As expected at this time. Spotter information statement. Skywarn spotter activation will not be needed. Now the forecast for central Minnesota, from St. Cloud to the northwest Twin Cities suburbs. Tonight, mostly clear. Lows in the mid-50s. North winds up to 10 miles an hour. Gusts up to 25 miles an hour in the evening. Wednesday, sunny. Highs in the upper 70s. Northwest winds up to 5 miles an hour. Wednesday night, clear. Lows in the mid-50s. Northwest winds up to 5 miles an hour, shifting to the southwest overnight. Thursday, sunny. Highs in the mid-80s. Southwest winds up to 10 miles an hour. Thursday night, partly cloudy. Lows in the lower 60s. Southwest winds 5 to 10 miles an hour. Friday and Friday night, mostly clear. Highs in the mid-80s. Lows in the mid-60s. Saturday, warmer, sunny. Highs in the mid-90s. Saturday night through Sunday night, mostly clear. Lows in the upper 60s. Highs in the mid-90s. Monday, sunny. Highs in the mid-90s. Monday night and Tuesday, mostly clear. Lows in the mid-60s. Highs around 90. Again, the forecast for central Minnesota, from St. Cloud to the northwest Twin Cities suburbs for tonight, mostly clear. Lows in the mid-50s. North winds up to 10 miles an hour. Gusts up to 25 miles an hour in the evening. 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The current time is 7:04 p.m. Central Daylight Time. Now here is the hazardous weather outlook for portions of central and southern Minnesota and west central Wisconsin. For tonight, no hazardous weather is expected at this time. And now the extended outlook for the period Wednesday through Monday. No hazardous weather is expected at this time. Spotter information statement. Skywarn spotter activation will not be needed. Now the forecast for central Minnesota. From St. Cloud to the northwest Twin Cities suburbs. Tonight, mostly clear. Lows in the mid-50s. North winds up to 10 miles an hour. Gusts up to 25 miles an hour in the evening. Wednesday, sunny. Highs in the upper 70s. Northwest winds up to 5 miles an hour. Wednesday night, clear. Lows in the mid-50s. Northwest winds up to 5 miles an hour, shifting to the southwest overnight. Thursday, sunny. Highs in the mid-80s. Southwest winds up to 10 miles an hour. Thursday night, partly cloudy. Lows in the lower 60s. Southwest winds 5 to 10 miles an hour. Friday and Friday night, mostly clear. Highs in the mid-80s. Lows in the mid-60s. Saturday, warmer, sunny. Highs in the mid-90s. Saturday night through Sunday night, mostly clear. Lows in the upper 60s. Highs in the mid-90s. Monday, sunny. Highs in the mid-90s. Monday night and Tuesday, mostly clear. Lows in the mid-60s. Highs around 90. Again, the forecast for central Minnesota, from St. Cloud to the northwest Twin Cities suburbs for tonight, mostly clear. Lows in the mid-50s. North winds up to 10 miles an hour. Gusts up to 25 miles an hour in the evening. 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The current time is 7.

7:07 p.m. Central Daylight Time. Now here is the hazardous weather outlook for portions of central and southern Minnesota and west central Wisconsin. For tonight, no hazardous weather is expected at this time. And now the extended outlook for the period Wednesday through Monday. No hazardous weather is expected at this time. Spotter information statement. Sky warns spotter activation will not be needed. Now the forecast for central Minnesota, from St. Cloud to the northwest Twin Cities suburbs. Tonight, mostly clear. Lows in the mid-50s. North winds up to 10 miles an hour. Gusts up to 25 miles an hour in the evening. Wednesday, sunny. Highs in the upper 70s. Northwest winds up to 5 miles an hour. Wednesday night, clear. Lows in the mid-50s. Northwest winds up to 5 miles an hour, shifting to the southwest overnight. Thursday, sunny. Highs in the mid-80s. Southwest winds up to 10 miles an hour. Thursday night, partly cloudy. Lows in the lower 60s. Southwest winds 5 to 10 miles an hour. Friday and Friday night, mostly clear. Highs in the mid-80s. Lows in the mid-60s. Saturday, warmer, sunny. Highs in the mid-90s. Saturday night through Sunday night, mostly clear. Lows in the upper 60s. Highs in the mid-90s. Monday, sunny. Highs in the mid-90s. Monday night and Tuesday, mostly clear. Lows in the mid-60s. Highs around 90. Again, the forecast for central Minnesota, from St. Cloud to the northwest Twin Cities suburbs for tonight, mostly clear. Lows in the mid-50s. North winds up to 10 miles an hour. Gusts up to 25 miles an hour in the evening. 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The current time is 7:10 p.m. Central Daylight Time. Now here is the hazardous weather outlook for portions of central and southern Minnesota and west central Wisconsin. For tonight, no hazardous weather is expected at this time. And now the extended outlook for the period Wednesday through Monday. No hazardous weather is expected at this time. Spotter information statement. Sky warns spotter activation will not be needed. Now the forecast for central Minnesota, from St. Cloud to the northwest Twin Cities suburbs. Tonight, mostly clear. Lows in the mid-50s. North winds up to 10 miles an hour. Gusts up to 25 miles an hour in the evening. Wednesday, sunny. Highs in the upper 70s. Northwest winds up to 5 miles an hour. Wednesday night, clear. Lows in the mid-50s. Northwest winds up to 5 miles an hour, shifting to the southwest overnight. Thursday, sunny. Highs in the mid-80s. Southwest winds up to 10 miles an hour. Thursday night, partly cloudy. Lows in the lower 60s. Southwest winds 5 to 10 miles an hour. Friday and Friday night, mostly clear. Highs in the mid-80s. Lows in the mid-60s. Saturday, warmer, sunny. Highs in the mid-90s. Saturday night through Sunday night, mostly clear. Lows in the upper 60s. Highs in the mid-90s. Monday, sunny. Highs in the mid-90s. Monday night and Tuesday, mostly clear. Lows in the mid-60s. Highs around 90. Again, the forecast for central Minnesota, from St. Cloud to the northwest Twin Cities suburbs for tonight, mostly clear. Lows in the mid-50s. North winds up to 10 miles an hour. Gusts up to 25 miles an hour in the evening.
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The current time is 7:12 p.m. Central Daylight Time. Now here is the hazardous weather outlook for portions of central and southern Minnesota and west central Wisconsin. For tonight, no hazardous weather is expected at this time. And now the extended outlook for the period Wednesday through Monday. No hazardous weather is expected at this time. Spotter information statement, Skywarn spotter activation will not be needed. Now the forecast for central Minnesota. From St. Cloud to the northwest Twin Cities suburbs. Tonight, mostly clear. Lows in the mid-50s. North winds up to 10 miles an hour. Gusts up to 25 miles an hour in the evening. Wednesday, sunny. Highs in the upper 70s. Northwest winds up to 5 miles an hour. Wednesday night, clear. Lows in the mid-50s. Northwest winds up to 5 miles an hour shifting to the southwest overnight. Thursday, sunny. Highs in the mid-80s. Southwest winds up to 10 miles an hour. Thursday night, partly cloudy. Lows in the lower 60s. Southwest winds 5 to 10 miles an hour. Friday and Friday night, mostly clear. Highs in the mid-80s. Lows in the mid-60s. Saturday, warmer, sunny. Highs in the mid-90s. Saturday night through Sunday night, mostly clear. Lows in the upper 60s. Highs in the mid-90s. Monday, sunny. Highs in the mid-90s. Monday night and Tuesday, mostly clear. Lows in the mid-60s. Highs around 90. Again, the forecast for central Minnesota, from St. Cloud to the northwest Twin Cities suburbs for tonight, mostly clear. Lows in the mid-50s. North winds up to 10 miles an hour. Gusts up to 25 miles an hour in the evening. At 7 p.m. in Buffalo, it was mostly sunny. The temperature was 73 degrees, the dew point was 52, and the relative humidity was 46%. The wind was north at 14 miles an hour. The pressure was 29.99 inches and rising. In Maple Lake, it was partly sunny. The temperature was 74 degrees, the dew point was 52, and the relative humidity was 45%. The wind was northwest at 7 miles an hour. The pressure was 30.01 inches and rising. Elsewhere across central Minnesota, skies ranged from mostly sunny to partly sunny, and temperatures were between 72 and 76 degrees. Around the state, it was mostly sunny, with a temperature of 73 at Mankato and 70 at Brainerd. It was cloudy, with a temperature of 74 at Rochester, 62 at Duluth, and 62 at International Falls. Once again at 7 p.m., in Buffalo, it was 73 degrees under mostly sunny skies. And in Maple Lake, it was 74 degrees under partly sunny skies. 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The current time is 7:16 p.m. Central Daylight Time. Now here is the hazardous weather outlook for portions of central and southern Minnesota and west central Wisconsin. For tonight, no hazardous weather is expected at this time. And now the extended outlook for the period Wednesday through Monday. No hazardous weather is expected at this time. Spotter information statement. Skywarn spotter activation will not be needed. Now the forecast for central Minnesota, from St. Cloud to the northwest Twin Cities suburbs. Tonight, mostly clear.
Lows in the mid-50s. North winds up to 10 miles an hour. Gusts up to 25 miles an hour in the evening. Wednesday, sunny. Highs in the upper 70s. Northwest winds up to 5 miles an hour. Wednesday night, clear. Lows in the mid-50s. Northwest winds up to 5 miles an hour, shifting to the southwest overnight. Thursday, sunny. Highs in the mid-80s. Southwest winds up to 10 miles an hour. Thursday night, partly cloudy. Lows in the lower 60s. Southwest winds 5 to 10 miles an hour. Friday and Friday night, mostly clear. Highs in the mid-80s. Lows in the mid-60s. Saturday, warmer, sunny. Highs in the mid-90s. Saturday night through Sunday night, mostly clear. Lows in the upper 60s. Highs in the mid-90s. Monday, sunny. Highs in the mid-90s. Monday night and Tuesday, mostly clear. Lows in the mid-60s. Highs around 90. Again, the forecast for central Minnesota, from St. Cloud to the northwest Twin Cities suburbs for tonight, mostly clear. Lows in the mid-50s. North winds up to 10 miles an hour. Gusts up to 25 miles an hour in the evening. At 7 p.m. in Buffalo, it was mostly sunny. The temperature was 73 degrees, the dew point was 52, and the relative humidity was 46%. The wind was north at 14 miles an hour. The pressure was 29.99 inches and rising. In Maple Lake, it was partly sunny, the temperature was 74 degrees, the dew point was 52, and the relative humidity was 45%. The wind was northwest at 7 miles an hour. The pressure was 30.01 inches and rising. Elsewhere across central Minnesota, skies ranged from mostly sunny to partly sunny, and temperatures were between 72 and 76 degrees. Around the state, it was mostly sunny, with a temperature of 73 at Mankato and 70 at Brainerd. It was cloudy, with a temperature of 74 at Rochester, 62 at Duluth, and 62 at International Falls. Once again at 7 p.m., in Buffalo, it was 73 degrees under mostly sunny skies. And in Maple Lake, it was 74 degrees under partly sunny skies. 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The current time is 7:20 p.m. Central Daylight Time. Now here is the hazardous weather outlook for portions of central and southern Minnesota and west central Wisconsin. For tonight, no hazardous weather is expected at this time. And now the extended outlook for the period Wednesday through Monday. No hazardous weather is expected at this time. Spotter information statement, Skywarn spotter activation will not be needed. Now the forecast for central Minnesota, from St. Cloud to the northwest Twin Cities suburbs. Tonight, mostly clear. Lows in the mid-50s. North winds up to 10 miles an hour. Gusts up to 25 miles an hour in the evening. Wednesday, sunny. Highs in the upper 70s. Northwest winds up to 5 miles an hour. Wednesday night, clear. Lows in the mid-50s. Northwest winds up to 5 miles an hour, shifting to the southwest overnight. Thursday, sunny. Highs in the mid-80s. Southwest winds up to 10 miles an hour. Thursday night, partly cloudy. Lows in the lower 60s. Southwest winds 5 to 10 miles an hour. Friday and Friday night, mostly clear. Highs in the mid-80s. Lows in the mid-60s. Saturday, warmer, sunny. Highs in the mid-90s. Saturday night through Sunday night, mostly clear.
lows in the upper 60s. Highs in the mid-90s. Monday, sunny. Highs in the mid-90s. Monday night and Tuesday, mostly clear. Lows in the mid-60s. Highs around 90. Again, the forecast for central Minnesota, from St. Cloud to the northwest Twin Cities suburbs for tonight, mostly clear. Lows in the mid-50s. North winds up to 10 miles an hour. Gusts up to 25 miles an hour in the evening. At 7 p.m., in Buffalo, it was mostly sunny. The temperature was 73 degrees, the dew point was 52, and the relative humidity was 46%. The wind was north at 14 miles an hour. The pressure was 29.99 inches and rising. In Maple Lake, it was partly sunny. The temperature was 74 degrees, the dew point was 52, and the relative humidity was 45%. The wind was northwest at 7 miles an hour. The pressure was 30.01 inches and rising. Elsewhere across central Minnesota, skies ranged from mostly sunny to partly sunny, and temperatures were between 72 and 76 degrees. Around the state, it was mostly sunny, with a temperature of 73 at Mankato and 70 at Brainerd. It was cloudy, with a temperature of 74 at Rochester, 62 at Duluth, and 62 at International Falls. Once again at 7 p.m., in Buffalo, it was 73 degrees under mostly sunny skies. And in Maple Lake, it was 74 degrees under partly sunny skies. 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The current time is 7:24 p.m. Central Daylight Time. Now here is the hazardous weather outlook for portions of central and southern Minnesota and west central Wisconsin. For tonight, no hazardous weather is expected at this time. And now the extended outlook for the period Wednesday through Monday. No hazardous weather is expected at this time. Spotter information statement. Skywarn spotter activation will not be needed. Now the forecast for central Minnesota, from St. Cloud to the northwest Twin Cities suburbs. Tonight, mostly clear. Lows in the mid-50s. North winds up to 10 miles an hour. Gusts up to 25 miles an hour in the evening. Wednesday, sunny. Highs in the upper 70s. Northwest winds up to 5 miles an hour. Wednesday night, clear. Lows in the mid-50s. Northwest winds up to 5 miles an hour, shifting to the southwest overnight. Thursday, sunny. Highs in the mid-80s. Southwest winds up to 10 miles an hour. Thursday night, partly cloudy. Lows in the lower 60s. Southwest winds 5 to 10 miles an hour. Friday and Friday night, mostly clear. Highs in the mid-80s. Lows in the mid-60s. Saturday, warmer, sunny. Highs in the mid-90s. Saturday night through Sunday night, mostly clear. Lows in the upper 60s. Highs in the mid-90s. Monday, sunny. Highs in the mid-90s. Monday night and Tuesday, mostly clear. Lows in the mid-60s. Highs around 90. Again, the forecast for central Minnesota, from St. Cloud to the northwest Twin Cities suburbs for tonight, mostly clear. Lows in the mid-50s. North winds up to 10 miles an hour. Gusts up to 25 miles an hour in the evening. At 7 p.m., in Buffalo, it was mostly sunny. The temperature was 73 degrees, the dew point was 52, and the relative humidity was 46%. The wind was north at 14 miles an hour. The pressure was 29.99 inches and rising. In Maple Lake, it was partly sunny. The temperature was 74 degrees,
the dew point was 52, and the relative humidity was 45%. The wind was northwest at 7 miles an hour. The pressure was 30.01 inches and rising. Elsewhere across central Minnesota, skies ranged from mostly sunny to partly sunny, and temperatures were between 72 and 76 degrees. Around the state, it was mostly sunny, with a temperature of 73 at Mankato and 70 at Brainerd. It was cloudy, with a temperature of 74 at Rochester, 62 at Duluth, and 62 at International Falls. Once again at 7 p.m., in Buffalo, it was 73 degrees under mostly sunny skies. And in Maple Lake, it was 74 degrees under partly sunny skies. 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The current time is 7:28 p.m. Central Daylight Time. Now here is the hazardous weather outlook for portions of central and southern Minnesota and west central Wisconsin. For tonight, no hazardous weather is expected at this time. And now the extended outlook for the period Wednesday through Monday. No hazardous weather is expected at this time. Spotter information statement, Skywarn spotter activation will not be needed. Now the forecast for central Minnesota, from St. Cloud to the northwest Twin Cities suburbs. Tonight, mostly clear. Lows in the mid-50s. North winds up to 10 miles an hour. Gusts up to 25 miles an hour in the evening. Wednesday, sunny. Highs in the upper 70s. Northwest winds up to 5 miles an hour. Wednesday night, clear. Lows in the mid-50s. Northwest winds up to 5 miles an hour, shifting to the southwest overnight. Thursday, sunny. Highs in the mid-80s. Southwest winds up to 10 miles an hour. Thursday night, partly cloudy. Lows in the lower 60s. Southwest winds 5 to 10 miles an hour. Friday and Friday night, mostly clear. Highs in the mid-80s. Lows in the mid-60s. Saturday, warmer, sunny. Highs in the mid-90s. Saturday night through Sunday night, mostly clear. Lows in the upper 60s. Highs in the mid-90s. Monday, sunny. Highs in the mid-90s. Monday night and Tuesday, mostly clear. Lows in the mid-60s. Highs around 90. Again, the forecast for central Minnesota, from St. Cloud to the northwest Twin Cities suburbs for tonight, mostly clear. Lows in the mid-50s. North winds up to 10 miles an hour. Gusts up to 25 miles an hour in the evening. At 7 p.m. in Buffalo, it was mostly sunny. The temperature was 73 degrees, the dew point was 52, and the relative humidity was 46%. The wind was north at 14 miles an hour. The pressure was 29.99 inches and rising. In Maple Lake, it was partly sunny, the temperature was 74 degrees, the dew point was 52, and the relative humidity was 45%. The wind was northwest at 7 miles an hour. The pressure was 30.01 inches and rising. Elsewhere across central Minnesota, skies ranged from mostly sunny to partly sunny, and temperatures were between 72 and 76 degrees. Around the state, it was mostly sunny, with a temperature of 73 at Mankato and 70 at Brainerd. It was cloudy, with a temperature of 74 at Rochester, 62 at Duluth, and 62 at International Falls. Once again at 7 p.m., in Buffalo, it was 73 degrees under mostly sunny skies. And in Maple Lake, it was 74 degrees under partly sunny skies. 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
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The current time is 7:32 p.m. Central Daylight Time. Now here is the hazardous weather outlook for portions of central and southern Minnesota and west central Wisconsin. For tonight, no hazardous weather is expected at this time. And now the extended outlook for the period Wednesday through Monday. No hazardous weather is expected at this time. Spotter information statement, Skywarn spotter activation will not be needed. Now the forecast for central Minnesota, from St. Cloud to the northwest Twin Minnesota, from St. Cloud to the northwest Twin Cities suburbs. Tonight, mostly clear. Lows in the mid-50s. North winds up to 10 miles an hour. Gusts up to 25 miles an hour in the evening. Wednesday, sunny. Highs in the upper 70s. Northwest winds up to 5 miles an hour. Wednesday night, clear. Lows in the mid-50s. Northwest winds up to 5 miles an hour, shifting to the southwest overnight. Thursday, sunny. Highs in the mid-80s. Southwest winds up to 10 miles an hour. Thursday night, partly cloudy. Lows in the lower 60s. Southwest winds 5 to 10 miles an hour. Friday and Friday night, mostly clear. Highs in the mid-80s. Lows in the mid-60s. Saturday, warmer, sunny. Highs in the mid-90s. Saturday night through Sunday night, mostly clear. Lows in the upper 60s. Highs in the mid-90s. Monday, sunny. Highs in the mid-90s. Monday night and Tuesday, mostly clear. Lows in the mid-60s. Highs around 90. Again, the forecast for central Minnesota, from St. Cloud to the northwest Twin Cities suburbs for tonight, mostly clear. Lows in the mid-50s. North winds up to 10 miles an hour. Gusts up to 25 miles an hour in the evening. At 7 p.m. in Buffalo, it was mostly sunny. The temperature was 73 degrees, the dew point was 52, and the relative humidity was 46%. The wind was north at 14 miles an hour. The pressure was 29.99 inches and rising. In Maple Lake, it was partly sunny, the temperature was 74 degrees, the dew point was 52, and the relative humidity was 45%. The wind was northwest at 7 miles an hour. The pressure was 30.01 inches and rising. Elsewhere across central Minnesota, skies ranged from mostly sunny to partly sunny, and temperatures were between 72 and 76 degrees. Around the state, it was mostly sunny, with a temperature of 73 at Mankato and 70 at Brainerd. It was cloudy, with a temperature of 74 at Rochester, 62 at Duluth, and 62 at International Falls. Once again at 7 p.m., in Buffalo, it was 73 degrees under mostly sunny skies. And in Maple Lake, it was 74 degrees under partly sunny skies. 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The current time is 7:36 p.m. Central Daylight Time. Now here is the hazardous weather outlook for portions of central and southern Minnesota and west central Wisconsin. For tonight, no hazardous weather is expected at this time. And now the extended outlook for the period Wednesday through Monday. No hazardous weather is expected at this time. Spotter information statement, Skywarn spotter activation will not be needed. Now the forecast for central Minnesota, from St. Cloud to the northwest Twin Cities suburbs. Tonight, mostly clear. Lows in the mid-50s. North winds up to 10 miles an hour.
gusts up to 25 miles an hour.

shower in the evening. Wednesday, sunny. Highs in the upper 70s. Northwest winds up to 5 miles an hour. Wednesday night, clear. Lows in the mid-50s. Northwest winds up to 5 miles an hour, shifting to the southwest overnight. Thursday, sunny. Highs in the mid-80s. Southwest winds up to 10 miles an hour. Thursday night, partly cloudy. Lows in the lower 60s. Southwest winds 5 to 10 miles an hour. Friday and Friday night, mostly clear. Highs in the mid-80s. Lows in the mid-60s. Saturday, warmer, sunny. Highs in the mid-90s. Saturday night through Sunday night, mostly clear. Lows in the upper 60s. Highs in the mid-90s. Monday, sunny. Highs in the mid-90s. Monday night and Tuesday, mostly clear. Lows in the mid-60s. Highs around 90. Again, the forecast for central Minnesota, from St. Cloud to the northwest Twin Cities suburbs for tonight, mostly clear. Lows in the mid-50s. North winds up to 10 miles an hour. Gusts up to 25 miles an hour in the evening. At 7 p.m. in Buffalo, it was mostly sunny. The temperature was 73 degrees, the dew point was 52, and the relative humidity was 46%. The wind was north at 14 miles an hour. The pressure was 29.99 inches and rising. In Maple Lake, it was partly sunny. The temperature was 74 degrees, the dew point was 52, and the relative humidity was 45%. The wind was northwest at 7 miles an hour. The pressure was 30.01 inches and rising. Elsewhere across central Minnesota, skies ranged from mostly sunny to partly sunny, and temperatures were between 72 and 76 degrees. Around the state, it was mostly sunny, with a temperature of 73 at Mankato and 70 at Brainerd. It was cloudy, with a temperature of 74 at Rochester, 62 at Duluth, and 62 at International Falls. Once again at 7 p.m., in Buffalo, it was 73 degrees under mostly sunny skies. And in Maple Lake, it was 74 degrees under partly sunny skies. 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The current time is 7:40 p.m. Central Daylight Time. Now here is the hazardous weather outlook for portions of central and southern Minnesota and west central Wisconsin. For tonight, no hazardous weather is expected at this time. And now the extended outlook for the period Wednesday through Monday. No hazardous weather is expected at this time. Spotter information statement. Skywarn spotter activation will not be needed. Now the forecast for central Minnesota, from St. Cloud to the northwest Twin Cities suburbs. Tonight, mostly clear. Lows in the mid-50s. North winds up to 10 miles an hour. Gusts up to 25 miles an hour in the evening. Wednesday, sunny. Highs in the upper 70s. Northwest winds up to 5 miles an hour. Wednesday night, clear. Lows in the mid-50s. Northwest winds up to 5 miles an hour, shifting to the southwest overnight. Thursday, sunny. Highs in the mid-80s. Southwest winds up to 10 miles an hour. Thursday night, partly cloudy. Lows in the lower 60s. Southwest winds 5 to 10 miles an hour. Friday and Friday night, mostly clear. Highs in the mid-80s. Lows in the mid-60s. Saturday, warmer, sunny. Highs in the mid-90s. Saturday night through Sunday night, mostly clear. Lows in the upper 60s. Highs in the mid-90s. Monday, sunny.

Lake. It was partly sunny, the temperature was 74 degrees, the dew point was 52, and the relative humidity was 45%. The wind was northwest at 7 miles an hour. The pressure was 30.01 inches and rising. Elsewhere across central Minnesota, skies ranged from mostly sunny to partly sunny, and temperatures were between 72 and 76 degrees. Around the state, it was mostly sunny, with a temperature of 73 at Mankato and 70 at Brainerd. It was cloudy, with a temperature of 74 at Rochester, 62 at Duluth, and 62 at International Falls. Once again at 7 p.m., in Buffalo, it was 73 degrees under mostly sunny skies. And in Maple Lake, it was 74 degrees under partly sunny skies. The St. Cloud, Minnesota climate summary for this evening, as of 7 p.m., July 21, 2026. Today's high temperature was 78 degrees and the low 66 degrees. No precipitation fell today. No snow fell today. The normal high temperature for tomorrow is 82 degrees, and the normal low is 59. The record high for tomorrow is 107, which occurred in 1934, and the record low is 42, which occurred in 1947. Sunset tonight is at 8:57 p.m. Sunrise tomorrow is at 5:49 a.m. This is Weather Radio Station WNG676 Clearwater, broadcasting on a frequency of 162.50 MHz. 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The current time is 7:45 p.m. Central Daylight Time. Now here is the hazardous weather outlook for portions of central and southern Minnesota and west central Wisconsin. For tonight, no hazardous weather is expected at this time. And now the extended outlook for the period Wednesday through Monday. No hazardous weather is expected at this time. Spotter information statement, Skywarn spotter activation will not be needed. Now the forecast for central Minnesota, from St. Cloud to the northwest Twin Cities suburbs. Tonight, mostly clear. Lows in the mid-50s. North winds up to 10 miles an hour. Gusts up to 25 miles an hour in the evening. Wednesday, sunny. Highs in the upper 70s. Northwest winds up to 5 miles an hour. Wednesday night, clear. Lows in the mid-50s. Northwest winds up to 5 miles an hour, shifting to the southwest overnight. Thursday, sunny. Highs in the mid-80s. Southwest winds up to 10 miles an hour. Thursday night, partly cloudy. Lows in the lower 60s. Southwest winds 5 to 10 miles an hour. Friday and Friday night, mostly clear. Highs in the mid-80s. Lows in the mid-60s. Saturday, warmer, sunny. Highs in the mid-90s. Saturday night through Sunday night, mostly clear. Lows in the upper 60s. Highs in the mid-90s. Monday, sunny. Highs in the mid-90s. Monday night and Tuesday, mostly clear. Lows in the mid-60s. Highs around 90. Again, the forecast for central Minnesota, from St. Cloud to the northwest Twin Cities suburbs for tonight, mostly clear. Lows in the mid-50s. North winds up to 10 miles an hour. Gusts up to 25 miles an hour in the evening. At 7 p.m., in Buffalo, it was mostly sunny. The temperature was 73 degrees, the dew point was 52, and the relative humidity was 46%. The wind was north at 14 miles an hour. The pressure was 29.99 inches and rising. In Maple Lake, it was partly sunny, the temperature was 74 degrees, the dew point was 52, and the relative humidity was 45%. The wind was northwest at 7 miles an hour. The pressure was 30.01 inches and rising. Elsewhere across central Minnesota,
Skies ranged

from mostly sunny to partly sunny, and temperatures were between 72 and 76 degrees. Around the state, it was mostly sunny, with a temperature of 73 at Mankato and 70 at Brainerd. It was cloudy, with a temperature of 74 at Rochester, 62 at Duluth, and 62 at International Falls. Once again at 7 p.m., in Buffalo, it was 73 degrees under mostly sunny skies. And in Maple Lake, it was 74 degrees under partly sunny skies. 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The current time is 7:49 p.m. Central Daylight Time. Now here is the hazardous weather outlook for portions of central and southern Minnesota and west central Wisconsin. For tonight, no hazardous weather is expected at this time. And now the extended outlook for the period Wednesday through Monday. No hazardous weather is expected at this time. Spotter information statement, Skywarn spotter activation will not be needed. Now the forecast for central Minnesota. From St. Cloud to the northwest Twin Cities suburbs. Tonight, mostly clear. Lows in the mid-50s. North winds up to 10 miles an hour. Gusts up to 25 miles an hour in the evening. Wednesday, sunny. Highs in the upper 70s. Northwest winds up to 5 miles an hour. Wednesday night, clear. Lows in the mid-50s. Northwest winds up to 5 miles an hour shifting to the southwest overnight. Thursday, sunny. Highs in the mid-80s. Southwest winds up to 10 miles an hour. Thursday night, partly cloudy. Lows in the lower 60s. Southwest winds 5 to 10 miles an hour. Friday and Friday night, mostly clear. Highs in the mid-80s. Lows in the mid-60s. Saturday, warmer, sunny. Highs in the mid-90s. Saturday night through Sunday night, mostly clear. Lows in the upper 60s. Highs in the mid-90s. Monday, sunny. Highs in the mid-90s. Monday night and Tuesday, mostly clear. Lows in the mid-60s. Highs around 90. Again, the forecast for central Minnesota, from St. Cloud to the northwest Twin Cities suburbs for tonight, mostly clear. Lows in the mid-50s. North winds up to 10 miles an hour. Gusts up to 25 miles an hour in the evening. The St. Cloud, Minnesota climate summary for this evening, as of 7 p.m., July 21, 2026. Today's high temperature was 78 degrees and the low 66 degrees. No precipitation fell today. No snow fell today. The normal high temperature for tomorrow is 82 degrees, and the normal low is 59. The record high for tomorrow is 107, which occurred in 1934, and the record low is 42, which occurred in 1947. Sunset tonight is at 8:57 p.m. Sunrise tomorrow is at 5:49 a.m. 7 p.m. in Buffalo, it was mostly sunny. The temperature was 73 degrees, the dew point was 52, and the relative humidity was 46%. The wind was north at 14 miles an hour. The pressure was 29.99 inches and rising. In Maple Lake, it was partly sunny, the temperature was 74 degrees, the dew point was 52, and the relative humidity was 45%. The wind was northwest at 7 miles an hour. The pressure was 30.01 inches and rising. Elsewhere across central Minnesota, skies ranged from mostly sunny to partly sunny, and temperatures were between 72 and 76 degrees. Around the state, it was mostly sunny, with a temperature of 73 at Mankato and 70 at Brainerd. It was cloudy, with a temperature of 74 at Rochester,
62 at Duluth, and 62 at International Falls. Once again at 7 p.m., in Buffalo, it was 73 degrees under mostly sunny skies. And in Maple Lake, it was 74 degrees under partly sunny skies. 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The current time is 7:53 p.m. Central Daylight Time. Now here is the hazardous weather outlook for portions of central and southern Minnesota and west central Wisconsin. For tonight, no hazardous weather is expected at this time. And now the extended outlook for the period Wednesday through Monday. No hazardous weather is expected at this time. Spotter information statement. Skywarn spotter activation will not be needed. Now the forecast for central Minnesota, from St. Cloud to the northwest Twin Cities suburbs. Tonight, mostly clear. Lows in the mid-50s. North winds up to 10 miles an hour. Gusts up to 25 miles an hour in the evening. Wednesday, sunny. Highs in the upper 70s. Northwest winds up to 5 miles an hour. Wednesday night, clear. Lows in the mid-50s. Northwest winds up to 5 miles an hour, shifting to the southwest overnight. Thursday, sunny. Highs in the mid-80s. Southwest winds up to 10 miles an hour. Thursday night, partly cloudy. Lows in the lower 60s. Southwest winds 5 to 10 miles an hour. Friday and Friday night, mostly clear. Highs in the mid-80s. Lows in the mid-60s. Saturday, warmer, sunny. Highs in the mid-90s. Saturday night through Sunday night, mostly clear. Lows in the upper 60s. Highs in the mid-90s. Monday, sunny. Highs in the mid-90s. Monday night and Tuesday, mostly clear. Lows in the mid-60s. Highs around 90. Again, the forecast for central Minnesota, from St. Cloud to the northwest Twin Cities suburbs for tonight, mostly clear. Lows in the mid-50s. North winds up to 10 miles an hour. Gusts up to 25 miles an hour in the evening. 7 p.m. in Buffalo. It was mostly sunny. The temperature was 73 degrees, the dew point was 52, and the relative humidity was 46%. The wind was north at 14 miles an hour. The pressure was 29.99 inches and rising. In Maple Lake, it was partly sunny. The temperature was 74 degrees, the dew point was 52, and the relative humidity was 45%. The wind was northwest at 7 miles an hour. The pressure was 30.01 inches and rising. Elsewhere across central Minnesota, skies ranged from mostly sunny to partly sunny, and temperatures were between 72 and 76 degrees. Around the state, it was mostly sunny, with a temperature of 73 at Mankato and 70 at Brainerd. It was cloudy, with a temperature of 74 at Rochester, 62 at Duluth, and 62 at International Falls. Once again at 7 p.m., in Buffalo, it was 73 degrees under mostly sunny skies. And in Maple Lake, it was 74 degrees under partly sunny skies. 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The current time is 7:57 p.m. Central Daylight Time. Now here is the hazardous weather outlook for portions of central and southern Minnesota and west central Wisconsin. For tonight, no hazardous weather is expected at this time. And now the extended outlook for the period Wednesday through Monday.
No hazardous weather is expected at this time. Spotter information statement. Skywarn spotter activation will not be needed. Now the forecast for central Minnesota, from St. Cloud to the northwest Twin Cities suburbs. Tonight, mostly clear. Lows in the mid-50s. North winds up to 10 miles an hour. Gusts up to 25 miles an hour in the evening. Wednesday, sunny. Highs in the upper 70s. Northwest winds up to 5 miles an hour. Wednesday night, clear. Lows in the mid-50s. Northwest winds up to 5 miles an hour, shifting to the southwest overnight. Thursday, sunny. Highs in the mid-80s. Southwest winds up to 10 miles an hour. Thursday night, partly cloudy. Lows in the lower 60s. Southwest winds 5 to 10 miles an hour. Friday and Friday night, mostly clear. Highs in the mid-80s. Lows in the mid-60s. Saturday, warmer, sunny. Highs in the mid-90s. Saturday night through Sunday night, mostly clear. Lows in the upper 60s. Highs in the mid-90s. Monday, sunny. Highs in the mid-90s. Monday night and Tuesday, mostly clear. Lows in the mid-60s. Highs around 90. Again, the forecast for central Minnesota, from St. Cloud to the northwest Twin Cities suburbs for tonight, mostly clear. Lows in the mid-50s. North winds up to 10 miles an hour. Gusts up to 25 miles an hour in the evening. The St. Cloud, Minnesota climate summary for this evening, as of 7 p.m., July 21, 2026. Today's high temperature was 78 degrees and the low 66 degrees. No precipitation fell today. No snow fell today. The normal high temperature for tomorrow is 82 degrees, and the normal low is 59. The record high for tomorrow is 107, which occurred in 1934, and the record low is 42, which occurred in 1947. Sunset tonight is at 8:57 p.m. Sunrise tomorrow is at 5:49 a.m. This is Weather Radio Station WNG676 Clearwater, broadcasting on a frequency of 162.50 MHz. 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The current time is 8:01 p.m. Central Daylight Time. Now here is the hazardous weather outlook for portions of central and southern Minnesota and west central Wisconsin. For tonight, no hazardous weather is expected at this time. And now the extended outlook for the period Wednesday through Monday. No hazardous weather is expected at this time. Spotter information statement. Skywarn spotter activation will not be needed. Now the forecast for central Minnesota, from St. Cloud to the northwest Twin Cities suburbs. Tonight, mostly clear. Lows in the mid-50s. North winds up to 10 miles an hour. Gusts up to 25 miles an hour in the evening. Wednesday, sunny. Highs in the upper 70s. Northwest winds up to 5 miles an hour. Wednesday night, clear. Lows in the mid-50s. Northwest winds up to 5 miles an hour, shifting to the southwest overnight. Thursday, sunny. Highs in the mid-80s. Southwest winds up to 10 miles an hour. Thursday night, partly cloudy. Lows in the lower 60s. Southwest winds 5 to 10 miles an hour. Friday and Friday night, mostly clear. Highs in the mid-80s. Lows in the mid-60s. Saturday, warmer, sunny. Highs in the mid-90s. Saturday night through Sunday night, mostly clear. Lows in the upper 60s. Highs in the mid-90s. Monday, sunny. Highs in the mid-90s. Monday night and Tuesday, mostly clear.
lows in the mid-60s, highs around 90. Again, the forecast for central Minnesota, from St. Cloud to the northwest Twin Cities suburbs for tonight, mostly clear. Lows in the mid-50s. North winds up to 10 miles an hour. Gusts up to 25 miles an hour in the evening. 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The current time is 8:03 p.m. Central Daylight Time. Now here is the hazardous weather outlook for portions of central and southern Minnesota and west central Wisconsin. For tonight, no hazardous weather is expected at this time. And now the extended outlook for the period Wednesday through Monday. No hazardous weather is expected at this time. Spotter information statement. Skywarn spotter activation will not be needed. Now the forecast for central Minnesota, from St. Cloud to the northwest Twin Cities suburbs. Tonight, mostly clear. Lows in the mid-50s. North winds up to 10 miles an hour. Gusts up to 25 miles an hour in the evening. Wednesday, sunny. Highs in the upper 70s. Northwest winds up to 5 miles an hour. Wednesday night, clear. Lows in the mid-50s. Northwest winds up to 5 miles an hour, shifting to the southwest overnight. Thursday, sunny. Highs in the mid-80s. Southwest winds up to 10 miles an hour. Thursday night, partly cloudy. Lows in the lower 60s. Southwest winds 5 to 10 miles an hour. Friday and Friday night, mostly clear. Highs in the mid-80s. Lows in the mid-60s. Saturday, warmer, sunny. Highs in the mid-90s. Saturday night through Sunday night, mostly clear. Lows in the upper 60s. Highs in the mid-90s. Monday, sunny. Highs in the mid-90s. Monday night and Tuesday, mostly clear. Lows in the mid-60s. Highs around 90. Again, the forecast for central Minnesota, from St. Cloud to the northwest Twin Cities suburbs for tonight, mostly clear. Lows in the mid-50s. North winds up to 10 miles an hour. Gusts up to 25 miles an hour in the evening. 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The current time is 8:06 p.m. Central Daylight Time. Now here is the hazardous weather outlook for portions of central and southern Minnesota and west central Wisconsin. For tonight, no hazardous weather is expected at this time. And now the extended outlook for the period Wednesday through Monday. No hazardous weather is expected at this time. Spotter information statement. Skywarn spotter activation will not be needed. Now the forecast for central Minnesota, from St. Cloud to the northwest Twin Cities suburbs. Tonight, mostly clear. Lows in the mid-50s. North winds up to 10 miles an hour. Gusts up to 25 miles an hour in the evening. Wednesday, sunny. Highs in the upper 70s. Northwest winds up to 5 miles an hour. Wednesday night, clear. Lows in the mid-50s. Northwest winds up to 5 miles an hour, shifting to the southwest overnight. Thursday, sunny. Highs in the mid-80s. Southwest winds up to 10 miles an hour. Thursday night, partly cloudy. Lows in the lower 60s. Southwest winds 5 to 10 miles an hour. Friday and Friday night, mostly clear. Highs in the mid-80s. Lows in the mid-60s.
Saturday, warmer, sunny. Highs in the mid-90s. Saturday night through Sunday night, mostly clear. Lows in the upper 60s. Highs in the mid-90s. Monday, sunny. Highs in the mid-90s. Monday night and Tuesday, mostly clear. Lows in the mid-60s. Highs around 90. Again, the forecast for central Minnesota, from St. Cloud to the northwest Twin Cities suburbs for tonight, mostly clear. Lows in the mid-50s. North winds up to 10 miles an hour. Gusts up to 25 miles an hour in the evening. 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The current time is 8:09 p.m. Central Daylight Time. Now here is the hazardous weather outlook for portions of central and southern Minnesota and west central Wisconsin. For tonight, no hazardous weather is expected at this time. And now the extended outlook for the period Wednesday through Monday. No hazardous weather is expected at this time. Spotter information statement, Skywarn spotter activation will not be needed. Now the forecast for central Minnesota, from St. Cloud to the northwest Twin Cities suburbs. Tonight, mostly clear. Lows in the mid-50s. North winds up to 10 miles an hour. Gusts up to 25 miles an hour in the evening. Wednesday, sunny. Highs in the upper 70s. Northwest winds up to 5 miles an hour. Wednesday night, clear. Lows in the mid-50s. Northwest winds up to 5 miles an hour, shifting to the southwest overnight. Thursday, sunny. Highs in the mid-80s. Southwest winds up to 10 miles an hour. Thursday night, partly cloudy. Lows in the lower 60s. Southwest winds 5 to 10 miles an hour. Friday and Friday night, mostly clear. Highs in the mid-80s. Lows in the mid-60s. Saturday, warmer, sunny. Highs in the mid-90s. Saturday night through Sunday night, mostly clear. Lows in the upper 60s. Highs in the mid-90s. Monday, sunny. Highs in the mid-90s. Monday night and Tuesday, mostly clear. Lows in the mid-60s. Highs around 90. Again, the forecast for central Minnesota, from St. Cloud to the northwest Twin Cities suburbs for tonight, mostly clear. Lows in the mid-50s. North winds up to 10 miles an hour. Gusts up to 25 miles an hour in the evening. The St. Cloud, Minnesota climate summary for this evening, as of 7 p.m., July 21, 2026. Today's high temperature was 78 degrees and the low 66 degrees. No precipitation fell today. No snow fell today. The normal high temperature for tomorrow is 82 degrees, and the normal low is 59. The record high for tomorrow is 107, which occurred in 1934, and the record low is 42, which occurred in 1947. Sunset tonight is at 8:57 p.m. Sunrise tomorrow is at 5:49 a.m. This is Weather Radio Station WNG676 Clearwater, broadcasting on a frequency of 162.50 MHz. 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The current time is 8:12 p.m. Central Daylight Time. Now here is the hazardous weather outlook for portions of central and southern Minnesota and west central Wisconsin. For tonight, no hazardous weather is expected at this time. And now the extended outlook for the period Wednesday through Monday. No hazardous weather is expected at this time. Spotter information statement, Skywarn spotter activation will not be needed.
Now the forecast for central Minnesota, from St. Cloud to the northwest Twin Cities suburbs. Tonight, mostly clear. Lows in the mid-50s. North winds up to 10 miles an hour. Gusts up to 25 miles an hour in the evening. Wednesday, sunny. Highs in the upper 70s. Northwest winds up to 5 miles an hour. Wednesday night, clear. Lows in the mid-50s. Northwest winds up to 5 miles an hour, shifting to the southwest overnight. Thursday, sunny. Highs in the mid-80s. Southwest winds up to 10 miles an hour. Thursday night, partly cloudy. Lows in the lower 60s. Southwest winds 5 to 10 miles an hour. Friday and Friday night, mostly clear. Highs in the mid-80s. Lows in the mid-60s. Saturday, warmer, sunny. Highs in the mid-90s. Saturday night through Sunday night, mostly clear. Lows in the upper 60s. Highs in the mid-90s. Monday, sunny. Highs in the mid-90s. Monday night and Tuesday, mostly clear. Lows in the mid-60s. Highs around 90. Again, the forecast for central Minnesota, from St. Cloud to the northwest Twin Cities suburbs for tonight, mostly clear. Lows in the mid-50s. North winds up to 10 miles an hour. Gusts up to 25 miles an hour in the evening. At 8 p.m. in Buffalo, it was partly cloudy. The temperature was 72 degrees, the dew point was 54, and the relative humidity was 53%. The wind was north at 10 miles an hour. The pressure was 30.00 inches and rising. In Maple Lake, it was partly cloudy. The temperature was 72 degrees, the dew point was 52, and the relative humidity was 49%. The wind was north at 7 miles an hour. The pressure was 30.02 inches and rising. Elsewhere across central Minnesota, temperatures were between 70 and 75 degrees. At Princeton, it was clear. It was partly cloudy at St. Cloud, Crystal, Litchfield, and Wilmer. It was mostly cloudy at the Twin Cities, Anoka, and Little Falls. Around the state, it was partly cloudy, with a temperature of 72 at Mankato and 68 at Brainerd. It was cloudy, with a temperature of 71 at Rochester, 61 at Duluth, and 60 at International Falls. Once again at 8 p.m., in Buffalo, it was 72 degrees under partly cloudy skies. And in Maple Lake, it was 72 degrees under partly cloudy skies. 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The current time is 8:16 p.m. Central Daylight Time. Now here is the hazardous weather outlook for portions of central and southern Minnesota and west central Wisconsin. For tonight, no hazardous weather is expected at this time. And now the extended outlook for the period Wednesday through Monday. No hazardous weather is expected at this time. Spotter information statement, Skywarn spotter activation will not be needed. Now the forecast for central Minnesota, from St. Cloud to the northwest Twin Cities suburbs. Tonight, mostly clear. Lows in the mid-50s. North winds up to 10 miles an hour. Gusts up to 25 miles an hour in the evening. Wednesday, sunny. Highs in the upper 70s. Northwest winds up to 5 miles an hour. Wednesday night, clear. Lows in the mid-50s. Northwest winds up to 5 miles an hour, shifting to the southwest overnight. Thursday, sunny. Highs in the mid-80s. Southwest winds up to 10 miles an hour. Thursday night, partly cloudy. Lows in the lower 60s.
Southwest winds 5 to 10 miles an hour. Friday and Friday night, mostly clear. Highs in the mid-80s. Lows in the mid-60s. Saturday, warmer, sunny. Highs in the mid-90s. Saturday night through Sunday night, mostly clear. Lows in the upper 60s. Highs in the mid-90s. Monday, sunny. Highs in the mid-90s. Monday night and Tuesday, mostly clear. Lows in the mid-60s. Highs around 90. Again, the forecast for central Minnesota, from St. Cloud to the northwest Twin Cities suburbs for tonight, mostly clear. Lows in the mid-50s. North winds up to 10 miles an hour. Gusts up to 25 miles an hour in the evening. At 8 p.m., in Buffalo, it was partly cloudy. The temperature was 72 degrees, the dew point was 54, and the relative humidity was 53%. The wind was north at 10 miles an hour. The pressure was 30.00 inches and rising. In Maple Lake, it was partly cloudy. The temperature was 72 degrees, the dew point was 52, and the relative humidity was 49%. The wind was north at 7 miles an hour. The pressure was 30.02 inches and rising. Elsewhere across central Minnesota, temperatures were between 70 and 75 degrees. At Princeton, it was clear. It was partly cloudy at St. Cloud, Crystal, Litchfield, and Wilmer. It was mostly cloudy at the Twin Cities, Anoka, and Little Falls. Around the state, it was partly cloudy, with a temperature of 72 at Mankato and 68 at Brainerd. It was cloudy, with a temperature of 71 at Rochester, 61 at Duluth, and 60 at International Falls. Once again at 8 p.m., in Buffalo, it was 72 degrees under partly cloudy skies. And in Maple Lake, it was 72 degrees under partly cloudy skies. The St. Cloud, Minnesota climate summary for this evening, as of 7 p.m., July 21, 2026. Today's high temperature was 78 degrees and the low 66 degrees. No precipitation fell today. No snow fell today. The normal high temperature for tomorrow is 82 degrees, and the normal low is 59. The record high for tomorrow is 107, which occurred in 1934, and the record low is 42, which occurred in 1947. Sunset tonight is at 8:57 p.m. Sunrise tomorrow is at 5:49 a.m. This is Weather Radio Station WMG676 Clearwater, broadcasting on a frequency of 162.50 MHz. 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The current time is 8:21 p.m. Central Daylight Time. Now here is the hazardous weather outlook for portions of central and southern Minnesota and west central Wisconsin. For tonight, no hazardous weather is expected at this time. And now the extended outlook for the period Wednesday through Monday. No hazardous weather is expected at this time. Spotter information statement, Skywarn spotter activation will not be needed. Now the forecast for central Minnesota, from St. Cloud to the northwest Twin Cities suburbs. Tonight, mostly clear. Lows in the mid-50s. North winds up to 10 miles an hour. Gusts up to 25 miles an hour in the evening. Wednesday, sunny. Highs in the upper 70s. Northwest winds up to 5 miles an hour. Wednesday night, clear. Lows in the mid-50s. Northwest winds up to 5 miles an hour, shifting to the southwest overnight. Thursday, sunny. Highs in the mid-80s. Southwest winds up to 10 miles an hour. Thursday night, partly cloudy. Lows in the lower 60s. Southwest winds 5 to 10 miles an hour. Friday and Friday night, mostly clear. Highs in the mid-80s. Lows in the mid-60s.
Saturday, warmer, sunny. Highs in the mid-90s. Saturday night through Sunday night, mostly clear. Lows in the upper 60s. Highs in the mid-90s. Monday, sunny. Highs in the mid-90s. Monday night and Tuesday, mostly clear. Lows in the mid-60s. Highs around 90. Again, the forecast for central Minnesota, from St. Cloud to the northwest Twin Cities suburbs for tonight, mostly clear. Lows in the mid-50s. North winds up to 10 miles an hour. Gusts up to 25 miles an hour in the evening. At 8 p.m., in Buffalo, it was partly cloudy. The temperature was 72 degrees, the dew point was 54, and the relative humidity was 53%. The wind was north at 10 miles an hour. The pressure was 30.00 inches and rising. In Maple Lake, it was partly cloudy. The temperature was 72 degrees, the dew point was 52, and the relative humidity was 49%. The wind was north at 7 miles an hour. The pressure was 30.02 inches and rising. Elsewhere across central Minnesota, temperatures were between 70 and 75 degrees. At Princeton, it was clear. It was partly cloudy at St. Cloud, Crystal, Litchfield, and Wilmer. It was mostly cloudy at the Twin Cities, Anoka, and Little Falls. Around the state, it was partly cloudy, with a temperature of 72 at Mankato, and 68 at Brainerd. It was cloudy, with a temperature of 71 at Rochester, 61 at Duluth, and 60 at International Falls. Once again at 8 p.m., in Buffalo, it was 72 degrees under partly cloudy skies. And in Maple Lake, it was 72 degrees under partly cloudy skies. 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The current time is 8:25 p.m. Central Daylight Time. Now here is the hazardous weather outlook for portions of central and southern Minnesota and west central Wisconsin. For tonight, no hazardous weather is expected at this time. And now the extended outlook for the period Wednesday through Monday. No hazardous weather is expected at this time. Spotter information statement, Skywarn spotter activation will not be needed. Now the forecast for central Minnesota, from St. Cloud to the northwest Twin Cities suburbs. Tonight, mostly clear. Lows in the mid-50s. North winds up to 10 miles an hour. Gusts up to 25 miles an hour in the evening. Wednesday, sunny. Highs in the upper 70s. Northwest winds up to 5 miles an hour. Wednesday night, clear. Lows in the mid-50s. Northwest winds up to 5 miles an hour shifting to the southwest overnight. Thursday, sunny. Highs in the mid-80s. Southwest winds up to 10 miles an hour. Thursday night, partly cloudy. Lows in the lower 60s. Southwest winds 5 to 10 miles an hour. Friday and Friday night, mostly clear. Highs in the mid-80s. Lows in the mid-60s. Saturday, warmer, sunny. Highs in the mid-90s. Saturday night through Sunday night, mostly clear. Lows in the upper 60s. Highs in the mid-90s. Monday, sunny. Highs in the mid-90s. Monday night and Tuesday, mostly clear. Lows in the mid-60s. Highs around 90. Again, the forecast for central Minnesota, from St. Cloud to the northwest Twin Cities suburbs for tonight, mostly clear. Lows in the mid-50s. North winds up to 10 miles an hour. Gusts up to 25 miles an hour in the evening. At 8 p.m., in Buffalo, it was partly cloudy. The temperature was 72 degrees, the dew point was 54,
and the relative humidity was 53%. The wind was north at 10 miles an hour. The pressure was 30.00 inches and rising. In Maple Lake, it was partly cloudy. The temperature was 72 degrees, the dew point was 52, and the relative humidity was 49%. The wind was north at 7 miles an hour. The pressure was 30.02 inches and rising. Elsewhere across central Minnesota, temperatures were between 70 and 75 degrees. At Princeton, it was clear. It was partly cloudy at St. Cloud, Crystal, Litchfield, and Wilmer. It was mostly cloudy at the Twin Cities, Anoka, and Little Falls. Around the state, it was partly cloudy, with a temperature of 72 at Mankato, and 68 at Brainerd. It was cloudy, with a temperature of 71 at Rochester, 61 at Duluth, and 60 at International Falls. Once again at 8 p.m., in Buffalo, it was 72 degrees under partly cloudy skies. And in Maple Lake, it was 72 degrees under partly cloudy skies. 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The current time is 8:29 p.m. Central Daylight Time. Now here is the hazardous weather outlook for portions of central and southern Minnesota and west central Wisconsin. For tonight, no hazardous weather is expected at this time. And now the extended outlook for the period Wednesday through Monday. No hazardous weather is expected at this time. Spotter information statement, Skywarn spotter activation will not be needed. The St. Cloud, Minnesota climate summary for this evening, as of 7 p.m., July 21, 2026. Today's high temperature was 78 degrees and the low 66 degrees. No precipitation fell today. No snow fell today. The normal high temperature for tomorrow is 82 degrees, and the normal low is 59. The record high for tomorrow is 107, which occurred in 1934, and the record low is 42, which occurred in 1947. Sunset tonight is at 8:57 p.m. Sunrise tomorrow is at 5:49 a.m. Now the forecast for central Minnesota, from St. Cloud to the northwest Twin Cities suburbs. Tonight, mostly clear. Lows in the mid-50s. North winds up to 10 miles an hour. Gusts up to 25 miles an hour in the evening. Wednesday, sunny. Highs in the upper 70s. Northwest winds up to 5 miles an hour. Wednesday night, clear. Lows in the mid-50s. Northwest winds up to 5 miles an hour, shifting to the southwest overnight. Thursday, sunny. Highs in the mid-80s. Southwest winds up to 10 miles an hour. Thursday night, partly cloudy. Lows in the lower 60s. Southwest winds 5 to 10 miles an hour. Friday and Friday night, mostly clear. Highs in the mid-80s. Lows in the mid-60s. Saturday, warmer, sunny. Highs in the mid-90s. Saturday night through Sunday night, mostly clear. Lows in the upper 60s. Highs in the mid-90s. Monday, sunny. Highs in the mid-90s. Monday night and Tuesday, mostly clear. Lows in the mid-60s. Highs around 90. Again, the forecast for central Minnesota, from St. Cloud to the northwest Twin Cities suburbs for tonight, mostly clear. Lows in the mid-50s. North winds up to 10 miles an hour. Gusts up to 25 miles an hour in the evening. At 8 p.m., in Buffalo, it was partly cloudy. The temperature was 72 degrees, the dew point was 54, and the relative humidity was 53%. The wind was north at 10 miles an hour. The pressure was 30.00 inches and rising.
In Maple Lake, it was partly cloudy. The temperature was 72. Cloudy. The temperature was 72 degrees. The dew point was 52, and the relative humidity was 49%. The wind was north at 7 miles an hour. The pressure was 30.02 inches and rising. Elsewhere across central Minnesota, temperatures were between 70 and 75 degrees. At Princeton, it was clear. It was partly cloudy at St. Cloud, Crystal, Litchfield, and Willmar. It was mostly cloudy at the Twin Cities, Anoka, and Little Falls. Around the state, it was partly cloudy, with a temperature of 72 at Mankato, and 68 at Brainerd. It was cloudy, with a temperature of 71 at Rochester, 61 at Duluth, and 60 at International Falls. Once again at 8 p.m., in Buffalo, it was 72 degrees under partly cloudy skies. And in Maple Lake, it was 72 degrees under partly cloudy skies. 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The current time is 8:34 p.m. Central Daylight Time. Now here is the hazardous weather outlook for portions of central and southern Minnesota and west central Wisconsin. For tonight, no hazardous weather is expected at this time. And now the extended outlook for the period Wednesday through Monday. No hazardous weather is expected at this time. Spotter information statement, Skywarn spotter activation will not be needed. Now the forecast for central Minnesota. From St. Cloud to the northwest Twin Cities suburbs. Tonight, mostly clear. Lows in the mid-50s. North winds up to 10 miles an hour. Gusts up to 25 miles an hour in the evening. Wednesday, sunny. Highs in the upper 70s. Northwest winds up to 5 miles an hour. Wednesday night, clear. Lows in the mid-50s. Northwest winds up to 5 miles an hour shifting to the southwest overnight. Thursday, sunny. Highs in the mid-80s. Southwest winds up to 10 miles an hour. Thursday night, partly cloudy. Lows in the lower 60s. Southwest winds 5 to 10 miles an hour. Friday and Friday night, mostly clear. Highs in the mid-80s. Lows in the mid-60s. Saturday, warmer, sunny. Highs in the mid-90s. Saturday night through Sunday night, mostly clear. Lows in the upper 60s. Highs in the mid-90s. Monday, sunny. Highs in the mid-90s. Monday night and Tuesday, mostly clear. Lows in the mid-60s. Highs around 90. Again, the forecast for central Minnesota, from St. Cloud to the northwest Twin Cities suburbs for tonight, mostly clear. Lows in the mid-50s. North winds up to 10 miles an hour. Gusts up to 25 miles an hour in the evening. At 8 p.m., in Buffalo, it was partly cloudy. The temperature was 72 degrees, the dew point was 54, and the relative humidity was 53%. The wind was north at 10 miles an hour. The pressure was 30.00 inches and rising. In Maple Lake, it was partly cloudy. The temperature was 72 degrees, the dew point was 52, and the relative humidity was 49%. The wind was north at 7 miles an hour. The pressure was 30.02 inches and rising. Elsewhere across central Minnesota, temperatures were between 70 and 75 degrees. At Princeton, it was clear. It was partly cloudy at St. Cloud, Crystal, Litchfield, and Willmar. It was mostly cloudy at the Twin Cities, Anoka, and Little Falls. Around the state, it was partly cloudy, with a temperature of 72 at Mankato, and 68 at Brainerd. It was cloudy, with a temperature of 71 at Rochester, 61 at Duluth,
and 60 at International Falls. Once again at 8 p.m., in Buffalo, it was 72 degrees under partly

cloudy skies. And in Maple Lake, it was 72 degrees under partly cloudy skies. 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The current time is 8:38 p.m. Central Daylight Time. Now here is the hazardous weather outlook for portions of central and southern Minnesota and west central Wisconsin. For tonight, no hazardous weather is expected at this time. And now the extended outlook for the period Wednesday through Monday. No hazardous weather is expected at this time. Spotter information statement, Skywarn spotter activation will not be needed. Now the forecast for central Minnesota, from St. Cloud to the northwest Twin Cities suburbs. Tonight, mostly clear. Lows in the mid-50s. North winds up to 10 miles an hour. Gusts up to 25 miles an hour in the evening. Wednesday, sunny. Highs in the upper 70s. Northwest winds up to 5 miles an hour. Wednesday night, clear. Lows in the mid-50s. Northwest winds up to 5 miles an hour, shifting to the southwest overnight. Thursday, sunny. Highs in the mid-80s. Southwest winds up to 10 miles an hour. Thursday night, partly cloudy. Lows in the lower 60s. Southwest winds 5 to 10 miles an hour. Friday and Friday night, mostly clear. Highs in the mid-80s. Lows in the mid-60s. Saturday, warmer, sunny. Highs in the mid-90s. Saturday night through Sunday night, mostly clear. Lows in the upper 60s. Highs in the mid-90s. Monday, sunny. Highs in the mid-90s. Monday night and Tuesday, mostly clear. Lows in the mid-60s. Highs around 90. Again, the forecast for central Minnesota, from St. Cloud to the northwest Twin Cities suburbs for tonight, mostly clear. Lows in the mid-50s. North winds up to 10 miles an hour. Gusts up to 25 miles an hour in the evening. The St. Cloud, Minnesota climate summary for this evening, as of 7 p.m., July 21, 2026. Today's high temperature was 78 degrees and the low 66 degrees. No precipitation fell today. No snow fell today. The normal high temperature for tomorrow is 82 degrees, and the normal low is 59. The record high for tomorrow is 107, which occurred in 1934, and the record low is 42, which occurred in 1947. Sunset tonight is at 8:57 p.m. Sunrise tomorrow is at 5:49 a.m. At 8 p.m., in Buffalo, it was partly cloudy. The temperature was 72 degrees, the dew point was 54, and the relative humidity was 53%. The wind was north at 10 miles an hour. The pressure was 30.00 inches and rising. In Maple Lake, it was partly cloudy. The temperature was 72 degrees, the dew point was 52, and the relative humidity was 49%. The wind was north at 7 miles an hour. The pressure was 30.02 inches and rising. Elsewhere across central Minnesota, temperatures were between 70 and 75 degrees. At Princeton, it was clear. It was partly cloudy at St. Cloud, Crystal, Litchfield, and Wilmer. It was mostly cloudy at the Twin Cities, Anoka, and Little Falls. Around the state, it was partly cloudy, with a temperature of 72 at Mankato, and 68 at Brainerd. It was cloudy, with a temperature of 71 at Rochester, 61 at Duluth, and 60 at International Falls. Once again at 8 p.m., in Buffalo, it was 72 degrees under partly cloudy skies. And in Maple Lake, it was 72 degrees under partly cloudy skies. This is Weather Radio Station WMG676.

Now the forecast for central Minnesota, from St. Cloud to the northwest Twin Cities suburbs. Tonight, mostly clear. Lows in the mid-50s. North winds up to 10 miles an hour. Gusts up to 25 miles an hour in the evening. Wednesday, sunny. Highs in the upper 70s. Northwest winds up to 5 miles an hour. Wednesday night, clear. Lows in the mid-50s. Northwest winds up to 5 miles an hour, shifting to the southwest overnight. Thursday, sunny. Highs in the mid-80s. Southwest winds up to 10 miles an hour. Thursday night, partly cloudy. Lows in the lower 60s. Southwest winds 5 to 10 miles an hour. Friday and Friday night, mostly clear. Highs in the mid-80s. Lows in the mid-60s. Saturday, warmer, sunny. Highs in the mid-90s. Saturday night through Sunday night, mostly clear. Lows in the upper 60s. Highs in the mid-90s. Monday, sunny. Highs in the mid-90s. Monday night and Tuesday, mostly clear. Lows in the mid-60s. Highs around 90. Again, the forecast for central Minnesota, from St. Cloud to the northwest Twin Cities suburbs for tonight, mostly clear. Lows in the mid-50s. North winds up to 10 miles an hour. Gusts up to 25 miles an hour in the evening. At 8 p.m. in Buffalo, it was partly cloudy. The temperature was 72 degrees, the dew point was 54, and the relative humidity was 53%. The wind was north at 10 miles an hour. The pressure was 30.00 inches and rising. In Maple Lake, it was partly cloudy. The temperature was 72 degrees, the dew point was 52, and the relative humidity was 49%. The wind was north at 7 miles an hour. The pressure was 30.02 inches and rising. Elsewhere across central Minnesota, temperatures were between 70 and 75 degrees. At Princeton, it was clear. It was partly cloudy at St. Cloud, Crystal, Litchfield, and Willmar. It was mostly cloudy at the Twin Cities, Anoka, and Little Falls. Around the state, it was partly cloudy, with a temperature of 72 at Mankato, and 68 at Brainerd. It was cloudy, with a temperature of 71 at Rochester, 61 at Duluth, and 60 at International Falls. Once again at 8 p.m., in Buffalo, it was 72 degrees under partly cloudy skies. And in Maple Lake, it was 72 degrees under partly cloudy skies. 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The current time is 8:47 p.m. Central Daylight Time. Now here is the hazardous weather outlook for portions of central and southern Minnesota and west central Wisconsin. For tonight, no hazardous weather is expected at this time. And now the extended outlook for the period Wednesday through Monday. No hazardous weather is expected at this time. Spotter information statement, Skywarn spotter activation will not be needed. Now the forecast for central Minnesota, from St. Cloud to the northwest Twin Cities suburbs. Tonight, mostly clear. Lows in the mid-50s. North winds up to 10 miles an hour. Gusts up to 25 miles an hour in the evening. Wednesday, sunny. Highs in the upper 70s. Northwest winds up to 5 miles an hour. Wednesday night, clear. Lows in the mid-50s. Northwest winds up to 5 miles an hour, shifting to the southwest overnight. Thursday, sunny. Highs in the mid-80s. Southwest winds up to 10 miles an hour. Thursday night, partly cloudy. Lows in the lower 60s. Southwest

winds 5 to 10 miles an hour. Friday and Friday night, mostly clear. Highs in the mid-80s. Lows in the mid-60s. Saturday, warmer, sunny. Highs in the mid-90s. Saturday night through Sunday night, mostly clear. Lows in the upper 60s. Highs in the mid-90s. Monday, sunny. Highs in the mid-90s. Monday night and Tuesday, mostly clear. Lows in the mid-60s. Highs around 90. Again, the forecast for central Minnesota, from St. Cloud to the northwest Twin Cities suburbs for tonight, mostly clear. Lows in the mid-50s. North winds up to 10 miles an hour. Gusts up to 25 miles an hour in the evening. At 8 p.m., in Buffalo, it was partly cloudy. The temperature was 72 degrees, the dew point was 54, and the relative humidity was 53%. The wind was north at 10 miles an hour. The pressure was 30.00 inches and rising. In Maple Lake, it was partly cloudy. The temperature was 72 degrees, the dew point was 52, and the relative humidity was 49%. The wind was north at 7 miles an hour. The pressure was 30.02 inches and rising. Elsewhere across central Minnesota, temperatures were between 70 and 75 degrees. At Princeton, it was clear. It was partly cloudy at St. Cloud, Crystal, Litchfield, and Wilmer. It was mostly cloudy at the Twin Cities, Anoka, and Little Falls. Around the state, it was partly cloudy, with a temperature of 72 at Mankato, and 68 at Brainerd. It was cloudy, with a temperature of 71 at Rochester, 61 at Duluth, and 60 at International Falls. Once again at 8 p.m., in Buffalo, it was 72 degrees under partly cloudy skies. And in Maple Lake, it was 72 degrees under partly cloudy skies. The St. Cloud, Minnesota climate summary for this evening, as of 7 p.m., July 21, 2026. Today's high temperature was 78 degrees and the low 66 degrees. No precipitation fell today. No snow fell today. The normal high temperature for tomorrow is 82 degrees, and the normal low is 59. The record high for tomorrow is 107, which occurred in 1934, and the record low is 42, which occurred in 1947. Sunset tonight is at 8:57 p.m. Sunrise tomorrow is at 5:49 a.m. This is Weather Radio Station WNG676 Clearwater, broadcasting on a frequency of 162.50 MHz. 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The current time is 8:52 p.m. Central Daylight Time. Now here is the hazardous weather outlook for portions of central and southern Minnesota and west central Wisconsin. For tonight, no hazardous weather is expected at this time. And now the extended outlook for the period Wednesday through Monday. No hazardous weather is expected at this time. Spotter information statement. Skywarn spotter activation will not be needed. Now the forecast for central Minnesota, from St. Cloud to the northwest Twin Cities suburbs. Tonight, mostly clear. Lows in the mid-50s. North winds up to 10 miles an hour. Gusts up to 25 miles an hour in the evening. Wednesday, sunny. Highs in the upper 70s. Northwest winds up to 5 miles an hour. Wednesday night, clear. Lows in the mid-50s. Northwest winds up to 5 miles an hour, shifting to the southwest overnight. Thursday, sunny. Highs in the mid-80s. Southwest winds up to 10 miles an hour. Thursday night, partly cloudy. Lows in the lower 60s. Southwest winds 5 to 10 miles an hour. Friday and Friday night, mostly clear. Highs in the mid-80s. Lows in the mid-60s.
Saturday, warmer, sunny. Highs in the mid-90s. Saturday night through Sunday night, mostly clear. Lows in the upper 60s. Highs in the mid-90s. Monday, sunny. Highs in the mid-90s. Monday night and Tuesday, mostly clear. Lows in the mid-60s. Highs around 90. Again, the forecast for central Minnesota, from St. Cloud to the northwest Twin Cities suburbs for tonight, mostly clear. Lows in the mid-50s. North winds up to 10 miles an hour. Gusts up to 25 miles an hour in the evening. At 8 p.m., in Buffalo, it was partly cloudy. The temperature was 72 degrees, the dew point was 54, and the relative humidity was 53%. The wind was north at 10 miles an hour. The pressure was 30.00 inches and rising. In Maple Lake, it was partly cloudy. The temperature was 72 degrees, the dew point was 52, and the relative humidity was 49%. The wind was north at 7 miles an hour. The pressure was 30.02 inches and rising. Elsewhere across central Minnesota, temperatures were between 70 and 75 degrees. At Princeton, it was clear. It was partly cloudy at St. Cloud, Crystal, Litchfield, and Wilmer. It was mostly cloudy at the Twin Cities, Anoka, and Little Falls. Around the state, it was partly cloudy, with a temperature of 72 at Mankato, and 68 at Brainerd. It was cloudy, with a temperature of 71 at Rochester, 61 at Duluth, and 60 at International Falls. Once again at 8 p.m., in Buffalo, it was 72 degrees under partly cloudy skies. And in Maple Lake, it was 72 degrees under partly cloudy skies. This is weather radio station WNG676 Clearwater, broadcasting on a frequency of 162.50 MHz. 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The current time is 8:56 p.m. Central Daylight Time. Now here is the hazardous weather outlook for portions of central and southern Minnesota and west central Wisconsin. For tonight, no hazardous weather is expected at this time. And now the extended outlook for the period Wednesday through Monday. No hazardous weather is expected at this time. Spotter information statement. Skywarn spotter activation will not be needed. Now the forecast for central Minnesota, from St. Cloud to the northwest Twin Cities suburbs. Tonight, mostly clear. Lows in the mid-50s. North winds up to 10 miles an hour. Gusts up to 25 miles an hour in the evening. Wednesday, sunny. Highs in the upper 70s. Northwest winds up to 5 miles an hour. Wednesday night, clear. Lows in the mid-50s. Northwest winds up to 5 miles an hour shifting to the southwest overnight. Thursday, sunny. Highs in the mid-80s. Southwest winds up to 10 miles an hour. Thursday night, partly cloudy. Lows in the lower 60s. Southwest winds 5 to 10 miles an hour. Friday and Friday night, mostly clear. Highs in the mid-80s. Lows in the mid-60s. Saturday, warmer, sunny. Highs in the mid-90s. Saturday night through Sunday night, mostly clear. Lows in the upper 60s. Highs in the mid-90s. Monday, sunny. Highs in the mid-90s. Monday night and Tuesday, mostly clear. Lows in the mid-60s. Highs around 90. Again, the forecast for central Minnesota, from St. Cloud to the northwest Twin Cities suburbs for tonight, mostly clear. Lows in the mid-50s. North winds up to 10 miles an hour. Gusts up to 25 miles an hour in the evening. At 8 p.m., in Buffalo, it was partly cloudy. The temperature was 72 degrees, the dew point was 54,
and the relative humidity was 53%. The wind was north at 10 miles an hour. The pressure was 30.00 inches and rising. In Maple Lake, it was partly cloudy. The temperature was 72 degrees, the dew point was 52, and the relative humidity was 49%. The wind was north at 7 miles an hour. The pressure was 30.02 inches and rising. Elsewhere across central Minnesota, temperatures were between 70 and 75 degrees. At Princeton, it was clear. It was partly cloudy at St. Cloud, Crystal, Litchfield, and Willmar. It was mostly cloudy at the Twin Cities, Anoka, and Little Falls. Around the state, it was partly cloudy, with a temperature of 72 at Mankato and 68 at Brainerd. It was cloudy, with a temperature of 71 at Rochester, 61 at Duluth, and 60 at International Falls. Once again at 8 p.m., in Buffalo, it was 72 degrees under partly cloudy skies. And in Maple Lake, it was 72 degrees under partly cloudy skies. The St. Cloud, Minnesota climate summary for this evening, as of 7 p.m., July 21, 2026. Today's high temperature was 78 degrees and the low 66 degrees. No precipitation fell today. No snow fell today. The normal high temperature for tomorrow is 82 degrees, and the normal low is 59. The record high for tomorrow is 107, which occurred in 1934, and the record low is 42, which occurred in 1947. Sunset tonight is at 8:57 p.m. Sunrise tomorrow is at 5:49 a.m. This is Weather Radio Station WNG676 Clearwater, broadcasting on a frequency of 162.50 MHz. 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The current time is 9:01 p.m. Central Daylight Time. Now here is the hazardous weather outlook for portions of central and southern Minnesota and west central Wisconsin. For tonight, no hazardous weather is expected at this time. And now the extended outlook for the period Wednesday through Monday. No hazardous weather is expected at this time. Spotter information statement, Skywarn spotter activation will not be needed. Now the forecast for central Minnesota, from St. Cloud to the northwest Twin Cities suburbs. Tonight, mostly clear. Lows in the mid-50s. North winds up to 10 miles an hour. Gusts up to 25 miles an hour in the evening. Wednesday, sunny. Highs in the upper 70s. Northwest winds up to 5 miles an hour. Wednesday night, clear. In the mid-50s. Northwest winds up to 5 miles an hour, shifting to the southwest overnight. Thursday, sunny. Highs in the mid-80s. Southwest winds up to 10 miles an hour. Thursday night, partly cloudy. Lows in the lower 60s. Southwest winds 5 to 10 miles an hour. Friday and Friday night, mostly clear. Highs in the mid-80s. Lows in the mid-60s. Saturday, warmer, sunny. Highs in the mid-90s. Saturday night through Sunday night, mostly clear. Lows in the upper 60s. Highs in the mid-90s. Monday, sunny. Highs in the mid-90s. Monday night and Tuesday, mostly clear. Lows in the mid-60s. Highs around 90. Again, the forecast for central Minnesota, from St. Cloud to the northwest Twin Cities suburbs for tonight, mostly clear. Lows in the mid-50s. North winds up to 10 miles an hour. Gusts up to 25 miles an hour in the evening. 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
The current time is 9:04 p.m. Central Daylight Time. Now here is the hazardous weather outlook for portions of central and southern Minnesota and west central Wisconsin. For tonight, no hazardous weather is expected at this time. And now the extended outlook for the period Wednesday through Monday. No hazardous weather is expected at this time. Spotter information statement. Skywarn spotter activation will not be needed. Now the forecast for central Minnesota, from St. Cloud to the northwest Twin Cities suburbs. Tonight, mostly clear. Lows in the mid-50s. North winds up to 10 miles an hour. Gusts up to 25 miles an hour in the evening. Wednesday, sunny. Highs in the upper 70s. Northwest winds up to 5 miles an hour. Wednesday night, clear. Lows in the mid-50s. Northwest winds up to 5 miles an hour, shifting to the southwest overnight. Thursday, sunny. Highs in the mid-80s. Southwest winds up to 10 miles an hour. Thursday night, partly cloudy. Lows in the lower 60s. Southwest winds 5 to 10 miles an hour. Friday and Friday night, mostly clear. Highs in the mid-80s. Lows in the mid-60s. Saturday, warmer, sunny. Highs in the mid-90s. Saturday night through Sunday night, mostly clear. Lows in the upper 60s. Highs in the mid-90s. Monday, sunny. Highs in the mid-90s. Monday night and Tuesday, mostly clear. Lows in the mid-60s. Highs around 90. Again, the forecast for central Minnesota, from St. Cloud to the northwest Twin Cities suburbs for tonight, mostly clear. Lows in the mid-50s. North winds up to 10 miles an hour. Gusts up to 25 miles an hour in the evening. 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The current time is 9:06 p.m. Central Daylight Time. Now here is the hazardous weather outlook for portions of central and southern Minnesota and west central Wisconsin. For tonight, no hazardous weather is expected at this time. And now the extended outlook for the period Wednesday through Monday. No hazardous weather is expected at this time. Spotter information statement. Skywarn spotter activation will not be needed. Now the forecast for central Minnesota, from St. Cloud to the northwest Twin Cities suburbs. Tonight, mostly clear. Lows in the mid-50s. North winds up to 10 miles an hour. Gusts up to 25 miles an hour in the evening. Wednesday, sunny. Highs in the upper 70s. Northwest winds up to 5 miles an hour. Wednesday night, clear. Lows in the mid-50s. Northwest winds up to 5 miles an hour, shifting to the southwest overnight. Thursday, sunny. Highs in the mid-80s. Southwest winds up to 10 miles an hour. Thursday night, partly cloudy. Lows in the lower 60s. Southwest winds 5 to 10 miles an hour. Friday and Friday night, mostly clear. Highs in the mid-80s. Lows in the mid-60s. Saturday, warmer, sunny. Highs in the mid-90s. Saturday night through Sunday night, mostly clear. Lows in the upper 60s. Highs in the mid-90s. Monday, sunny. Highs in the mid-90s. Monday night and Tuesday, mostly clear. Lows in the mid-60s. Highs around 90. Again, the forecast for central Minnesota, from St. Cloud to the northwest Twin Cities suburbs for tonight, mostly clear. Lows in the mid-50s. North winds up to 10 miles an hour.
gusts up to 25 miles an hour in the evening. 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The current time is 9:09 p.m. Central Daylight Time. Now here is the hazardous weather outlook for portions of central and southern Minnesota and west central Wisconsin. For tonight, no hazardous weather is expected at this time. And now the extended outlook for the period Wednesday through Monday. No hazardous weather is expected at this time. Spotter information statement. Skywarn spotter activation will not be needed. Now the forecast for central Minnesota, from St. Cloud to the northwest Twin Cities suburbs. Tonight, mostly clear. Lows in the mid-50s. North winds up to 10 miles an hour. Gusts up to 25 miles an hour in the evening. Wednesday, sunny. Highs in the upper 70s. Northwest winds up to 5 miles an hour. Wednesday night, clear. Lows in the mid-50s. Northwest winds up to 5 miles an hour, shifting to the southwest overnight. Thursday, sunny. Highs in the mid-80s. Southwest winds up to 10 miles an hour. Thursday night, partly cloudy. Lows in the lower 60s. Southwest winds 5 to 10 miles an hour. Friday and Friday night, mostly clear. Highs in the mid-80s. Lows in the mid-60s. Saturday, warmer, sunny. Highs in the mid-90s. Saturday night through Sunday night, mostly clear. Lows in the upper 60s. Highs in the mid-90s. Monday, sunny. Highs in the mid-90s. Monday night and Tuesday, mostly clear. Lows in the mid-60s. Highs around 90. Again, the forecast for central Minnesota, from St. Cloud to the northwest Twin Cities suburbs for tonight, mostly clear. Lows in the mid-50s. North winds up to 10 miles an hour. Gusts up to 25 miles an hour in the evening. The St. Cloud, Minnesota climate summary for this evening, as of 7 p.m., July 21, 2026. Today's high temperature was 78 degrees and the low 66 degrees. No precipitation fell today. No snow fell today. The normal high temperature for tomorrow is 82 degrees, and the normal low is 59. The record high for tomorrow is 107, which occurred in 1934, and the record low is 42, which occurred in 1947. Sunset tonight is at 8:57 p.m. Sunrise tomorrow is at 5:49 a.m. This is weather radio station WMG676 Clearwater, broadcasting on a frequency of 162.50 MHz. 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The current time is 9:12 p.m. Central Daylight Time. Now here is the hazardous weather outlook for portions of central and southern Minnesota and west central Wisconsin. For tonight, no hazardous weather is expected at this time. And now the extended outlook for the period Wednesday through Monday. No hazardous weather is expected at this time. Spotter information statement. Skywarn spotter activation will not be needed. Now the forecast for central Minnesota, from St. Cloud to the northwest Twin Cities suburbs. Tonight, mostly clear. Lows in the mid-50s. North winds up to 10 miles an hour. Gusts up to 25 miles an hour in the evening. Wednesday, sunny. Highs in the upper 70s. Northwest winds up to 5 miles an hour. Wednesday night, clear. Lows in the mid-50s. Northwest winds up to 5 miles an hour, shifting to the southwest overnight. Thursday, sunny.
Highs in the mid-80s. Southwest wind.

gusts up to 10 miles an hour. Thursday night, partly cloudy. Lows in the lower 60s. Southwest winds 5 to 10 miles an hour. Friday and Friday night, mostly clear. Highs in the mid-80s. Lows in the mid-60s. Saturday, warmer, sunny. Highs in the mid-90s. Saturday night through Sunday night, mostly clear. Lows in the upper 60s. Highs in the mid-90s. Monday, sunny. Highs in the mid-90s. Monday night and Tuesday, mostly clear. Lows in the mid-60s. Highs around 90. Again, the forecast for central Minnesota, from St. Cloud to the northwest Twin Cities suburbs for tonight, mostly clear. Lows in the mid-50s. North winds up to 10 miles an hour. Gusts up to 25 miles an hour in the evening. At 9 p.m., in Buffalo, it was partly cloudy. The temperature was 66 degrees, the dew point was 54, and the relative humidity was 63%. The wind was north at 7 miles an hour. The pressure was 30.01 inches and rising. In Maple Lake, it was partly cloudy. The temperature was 70 degrees, the dew point was 52, and the relative humidity was 53%. The wind was north at 6 miles an hour. The pressure was 30.03 inches and rising. Elsewhere across central Minnesota, at Princeton, haze was reported, with a temperature of 67. It was partly cloudy, with a temperature of 67 at St. Cloud, 68 at Litchfield, and 64 at Little Falls. It was mostly cloudy, with a temperature of 73 at the Twin Cities, 70 at Anoka, 71 at Crystal, and 66 at Wilmer. Around the state, skies ranged from clear to partly cloudy. It was 67 at Rochester, 68 at Mankato, 65 at Brainerd, 57 at Duluth, and 57 at International Falls. Once again at 9 p.m., in Buffalo, it was 66 degrees under partly cloudy skies. And in Maple Lake, it was 70 degrees under partly cloudy skies. 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The current time is 9:16 p.m. Central Daylight Time. Now here is the hazardous weather outlook for portions of central and southern Minnesota and west central Wisconsin. For tonight, no hazardous weather is expected at this time. And now the extended outlook for the period Wednesday through Monday. No hazardous weather is expected at this time. Spotter information statement. Skywarn spotter activation will not be needed. Now the forecast for central Minnesota, from St. Cloud to the northwest Twin Cities suburbs. Tonight, mostly clear. Lows in the mid-50s. North winds up to 10 miles an hour. Gusts up to 25 miles an hour in the evening. Wednesday, sunny. Highs in the upper 70s. Northwest winds up to 5 miles an hour. Wednesday night, clear. Lows in the mid-50s. Northwest winds up to 5 miles an hour, shifting to the southwest overnight. Thursday, sunny. Highs in the mid-80s. Southwest winds up to 10 miles an hour. Thursday night, partly cloudy. Lows in the lower 60s. Southwest winds 5 to 10 miles an hour. Friday and Friday night, mostly clear. Highs in the mid-80s. Lows in the mid-60s. Saturday, warmer, sunny. Highs in the mid-90s. Saturday night through Sunday night, mostly clear. Lows in the upper 60s. Highs in the mid-90s. Monday, sunny. Highs in the mid-90s. Monday night and Tuesday, mostly clear. Lows in the mid-60s. Highs around 90. Again, the forecast for central Minnesota,
from St. Cloud to the northwest Twin Cities suburbs for tonight, mostly clear. Lows in the mid-50s. North winds up to 10 miles an hour. Gusts up to 25 miles an hour in the evening. At 9 p.m., in Buffalo, it was partly cloudy. The temperature was 66 degrees, the dew point was 54, and the relative humidity was 63%. The wind was north at 7 miles an hour. The pressure was 30.01 inches and rising. In Maple Lake, it was partly cloudy. The temperature was 70 degrees, the dew point was 52, and the relative humidity was 53%. The wind was north at 6 miles an hour. The pressure was 30.03 inches and rising. Elsewhere across central Minnesota, at Princeton, haze was reported, with a temperature of 67. It was partly cloudy, with a temperature of 67 at St. Cloud, 68 at Litchfield, and 64 at Little Falls. It was mostly cloudy, with a temperature of 73 at the Twin Cities, 70 at Anoka, 71 at Crystal, and 66 at Willmar. Around the state, skies ranged from clear to partly cloudy. It was 67 at Rochester, 68 at Mankato, 65 at Brainerd, 57 at Duluth, and 57 at International Falls. Once again at 9 p.m., in Buffalo, it was 66 degrees under partly cloudy skies. And in Maple Lake, it was 70 degrees under partly cloudy skies. The St. Cloud, Minnesota climate summary for this evening, as of 7 p.m., July 21, 2026. Today's high temperature was 78 degrees and the low 66 degrees. No precipitation fell today. No snow fell today. The normal high temperature for tomorrow is 82 degrees, and the normal low is 59. The record high for tomorrow is 107, which occurred in 1934, and the record low is 42, which occurred in 1947. Sunset tonight is at 8:57 p.m. Sunrise tomorrow is at 5:49 a.m. This is Weather Radio Station WNG676 Clearwater, broadcasting on a frequency of 162.50 MHz. 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The current time is 9:21 p.m. Central Daylight Time. Now here is the hazardous weather outlook for portions of central and southern Minnesota and west central Wisconsin. For tonight, no hazardous weather is expected at this time. And now the extended outlook for the period Wednesday through Monday. No hazardous weather is expected at this time. Spotter information statement, Skywarn spotter activation will not be needed. Now the forecast for central Minnesota, from St. Cloud to the northwest Twin Cities suburbs. Tonight, mostly clear. Lows in the mid-50s. North winds up to 10 miles an hour. Gusts up to 25 miles an hour in the evening. Wednesday, sunny. Highs in the upper 70s. Northwest winds up to 5 miles an hour. Wednesday night, clear. Lows in the mid-50s. Northwest winds up to 5 miles an hour, shifting to the southwest overnight. Thursday, sunny. Highs in the mid-80s. Southwest winds up to 10 miles an hour. Thursday night, partly cloudy. Lows in the lower 60s. Southwest winds 5 to 10 miles an hour. Friday and Friday night, mostly clear. Highs in the mid-80s. Lows in the mid-60s. Saturday, warmer, sunny. Highs in the mid-90s. Saturday night through Sunday night, mostly clear. Lows in the upper 60s. Highs in the mid-90s. Monday, sunny. Highs in the mid-90s. Monday night and Tuesday, mostly clear. Lows in the mid-60s. Highs around 90. Again, the forecast for central Minnesota, from St. Cloud to the northwest Twin Cities suburbs for tonight, mostly clear.
Lows in the mid-50s. North winds up to 10 miles an hour. Gusts up to 25 miles an hour in the evening. At 9 p.m. in Buffalo, it was partly cloudy. The temperature was 66 degrees, the dew point was 54, and the relative humidity was 63%. The wind was north at 7 miles an hour. The pressure was 30.01 inches and rising. In Maple Lake, it was partly cloudy. The temperature was 70 degrees, the dew point was 52, and the relative humidity was 53%. The wind was north at 6 miles an hour. The pressure was 30.03 inches and rising. Elsewhere across central Minnesota, at Princeton, haze was reported, with a temperature of 67. It was partly cloudy, with a temperature of 67 at St. Cloud, 68 at Litchfield, and 64 at Little Falls. It was mostly cloudy, with a temperature of 73 at the Twin Cities, 70 at Anoka, 71 at Crystal, and 66 at Willmar. Around the state, skies ranged from clear to partly cloudy. It was 67 at Rochester, 68 at Mankato, 65 at Brainerd, 57 at Duluth, and 57 at International Falls. Once again at 9 p.m., in Buffalo, it was 66 degrees under partly cloudy skies. And in Maple Lake, it was 70 degrees under partly cloudy skies. 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The current time is 9:26 p.m. Central Daylight Time. Now here is the hazardous weather outlook for portions of central and southern Minnesota and west central Wisconsin. For tonight, no hazardous weather is expected at this time. And now the extended outlook for the period Wednesday through Monday. No hazardous weather is expected at this time. Spotter information statement. Skywarn spotter activation will not be needed. Now the forecast for central Minnesota, from St. Cloud to the northwest Twin Cities suburbs. Tonight, mostly clear. Lows in the mid-50s. North winds up to 10 miles an hour. Gusts up to 25 miles an hour in the evening. Wednesday, sunny. Highs in the upper 70s. Northwest winds up to 5 miles an hour. Wednesday night, clear. Lows in the mid-50s. Northwest winds up to 5 miles an hour, shifting to the southwest overnight. Thursday, sunny. Highs in the mid-80s. Southwest winds up to 10 miles an hour. Thursday night, partly cloudy. Lows in the lower 60s. Southwest winds 5 to 10 miles an hour. Friday and Friday night, mostly clear. Highs in the mid-80s. Lows in the mid-60s. Saturday, warmer, sunny. Highs in the mid-90s. Saturday night through Sunday night, mostly clear. Lows in the upper 60s. Highs in the mid-90s. Monday, sunny. Highs in the mid-90s. Monday night and Tuesday, mostly clear. Lows in the mid-60s. Highs around 90. Again, the forecast for central Minnesota, from St. Cloud to the northwest Twin Cities suburbs for tonight, mostly clear. Lows in the mid-50s. North winds up to 10 miles an hour. Gusts up to 25 miles an hour in the evening. At 9 p.m., in Buffalo, it was partly cloudy. The temperature was 66 degrees, the dew point was 54, and the relative humidity was 63%. The wind was north at 7 miles an hour. The pressure was 30.01 inches and rising. In Maple Lake, it was partly cloudy. The temperature was 70 degrees, the dew point was 52, and the relative humidity was 53%. The wind was north at 6 miles an hour. The pressure was 30.03 inches and rising.
Elsewhere across central Minnesota, at Princeton, haze was reported, with a temperature of 67. It was partly cloudy, with a temperature of 67 at St. Cloud, 68 at Litchfield, and 64 at Little Falls. It was mostly cloudy, with a temperature of 73 at the Twin Cities, 70 at Anoka, 71 at Crystal, and 66 at Willmar. Around the state, skies ranged from clear to partly cloudy. It was 67 at Rochester, 68 at Mankato, 65 at Brainerd, 57 at Duluth, and 57 at International Falls. Once again at 9 p.m., in Buffalo, it was 66 degrees under partly cloudy skies. And in Maple Lake, it was 70 degrees under partly cloudy skies. 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The St. Cloud, Minnesota climate summary for this evening, as of 7 p.m., July 21, 2026. Today's high temperature was 78 degrees and the low 66 degrees. No precipitation fell today. No snow fell today. The normal high temperature for tomorrow is 82 degrees, and the normal low is 59. The record high for tomorrow is 107, which occurred in 1934, and the record low is 42, which occurred in 1947. Sunset tonight is at 8:57 p.m. Sunrise tomorrow is at 5:49 a.m. The current time is 9:30 p.m. Central Daylight Time. Now here is the hazardous weather outlook for portions of central and southern Minnesota and west central Wisconsin. For tonight, no hazardous weather is expected at this time. And now the extended outlook for the period Wednesday through Monday. No hazardous weather is expected at this time. Spotter information statement, Skywarn spotter activation will not be needed. Now the forecast for central Minnesota, from St. Cloud to the northwest Twin Cities suburbs. Tonight, mostly clear. Lows in the mid-50s. North winds up to 10 miles an hour. Gusts up to 25 miles an hour in the evening. Wednesday, sunny. Highs in the upper 70s. Northwest winds up to 5 miles an hour. Wednesday night, clear. Lows in the mid-50s. Northwest winds up to 5 miles an hour, shifting to the southwest overnight. Thursday, sunny. Highs in the mid-80s. Southwest winds up to 10 miles an hour. Thursday night, partly cloudy. Lows in the lower 60s. Southwest winds 5 to 10 miles an hour. Friday and Friday night, mostly clear. Highs in the mid-80s. Lows in the mid-60s. Saturday, warmer, sunny. Highs in the mid-90s. Saturday night through Sunday night, mostly clear. Lows in the upper 60s. Highs in the mid-90s. Monday, sunny. Highs in the mid-90s. Monday night and Tuesday, mostly clear. Lows in the mid-60s. Highs around 90. Again, the forecast for central Minnesota, from St. Cloud to the northwest Twin Cities suburbs for tonight, mostly clear. Lows in the mid-50s. North winds up to 10 miles an hour. North winds up to 10 miles an hour. Gusts up to 25 miles an hour in the evening. At 9 p.m., in Buffalo, it was partly cloudy. The temperature was 66 degrees, the dew point was 54, and the relative humidity was 63%. The wind was north at 7 miles an hour. The pressure was 30.01 inches and rising. In Maple Lake, it was partly cloudy. The temperature was 70 degrees, the dew point was 52, and the relative humidity was 53%. The wind was north at 6 miles an hour. The pressure was 30.03 inches and rising. Elsewhere across central Minnesota, at Princeton,
haze was reported, with a temperature of 67. It was partly cloudy.

with a temperature of 67 at St. Cloud, 68 at Litchfield, and 64 at Little Falls. It was mostly cloudy, with a temperature of 73 at the Twin Cities, 70 at Anoka, 71 at Crystal, and 66 at Willmar. Around the state, skies ranged from clear to partly cloudy. It was 67 at Rochester, 68 at Mankato, 65 at Brainerd, 57 at Duluth, and 57 at International Falls. Once again at 9 p.m., in Buffalo, it was 66 degrees under partly cloudy skies. And in Maple Lake, it was 70 degrees under partly cloudy skies. 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The current time is 9:35 p.m. Central Daylight Time. Now here is the hazardous weather outlook for portions of central and southern Minnesota and west central Wisconsin. For tonight, no hazardous weather is expected at this time. And now the extended outlook for the period Wednesday through Monday. No hazardous weather is expected at this time. Spotter information statement, sky warns spotter activation will not be needed. Now the forecast for central Minnesota. From St. Cloud to the northwest Twin Cities suburbs. Tonight, mostly clear. Lows in the mid-50s. North winds up to 10 miles an hour. Gusts up to 25 miles an hour in the evening. Wednesday, sunny. Highs in the upper 70s. Northwest winds up to 5 miles an hour. Wednesday night, clear. Lows in the mid-50s. Northwest winds up to 5 miles an hour shifting to the southwest overnight. Thursday, sunny. Highs in the mid-80s. Southwest winds up to 10 miles an hour. Thursday night, partly cloudy. Lows in the lower 60s. Southwest winds 5 to 10 miles an hour. Friday and Friday night, mostly clear. Highs in the mid-80s. Lows in the mid-60s. Saturday, warmer, sunny. Highs in the mid-90s. Saturday night through Sunday night, mostly clear. Lows in the upper 60s. Highs in the mid-90s. Monday, sunny. Highs in the mid-90s. Monday night and Tuesday, mostly clear. Lows in the mid-60s. Highs around 90. Again, the forecast for central Minnesota, from St. Cloud to the northwest Twin Cities suburbs for tonight, mostly clear. Lows in the mid-50s. North winds up to 10 miles an hour. Gusts up to 25 miles an hour in the evening. At 9 p.m., in Buffalo, it was partly cloudy. The temperature was 66 degrees, the dew point was 54, and the relative humidity was 63%. The wind was north at 7 miles an hour. The pressure was 30.01 inches and rising. In Maple Lake, it was partly cloudy. The temperature was 70 degrees, the dew point was 52, and the relative humidity was 53%. The wind was north at 6 miles an hour. The pressure was 30.03 inches and rising. Elsewhere across central Minnesota, at Princeton, haze was reported, with a temperature of 67. It was partly cloudy, with a temperature of 67 at St. Cloud, 68 at Litchfield, and 64 at Little Falls. It was mostly cloudy, with a temperature of 73 at the Twin Cities, 70 at Anoka, 71 at Crystal, and 66 at Willmar. Around the state, skies ranged from clear to partly cloudy. It was 67 at Rochester, 68 at Mankato, 65 at Brainerd, 57 at Duluth, and 57 at International Falls. Once again at 9 p.m., in Buffalo, it was 66 degrees under partly cloudy skies. And in Maple Lake, it was 70 degrees under partly cloudy skies. This is Weather Radio Station WNG676 Clearwater,
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The current time is 9:39 p.m. Central Daylight Time. Now here is the hazardous weather outlook for portions of central and southern Minnesota and west central Wisconsin. For tonight, no hazardous weather is expected at this time. And now the extended outlook for the period Wednesday through Monday. No hazardous weather is expected at this time. Spotter information statement. Skywarn spotter activation will not be needed. Now the forecast for central Minnesota, from St. Cloud to the northwest Twin Cities suburbs. Tonight, mostly clear. Lows in the mid-50s. North winds up to 10 miles an hour. Gusts up to 25 miles an hour in the evening. Wednesday, sunny. Highs in the upper 70s. Northwest winds up to 5 miles an hour. Wednesday night, clear. Lows in the mid-50s. Northwest winds up to 5 miles an hour, shifting to the southwest overnight. Thursday, sunny. Highs in the mid-80s. Southwest winds up to 10 miles an hour. Thursday night, partly cloudy. Lows in the lower 60s. Southwest winds 5 to 10 miles an hour. Friday and Friday night, mostly clear. Highs in the mid-80s. Lows in the mid-60s. Saturday, warmer, sunny. Highs in the mid-90s. Saturday night through Sunday night, mostly clear. Lows in the upper 60s. Highs in the mid-90s. Monday, sunny. Highs in the mid-90s. Monday night and Tuesday, mostly clear. Lows in the mid-60s. Highs around 90. Again, the forecast for central Minnesota, from St. Cloud to the northwest Twin Cities suburbs for tonight, mostly clear. Lows in the mid-50s. North winds up to 10 miles an hour. Gusts up to 25 miles an hour in the evening. The St. Cloud, Minnesota climate summary for this evening, as of 7 p.m., July 21, 2026. Today's high temperature was 78 degrees and the low 66 degrees. No precipitation fell today. No snow fell today. The normal high temperature for tomorrow is 82 degrees, and the normal low is 59. The record high for tomorrow is 107, which occurred in 1934, and the record low is 42, which occurred in 1947. Sunset tonight is at 8:57 p.m. Sunrise tomorrow is at 5:49 a.m. At 9 p.m., in Buffalo, it was partly cloudy. The temperature was 66 degrees, the dew point was 54, and the relative humidity was 63%. The wind was north at 7 miles an hour. The pressure was 30.01 inches and rising. In Maple Lake, it was partly cloudy. The temperature was 70 degrees, the dew point was 52, and the relative humidity was 53%. The wind was north at 6 miles an hour. The pressure was 30.03 inches and rising. Elsewhere across central Minnesota, at Princeton, haze was reported, with a temperature of 67. It was partly cloudy, with a temperature of 67 at St. Cloud, 68 at Litchfield, and 64 at Little Falls. It was mostly cloudy, with a temperature of 73 at the Twin Cities, 70 at Anoka, 71 at Crystal, and 66 at Willmar. Around the state, skies ranged from clear to partly cloudy. It was 67 at Rochester, 68 at Mankato, 65 at Brainerd, 57 at Duluth, and 57 at International Falls. Once again at 9 p.m., in Buffalo, it was 66 degrees under partly cloudy skies. And in Maple Lake, it was 70 degrees under partly cloudy skies. 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

Tonight, mostly clear. Lows in the mid-50s. North winds up to 10 miles an hour. Gusts up to 25 miles an hour in the evening. Wednesday, sunny. Highs in the upper 70s. Northwest winds up to 5 miles an hour. Wednesday night, clear. Lows in the mid-50s. Northwest winds up to 5 miles an hour, shifting to the southwest overnight. Thursday, sunny. Highs in the mid-80s. Southwest winds up to 10 miles an hour. Thursday night, partly cloudy. Lows in the lower 60s. Southwest winds 5 to 10 miles an hour. Friday and Friday night, mostly clear. Highs in the mid-80s. Lows in the mid-60s. Saturday, warmer, sunny. Highs in the mid-90s. Saturday night through Sunday night, mostly clear. Lows in the upper 60s. Highs in the mid-90s. Monday, sunny. Highs in the mid-90s. Monday night and Tuesday, mostly clear. Lows in the mid-60s. Highs around 90. Again, the forecast for central Minnesota, from St. Cloud to the northwest Twin Cities suburbs for tonight, mostly clear. Lows in the mid-50s. North winds up to 10 miles an hour. Gusts up to 25 miles an hour in the evening. At 9 p.m., in Buffalo, it was partly cloudy. The temperature was 66 degrees, the dew point was 54, and the relative humidity was 63%. The wind was north at 7 miles an hour. The pressure was 30.01 inches and rising. In Maple Lake, it was partly cloudy. The temperature was 70 degrees, the dew point was 52, and the relative humidity was 53%. The wind was north at 6 miles an hour. The pressure was 30.03 inches and rising. Elsewhere across central Minnesota, at Princeton, haze was reported, with a temperature of 67. It was partly cloudy, with a temperature of 67 at St. Cloud, 68 at Litchfield, and 64 at Little Falls. It was mostly cloudy, with a temperature of 73 at the Twin Cities, 70 at Anoka, 71 at Crystal, and 66 at Wilmer. Around the state, skies ranged from clear to partly cloudy. It was 67 at Rochester, 68 at Mankato, 65 at Brainerd, 57 at Duluth, and 57 at International Falls. Once again at 9 p.m., in Buffalo, it was 66 degrees under partly cloudy skies. And in Maple Lake, it was 70 degrees under partly cloudy skies. 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The current time is 9:48 p.m. Central Daylight Time. Now here is the hazardous weather outlook for portions of central and southern Minnesota and west central Wisconsin. For tonight, no hazardous weather is expected at this time. And now the extended outlook for the period Wednesday through Monday. No hazardous weather is expected at this time. Spotter information statement. Skywarn spotter activation will not be needed. Now the forecast for central Minnesota, from St. Cloud to the northwest Twin Cities suburbs. Tonight, mostly clear. Lows in the mid-50s. North winds up to 10 miles an hour. Gusts up to 25 miles an hour in the evening. Wednesday, sunny. Highs in the upper 70s. Northwest winds up to 5 miles an hour. Wednesday night, clear. Lows in the mid-50s. Northwest winds up to 5 miles an hour, shifting to the southwest overnight. Thursday, sunny. Highs in the mid-80s. Southwest winds up to 10 miles an hour. Thursday night, partly cloudy. Lows in the lower 60s. Southwest winds 5 to 10 miles an hour. Friday and Friday.

Night, mostly clear. Highs in the mid-80s. Lows in the mid-60s. Saturday, warmer, sunny. Highs in the mid-90s. Saturday night through Sunday night, mostly clear. Lows in the upper 60s. Highs in the mid-90s. Monday, sunny. Highs in the mid-90s. Monday night and Tuesday, mostly clear. Lows in the mid-60s. Highs around 90. Again, the forecast for central Minnesota, from St. Cloud to the northwest Twin Cities suburbs for tonight, mostly clear. Lows in the mid-50s. North winds up to 10 miles an hour. Gusts up to 25 miles an hour in the evening. The St. Cloud, Minnesota climate summary for this evening, as of 7 p.m., July 21, 2026. Today's high temperature was 78 degrees and the low 66 degrees. No precipitation fell today. No snow fell today. The normal high temperature for tomorrow is 82 degrees, and the normal low is 59. The record high for tomorrow is 107, which occurred in 1934, and the record low is 42, which occurred in 1947. Sunset tonight is at 8:57 p.m. Sunrise tomorrow is at 5:49 a.m. At 9 p.m., in Buffalo, it was partly cloudy. The temperature was 66 degrees, the dew point was 54, and the relative humidity was 63%. The wind was north at 7 miles an hour. The pressure was 30.01 inches and rising. In Maple Lake, it was partly cloudy. The temperature was 70 degrees, the dew point was 52, and the relative humidity was 53%. The wind was north at 6 miles an hour. The pressure was 30.03 inches and rising. Elsewhere across central Minnesota, at Princeton, haze was reported, with a temperature of 67. It was partly cloudy, with a temperature of 67 at St. Cloud, 68 at Litchfield, and 64 at Little Falls. It was mostly cloudy, with a temperature of 73 at the Twin Cities, 70 at Anoka, 71 at Crystal, and 66 at Wilmer. Around the state, skies ranged from clear to partly cloudy. It was 67 at Rochester, 68 at Mankato, 65 at Brainerd, 57 at Duluth, and 57 at International Falls. Once again at 9 p.m., in Buffalo, it was 66 degrees under partly cloudy skies. And in Maple Lake, it was 70 degrees under partly cloudy skies. 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The current time is 9:53 p.m. Central Daylight Time. Now here is the hazardous weather outlook for portions of central and southern Minnesota and west central Wisconsin. For tonight, no hazardous weather is expected at this time. And now the extended outlook for the period Wednesday through Monday. No hazardous weather is expected at this time. Spotter information statement, Skywarn spotter activation will not be needed. Now the forecast for central Minnesota, from St. Cloud to the northwest Twin Cities suburbs. Tonight, mostly clear. Lows in the mid-50s. North winds up to 10 miles an hour. Gusts up to 25 miles an hour in the evening. Wednesday, sunny. Highs in the upper 70s. Northwest winds up to 5 miles an hour. Wednesday night, clear. Lows in the mid-50s. Northwest winds up to 5 miles an hour, shifting to the southwest overnight. Thursday, sunny. Highs in the mid-80s. Southwest winds up to 10 miles an hour. Thursday night, partly cloudy. Lows in the lower 60s. Southwest winds 5 to 10 miles an hour. Friday and Friday night, mostly clear. Highs in the mid-80s. Lows in the mid-60s.
Saturday, warmer, sunny. Highs in the mid-90s. Saturday night through Sunday night, mostly clear. Lows in the upper 60s. Highs in the mid-90s. Monday, sunny. Highs in the mid-90s. Monday night and Tuesday, mostly clear. Lows in the mid-60s. Highs around 90. Again, the forecast for central Minnesota, from St. Cloud to the northwest Twin Cities suburbs for tonight, mostly clear. Lows in the mid-50s. North winds up to 10 miles an hour. Gusts up to 25 miles an hour in the evening. At 9 p.m., in Buffalo, it was partly cloudy. The temperature was 66 degrees, the dew point was 54, and the relative humidity was 63%. The wind was north at 7 miles an hour. The pressure was 30.01 inches and rising. In Maple Lake, it was partly cloudy. The temperature was 70 degrees, the dew point was 52, and the relative humidity was 53%. The wind was north at 6 miles an hour. The pressure was 30.03 inches and rising. Elsewhere across central Minnesota, at Princeton, haze was reported, with a temperature of 67. It was partly cloudy, with a temperature of 67 at St. Cloud, 68 at Litchfield, and 64 at Little Falls. It was mostly cloudy, with a temperature of 73 at the Twin Cities, 70 at Anoka, 71 at Crystal, and 66 at Willmar. Around the state, skies ranged from clear to partly cloudy. It was 67 at Rochester, 68 at Mankato, 65 at Brainerd, 57 at Duluth, and 57 at International Falls. Once again at 9 p.m., in Buffalo, it was 66 degrees under partly cloudy skies. And in Maple Lake, it was 70 degrees under partly cloudy skies. 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The current time is 9:57 p.m. Central Daylight Time. Now here is the hazardous weather outlook for portions of central and southern Minnesota and west central Wisconsin. For tonight, no hazardous weather is expected at this time. And now the extended outlook for the period Wednesday through Monday. No hazardous weather is expected at this time. Spotter information statement, Skywarn spotter activation will not be needed. Now the forecast for central Minnesota, from St. Cloud to the northwest Twin Cities suburbs. Tonight, mostly clear. Lows in the mid-50s. North winds up to 10 miles an hour. Gusts up to 25 miles an hour in the evening. Wednesday, sunny. Highs in the upper 70s. Northwest winds up to 5 miles an hour. Wednesday night, clear. Lows in the mid-50s. Northwest winds up to 5 miles an hour, shifting to the southwest overnight. Thursday, sunny. Highs in the mid-80s. Southwest winds up to 10 miles an hour. Thursday night, partly cloudy. Lows in the lower 60s. Southwest winds 5 to 10 miles an hour. Friday and Friday night, mostly clear. Highs in the mid-80s. Lows in the mid-60s. Saturday, warmer, sunny. Highs in the mid-90s. Saturday night through Sunday night, mostly clear. Lows in the upper 60s. Highs in the mid-90s. Monday, sunny. Highs in the mid-90s. Monday night and Tuesday, mostly clear. Lows in the mid-60s. Highs around 90. Again, the forecast for central Minnesota, from St. Cloud to the northwest Twin Cities suburbs for tonight, mostly clear. Lows in the mid-50s. North winds up to 10 miles an hour. Gusts up to 25 miles an hour in the evening. At 9 p.m., in Buffalo, it was partly cloudy.
The temperature was 66 degrees, the dew point was 54, and the relative humidity was 63%. The wind was north at 7 miles an hour. The pressure was 30.01 inches and rising. In Maple Lake, it was partly cloudy. The temperature was 70 degrees, the dew point was 52, and the relative humidity was 53%. The wind was north at 6 miles an hour. The pressure was 30.03 inches and rising. Elsewhere across central Minnesota, at Princeton, haze was reported, with a temperature of 67. It was partly cloudy, with a temperature of 67 at St. Cloud, 68 at Litchfield, and 64 at Little Falls. It was mostly cloudy, with a temperature of 73 at the Twin Cities, 70 at Anoka, 71 at Crystal, and 66 at Willmar. Around the state, skies ranged from clear to partly cloudy. It was 67 at Rochester, 68 at Mankato, 65 at Brainerd, 57 at Duluth, and 57 at International Falls. Once again at 9 p.m., in Buffalo, it was 66 degrees under partly cloudy skies. And in Maple Lake, it was 70 degrees under partly cloudy skies. The St. Cloud, Minnesota climate summary for this evening, as of 7 p.m., July 21, 2026. Today's high temperature was 78 degrees and the low 66 degrees. No precipitation fell today. No snow fell today. The normal high temperature for tomorrow is 82 degrees, and the normal low is 59. The record high for tomorrow is 107, which occurred in 1934, and the record low is 42, which occurred in 1947. Sunset tonight is at 8:57 p.m. Sunrise tomorrow is at 5:49 a.m. Now the forecast for central Minnesota, from St. Cloud to the northwest Twin Cities suburbs. Overnight, mostly clear. Lows in the lower 50s. Northeast winds up to 10 miles an hour. Wednesday, sunny. Highs in the upper 70s. Northwest winds up to 5 miles an hour. Wednesday night, clear. Lows in the mid-50s. Northwest winds up to 5 miles an hour, shifting to the southwest overnight. Thursday, sunny. Highs in the mid-80s. Southwest winds up to 10 miles an hour. Thursday night, partly cloudy. Lows in the lower 60s. Southwest winds 5 to 10 miles an hour. Friday and Friday night, mostly clear. Highs in the mid-80s. Lows in the mid-60s. Saturday, warmer, sunny. Highs in the mid-90s. Saturday night through Sunday night, mostly clear. Lows in the upper 60s. Highs in the mid-90s. Monday, sunny. Highs in the mid-90s. Monday night and Tuesday, mostly clear. Lows in the mid-60s. Highs around 90. Again, the forecast for central Minnesota, from St. Cloud to the northwest Twin Cities suburbs for overnight, mostly clear. Lows in the lower 50s. Northeast winds up to 10 miles an hour. 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The current time is 10:03 p.m. Central Daylight Time. Now here is the hazardous weather outlook for portions of central and southern Minnesota and west central Wisconsin. For tonight, no hazardous weather is expected at this time. And now the extended outlook for the period Wednesday through Monday. No hazardous weather is expected at this time. Spotter information statement. Skywarn spotter activation will not be needed. Now the forecast for central Minnesota, from St. Cloud to the northwest Twin Cities suburbs. Overnight, mostly clear. Lows in the lower 50s. Northeast winds up to 10 miles an hour. Wednesday, sunny.
highs in the upper 70s. Northwest winds up to 5 miles an hour. Wednesday night, clear. Lows in the mid 50s. Northwest winds up to 5 miles an hour, shifting to the southwest overnight. Thursday, sunny. Highs in the mid 80s. Southwest winds up to 10 miles an hour. Thursday night, partly cloudy. Lows in the lower 60s. Southwest winds 5 to 10 miles an hour. Friday and Friday night, mostly clear. Highs in the mid 80s. Lows in the mid 60s. Saturday, warmer, sunny. Highs in the mid 90s. Saturday night through Sunday night, mostly clear. Lows in the upper 60s. Highs in the mid 90s. Monday, sunny. Highs in the mid 90s. Monday night and Tuesday, mostly clear. Lows in the mid 60s. Highs around 90. Again, the forecast for central Minnesota, from St. Cloud to the northwest Twin Cities suburbs for overnight, mostly clear. Lows in the lower 50s. Northeast winds up to 10 miles an hour. 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The current time is 10:06 p.m. Central Daylight Time. Now here is the hazardous weather outlook for portions of central and southern Minnesota and west central Wisconsin. For tonight, no hazardous weather is expected at this time. And now the extended outlook for the period Wednesday through Monday. No hazardous weather is expected at this time. Spotter information statement. Skywarn spotter activation will not be needed. Now the forecast for central Minnesota, from St. Cloud to the northwest Twin Cities suburbs. Overnight, mostly clear. Lows in the lower 50s. Northeast winds up to 10 miles an hour. Wednesday, sunny. Highs in the upper 70s. Northwest winds up to 5 miles an hour. Wednesday night, clear. Lows in the mid-50s. Northwest winds up to 5 miles an hour, shifting to the southwest overnight. Thursday, sunny. Highs in the mid-80s. Southwest winds up to 10 miles an hour. Thursday night, partly cloudy. Lows in the lower 60s. Southwest winds 5 to 10 miles an hour. Friday and Friday night, mostly clear. Highs in the mid-80s. Lows in the mid-60s. Saturday, warmer, sunny. Highs in the mid-90s. Saturday night through Sunday night, mostly clear. Lows in the upper 60s. Highs in the mid-90s. Monday, sunny. Highs in the mid-90s. Monday night and Tuesday, mostly clear. Lows in the mid-60s. Highs around 90. Again, the forecast for central Minnesota, from St. Cloud to the northwest Twin Cities suburbs for overnight, mostly clear. Lows in the lower 50s. Northeast winds up to 10 miles an hour. 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The current time is 10:09 p.m. Central Daylight Time. Now here is the hazardous weather outlook for portions of central and southern Minnesota and west central Wisconsin. For tonight, no hazardous weather is expected at this time. And now the extended outlook for the period Wednesday through Monday. No hazardous weather is expected at this time. Spotter information statement. Skywarn spotter activation will not be needed. Now the forecast for central Minnesota, from St. Cloud to the northwest Twin Cities suburbs. Overnight,
mostly clear. Lows in the lower 50s. Northeast winds up to 10 miles an hour. Wednesday, sunny. Highs in the upper 70s. Northwest winds up to 5 miles an hour. Wednesday night, clear. Lows in the mid 50s. Northwest winds up to 5 miles an hour, shifting to the southwest overnight. Thursday, sunny. Highs in the mid 80s. Southwest winds up to 10 miles an hour. Thursday night, partly cloudy. Lows in the lower 60s. Southwest winds 5 to 10 miles an hour. Friday and Friday night, mostly clear. Highs in the mid 80s. Lows in the mid 60s. Saturday, warmer, sunny. Highs in the mid 90s. Saturday night through Sunday night, mostly clear. Lows in the upper 60s. Highs in the mid 90s. Monday, sunny. Highs in the mid 90s. Monday night and Tuesday, mostly clear. Lows in the mid 60s. Highs around 90. Again, the forecast for central Minnesota, from St. Cloud to the northwest Twin Cities suburbs for overnight, mostly clear. Lows in the lower 50s. Northeast winds up to 10 miles an hour. The St. Cloud, Minnesota climate summary for this evening, as of 7 p.m., July 21, 2026. Today's high temperature was 78 degrees and the low 66 degrees. No precipitation fell today. No snow fell today. The normal high temperature for tomorrow is 82 degrees, and the normal low is 59. The record high for tomorrow is 107, which occurred in 1934, and the record low is 42, which occurred in 1947. Sunset tonight is at 8:57 p.m. Sunrise tomorrow is at 5:49 a.m. This is Weather Radio Station WNG676 Clearwater, broadcasting on a frequency of 162.50 MHz. 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The current time is 10:12 p.m. Central Daylight Time. Now here is the hazardous weather outlook for portions of central and southern Minnesota and west central Wisconsin. For tonight, no hazardous weather is expected at this time. And now the extended outlook for the period Wednesday through Monday. No hazardous weather is expected at this time. Spotter information statement. Skywarn spotter activation will not be needed. Now the forecast for central Minnesota, from St. Cloud to the northwest Twin Cities suburbs. Overnight, mostly clear. Lows in the lower 50s. Northeast winds up to 10 miles an hour. Wednesday, sunny. Highs in the upper 70s. Northwest winds up to 5 miles an hour. Wednesday night, clear. Lows in the mid 50s. Northwest winds up to 5 miles an hour, shifting to the southwest overnight. Thursday, sunny. Highs in the mid 80s. Southwest winds up to 10 miles an hour. Thursday night, partly cloudy. Lows in the lower 60s. Southwest winds 5 to 10 miles an hour. Friday and Friday night, mostly clear. Highs in the mid 80s. Lows in the mid 60s. Saturday, warmer, sunny. Highs in the mid 90s. Saturday night through Sunday night, mostly clear. Lows in the upper 60s. Highs in the mid 90s. Monday, sunny. Highs in the mid-90s. Monday night and Tuesday, mostly clear. Lows in the mid-60s. Highs around 90. Again, the forecast for central Minnesota, from St. Cloud to the northwest Twin Cities suburbs for overnight, mostly clear. Lows in the lower 50s. Northeast winds up to 10 miles an hour. 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
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The current time is 10:15 p.m. Central Daylight Time. Now here is the hazardous weather outlook for portions of central and southern Minnesota and west central Wisconsin. For tonight, no hazardous weather is expected at this time. And now the extended outlook for the period Wednesday through Monday. No hazardous weather is expected at this time. Spotter information statement. Skywarn spotter activation will not be needed. Now the forecast for central Minnesota, from St. Cloud to the northwest Twin Cities suburbs. Overnight, mostly clear. Lows in the lower 50s. Northeast winds up to 10 miles an hour. Wednesday, sunny. Highs in the upper 70s. Northwest winds up to 5 miles an hour. Wednesday night, clear. Lows in the mid 50s. Northwest winds up to 5 miles an hour, shifting to the southwest overnight. Thursday, sunny. Highs in the mid 80s. Southwest winds up to 10 miles an hour. Thursday night, partly cloudy. Lows in the lower 60s. Southwest winds 5 to 10 miles an hour. Friday and Friday night, mostly clear. Highs in the mid 80s. Lows in the mid 60s. Saturday, warmer, sunny. Highs in the mid 90s. Saturday night through Sunday night, mostly clear. Lows in the upper 60s. Highs in the mid-90s. Monday, sunny. Highs in the mid-90s. Monday night and Tuesday, mostly clear. Lows in the mid-60s. Highs around 90. Again, the forecast for central Minnesota, from St. Cloud to the northwest Twin Cities suburbs for overnight, mostly clear. Lows in the lower 50s. Northeast winds up to 10 miles an hour. 10 p.m. in Buffalo, it was cloudy. The temperature was 64 degrees, the dew point was 54, and the relative humidity was 68%. The wind was north at 7 miles an hour. The pressure was 30.04 inches and rising. In Maple Lake, it was mostly cloudy. The temperature was 68 degrees, the dew point was 51, and the relative humidity was 54%. The wind was north at 5 miles an hour. The pressure was 30.06 inches and rising. Elsewhere across central Minnesota, at Princeton, haze was reported with a temperature of 65. At Crystal, it was clear with a temperature of 67. It was partly cloudy with a temperature of 70 at the Twin Cities, 64 at St. Cloud, and 66 at Anoka. Under partly cloudy skies, Litchfield reported 64, Little Falls reported 63, and Wilmer reported 63. Around the state, it was clear, with a temperature of 65 at Rochester, and 56 at Duluth. It was partly cloudy, with a temperature of 66 at Mankato, and 53 at International Falls. At Brainerd, it was mostly cloudy, with a temperature of 62. Once again at 10 p.m., in Buffalo, it was 64 degrees under cloudy skies. And in Maple Lake, it was 68 degrees under mostly cloudy skies. This is weather radio station WMG676 Clearwater, broadcasting on a frequency of 162.50 MHz. 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The current time is 10:19 p.m. Central Daylight Time. Now here is the hazardous weather outlook for portions of central and southern Minnesota and west central Wisconsin. For tonight, no hazardous weather is expected at this time. And now the extended outlook for the period Wednesday through Monday. No hazardous weather is expected at this time. Spotter information statement. Skywarn spotter activation will not be needed.
Now the forecast for central Minnesota, from St. Cloud to the northwest Twin Cities suburbs. Overnight, mostly clear. Lows in the lower 50s. Northeast winds up to 10 miles an hour. Wednesday, sunny. Highs in the upper 70s. Northwest winds up to 5 miles an hour. Wednesday night, clear. Lows in the mid-50s. Northwest winds up to 5 miles an hour, shifting to the southwest overnight. Thursday, sunny. Highs in the mid-80s. Southwest winds up to 10 miles an hour. Thursday night, partly cloudy. Lows in the lower 60s. Southwest winds 5 to 10 miles an hour. Friday and Friday night, mostly clear. Highs in the mid-80s. Lows in the mid-60s. Saturday, warmer, sunny. Highs in the mid-90s. Saturday night through Sunday night, mostly clear. Lows in the upper 60s. Highs in the mid-90s. Monday, sunny. Highs in the mid-90s. Monday night and Tuesday, mostly clear. Lows in the mid-60s. Highs around 90. Again, the forecast for central Minnesota, from St. Cloud to the northwest Twin Cities suburbs for overnight, mostly clear. Lows in the lower 50s. Northeast winds up to 10 miles an hour. The St. Cloud, Minnesota climate summary for this evening, as of 7 p.m., July 21, 2026. Today's high temperature was 78 degrees and the low 66 degrees. No precipitation fell today. No snow fell today. The normal high temperature for tomorrow is 82 degrees, and the normal low is 59. The record high for tomorrow is 107, which occurred in 1934, and the record low is 42, which occurred in 1947. Sunset tonight is at 8:57 p.m. Sunrise tomorrow is at 5:49 a.m. At 10 p.m., in Buffalo, it was cloudy. The temperature was 64 degrees, the dew point was 54, and the relative humidity was 68%. The wind was north at 7 miles an hour. The pressure was 30.04 inches and rising. In Maple Lake, it was mostly cloudy. The temperature was 68 degrees, the dew point was 51, and the relative humidity was 54%. The wind was north at 5 miles an hour. The pressure was 30.06 inches and rising. Elsewhere across central Minnesota, at Princeton, haze was reported, with a temperature of 65. At Crystal, it was clear, with a temperature of 67. It was partly cloudy, with a temperature of 70 at the Twin Cities, 64 at St. Cloud, and 66 at Anoka. Under partly cloudy skies, Litchfield reported 64, Little Falls reported 63, and Wilmer reported 63. Around the state, it was clear, with a temperature of 65 at Rochester, and 56 at Duluth. It was partly cloudy, with a temperature of 66 at Mankato, and 53 at International Falls. At Brainerd, it was mostly cloudy, with a temperature of 62. Once again at 10 p.m., in Buffalo, it was 64 degrees under cloudy skies. And in Maple Lake, it was 68 degrees under mostly cloudy skies. 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The current time is 10:24 p.m. Central Daylight Time. Now here is the hazardous weather outlook for portions of central and southern Minnesota and west central Wisconsin. For tonight, no hazardous weather is expected at this time. And now the extended outlook for the period Wednesday through Monday. No hazardous weather is expected at this time. Spotter information statement, Skywarn spotter activation will not be needed. Now the forecast for central Minnesota, from St. Cloud to the northwest Twin Cities suburbs.
Overnight, mostly clear. Lows in the lower 50s. Northeast winds up to 10 miles an hour. Wednesday, sunny. Highs in the upper 70s. Northwest winds up to 5 miles an hour. Wednesday night, clear. Lows in the mid 50s. Northwest winds up to 5 miles an hour, shifting to the southwest overnight. Thursday, sunny. Highs in the mid 80s. Southwest winds up to 10 miles an hour. Thursday night, partly cloudy. Lows in the lower 60s. Southwest winds 5 to 10 miles an hour. Friday and Friday night, mostly clear. Highs in the mid 80s. Lows in the mid 60s. Saturday, warmer, sunny. Highs in the mid 90s. Saturday night through Sunday night, mostly clear. Lows in the upper 60s. Highs in the mid 90s. Monday, sunny. Highs in the mid 90s. Monday night and Tuesday, mostly clear. Lows in the mid 60s. Highs around 90. Again, the forecast for central Minnesota, from St. Cloud to the northwest Twin Cities suburbs for overnight, mostly clear. Lows in the lower 50s. Northeast winds up to 10 miles an hour. At 10 p.m. in Buffalo, it was cloudy. The temperature was 64 degrees, the dew point was 54, and the relative humidity was 68%. The wind was north at 7 miles an hour. The pressure was 30.04 inches and rising. In Maple Lake, it was mostly cloudy. The temperature was 68 degrees, the dew point was 51, and the relative humidity was 54%. The wind was north at 5 miles an hour. The pressure was 30.06 inches and rising. Elsewhere across central Minnesota, at Princeton, haze was reported, with a temperature of 65. At Crystal, it was clear, with a temperature of 67. It was partly cloudy, with a temperature of 70 at the Twin Cities, 64 at St. Cloud, and 66 at Anoka. Under partly cloudy skies, Litchfield reported 64, Little Falls reported 63, and Wilmer reported 63. Around the state, it was clear, with a temperature of 65 at Rochester, and 56 at Duluth. It was partly cloudy, with a temperature of 66 at Mankato, and 53 at International Falls. At Brainerd, it was mostly cloudy, with a temperature of 62. Once again at 10 p.m., in Buffalo, it was 64 degrees under cloudy skies. And in Maple Lake, it was 68 degrees under mostly cloudy skies. 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The current time is 10:28 p.m. Central Daylight Time. Now here is the hazardous weather outlook for portions of central and southern Minnesota and west central Wisconsin. For tonight, no hazardous weather is expected at this time. And now the extended outlook for the period Wednesday through Monday. No hazardous weather is expected at this time. Spotter information statement. Skywarn spotter activation will not be needed. Now the forecast for central Minnesota, from St. Cloud to the northwest Twin Cities suburbs. Overnight, mostly clear. Lows in the lower 50s. Northeast winds up to 10 miles an hour. Wednesday, sunny. Highs in the upper 70s. Northwest winds up to 5 miles an hour. Wednesday night, clear. Lows in the mid 50s. Northwest winds up to 5 miles an hour, shifting to the southwest overnight. Thursday, sunny. Highs in the mid 80s. Southwest winds up to 10 miles an hour. Thursday night, partly cloudy. Lows in the lower 60s. Southwest winds 5 to 10 miles an hour. Friday and Friday night, mostly clear.
Highs in the mid-80s. Lows in the mid-60s. Saturday, warmer, sunny. Highs in the mid-90s. Saturday night through Sunday night, mostly clear. Lows in the upper 60s. Highs in the mid-90s. Monday, sunny. Highs in the mid-90s. Monday night and Tuesday, mostly clear. Lows in the mid-60s. Highs around 90. Again, the forecast for central Minnesota, from St. Cloud to the northwest Twin Cities suburbs for overnight, mostly clear. Lows in the lower 50s. Northeast winds up to 10 miles an hour. At 10 p.m., in Buffalo, it was cloudy. The temperature was 64 degrees, the dew point was 54, and the relative humidity was 68%. The wind was north at 7 miles an hour. The pressure was 30.04 inches and rising. In Maple Lake, it was mostly cloudy. The temperature was 68 degrees, the dew point was 51, and the relative humidity was 54%. The wind was north at 5 miles an hour. The pressure was 30.06 inches and rising. Elsewhere across central Minnesota, at Princeton, haze was reported, with a temperature of 65. At Crystal, it was clear, with a temperature of 67. It was partly cloudy, with a temperature of 70 at the Twin Cities, 64 at St. Cloud, and 66 at Anoka. Under partly cloudy skies, Litchfield reported 64, Little Falls reported 63, and Wilmer reported 63. Around the state, it was clear, with a temperature of 65 at Rochester, and 56 at Duluth. It was partly cloudy, with a temperature of 66 at Mankato, and 53 at International Falls. At Brainerd, it was mostly cloudy, with a temperature of 62. Once again at 10 p.m., in Buffalo, it was 64 degrees under cloudy skies. And in Maple Lake, it was 68 degrees under mostly cloudy skies. 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The current time is 10:32 p.m. Central Daylight Time. Now here is the hazardous weather outlook for portions of central and southern Minnesota and west central Wisconsin. For tonight, no hazardous weather is expected at this time. And now the extended outlook for the period Wednesday through Monday. No hazardous weather is expected at this time. Spotter information statement, Skywarn spotter activation will not be needed. Now the forecast for central Minnesota, from St. Cloud to the northwest Twin Cities suburbs. Overnight, mostly clear. Lows in the lower 50s. Northeast winds up to 10 miles. Northeast winds up to 10 miles an hour. Wednesday, sunny. Highs in the upper 70s. Northwest winds up to 5 miles an hour. Wednesday night, clear. Lows in the mid-50s. Northwest winds up to 5 miles an hour, shifting to the southwest overnight. Thursday, sunny. Highs in the mid-80s. Southwest winds up to 10 miles an hour. Thursday night, partly cloudy. Lows in the lower 60s. Southwest winds 5 to 10 miles an hour. Friday and Friday night, mostly clear. Highs in the mid-80s. Lows in the mid-60s. Saturday, warmer, sunny. Highs in the mid-90s. Saturday night through Sunday night, mostly clear. Lows in the upper 60s. Highs in the mid-90s. Monday, sunny. Highs in the mid-90s. Monday night and Tuesday, mostly clear. Lows in the mid-60s. Highs around 90. Again, the forecast for central Minnesota, from St. Cloud to the northwest Twin Cities suburbs for overnight, mostly clear. Lows in the lower 50s.
Northeast winds up to 10 miles an hour. At 10 p.m. in Buffalo, it was

Cloudy. The temperature was 64 degrees, the dew point was 54, and the relative humidity was 68%. The wind was north at 7 miles an hour. The pressure was 30.04 inches and rising. In Maple Lake, it was mostly cloudy. The temperature was 68 degrees, the dew point was 51, and the relative humidity was 54%. The wind was north at 5 miles an hour. The pressure was 30.06 inches and rising. Elsewhere across central Minnesota, at Princeton, haze was reported, with a temperature of 65. At Crystal, it was clear, with a temperature of 67. It was partly cloudy, with a temperature of 70 at the Twin Cities, 64 at St. Cloud, and 66 at Anoka. Under partly cloudy skies, Litchfield reported 64, Little Falls reported 63, and Wilma reported 63. Around the state, it was clear, with a temperature of 65 at Rochester, and 56 at Duluth. It was partly cloudy, with a temperature of 66 at Mankato, and 53 at International Falls. At Brainerd, it was mostly cloudy, with a temperature of 62. Once again at 10 p.m., in Buffalo, it was 64 degrees under cloudy skies. And in Maple Lake, it was 68 degrees under mostly cloudy skies. 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The current time is 10:36 p.m. Central Daylight Time. Now the forecast for central Minnesota, from St. Cloud to the northwest Twin Cities suburbs. Overnight, mostly clear. Lows in the lower 50s. Northeast winds up to 10 miles an hour. Wednesday, sunny. Highs in the upper 70s. Northwest winds up to 5 miles an hour. Wednesday night, clear. Lows in the mid 50s. Northwest winds up to 5 miles an hour, shifting to the southwest overnight. Thursday, sunny. Highs in the mid-80s. Southwest winds up to 10 miles an hour. Thursday night, partly cloudy. Lows in the lower 60s. Southwest winds 5 to 10 miles an hour. Friday and Friday night, mostly clear. Highs in the mid-80s. Lows in the mid-60s. Saturday, warmer, sunny. Highs in the mid-90s. Saturday night through Sunday night, mostly clear. Lows in the upper 60s. Highs in the mid-90s. Monday, sunny. Highs in the mid-90s. Monday night and Tuesday, mostly clear. Lows in the mid-60s. Highs around 90. Again, the forecast for central Minnesota, from St. Cloud to the northwest Twin Cities suburbs for overnight, mostly clear. Lows in the lower 50s. Northeast winds up to 10 miles an hour. At 10 p.m., in Buffalo, it was cloudy. The temperature was 64 degrees, the dew point was 54, and the relative humidity was 68%. The wind was north at 7 miles an hour. The pressure was 30.04 inches and rising. In Maple Lake, it was mostly cloudy. The temperature was 68 degrees, the dew point was 51, and the relative humidity was 54%. The wind was north at 5 miles an hour. The pressure was 30.06 inches and rising. Elsewhere across central Minnesota, at Princeton, haze was reported, with a temperature of 65. At Crystal, it was clear, with a temperature of 67. It was partly cloudy, with a temperature of 70 at the Twin Cities, 64 at St. Cloud, and 66 at Anoka. Under partly cloudy skies, Litchfield reported 64, Little Falls reported 63, and Wilma reported 63. Around the state, it was clear, with a temperature of 65 at Rochester, and 56 at Duluth. It was partly cloudy, with a temperature of 66 at Mankato,
and 53 at International Falls. At Brainerd, it was mostly cloudy, with a temperature of 62. Once again at 10 p.m., in Buffalo, it was 64 degrees under cloudy skies. And in Maple Lake, it was 68 degrees under mostly cloudy skies. 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The current time is 10:40 p.m. Central Daylight Time. Now the forecast for central Minnesota, from St. Cloud to the northwest Twin Cities suburbs. Overnight, mostly clear. Lows in the lower 50s. Northeast winds up to 10 miles an hour. Wednesday, sunny. Highs in the upper 70s. Northwest winds up to 5 miles an hour. Wednesday night, clear. Lows in the mid-50s. Northwest winds up to 5 miles an hour, shifting to the southwest overnight. Thursday, sunny. Highs in the mid-80s. Southwest winds up to 10 miles an hour. Thursday night, partly cloudy. Lows in the lower 60s. Southwest winds 5 to 10 miles an hour. Friday and Friday night, mostly clear. Highs in the mid-80s. Lows in the mid-60s. Saturday, warmer, sunny. Highs in the mid-90s. Saturday night through Sunday night, mostly clear. Lows in the upper 60s. Highs in the mid-90s. Monday, sunny. Highs in the mid-90s. Monday night and Tuesday, mostly clear. Lows in the mid-60s. Highs around 90. Again, the forecast for central Minnesota, from St. Cloud to the northwest Twin Cities suburbs for overnight, mostly clear. Lows in the lower 50s. Northeast winds up to 10 miles an hour. At 10 p.m., in Buffalo, it was cloudy. The temperature was 64 degrees, the dew point was 54, and the relative humidity was 68%. The wind was north at 7 miles an hour. The pressure was 30.04 inches and rising. In Maple Lake, it was mostly cloudy. The temperature was 68 degrees, the dew point was 51, and the relative humidity was 54%. The wind was north at 5 miles an hour. The pressure was 30.06 inches and rising. Elsewhere across central Minnesota, at Princeton, haze was reported, with a temperature of 65. At Crystal, it was clear, with a temperature of 67. It was partly cloudy, with a temperature of 70 at the Twin Cities, 64 at St. Cloud, and 66 at Anoka. Under partly cloudy skies, Litchfield reported 64, Little Falls reported 63, and Wilmer reported 63. Around the state, it was clear, with a temperature of 65 at Rochester, and 56 at Duluth. It was partly cloudy, with a temperature of 66 at Mankato, and 53 at International Falls. At Brainerd, it was mostly cloudy, with a temperature of 62. Once again at 10 p.m., in Buffalo, it was 64 degrees under cloudy skies. And in Maple Lake, it was 68 degrees under mostly cloudy skies. 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The current time is 10:44 p.m. Central Daylight Time. Now the forecast for central Minnesota, from St. Cloud to the northwest Twin Cities suburbs. Overnight, mostly clear. Lows in the lower 50s. Northeast winds up to 10 miles an hour. Wednesday, sunny. Highs in the upper 70s. Northwest winds up to 5 miles an hour. Wednesday night, clear. Lows in the mid-50s.
Northwest winds up to 5 miles an hour.

Lows in the mid-60s. Highs around 90. Again, the forecast for central Minnesota, from St. Cloud to the northwest Twin Cities suburbs for overnight, mostly clear. Lows in the lower 50s. Northeast winds up to 10 miles an hour. At 10 p.m., in Buffalo, it was cloudy. The temperature was 64 degrees, the dew point was 54, and the relative humidity was 68%. The wind was north at 7 miles an hour. The pressure was 30.04 inches and rising. In Maple Lake, it was mostly cloudy. The temperature was 68 degrees, the dew point was 51, and the relative humidity was 54%. The wind was north at 5 miles an hour. The pressure was 30.06 inches and rising. Elsewhere across central Minnesota, at Princeton, haze was reported, with a temperature of 65. At Crystal, it was clear, with a temperature of 67. It was partly cloudy, with a temperature of 70 at the Twin Cities, 64 at St. Cloud, and 66 at Anoka. Under partly cloudy skies, Litchfield reported 64, Little Falls reported 63, and Wilmer reported 63. Around the state, it was clear, with a temperature of 65 at Rochester, and 56 at Duluth. It was partly cloudy, with a temperature of 66 at Mankato, and 53 at International Falls. At Brainerd, it was mostly cloudy, with a temperature of 62. Once again at 10 p.m., in Buffalo, it was 64 degrees under cloudy skies. And in Maple Lake, it was 68 degrees under mostly cloudy skies. 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The current time is 10:47 p.m. Central Daylight Time. Now the forecast for central Minnesota, from St. Cloud to the northwest Twin Cities suburbs. Overnight, mostly clear. Lows in the lower 50s. Northeast winds up to 10 miles an hour. Wednesday, sunny. Highs in the upper 70s. Northwest winds up to 5 miles an hour. Wednesday night, clear. Lows in the mid-50s. Northwest winds up to 5 miles an hour, shifting to the southwest overnight. Thursday, sunny. Highs in the mid-80s. Southwest winds up to 10 miles an hour. Thursday night, partly cloudy. Lows in the lower 60s. Southwest winds 5 to 10 miles an hour. Friday and Friday night, mostly clear. Highs in the mid-80s. Lows in the mid-60s. Saturday, warmer, sunny. Highs in the mid-90s. Saturday night through Sunday night, mostly clear. Lows in the upper 60s. Highs in the mid-90s. Monday, sunny. Highs in the mid-90s. Monday night and Tuesday, mostly clear. Lows in the mid-60s. Highs around 90. Again, the forecast for central Minnesota, from St. Cloud to the northwest Twin Cities suburbs for overnight, mostly clear. Lows in the lower 50s. Northeast winds up to 10 miles an hour. At 10 p.m., in Buffalo, it was cloudy. The temperature was 64 degrees, the dew point was 54, and the relative humidity was 68%. The wind was north at 7 miles an hour. The pressure was 30.04 inches and rising. In Maple Lake, it was mostly cloudy. The temperature was 68 degrees, the dew point was 51, and the relative humidity was 54%. The wind was north at 5 miles an hour. The pressure was 30.06 inches and rising. Elsewhere across central Minnesota, at Princeton, haze was reported, with a temperature of 65. At Crystal, it was clear, with a temperature of 67. It was partly cloudy, with a temperature of 70 at the Twin Cities, 64 at St. Cloud,
N66 at Anoka.

Under partly cloudy skies, Litchfield reported 64, Little Falls reported 63, and Wilma reported 63. Around the state, it was clear, with a temperature of 65 at Rochester and 56 at Duluth. It was partly cloudy, with a temperature of 66 at Mankato and 53 at International Falls. At Brainerd, it was mostly cloudy, with a temperature of 62. Once again at 10 p.m., in Buffalo, it was 64 degrees under cloudy skies. And in Maple Lake, it was 68 degrees under mostly cloudy skies. 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The current time is 10:51 p.m. Central Daylight Time. Now the forecast for central Minnesota, from St. Cloud to the northwest Twin Cities suburbs. Overnight, mostly clear. Lows in the lower 50s. Northeast winds up to 10 miles an hour. Wednesday, sunny. Highs in the upper 70s. Northwest winds up to 5 miles an hour. Wednesday night, clear. Lows in the mid-50s. Northwest winds up to 5 miles an hour, shifting to the southwest overnight. Thursday, sunny. Highs in the mid-80s. Southwest winds up to 10 miles an hour. Thursday night, partly cloudy. Lows in the lower 60s. Southwest winds 5 to 10 miles an hour. Friday and Friday night, mostly clear. Highs in the mid-80s. Lows in the mid-60s. Saturday, warmer, sunny. Highs in the mid-90s. Saturday night through Sunday night, mostly clear. Lows in the upper 60s. Highs in the mid-90s. Monday, sunny. Highs in the mid-90s. Monday night and Tuesday, mostly clear. Lows in the mid-60s. Highs around 90. Again, the forecast for central Minnesota, from St. Cloud to the northwest Twin Cities suburbs for overnight, mostly clear. Lows in the lower 50s. Northeast winds up to 10 miles an hour. 10 p.m. in Buffalo, it was cloudy. The temperature was 64 degrees, the dew point was 54, and the relative humidity was 68%. The wind was north at 7 miles an hour. The pressure was 30.04 inches and rising. In Maple Lake, it was mostly cloudy. The temperature was 68 degrees, the dew point was 51, and the relative humidity was 54%. The wind was north at 5 miles an hour. The pressure was 30.06 inches and rising. Elsewhere across central Minnesota, at Princeton, haze was reported, with a temperature of 65. At Crystal, it was clear, with a temperature of 67. It was partly cloudy, with a temperature of 70 at the Twin Cities, 64 at St. Cloud, and 66 at Anoka. Under partly cloudy skies, Litchfield reported 64, Little Falls reported 63, and Wilma reported 63. Around the state, it was clear, with a temperature of 65 at Rochester and 56 at Duluth. It was partly cloudy, with a temperature of 66 at Mankato and 53 at International Falls. At Brainerd, it was mostly cloudy, with a temperature of 62. Once again at 10 p.m., in Buffalo, it was 64 degrees under cloudy skies. And in Maple Lake, it was 68 degrees under mostly cloudy skies. 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The current time is 10:55 p.m. Central Daylight Time. Now the forecast for central Minnesota, from St. Cloud to the northwest Twin Cities suburbs. Overnight, mostly clear.
lows in the lower 50s. Northeast winds up to 10 miles an hour. Wednesday, sunny. Highs in the upper 70s. Northwest winds up to 5 miles an hour. Wednesday night, clear. Lows in the mid-50s. Northwest winds up to 5 miles an hour, shifting to the southwest overnight. Thursday, sunny. Highs in the mid-80s. Southwest winds up to 10 miles an hour. Thursday night, partly cloudy. Lows in the lower 60s. Southwest winds 5 to 10 miles an hour. Friday and Friday night, mostly clear. Highs in the mid-80s. Lows in the mid-60s. Saturday, warmer, sunny. Highs in the mid-90s. Saturday night through Sunday night, mostly clear. Lows in the upper 60s. Highs in the mid-90s. Monday, sunny. Highs in the mid-90s. Monday night and Tuesday, mostly clear. Lows in the mid-60s. Highs around 90. Again, the forecast for central Minnesota, from St. Cloud to the northwest Twin Cities suburbs for overnight, mostly clear. Lows in the lower 50s. Northeast winds up to 10 miles an hour. At 10 p.m., in Buffalo, it was cloudy. The temperature was 64 degrees, the dew point was 54, and the relative humidity was 68%. The wind was north at 7 miles an hour. The pressure was 30.04 inches and rising. In Maple Lake, it was mostly cloudy. The temperature was 68 degrees, the dew point was 51, and the relative humidity was 54%. The wind was north at 5 miles an hour. The pressure was 30.06 inches and rising. Elsewhere across central Minnesota, at Princeton, haze was reported, with a temperature of 65. At Crystal, it was clear, with a temperature of 67. It was partly cloudy, with a temperature of 70 at the Twin Cities, 64 at St. Cloud, and 66 at Anoka. Under partly cloudy skies, Litchfield reported 64, Little Falls reported 63, and Wilmer reported 63. Around the state, it was clear, with a temperature of 65 at Rochester, and 56 at Duluth. It was partly cloudy, with a temperature of 66 at Mankato, and 53 at International Falls. At Brainerd, it was mostly cloudy, with a temperature of 62. Once again at 10 p.m., in Buffalo, it was 64 degrees under cloudy skies. And in Maple Lake, it was 68 degrees under mostly cloudy skies. 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The current time is 10:59 p.m. Central Daylight Time. Now the forecast for central Minnesota, from St. Cloud to the northwest Twin Cities suburbs. Overnight, mostly clear. Lows in the lower 50s. Northeast winds up to 10 miles an hour. Wednesday, sunny. Highs in the upper 70s. Northwest winds up to 5 miles an hour. Wednesday night, clear. Lows in the mid-50s. Northwest winds up to 5 miles an hour, shifting to the southwest overnight. Thursday, sunny. Highs in the mid-80s. Southwest winds up to 10 miles an hour. Thursday night, partly cloudy. Lows in the lower 60s. Southwest winds 5 to 10 miles an hour. Friday and Friday night, mostly clear. Highs in the mid-80s. Lows in the mid-60s. Saturday, warmer, sunny. Highs in the mid-90s. Saturday night through Sunday night, mostly clear. Lows in the upper 60s. Highs in the mid-90s. Monday, sunny. Highs in the mid-90s. Monday night and Tuesday, mostly clear. Lows in the mid-60s.
highs around 90. Again, the forecast for central Minnesota, from St. Cloud to the northwest Twin Cities suburbs for overnight, mostly clear. Lows in the lower 50s. Northeast winds up to 10 miles an hour. 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The current time is 11:01 p.m. Central Daylight Time. Now the forecast for central Minnesota, from St. Cloud to the northwest Twin Cities suburbs. Overnight, mostly clear. Lows in the lower 50s. Northeast winds up to 10 miles an hour. Wednesday, sunny. Highs in the upper 70s. Northwest winds up to 5 miles an hour. Wednesday night, clear. Lows in the mid-50s. Northwest winds up to 5 miles an hour, shifting to the southwest overnight. Thursday, sunny. Highs in the mid-80s. Southwest winds up to 10 miles an hour. Thursday night, partly cloudy. Lows in the lower 60s. Southwest winds 5 to 10 miles an hour. Friday and Friday night, mostly clear. Highs in the mid-80s. Lows in the mid-60s. Saturday, warmer, sunny. Highs in the mid-90s. Saturday night through Sunday night, mostly clear. Lows in the upper 60s. Highs in the mid-90s. Monday, sunny. Highs in the mid-90s. Monday night and Tuesday, mostly clear. Lows in the mid-60s. Highs around 90. Again, the forecast for central Minnesota, from St. Cloud to the northwest Twin Cities suburbs for overnight, mostly clear. Lows in the lower 50s. Northeast winds up to 10 miles an hour. 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The current time is 11:03 p.m. Central Daylight Time. Now the forecast for central Minnesota, from St. Cloud to the northwest Twin Cities suburbs. Overnight, mostly clear. Lows in the lower 50s. Northeast winds up to 10 miles an hour. Wednesday, sunny. Highs in the upper 70s. Northwest winds up to 5 miles an hour. Wednesday night, clear. Lows in the mid-50s. Northwest winds up to 5 miles an hour, shifting to the southwest overnight. Thursday, sunny. Highs in the mid-80s. Southwest winds up to 10 miles an hour. Thursday night, partly cloudy. Lows in the lower 60s. Southwest winds 5 to 10 miles an hour. Friday and Friday night, mostly clear. Highs in the mid-80s. Lows in the mid-60s. Saturday, warmer, sunny. Highs in the mid-90s. Saturday night through Sunday night, mostly clear. Lows in the upper 60s. Highs in the mid-90s. Monday, sunny. Highs in the mid-90s. Monday night and Tuesday, mostly clear. Lows in the mid-60s. Highs around 90. Again, the forecast for central Minnesota, from St. Cloud to the northwest Twin Cities suburbs for overnight, mostly clear. Lows in the lower 50s. Northeast winds up to 10 miles an hour. 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The current time is 11:05 p.m. Central Daylight Time.
Now the forecast for central Minnesota, from St. Cloud to the northwest Twin Cities suburbs. Overnight, mostly clear. Lows in the lower 50s. Northeast winds up to 10 miles an hour. Wednesday, sunny. Highs in the upper 70s. Northwest winds up to 5 miles an hour. Wednesday night, clear. Lows in the mid-50s. Northwest winds up to 5 miles an hour, shifting to the southwest overnight. Thursday, sunny. Highs in the mid-80s. Southwest winds up to 10 miles an hour. Thursday night, partly cloudy. Lows in the lower 60s. Southwest winds 5 to 10 miles an hour. Friday and Friday night, mostly clear. Highs in the mid-80s. Lows in the mid-60s. Saturday, warmer, sunny. Highs in the mid-90s. Saturday night through Sunday night, mostly clear. Lows in the upper 60s. Highs in the mid-90s. Monday, sunny. Highs in the mid-90s. Monday night and Tuesday, mostly clear. Lows in the mid-60s. Highs around 90. Again, the forecast for central Minnesota, from St. Cloud to the northwest Twin Cities suburbs for overnight, mostly clear. Lows in the lower 50s. Northeast winds up to 10 miles an hour. 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The current time is 11:07 p.m. Central Daylight Time. Now the forecast for central Minnesota, from St. Cloud to the northwest Twin Cities suburbs. Overnight, mostly clear. Lows in the lower 50s. Northeast winds up to 10 miles an hour. Wednesday, sunny. Highs in the upper 70s. Northwest winds up to 5 miles an hour. Wednesday night, clear. Lows in the mid-50s. Northwest winds up to 5 miles an hour, shifting to the southwest overnight. Thursday, sunny. Highs in the mid-80s. Southwest winds up to 10 miles an hour. Thursday night, partly cloudy. Lows in the lower 60s. Southwest winds 5 to 10 miles an hour. Friday and Friday night, mostly clear. Highs in the mid-80s. Lows in the mid-60s. Saturday, warmer, sunny. Highs in the mid-90s. Saturday night through Sunday night, mostly clear. Lows in the upper 60s. Highs in the mid-90s. Monday, sunny. Highs in the mid-90s. Monday night and Tuesday, mostly clear. Lows in the mid-60s. Highs around 90. Again, the forecast for central Minnesota, from St. Cloud to the northwest Twin Cities suburbs for overnight, mostly clear. Lows in the lower 50s. Northeast winds up to 10 miles an hour. 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The current time is 11:09 p.m. Central Daylight Time. Now the forecast for central Minnesota, from St. Cloud to the northwest Twin Cities suburbs. Overnight, mostly clear. Lows in the lower 50s. Northeast winds up to 10 miles an hour. Wednesday, sunny. Highs in the upper 70s. Northwest winds up to 5 miles an hour. Wednesday night, clear. Lows in the mid-50s. Northwest winds up to 5 miles an hour, shifting to the southwest overnight. Thursday, sunny. Highs in the mid-80s. Southwest winds up to 10 miles an hour. Thursday night,
partly cloudy. Lows in the lower 60s. Southwest winds 5 to 10 miles an hour. Friday and Friday night, mostly clear. Highs in the mid-80s. Lows in the mid-60s. Saturday, warmer, sunny. Highs in the mid-90s. Saturday night through Sunday night, mostly clear. Lows in the upper 60s. Highs in the mid-90s. Monday, sunny. Highs in the mid-90s. Monday night and Tuesday, mostly clear. Lows in the mid-60s. Highs around 90. Again, the forecast for central Minnesota, from St. Cloud to the northwest Twin Cities suburbs for overnight, mostly clear. Lows in the lower 50s. Northeast winds up to 10 miles an hour. 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The current time is 11:11 p.m. Central Daylight Time. Now the forecast for central Minnesota, from St. Cloud to the northwest Twin Cities suburbs. Overnight, mostly clear. Lows in the lower 50s. Northeast winds up to 10 miles an hour. Wednesday, sunny. Highs in the upper 70s. Northwest winds up to 5 miles an hour. Wednesday night, clear. Lows in the mid 50s. Northwest winds up to 5 miles an hour, shifting to the southwest overnight. Thursday, sunny. Highs in the mid 80s. Southwest winds up to 10 miles an hour. Thursday night, partly cloudy. Lows in the lower 60s. Southwest winds 5 to 10 miles an hour. Friday and Friday night, mostly clear. Highs in the mid-80s. Lows in the mid-60s. Saturday, warmer, sunny. Highs in the mid-90s. Saturday night through Sunday night, mostly clear. Lows in the upper 60s. Highs in the mid-90s. Monday, sunny. Highs in the mid-90s. Monday night and Tuesday, mostly clear. Lows in the mid-60s. Highs around 90. Again, the forecast for central Minnesota, from St. Cloud to the northwest Twin Cities suburbs for overnight, mostly clear. Lows in the lower 50s. Northeast winds up to 10 miles an hour. 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The current time is 11:14 p.m. Central Daylight Time. Now the forecast for central Minnesota, from St. Cloud to the northwest Twin Cities suburbs. Overnight, mostly clear. Lows in the lower 50s. Northeast winds up to 10 miles an hour. Wednesday, sunny. Highs in the upper 70s. Northwest winds up to 5 miles an hour. Wednesday night, clear. Lows in the mid-50s. Northwest winds up to 5 miles an hour, shifting to the southwest overnight. Thursday, sunny. Highs in the mid-80s. Southwest winds up to 10 miles an hour. Thursday night, partly cloudy. Lows in the lower 60s. Southwest winds 5 to 10 miles an hour. Friday and Friday night, mostly clear. Highs in the mid-80s. Lows in the mid-60s. Saturday, warmer, sunny. Highs in the mid-90s. Saturday night through Sunday night, mostly clear. Lows in the upper 60s. Highs in the mid-90s. Monday, sunny. Highs in the mid-90s. Monday night and Tuesday, mostly clear. Lows in the mid-60s. Highs around 90. Again,
The forecast for central Minnesota, from St. Cloud to the northwest Twin Cities suburbs for overnight, mostly clear. Lows in the lower 50s. Northeast winds up to 10 miles an hour. At 11 p.m., in Buffalo, it was cloudy. The temperature was 63 degrees, the dew point was 54, and the relative humidity was 72%. The wind was northeast at 8 miles an hour. The pressure was 30.05 inches and rising. In Maple Lake, it was partly cloudy. The temperature was 65 degrees, the dew point was 53, and the relative humidity was 64%. The wind was northeast at 6 miles an hour. The pressure was 30.07 inches and rising. Elsewhere across central Minnesota, at Princeton, haze was reported, with a temperature of 62. It was partly cloudy, with a temperature of 67 at the Twin Cities, 62 at St. Cloud, and 63 at Anoka. Under partly cloudy skies, Crystal reported 65, Litchfield reported 63, and Little Falls reported 61. At Willmar, it was mostly cloudy, with a temperature of 63. Around the state, at Duluth, it was clear, with a temperature of 53. It was partly cloudy, with a temperature of 62 at Rochester, 63 at Mankato, and 58 at Brainerd. At International Falls, it was mostly cloudy, with a temperature of 48. Once again at 11 p.m., in Buffalo, it was 63 degrees under cloudy skies. And in Maple Lake, it was 65 degrees under partly cloudy skies. 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The current time is 11:17 p.m. Central Daylight Time. Now the forecast for central Minnesota, from St. Cloud to the northwest Twin Cities suburbs. Overnight, mostly clear. Lows in the lower 50s. Northeast winds up to 10 miles an hour. Wednesday, sunny. Highs in the upper 70s. Northwest winds up to 5 miles an hour. Wednesday night, clear. Lows in the mid 50s. Northwest winds up to 5 miles an hour, shifting to the southwest overnight. Thursday, sunny. Highs in the mid 80s. Southwest winds up to 10 miles an hour. Thursday night, partly cloudy. Lows in the lower 60s. Southwest winds 5 to 10 miles an hour. Friday and Friday night, mostly clear. Highs in the mid 80s. Lows in the mid 60s. Saturday, warmer, sunny. Highs in the mid 90s. Saturday night through Sunday night, mostly clear. Lows in the upper 60s. Highs in the mid-90s. Monday, sunny. Highs in the mid-90s. Monday night and Tuesday, mostly clear. Lows in the mid-60s. Highs around 90. Again, the forecast for central Minnesota, from St. Cloud to the northwest Twin Cities suburbs for overnight, mostly clear. Lows in the lower 50s. Northeast winds up to 10 miles an hour. At 11 p.m., in Buffalo, it was cloudy. The temperature was 63 degrees, the dew point was 54, and the relative humidity was 72%. The wind was northeast at 8 miles an hour. The pressure was 30.05 inches and rising. In Maple Lake, it was partly cloudy. The temperature was 65 degrees, the dew point was 53, and the relative humidity was 64%. The wind was northeast at 6 miles an hour. The pressure was 30.07 inches and rising. Elsewhere across central Minnesota, at Princeton, haze was reported, with a temperature of 62. It was partly cloudy, with a temperature of 67 at the Twin Cities, 62 at St. Cloud, and 63 at Anoka. Under partly cloudy skies, Crystal reported 65,
Litchfield reported 63, and Little Falls reported 61. At Willmar, it was mostly cloudy, with a temperature of 63. Around the state, at Duluth, it was clear, with a temperature of 53. It was partly cloudy, with a temperature of 62 at Rochester, 63 at Mankato, and 58 at Brainerd. At International Falls, it was mostly cloudy, with a temperature of 48. Once again at 11 p.m., in Buffalo, it was 63 degrees under cloudy skies. And in Maple Lake, it was 65 degrees under partly cloudy skies. This is weather radio station WNG676 Clearwater, broadcasting on a frequency of 162.50 MHz. 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The current time is 11:21 p.m. Central Daylight Time. Now the forecast for central Minnesota, from St. Cloud to the northwest Twin Cities suburbs. Overnight, mostly clear. Lows in the lower 50s. Northeast winds up to 10 miles an hour. Wednesday, sunny. Highs in the upper 70s. Northwest winds up to 5 miles an hour. Wednesday night, clear. Lows in the mid 50s. Northwest winds up to 5 miles an hour, shifting to the southwest overnight. Thursday, sunny. Highs in the mid 80s. Southwest winds up to 10 miles an hour. Thursday night, partly cloudy. Lows in the lower 60s. Southwest winds 5 to 10 miles an hour. Friday and Friday night, mostly clear. Highs in the mid 80s. Lows in the mid 60s. Saturday, warmer, sunny. Highs in the mid 90s. Saturday night through Sunday night, mostly clear. Lows in the upper 60s. Highs in the mid-90s. Monday, sunny. Highs in the mid-90s. Monday night and Tuesday, mostly clear. Lows in the mid-60s. Highs around 90. Again, the forecast for central Minnesota, from St. Cloud to the northwest Twin Cities suburbs for overnight, mostly clear. Lows in the lower 50s. Northeast winds up to 10 miles an hour. At 11 p.m., in Buffalo, it was cloudy. The temperature was 63 degrees, the dew point was 54, and the relative humidity was 72%. The wind was northeast at 8 miles an hour. The pressure was 30.05 inches and rising. In Maple Lake, it was partly cloudy. The temperature was 65 degrees, the dew point was 53, and the relative humidity was 64%. The wind was northeast at 6 miles an hour. The pressure was 30.07 inches and rising. Elsewhere across central Minnesota, at Princeton, haze was reported, with a temperature of 62. It was partly cloudy, with a temperature of 67 at the Twin Cities, 62 at St. Cloud, and 63 at Anoka. Under partly cloudy skies, Crystal reported 65, Litchfield reported 63, and Little Falls reported 61. At Willmar, it was mostly cloudy, with a temperature of 63. Around the state, at Duluth, it was clear, with a temperature of 53. It was partly cloudy, with a temperature of 62 at Rochester, 63 at Mankato, and 58 at Brainerd. At International Falls, it was mostly cloudy, with a temperature of 48. Once again at 11 p.m., in Buffalo, it was 63 degrees under cloudy skies. And in Maple Lake, it was 65 degrees under partly cloudy skies. This is weather radio station WNG676 Clearwater, broadcasting on a frequency of 162.50 MHz. 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The current time is 11:25 p.m. Central Daylight Time. Now the forecast for central Minnesota,
from St. Cloud to the northwest Twin Cities suburbs. Overnight, mostly clear. Lows in the lower 50s. Northeast winds up to 10 miles an hour. Wednesday, sunny. Highs in the upper 70s. Northwest winds up to 5 miles an hour. Wednesday night, clear. Lows in the mid-50s. Northwest winds up to 5 miles an hour, shifting to the southwest overnight. Thursday, sunny. Highs in the mid-80s. Southwest winds up to 10 miles an hour. Thursday night, partly cloudy. Lows in the lower 60s. Southwest winds 5 to 10 miles an hour. Friday and Friday night, mostly clear. Highs in the mid-80s. Lows in the mid-60s. Saturday, warmer, sunny. Highs in the mid-90s. Saturday night through Sunday night, mostly clear. Lows in the upper 60s. Highs in the mid-90s. Monday, sunny. Highs in the mid-90s. Monday night and Tuesday, mostly clear. Lows in the mid-60s. Highs around 90. Again, the forecast for central Minnesota, from St. Cloud to the northwest Twin Cities suburbs for overnight, mostly clear. Lows in the lower 50s. Northeast winds up to 10 miles an hour. At 11 p.m., in Buffalo, it was cloudy. The temperature was 63 degrees, the dew point was 54, and the relative humidity was 72%. The wind was northeast at 8 miles an hour. The pressure was 30.05 inches and rising. In Maple Lake, it was partly cloudy. The temperature was 65 degrees, the dew point was 53, and the relative humidity was 64%. The wind was northeast at 6 miles an hour. The pressure was 30.07 inches and rising. Elsewhere across central Minnesota, at Princeton, haze was reported, with a temperature of 62. It was partly cloudy, with a temperature of 67 at the Twin Cities, 62 at St. Cloud, and 63 at Anoka. Under partly cloudy skies, Crystal reported 65, Litchfield reported 63, and Little Falls reported 61. At Willmar, it was mostly cloudy, with a temperature of 63. Around the state, at Duluth, it was clear, with a temperature of 53. It was partly cloudy, with a temperature of 62 at Rochester, 63 at Mankato, and 58 at Brainerd. At International Falls, it was mostly cloudy, with a temperature of 48. Once again at 11 p.m., in Buffalo, it was 63 degrees under cloudy skies. And in Maple Lake, it was 65 degrees under partly cloudy skies. 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The current time is 11:29 p.m. Central Daylight Time. Now the forecast for central Minnesota, from St. Cloud to the northwest Twin Cities suburbs. Overnight, mostly clear. Lows in the lower 50s. Northeast winds up to 10 miles an hour. Wednesday, sunny. Highs in the upper 70s. Northwest winds up to 5 miles an hour. Wednesday night, clear. Lows in the mid-50s. Northwest winds up to 5 miles an hour, shifting to the southwest overnight. Thursday, sunny. Highs in the mid-80s. Southwest winds up to 10 miles an hour. Thursday night, partly cloudy. Lows in the lower 60s. Southwest winds 5 to 10 miles an hour. Friday and Friday night, mostly clear. Highs in the mid-80s. Lows in the mid-60s. Saturday, warmer, sunny. Highs in the mid-90s. Saturday night through Sunday night, mostly clear. Lows in the upper 60s. Highs in the mid-90s. Monday, sunny.
Highs in the mid-90s. Monday night and Tuesday, mostly clear. Lows in the mid-60s. Highs around 90. Again, the forecast for central Minnesota, from St. Cloud to the northwest Twin Cities suburbs for overnight, mostly clear. Lows in the lower 50s. Northeast winds up to 10 miles an hour. At 11 p.m., in Buffalo, it was cloudy. The temperature was 63 degrees, the dew point was 54, and the relative humidity was 72%. The wind was northeast at 8 miles an hour. The pressure was 30.05 inches and rising. In Maple Lake, it was partly cloudy. The temperature was 65 degrees, the dew point was 53, and the relative humidity was 64%. The wind was northeast at 6 miles an hour. The pressure was 30.07 inches and rising. Elsewhere across central Minnesota, at Princeton, haze was reported, with a temperature of 62. It was partly cloudy, with a temperature of 67 at the Twin Cities, 62 at St. Cloud, and 63 at Anoka. Under partly cloudy skies, Crystal reported 65, Litchfield reported 63, and Little Falls reported 61. At Willmar, it was mostly cloudy, with a temperature of 63. Around the state, at Duluth, it was clear, with a temperature of 53. It was partly cloudy, with a temperature of 62 at Rochester, 63 at Mankato, and 58 at Brainerd. At International Falls, it was mostly cloudy, with a temperature of 48. Once again at 11 p.m., in Buffalo, it was 63 degrees under cloudy skies. And in Maple Lake, it was 65 degrees under partly cloudy skies. 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The current time is 11:32 p.m. Central Daylight Time. Now the forecast for central Minnesota, from St. Cloud to the northwest Twin Cities suburbs. Overnight, mostly clear. Lows in the lower 50s. Lows in the lower 50s. Northeast winds up to 10 miles an hour. Wednesday, sunny. Highs in the upper 70s. Northwest winds up to 5 miles an hour. Wednesday night, clear. Lows in the mid-50s. Northwest winds up to 5 miles an hour, shifting to the southwest overnight. Thursday, sunny. Highs in the mid-80s. Southwest winds up to 10 miles an hour. Thursday night, partly cloudy. Lows in the lower 60s. Southwest winds 5 to 10 miles an hour. Friday and Friday night, mostly clear. Highs in the mid-80s. Lows in the mid-60s. Saturday, warmer, sunny. Highs in the mid-90s. Saturday night through Sunday night, mostly clear. Lows in the upper 60s. Highs in the mid-90s. Monday, sunny. Highs in the mid-90s. Monday night and Tuesday, mostly clear. Lows in the mid-60s. Highs around 90. Again, the forecast for central Minnesota, from St. Cloud to the northwest Twin Cities suburbs for overnight, mostly clear. Lows in the lower 50s. Northeast winds up to 10 miles an hour. At 11 p.m., in Buffalo, it was cloudy. The temperature was 63 degrees, the dew point was 54, and the relative humidity was 72%. The wind was northeast at 8 miles an hour. The pressure was 30.05 inches and rising. In Maple Lake, it was partly cloudy. The temperature was 65 degrees, the dew point was 53, and the relative humidity was 64%. The wind was northeast at 6 miles an hour. The pressure was 30.07 inches and rising. Elsewhere across central Minnesota, at Princeton, haze was reported, with a temperature of 62.
It was partly cloudy, with a temperature of 67 at the Twin Cities, 62 at St. Cloud, and 60.

68 Anoka. Under partly cloudy skies, Crystal reported 65, Litchfield reported 63, and Little Falls reported 61. At Willmar, it was mostly cloudy, with a temperature of 63. Around the state, at Duluth, it was clear, with a temperature of 53. It was partly cloudy, with a temperature of 62 at Rochester, 63 at Mankato, and 58 at Brainerd. At International Falls, it was mostly cloudy, with a temperature of 48. Once again at 11 p.m., in Buffalo, it was 63 degrees under cloudy skies. And in Maple Lake, it was 65 degrees under partly cloudy skies. 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The current time is 11:36 p.m. Central Daylight Time. Now the forecast for central Minnesota, from St. Cloud to the northwest Twin Cities suburbs. Overnight, mostly clear. Lows in the lower 50s. Northeast winds up to 10 miles an hour. Wednesday, sunny. Highs in the upper 70s. Northwest winds up to 5 miles an hour. Wednesday night, clear. Lows in the mid-50s. Northwest winds up to 5 miles an hour, shifting to the southwest overnight. Thursday, sunny. Highs in the mid-80s. Southwest winds up to 10 miles an hour. Thursday night, partly cloudy. Lows in the lower 60s. Southwest winds 5 to 10 miles an hour. Friday and Friday night, mostly clear. Highs in the mid-80s. Lows in the mid-60s. Saturday, warmer, sunny. Highs in the mid-90s. Saturday night through Sunday night, mostly clear. Lows in the upper 60s. Highs in the mid-90s. Monday, sunny. Highs in the mid-90s. Monday night and Tuesday, mostly clear. Lows in the mid-60s. Highs around 90. Again, the forecast for central Minnesota, from St. Cloud to the northwest Twin Cities suburbs for overnight, mostly clear. Lows in the lower 50s. Northeast winds up to 10 miles an hour. At 11 p.m., in Buffalo, it was cloudy. The temperature was 63 degrees, the dew point was 54, and the relative humidity was 72%. The wind was northeast at 8 miles an hour. The pressure was 30.05 inches and rising. In Maple Lake, it was partly cloudy. The temperature was 65 degrees, the dew point was 53, and the relative humidity was 64%. The wind was northeast at 6 miles an hour. The pressure was 30.07 inches and rising. Elsewhere across central Minnesota, at Princeton, haze was reported, with a temperature of 62. It was partly cloudy, with a temperature of 67 at the Twin Cities, 62 at St. Cloud, and 63 at Anoka. Under partly cloudy skies, Crystal reported 65, Litchfield reported 63, and Little Falls reported 61. At Willmar, it was mostly cloudy, with a temperature of 63. Around the state, at Duluth, it was clear, with a temperature of 53. It was partly cloudy, with a temperature of 62 at Rochester, 63 at Mankato, and 58 at Brainerd. At International Falls, it was mostly cloudy, with a temperature of 48. Once again at 11 p.m., in Buffalo, it was 63 degrees under cloudy skies. And in Maple Lake, it was 65 degrees under partly cloudy skies. 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The current time is 11:40 p.m. Central Daylight Time.
Now the forecast for central Minnesota, from St. Cloud to the northwest Twin Cities suburbs. Overnight, mostly clear. Lows in the lower 50s. Northeast winds up to 10 miles an hour. Wednesday, sunny. Highs in the upper 70s. Northwest winds up to 5 miles an hour. Wednesday night, clear. Lows in the mid 50s. Northwest winds up to 5 miles an hour, shifting to the southwest overnight. Thursday, sunny. Highs in the mid 80s. Southwest winds up to 10 miles an hour. Thursday night, partly cloudy. Lows in the lower 60s. Southwest winds 5 to 10 miles an hour. Friday and Friday night, mostly clear. Highs in the mid 80s. Lows in the mid 60s. Saturday, warmer, sunny. Highs in the mid 90s. Saturday night through Sunday night, mostly clear. Lows in the upper 60s. Highs in the mid 90s. Monday, sunny. Highs in the mid 90s. Monday night and Tuesday, mostly clear. Lows in the mid 60s. Highs around 90. Again, the forecast for central Minnesota, from St. Cloud to the northwest Twin Cities suburbs for overnight, mostly clear. Lows in the lower 50s. Northeast winds up to 10 miles an hour. At 11 p.m., in Buffalo, it was cloudy. The temperature was 63 degrees, the dew point was 54, and the relative humidity was 72%. The wind was northeast at 8 miles an hour. The pressure was 30.05 inches and rising. In Maple Lake, it was partly cloudy. The temperature was 65 degrees, the dew point was 53, and the relative humidity was 64%. The wind was northeast at 6 miles an hour. The pressure was 30.07 inches and rising. Elsewhere across central Minnesota, at Princeton, haze was reported, with a temperature of 62. It was partly cloudy, with a temperature of 67 at the Twin Cities, 62 at St. Cloud, and 63 at Anoka. Under partly cloudy skies, Crystal reported 65, Litchfield reported 63, and Little Falls reported 61. At Wilmer, it was mostly cloudy, with a temperature of 63. Around the state, at Duluth, it was clear, with a temperature of 53. It was partly cloudy, with a temperature of 62 at Rochester, 63 at Mankato, and 58 at Brainerd. At International Falls, it was mostly cloudy, with a temperature of 48. Once again at 11 p.m., in Buffalo, it was 63 degrees under cloudy skies. And in Maple Lake, it was 65 degrees under partly cloudy skies. 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The current time is 11:44 p.m. Central Daylight Time. Now the forecast for central Minnesota, from St. Cloud to the northwest Twin Cities suburbs. Overnight, mostly clear. Lows in the lower 50s. Northeast winds up to 10 miles an hour. Wednesday, sunny. Highs in the upper 70s. Northwest winds up to 5 miles an hour. Wednesday night, clear. Lows in the mid 50s. Northwest winds up to 5 miles an hour, shifting to the southwest overnight. Thursday, sunny. Highs in the mid 80s. Southwest winds up to 10 miles an hour. Thursday night, partly cloudy. Lows in the lower 60s. Southwest winds 5 to 10 miles an hour. Friday and Friday night, mostly clear. Highs in the mid 80s. Lows in the mid 60s. Saturday, warmer, sunny. Highs in the mid 90s. Saturday night through Sunday night, mostly clear. Lows in the upper 60s.
Highs in the mid-90s.

in Maple Lake, it was partly cloudy. The temperature was 65 degrees, the dew point was 53, and the relative humidity was 64%. The wind was northeast at 6 miles an hour. The pressure was 30.07 inches and rising. Elsewhere across central Minnesota, at Princeton, haze was reported, with a temperature of 62. It was partly cloudy, with a temperature of 67 at the Twin Cities, 62 at St. Cloud, and 63 at Anoka. Under partly cloudy skies, Crystal reported 65, Litchfield reported 63, and Little Falls reported 61. At Willmar, it was mostly cloudy, with a temperature of 63. Around the state, at Duluth, it was clear, with a temperature of 53. It was partly cloudy, with a temperature of 62 at Rochester, 63 at Mankato, and 58 at Brainerd. At International Falls, it was mostly cloudy, with a temperature of 48. Once again at 11 p.m., in Buffalo, it was 63 degrees under cloudy skies. And in Maple Lake, it was 65 degrees under partly cloudy skies. 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The current time is 11:48 p.m. Central Daylight Time. Now the forecast for central Minnesota, from St. Cloud to the northwest Twin Cities suburbs. Overnight, mostly clear. Lows in the lower 50s. Northeast winds up to 10 miles an hour. Wednesday, sunny. Highs in the upper 70s. Northwest winds up to 5 miles an hour. Wednesday night, clear. Lows in the mid 50s. Northwest winds up to 5 miles an hour, shifting to the southwest overnight. Thursday, sunny. Highs in the mid 80s. Southwest winds up to 10 miles an hour. Thursday night, partly cloudy. Lows in the lower 60s. Southwest winds 5 to 10 miles an hour. Friday and Friday night, mostly clear. Highs in the mid-80s. Lows in the mid-60s. Saturday, warmer, sunny. Highs in the mid-90s. Saturday night through Sunday night, mostly clear. Lows in the upper 60s. Highs in the mid-90s. Monday, sunny. Highs in the mid-90s. Monday night and Tuesday, mostly clear. Lows in the mid-60s. Highs around 90. Again, the forecast for central Minnesota, from St. Cloud to the northwest Twin Cities suburbs for overnight, mostly clear. Lows in the lower 50s. Northeast winds up to 10 miles an hour. At 11 p.m., in Buffalo, it was cloudy. The temperature was 63 degrees, the dew point was 54, and the relative humidity was 72%. The wind was northeast at 8 miles an hour. The pressure was 30.05 inches and rising. In Maple Lake, it was partly cloudy. The temperature was 65 degrees, the dew point was 53, and the relative humidity was 64%. The wind was northeast at 6 miles an hour. The pressure was 30.07 inches and rising. Elsewhere across central Minnesota, at Princeton, haze was reported, with a temperature of 62. It was partly cloudy, with a temperature of 67 at the Twin Cities, 62 at St. Cloud, and 63 at Anoka. Under partly cloudy skies, Crystal reported 65, Litchfield reported 63, and Little Falls reported 61. At Willmar, it was mostly cloudy, with a temperature of 63. Around the state, at Duluth, it was clear, with a temperature of 53. It was partly cloudy, with a temperature of 62 at Rochester, 63 at Mankato, and 58 at Brainerd. At International Falls, it was mostly cloudy, with a temperature of 48. Once again at 11 p.m., in Buffalo, it was 63 degrees under cloudy skies.

and in Maple Lake, it was 65 degrees under partly cloudy skies. 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The current time is 11:51 p.m. Central Daylight Time. Now the forecast for central Minnesota, from St. Cloud to the northwest Twin Cities suburbs. Overnight, mostly clear. Lows in the lower 50s. Northeast winds up to 10 miles an hour. Wednesday, sunny. Highs in the upper 70s. Northwest winds up to 5 miles an hour. Wednesday night, clear. Lows in the mid-50s. Northwest winds up to 5 miles an hour, shifting to the southwest overnight. Thursday, sunny. Highs in the mid-80s. Southwest winds up to 10 miles an hour. Thursday night, partly cloudy. Lows in the lower 60s. Southwest winds 5 to 10 miles an hour. Friday and Friday night, mostly clear. Highs in the mid-80s. Lows in the mid-60s. Saturday, warmer, sunny. Highs in the mid-90s. Saturday night through Sunday night, mostly clear. Lows in the upper 60s. Highs in the mid-90s. Monday, sunny. Highs in the mid-90s. Monday night and Tuesday, mostly clear. Lows in the mid-60s. Highs around 90. Again, the forecast for central Minnesota, from St. Cloud to the northwest Twin Cities suburbs for overnight, mostly clear. Lows in the lower 50s. Northeast winds up to 10 miles an hour. At 11 p.m., in Buffalo, it was cloudy. The temperature was 63 degrees, the dew point was 54, and the relative humidity was 72%. The wind was northeast at 8 miles an hour. The pressure was 30.05 inches and rising. In Maple Lake, it was partly cloudy. The temperature was 65 degrees, the dew point was 53, and the relative humidity was 64%. The wind was northeast at 6 miles an hour. The pressure was 30.07 inches and rising. Elsewhere across central Minnesota, at Princeton, haze was reported, with a temperature of 62. It was partly cloudy, with a temperature of 67 at the Twin Cities, 62 at St. Cloud, and 63 at Anoka. Under partly cloudy skies, Crystal reported 65, Litchfield reported 63, and Little Falls reported 61. At Wilmer, it was mostly cloudy, with a temperature of 63. Around the state, at Duluth, it was clear, with a temperature of 53. It was partly cloudy, with a temperature of 62 at Rochester, 63 at Mankato, and 58 at Brainerd. At International Falls, it was mostly cloudy, with a temperature of 48. Once again at 11 p.m., in Buffalo, it was 63 degrees under cloudy skies. And in Maple Lake, it was 65 degrees under partly cloudy skies. 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The current time is 11:55 p.m. Central Daylight Time. Now the forecast for central Minnesota, from St. Cloud to the northwest Twin Cities suburbs. Overnight, mostly clear. Lows in the lower 50s. Northeast winds up to 10 miles an hour. Wednesday, sunny. Highs in the upper 70s. Northwest winds up to 5 miles an hour. Wednesday night, clear. Lows in the mid-50s. Northwest winds up to 5 miles an hour, shifting to the southwest overnight. Thursday, sunny. Highs in the mid-80s.
Southwest winds up to 10 miles an hour. Thursday night, partly cloudy. Lows in the lower 60s. Southwest winds 5 to 10 miles an hour. Friday and Friday night, mostly clear. Highs in the mid-80s. Lows in the mid-60s. Saturday, warmer, sunny. Highs in the mid-90s. Saturday night through Sunday night, mostly clear. Lows in the upper 60s. Highs in the mid-90s. Monday, sunny. Highs in the mid-90s. Monday night and Tuesday, mostly clear. Lows in the mid-60s. Highs around 90. Again, the forecast for central Minnesota, from St. Cloud to the northwest Twin Cities suburbs for overnight, mostly clear. Lows in the lower 50s. Northeast winds up to 10 miles an hour. At 11 p.m., in Buffalo, it was cloudy. The temperature was 63 degrees, the dew point was 54, and the relative humidity was 72%. The wind was northeast at 8 miles an hour. The pressure was 30.05 inches and rising. In Maple Lake, it was partly cloudy. The temperature was 65 degrees, the dew point was 53, and the relative humidity was 64%. The wind was northeast at 6 miles an hour. The pressure was 30.07 inches and rising. Elsewhere across central Minnesota, at Princeton, haze was reported, with a temperature of 62. It was partly cloudy, with a temperature of 67 at the Twin Cities, 62 at St. Cloud, and 63 at Anoka. Under partly cloudy skies, Crystal reported 65, Litchfield reported 63, and Little Falls reported 61. At Willmar, it was mostly cloudy, with a temperature of 63. Around the state, at Duluth, it was clear, with a temperature of 53. It was partly cloudy, with a temperature of 62 at Rochester, 63 at Mankato, and 58 at Brainerd. At International Falls, it was mostly cloudy, with a temperature of 48. Once again at 11 p.m., in Buffalo, it was 63 degrees under cloudy skies. And in Maple Lake, it was 65 degrees under partly cloudy skies. 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The current time is 11:59 p.m. Central Daylight Time. Now the forecast for central Minnesota, from St. Cloud to the northwest Twin Cities suburbs. Overnight, mostly clear. Lows in the lower 50s. Northeast winds up to 10 miles an hour. Wednesday, sunny. Highs in the upper 70s. Northwest winds up to 5 miles an hour. Wednesday night, clear. Lows in the mid-50s. Northwest winds up to 5 miles an hour, shifting to the southwest overnight. Thursday, sunny. Highs in the mid-80s. Southwest winds up to 10 miles an hour. Thursday night, partly cloudy. Lows in the lower 60s. Southwest winds 5 to 10 miles an hour. Friday and Friday night, mostly clear. Highs in the mid-80s. Lows in the mid-60s. Saturday, warmer, sunny. Highs in the mid-90s. Saturday night through Sunday night, mostly clear. Lows in the upper 60s. Highs in the mid-90s. Monday, sunny. Highs in the mid-90s. Monday night and Tuesday, mostly clear. Lows in the mid-60s. Highs around 90. Again, the forecast for central Minnesota, from St. Cloud to the northwest Twin Cities suburbs for overnight, mostly clear. Lows in the lower 50s. Northeast winds up to 10 miles an hour. 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
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The current time is 12:01 a.m. Central Daylight Time. Now the forecast for central Minnesota, from St. Cloud to the northwest Twin Cities suburbs. Overnight, mostly clear. Lows in the lower 50s. Northeast winds up to 10 miles an hour. Wednesday, sunny. Highs in the upper 70s. Northwest winds up to 5 miles an hour. Wednesday night, clear. Lows in the mid 50s. Northwest winds up to 5 miles an hour, shifting to the southwest overnight. Thursday, sunny. Highs in the mid 80s. Southwest winds up to 10 miles an hour. Thursday night, partly cloudy. Lows in the lower 60s. Southwest winds 5 to 10 miles an hour. Friday and Friday night, mostly clear. Highs in the mid 80s. Lows in the mid 60s. Saturday, warmer, sunny. Highs in the mid 90s. Saturday night through Sunday night, mostly clear. Lows in the upper 60s. Highs in the mid-90s. Monday, sunny. Highs in the mid-90s. Monday night and Tuesday, mostly clear. Lows in the mid-60s. Highs around 90. Again, the forecast for central Minnesota, from St. Cloud to the northwest Twin Cities suburbs for overnight, mostly clear. Lows in the lower 50s. Northeast winds up to 10 miles an hour. 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The current time is 12:03 a.m. Central Daylight Time. Now the forecast for central Minnesota, from St. Cloud to the northwest Twin Cities suburbs. Overnight, mostly clear. Lows in the lower 50s. Northeast winds up to 10 miles an hour. Wednesday, sunny. Highs in the upper 70s. Northwest winds up to 5 miles an hour. Wednesday night, clear. Lows in the mid 50s. Northwest winds up to 5 miles an hour, shifting to the southwest overnight. Thursday, sunny. Highs in the mid-80s. Southwest winds up to 10 miles an hour. Thursday night, partly cloudy. Lows in the lower 60s. Southwest winds 5 to 10 miles an hour. Friday and Friday night, mostly clear. Highs in the mid-80s. Lows in the mid-60s. Saturday, warmer, sunny. Highs in the mid-90s. Saturday night through Sunday night, mostly clear. Lows in the upper 60s. Highs in the mid-90s. Monday, sunny. Highs in the mid-90s. Monday night and Tuesday, mostly clear. Lows in the mid-60s. Highs around 90. Again, the forecast for central Minnesota, from St. Cloud to the northwest Twin Cities suburbs for overnight, mostly clear. Lows in the lower 50s. Northeast winds up to 10 miles an hour. 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The current time is 12:05 a.m. Central Daylight Time. Now the forecast for central Minnesota, from St. Cloud to the northwest Twin Cities suburbs. Overnight, mostly clear. Lows in the lower 50s. Northeast winds up to 10 miles an hour. Wednesday, sunny. Highs in the upper 70s. Northwest winds up to 5 miles an hour. Wednesday night, clear. Lows in the mid 50s.
Northwest winds up to 5 miles an hour, shifting to the southwest overnight. Thursday, sunny. Highs in the mid-80s. Southwest winds up to 10 miles an hour. Thursday night, partly cloudy. Lows in the lower 60s. Southwest winds 5 to 10 miles an hour. Friday and Friday night, mostly clear. Highs in the mid-80s. Lows in the mid-60s. Saturday, warmer, sunny. Highs in the mid-90s. Saturday night through Sunday night, mostly clear. Lows in the upper 60s. Highs in the mid-90s. Monday, sunny. Highs in the mid-90s. Monday night and Tuesday, mostly clear. Lows in the mid-60s. Highs around 90. Again, the forecast for central Minnesota, from St. Cloud to the northwest Twin Cities suburbs for overnight, mostly clear. Lows in the lower 50s. Northeast winds up to 10 miles an hour. 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The current time is 12:07 a.m. Central Daylight Time. Now the forecast for central Minnesota, from St. Cloud to the northwest Twin Cities suburbs. Overnight, mostly clear. Lows in the lower 50s. Northeast winds up to 10 miles an hour. Wednesday, sunny. Highs in the upper 70s. Northwest winds up to 5 miles an hour. Wednesday night, clear. Lows in the mid-50s. Northwest winds up to 5 miles an hour, shifting to the southwest overnight. Thursday, sunny. Highs in the mid-80s. Southwest winds up to 10 miles an hour. Thursday night, partly cloudy. Lows in the lower 60s. Southwest winds 5 to 10 miles an hour. Friday and Friday night, mostly clear. Highs in the mid-80s. Lows in the mid-60s. Saturday, warmer, sunny. Highs in the mid-90s. Saturday night through Sunday night, mostly clear. Lows in the upper 60s. Highs in the mid-90s. Monday, sunny. Highs in the mid-90s. Monday night and Tuesday, mostly clear. Lows in the mid-60s. Highs around 90. Again, the forecast for central Minnesota, from St. Cloud to the northwest Twin Cities suburbs for overnight, mostly clear. Lows in the lower 50s. Northeast winds up to 10 miles an hour. 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The current time is 12:10 a.m. Central Daylight Time. Now the forecast for central Minnesota, from St. Cloud to the northwest Twin Cities suburbs. Overnight, mostly clear. Lows in the lower 50s. Northeast winds up to 10 miles an hour. Wednesday, sunny. Highs in the upper 70s. Northwest winds up to 5 miles an hour. Wednesday night, clear. Lows in the mid-50s. Northwest winds up to 5 miles an hour, shifting to the southwest overnight. Thursday, sunny. Highs in the mid-80s. Southwest winds up to 10 miles an hour. Thursday night, partly cloudy. Lows in the lower 60s. Southwest winds 5 to 10 miles an hour. Friday and Friday night, mostly clear. Highs in the mid-80s. Lows in the mid-60s. Saturday, warmer, sunny. Highs in the mid-90s. Saturday night through Sunday night, mostly clear. Lows in the upper 60s. Highs in the mid-90s.
Monday, sunny. Highs in the mid-90s. Monday night and Tuesday, mostly clear. Lows in the mid-60s. Highs around 90. Again, the forecast for central Minnesota, from St. Cloud to the northwest Twin Cities suburbs for overnight, mostly clear. Lows in the lower 50s. Northeast winds up to 10 miles an hour. 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The current time is 12:12 a.m. Central Daylight Time. Now the forecast for central Minnesota, from St. Cloud to the northwest Twin Cities suburbs. Overnight, mostly clear. Lows in the lower 50s. Northeast winds up to 10 miles an hour. Wednesday, sunny. Highs in the upper 70s. Northwest winds up to 5 miles an hour. Wednesday night, clear. Lows in the mid-50s. Northwest winds up to 5 miles an hour, shifting to the southwest overnight. Thursday, sunny. Highs in the mid-80s. Southwest winds up to 10 miles an hour. Thursday night, partly cloudy. Lows in the lower 60s. Southwest winds 5 to 10 miles an hour. Friday and Friday night, mostly clear. Highs in the mid-80s. Lows in the mid-60s. Saturday, warmer, sunny. Highs in the mid-90s. Saturday night through Sunday night, mostly clear. Lows in the upper 60s. Highs in the mid-90s. Monday, sunny. Highs in the mid-90s. Monday night and Tuesday, mostly clear. Lows in the mid-60s. Highs around 90. Again, the forecast for central Minnesota, from St. Cloud to the northwest Twin Cities suburbs for overnight, mostly clear. Lows in the lower 50s. Northeast winds up to 10 miles an hour. At midnight, in Buffalo, it was cloudy. The temperature was 61 degrees, the dew point was 52, and the relative humidity was 72%. The wind was east at 8 miles an hour. The pressure was 30.07 inches and rising. In Maple Lake, it was partly cloudy. The temperature was 64 degrees, the dew point was 51, and the relative humidity was 62%. The wind was northeast at 6 miles an hour. The pressure was 30.08 inches and steady. Elsewhere across central Minnesota, at Princeton, haze was reported, with a temperature of 59. It was partly cloudy, with a temperature of 66 at the Twin Cities, 61 at St. Cloud, 60 at Anoka, 62 at Crystal, and 57 at Little Falls. It was mostly cloudy, with a temperature of 63 at Litchfield, and 63 at Wilmer. Around the state, skies ranged from clear to partly cloudy. It was 64 at Rochester, 62 at Mankato, 56 at Brainerd, 51 at Duluth, and 51 at International Falls. Once again at midnight, in Buffalo, it was 61 degrees under cloudy skies. And in Maple Lake, it was 64 degrees under partly cloudy skies. 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The current time is 12:15 a.m. Central Daylight Time. Now the forecast for central Minnesota, from St. Cloud to the northwest Twin Cities suburbs. Overnight, mostly clear. Lows in the lower 50s. Northeast winds up to 10 miles an hour. Wednesday, sunny. Highs in the upper 70s. Northwest winds up to 5 miles an hour. Wednesday night, clear. Lows in the mid-50s.
Northwest winds up to 5 miles an hour, shifting to the southwest overnight. Thursday, sunny. Highs in the mid-80s. Southwest winds up to 10 miles an hour. Thursday night, partly cloudy. Lows in the lower 60s. Southwest winds 5 to 10 miles an hour. Friday and Friday night, mostly clear. Highs in the mid-80s. Lows in the mid-60s. Saturday, warmer, sunny. Highs in the mid-90s. Saturday night through Sunday night, mostly clear. Lows in the upper 60s. Highs in the mid-90s. Monday, sunny. Highs in the mid-90s. Monday night and Tuesday, mostly clear. Lows in the mid-60s. Highs around 90. Again, the forecast for central Minnesota, from St. Cloud to the northwest Twin Cities suburbs for overnight, mostly clear. Lows in the lower 50s. Northeast winds up to 10 miles an hour. At midnight, in Buffalo, it was cloudy. The temperature was 61 degrees, the dew point was 52, and the relative humidity was 72%. The wind was east at 8 miles an hour. The pressure was 30.07 inches and rising. In Maple Lake, it was partly cloudy. The temperature was 64 degrees, the dew point was 51, and the relative humidity was 62%. The wind was northeast at 6 miles an hour. The pressure was 30.08 inches and steady. Elsewhere across central Minnesota, at Princeton, haze was reported, with a temperature of 59. It was partly cloudy, with a temperature of 66 at the Twin Cities, 61 at St. Cloud, 60 at Anoka, 62 at Crystal, and 57 at Little Falls. It was mostly cloudy, with a temperature of 63 at Litchfield, and 63 at Wilmer. Around the state, skies ranged from clear to partly cloudy. It was 64 at Rochester, 62 at Mankato, 56 at Brainerd, 51 at Duluth, and 51 at International Falls. Once again at midnight, in Buffalo, it was 61 degrees under cloudy skies. And in Maple Lake, it was 64 degrees under partly cloudy skies. 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The current time is 12:19 a.m. Central Daylight Time. Now the forecast for central Minnesota, from St. Cloud to the northwest Twin Cities suburbs. Overnight, mostly clear. Lows in the lower 50s. Northeast winds up to 10 miles an hour. Wednesday, sunny. Highs in the upper 70s. Northwest winds up to 5 miles an hour. Wednesday night, clear. Lows in the mid-50s. Northwest winds up to 5 miles an hour, shifting to the southwest overnight. Thursday, sunny. Highs in the mid-80s. Southwest winds up to 10 miles an hour. Thursday night, partly cloudy. Lows in the lower 60s. Southwest winds 5 to 10 miles an hour. Friday and Friday night, mostly clear. Highs in the mid-80s. Lows in the mid-60s. Saturday, warmer, sunny. Highs in the mid-90s. Saturday night through Sunday night, mostly clear. Lows in the upper 60s. Highs in the mid-90s. Monday, sunny. Highs in the mid-90s. Monday night and Tuesday, mostly clear. Lows in the mid-60s. Highs around 90. Again, the forecast for central Minnesota, from St. Cloud to the northwest Twin Cities suburbs for overnight, mostly clear. Lows in the lower 50s. Northeast winds up to 10 miles an hour. At midnight, in Buffalo, it was cloudy. The temperature was 61 degrees, the dew point was 52, and the relative humidity was 72%.
The wind was east at 8 miles an hour. The pressure was 30.07 inches and rising. In Maple Lake, it was partly cloudy. The temperature was 64 degrees, the dew point was 51, and the relative humidity was 62%. The wind was northeast at 6 miles an hour. The pressure was 30.08 inches and steady. Elsewhere across central Minnesota, at Princeton, haze was reported, with a temperature of 59. It was partly cloudy, with a temperature of 66 at the Twin Cities, 61 at St. Cloud, 60 at Anoka, 62 at Crystal, and 57 at Little Falls. It was mostly cloudy, with a temperature of 63 at Litchfield, and 63 at Wilmer. Around the state, skies ranged from clear to partly cloudy. It was 64 at Rochester, 62 at Mankato, 56 at Brainerd, 51 at Duluth, and 51 at International Falls. Once again at midnight, in Buffalo, it was 61 degrees under cloudy skies. And in Maple Lake, it was 64 degrees under partly cloudy skies. This is weather radio station WMG676 Clearwater, broadcasting on a frequency of 162.50 MHz. 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The current time is 12:22 a.m. Central Daylight Time. Now the forecast for central Minnesota, from St. Cloud to the northwest Twin Cities suburbs. Overnight, mostly clear. Lows in the lower 50s. Northeast winds up to 10 miles an hour. Wednesday, sunny. Highs in the upper 70s. Northwest winds up to 5 miles an hour. Wednesday night, clear. Lows in the mid-50s. Northwest winds up to 5 miles an hour, shifting to the southwest overnight. Thursday, sunny. Highs in the mid-80s. Southwest winds up to 10 miles an hour. Thursday night, partly cloudy. Lows in the lower 60s. Southwest winds 5 to 10 miles an hour. Friday and Friday night, mostly clear. Highs in the mid-80s. Lows in the mid-60s. Saturday, warmer, sunny. Highs in the mid-90s. Saturday night through Sunday night, mostly clear. Lows in the upper 60s. Highs in the mid-90s. Monday, sunny. Highs in the mid-90s. Monday night and Tuesday, mostly clear. Lows in the mid-60s. Highs around 90. Again, the forecast for central Minnesota, from St. Cloud to the northwest Twin Cities suburbs for overnight, mostly clear. Lows in the lower 50s. Northeast winds up to 10 miles an hour. At midnight, in Buffalo, it was cloudy. The temperature was 61 degrees, the dew point was 52, and the relative humidity was 72%. The wind was east at 8 miles an hour. The pressure was 30.07 inches and rising. In Maple Lake, it was partly cloudy. The temperature was 64 degrees, the dew point was 51, and the relative humidity was 62%. The wind was northeast at 6 miles an hour. 30.08 inches and steady. Elsewhere across central Minnesota, at Princeton, haze was reported, with a temperature of 59. It was partly cloudy, with a temperature of 66 at the Twin Cities, 61 at St. Cloud, 60 at Anoka, 62 at Crystal, and 57 at Little Falls. It was mostly cloudy, with a temperature of 63 at Litchfield, and 63 at Wilmer. Around the state, skies ranged from clear to partly cloudy. It was 64 at Rochester, 62 at Mankato, 56 at Brainerd, 51 at Duluth, and 51 at International Falls. Once again at midnight, in Buffalo, it was 61 degrees under cloudy skies. And in Maple Lake, it was 64 degrees under partly cloudy skies. This is weather radio station WMG676 Clearwater,
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The current time is 12:26 a.m. Central Daylight Time. Now the forecast for central Minnesota, from St. Cloud to the northwest Twin Cities suburbs. Overnight, mostly clear. Lows in the lower 50s. Northeast winds up to 10 miles an hour. Wednesday, sunny. Highs in the upper 70s. Northwest winds up to 5 miles an hour. Wednesday night, clear. Lows in the mid-50s. Northwest winds up to 5 miles an hour, shifting to the southwest overnight. Thursday, sunny. Highs in the mid-80s. Southwest winds up to 10 miles an hour. Thursday night, partly cloudy. Lows in the lower 60s. Southwest winds 5 to 10 miles an hour. Friday and Friday night, mostly clear. Highs in the mid-80s. Lows in the mid-60s. Saturday, warmer, sunny. Highs in the mid-90s. Saturday night through Sunday night, mostly clear. Lows in the upper 60s. Highs in the mid-90s. Monday, sunny. Highs in the mid-90s. Monday night and Tuesday, mostly clear. Lows in the mid-60s. Highs around 90. Again, the forecast for central Minnesota, from St. Cloud to the northwest Twin Cities suburbs for overnight, mostly clear. Lows in the lower 50s. Northeast winds up to 10 miles an hour. At midnight, in Buffalo, it was cloudy. The temperature was 61 degrees, the dew point was 52, and the relative humidity was 72%. The wind was east at 8 miles an hour. The pressure was 30.07 inches and rising. In Maple Lake, it was partly cloudy. The temperature was 64 degrees, the dew point was 51, and the relative humidity was 62%. The wind was northeast at 6 miles an hour. The pressure was 30.08 inches and steady. Elsewhere across central Minnesota, at Princeton, haze was reported, with a temperature of 59. It was partly cloudy, with a temperature of 66 at the Twin Cities, 61 at St. Cloud, 60 at Anoka, 62 at Crystal, and 57 at Little Falls. It was mostly cloudy, with a temperature of 63 at Litchfield, and 63 at Wilmer. Around the state, skies ranged from clear to partly cloudy. It was 64 at Rochester, 62 at Mankato, 56 at Brainerd, 51 at Duluth, and 51 at International Falls. Once again at midnight, in Buffalo, it was 61 degrees under cloudy skies. And in Maple Lake, it was 64 degrees under partly cloudy skies. 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The current time is 12:30 a.m. Central Daylight Time. Now the forecast for central Minnesota, from St. Cloud to the northwest Twin Cities suburbs. Overnight, mostly clear. Lows in the lower 50s. Northeast winds up to 10 miles an hour. Wednesday, sunny. Highs in the upper 70s. Northwest winds up to 5 miles an hour. Wednesday night, clear. Lows in the mid-50s. Northwest winds up to 5 miles an hour, shifting to the southwest overnight. Thursday, sunny. Highs in the mid-80s. Southwest winds up to 10 miles an hour. Thursday night, partly cloudy. Lows in the lower 60s. Southwest winds 5 to 10 miles an hour. Friday and Friday night, mostly clear. Highs in the mid-80s. Lows in the mid-60s. Saturday, warmer, sunny.
highs in the mid-90s. Saturday night through Sunday night, mostly clear. Lows in the upper 60s. Highs in the mid-90s. Monday, sunny. Highs in the mid-90s. Monday night and Tuesday, mostly clear. Lows in the mid-60s. Highs around 90. Again, the forecast for central Minnesota, from St. Cloud to the northwest Twin Cities suburbs for overnight, mostly clear. Lows in the lower 50s. Northeast winds up to 10 miles an hour. At midnight, in Buffalo, it was cloudy. The temperature was 61 degrees, the dew point was 52, and the relative humidity was 72%. The wind was east at 8 miles an hour. The pressure was 30.07 inches and rising. In Maple Lake, it was partly cloudy. The temperature was 64 degrees, the dew point was 51, and the relative humidity was 62%. The wind was northeast at 6 miles an hour. The pressure was 30.08 inches and steady. Elsewhere across central Minnesota, at Princeton, haze was reported, with a temperature of 59. It was partly cloudy, with a temperature of 66 at the Twin Cities, 61 at St. Cloud, 60 at Anoka, 62 at Crystal, and 57 at Little Falls. It was mostly cloudy, with a temperature of 63 at Litchfield, and 63 at Wilmer. Around the state, skies ranged from clear to partly cloudy. It was 64 at Rochester, 62 at Mankato, 56 at Brainerd, 51 at Duluth, and 51 at International Falls. Once again at midnight, in Buffalo, it was 61 degrees under cloudy skies. And in Maple Lake, it was 64 degrees under partly cloudy skies. 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The current time is 12:33 a.m. Central Daylight Time. Now the forecast for central Minnesota, from St. Cloud to the northwest Twin Cities suburbs. Overnight, mostly clear. Lows in the lower 50s. Northeast winds up to 10 miles an hour. Wednesday, sunny. Highs in the upper 70s. Northwest winds up to 5 miles an hour. Wednesday night, clear. Lows in the mid-50s. Northwest winds up to 5 miles an hour, shifting to the southwest overnight. Thursday, sunny. Highs in the mid-80s. Southwest winds up to 10 miles an hour. Thursday night, partly cloudy. Lows in the lower 60s. Southwest winds 5 to 10 miles an hour. Friday and Friday night, mostly clear. Highs in the mid-80s. Lows in the mid-60s. Saturday, warmer, sunny. Highs in the mid-90s. Saturday night through Sunday night, mostly clear. Lows in the upper 60s. Highs in the mid-90s. Monday, sunny. Highs in the mid-90s. Monday night and Tuesday, mostly clear. Lows in the mid-60s. Highs around 90. Again, the forecast for central Minnesota, from St. Cloud to the northwest Twin Cities suburbs for overnight, mostly clear. Lows in the lower 50s. Northeast winds up to 10 miles an hour. At midnight, in Buffalo, it was cloudy. The temperature was 61 degrees, the dew point was 52, and the relative humidity was 72%. The wind was east at 8 miles an hour. The pressure was 30.07 inches and rising. In Maple Lake, it was partly cloudy. The temperature was 64 degrees, the dew point was 51, and the relative humidity was 62%. The wind was northeast at 6 miles an hour. The pressure was 30.08 inches and steady. Elsewhere across central Minnesota, at Princeton, haze was reported, with a temperature of 59. It was partly cloudy,
with a temperature of 66 at the Twin Cities, 61 at St. Cloud, 60 at Anoka, 62 at Crystal, and 57 at Little Falls.

was mostly cloudy, with a temperature of 63 at Litchfield and 63 at Willmar. Around the state, skies ranged from clear to partly cloudy. It was 64 at Rochester, 62 at Mankato, 56 at Brainerd, 51 at Duluth, and 51 at International Falls. Once again at midnight, in Buffalo, it was 61 degrees under cloudy skies. And in Maple Lake, it was 64 degrees under partly cloudy skies. 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The current time is 12:37 a.m. Central Daylight Time. Now the forecast for central Minnesota, from St. Cloud to the northwest Twin Cities suburbs. Overnight, mostly clear. Lows in the lower 50s. Northeast winds up to 10 miles an hour. Wednesday, sunny. Highs in the upper 70s. Northwest winds up to 5 miles an hour. Wednesday night, clear. Lows in the mid-50s. Northwest winds up to 5 miles an hour, shifting to the southwest overnight. Thursday, sunny. Highs in the mid-80s. Southwest winds up to 10 miles an hour. Thursday night, partly cloudy. Lows in the lower 60s. Southwest winds 5 to 10 miles an hour. Friday and Friday night, mostly clear. Highs in the mid-80s. Lows in the mid-60s. Saturday, warmer, sunny. Highs in the mid-90s. Saturday night through Sunday night, mostly clear. Lows in the upper 60s. Highs in the mid-90s. Monday, sunny. Highs in the mid-90s. Monday night and Tuesday, mostly clear. Lows in the mid-60s. Highs around 90. Again, the forecast for central Minnesota, from St. Cloud to the northwest Twin Cities suburbs for overnight, mostly clear. Lows in the lower 50s. Northeast winds up to 10 miles an hour. At midnight, in Buffalo, it was cloudy. The temperature was 61 degrees, the dew point was 52, and the relative humidity was 72%. The wind was east at 8 miles an hour. The pressure was 30.07 inches and rising. In Maple Lake, it was partly cloudy. The temperature was 64 degrees, the dew point was 51, and the relative humidity was 62%. The wind was northeast at 6 miles an hour. The pressure was 30.08 inches and steady. Elsewhere across central Minnesota, at Princeton, haze was reported, with a temperature of 59. It was partly cloudy, with a temperature of 66 at the Twin Cities, 61 at St. Cloud, 60 at Anoka, 62 at Crystal, and 57 at Little Falls. It was mostly cloudy, with a temperature of 63 at Litchfield, and 63 at Willmar. Around the state, skies ranged from clear to partly cloudy. It was 64 at Rochester, 62 at Mankato, 56 at Brainerd, 51 at Duluth, and 51 at International Falls. Once again at midnight, in Buffalo, it was 61 degrees under cloudy skies. And in Maple Lake, it was 64 degrees under partly cloudy skies. This is Weather Radio Station WMG676 Clearwater, broadcasting on a frequency of 162.50 MHz. 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The current time is 12:40 a.m. Central Daylight Time. Now the forecast for central Minnesota, from St. Cloud to the northwest Twin Cities suburbs. Overnight, mostly clear. Lows in the lower 50s. Northeast winds up to 10 miles an hour. Wednesday, sunny. Highs in the upper 70s. Northwest winds up to 5 miles an hour. Wednesday night, clear.
lows in the mid-50s. Northwest winds up to 5 miles an hour, shifting to the southwest overnight. Thursday, sunny. Highs in the mid-80s. Southwest winds up to 10 miles an hour. Thursday night, partly cloudy. Lows in the lower 60s. Southwest winds 5 to 10 miles an hour. Friday and Friday night, mostly clear. Highs in the mid-80s. Lows in the mid-60s. Saturday, warmer, sunny. Highs in the mid-90s. Saturday night through Sunday night, mostly clear. Lows in the upper 60s. Highs in the mid-90s. Monday, sunny. Highs in the mid-90s. Monday night and Tuesday, mostly clear. Lows in the mid-60s. Highs around 90. Again, the forecast for central Minnesota, from St. Cloud to the northwest Twin Cities suburbs for overnight, mostly clear. Lows in the lower 50s. Northeast winds up to 10 miles an hour. At midnight, in Buffalo, it was cloudy. The temperature was 61 degrees, the dew point was 52, and the relative humidity was 72%. The wind was east at 8 miles an hour. The pressure was 30.07 inches and rising. In Maple Lake, it was partly cloudy. The temperature was 64 degrees, the dew point was 51, and the relative humidity was 62%. The wind was northeast at 6 miles an hour. The pressure was 30.08 inches and steady. Elsewhere across central Minnesota, at Princeton, haze was reported, with a temperature of 59. It was partly cloudy, with a temperature of 66 at the Twin Cities, 61 at St. Cloud, 60 at Anoka, 62 at Crystal, and 57 at Little Falls. It was mostly cloudy, with a temperature of 63 at Litchfield, and 63 at Wilmer. Around the state, skies ranged from clear to partly cloudy. It was 64 at Rochester, 62 at Mankato, 56 at Brainerd, 51 at Duluth, and 51 at International Falls. Once again at midnight, in Buffalo, it was 61 degrees under cloudy skies. And in Maple Lake, it was 64 degrees under partly cloudy skies. 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The current time is 12:44 a.m. Central Daylight Time. Now the forecast for central Minnesota, from St. Cloud to the northwest Twin Cities suburbs. Overnight, mostly clear. Lows in the lower 50s. Northeast winds up to 10 miles an hour. Wednesday, sunny. Highs in the upper 70s. Northwest winds up to 5 miles an hour. Wednesday night, clear. Lows in the mid-50s. Northwest winds up to 5 miles an hour, shifting to the southwest overnight. Thursday, sunny. Highs in the mid-80s. Southwest winds up to 10 miles an hour. Thursday night, partly cloudy. Lows in the lower 60s. Southwest winds 5 to 10 miles an hour. Friday and Friday night, mostly clear. Highs in the mid-80s. Lows in the mid-60s. Saturday, warmer, sunny. Highs in the mid-90s. Saturday night through Sunday night, mostly clear. Lows in the upper 60s. Highs in the mid-90s. Monday, sunny. Highs in the mid-90s. Monday night and Tuesday, mostly clear. Lows in the mid-60s. Highs around 90. Again, the forecast for central Minnesota, from St. Cloud to the northwest Twin Cities suburbs for overnight, mostly clear. Lows in the lower 50s. Northeast winds up to 10 miles an hour. At midnight, in Buffalo, it was cloudy. The temperature was 61 degrees, the dew point was 52,
and the relative humidity was

at Little Falls. It was mostly cloudy, with a temperature of 63 at Litchfield and 63 at Willmar. Around the state, skies ranged from clear to partly cloudy. It was 64 at Rochester, 62 at Mankato, 56 at Brainerd, 51 at Duluth, and 51 at International Falls. Once again at midnight, in Buffalo, it was 61 degrees under cloudy skies. And in Maple Lake, it was 64 degrees under partly cloudy skies. 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The current time is 12:48 a.m. Central Daylight Time. Now the forecast for central Minnesota, from St. Cloud to the northwest Twin Cities suburbs. Overnight, mostly clear. Lows in the lower 50s. Northeast winds up to 10 miles an hour. Wednesday, sunny. Highs in the upper 70s. Northwest winds up to 5 miles an hour. Wednesday night, clear. Lows in the mid-50s. Northwest winds up to 5 miles an hour, shifting to the southwest overnight. Thursday, sunny. Highs in the mid-80s. Southwest winds up to 10 miles an hour. Thursday night, partly cloudy. Lows in the lower 60s. Southwest winds 5 to 10 miles an hour. Friday and Friday night, mostly clear. Highs in the mid-80s. Lows in the mid-60s. Saturday, warmer, sunny. Highs in the mid-90s. Saturday night through Sunday night, mostly clear. Lows in the upper 60s. Highs in the mid-90s. Monday, sunny. Highs in the mid-90s. Monday night and Tuesday, mostly clear. Lows in the mid-60s. Highs around 90. Again, the forecast for central Minnesota, from St. Cloud to the northwest Twin Cities suburbs for overnight, mostly clear. Lows in the lower 50s. Northeast winds up to 10 miles an hour. At midnight, in Buffalo, it was cloudy. The temperature was 61 degrees, the dew point was 52, and the relative humidity was 72%. The wind was east at 8 miles an hour. The pressure was 30.07 inches and rising. In Maple Lake, it was partly cloudy. The temperature was 64 degrees, the dew point was 51, and the relative humidity was 62%. The wind was northeast at 6 miles an hour. The pressure was 30.08 inches and steady. Elsewhere across central Minnesota, at Princeton, haze was reported, with a temperature of 59. It was partly cloudy, with a temperature of 66 at the Twin Cities, 61 at St. Cloud, 60 at Anoka, 62 at Crystal, and 57 at Little Falls. It was mostly cloudy, with a temperature of 63 at Litchfield, and 63 at Willmar. Around the state, skies ranged from clear to partly cloudy. It was 64 at Rochester, 62 at Mankato, 56 at Brainerd, 51 at Duluth, and 51 at International Falls. Once again at midnight, in Buffalo, it was 61 degrees under cloudy skies. And in Maple Lake, it was 64 degrees under partly cloudy skies. 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The current time is 12:51 a.m. Central Daylight Time. Now the forecast for central Minnesota, from St. Cloud to the northwest Twin Cities suburbs. Overnight, mostly clear. Lows in the lower 50s. Northeast winds up to 10 miles an hour. Wednesday, sunny. Highs in the upper 70s. Northwest winds up to 5 miles an hour.

Wednesday night, clear. Lows in the mid-50s. Northwest winds up to 5 miles an hour, shifting to the southwest overnight. Thursday, sunny. Highs in the mid-80s. Southwest winds up to 10 miles an hour. Thursday night, partly cloudy. Lows in the lower 60s. Southwest winds 5 to 10 miles an hour. Friday and Friday night, mostly clear. Highs in the mid-80s. Lows in the mid-60s. Saturday, warmer, sunny. Highs in the mid-90s. Saturday night through Sunday night, mostly clear. Lows in the upper 60s. Highs in the mid-90s. Monday, sunny. Highs in the mid-90s. Monday night and Tuesday, mostly clear. Lows in the mid-60s. Highs around 90. Again, the forecast for central Minnesota, from St. Cloud to the northwest Twin Cities suburbs for overnight, mostly clear. Lows in the lower 50s. Northeast winds up to 10 miles an hour. At midnight, in Buffalo, it was cloudy. The temperature was 61 degrees, the dew point was 52, and the relative humidity was 72%. The wind was east at 8 miles an hour. The pressure was 30.07 inches and rising. In Maple Lake, it was partly cloudy. The temperature was 64 degrees, the dew point was 51, and the relative humidity was 62%. The wind was northeast at 6 miles an hour. The pressure was 30.08 inches and steady. Elsewhere across central Minnesota, at Princeton, haze was reported, with a temperature of 59. It was partly cloudy, with a temperature of 66 at the Twin Cities, 61 at St. Cloud, 60 at Anoka, 62 at Crystal, and 57 at Little Falls. It was mostly cloudy, with a temperature of 63 at Litchfield, and 63 at Wilmer. Around the state, skies ranged from clear to partly cloudy. It was 64 at Rochester, 62 at Mankato, 56 at Brainerd, 51 at Duluth, and 51 at International Falls. Once again at midnight, in Buffalo, it was 61 degrees under cloudy skies. And in Maple Lake, it was 64 degrees under partly cloudy skies. 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The current time is 12:55 a.m. Central Daylight Time. Now the forecast for central Minnesota, from St. Cloud to the northwest Twin Cities suburbs. Overnight, mostly clear. Lows in the lower 50s. Northeast winds up to 10 miles an hour. Wednesday, sunny. Highs in the upper 70s. Northwest winds up to 5 miles an hour. Wednesday night, clear. Lows in the mid-50s. Northwest winds up to 5 miles an hour, shifting to the southwest overnight. Thursday, sunny. Highs in the mid-80s. Southwest winds up to 10 miles an hour. Thursday night, partly cloudy. Lows in the lower 60s. Southwest winds 5 to 10 miles an hour. Friday and Friday night, mostly clear. Highs in the mid-80s. Lows in the mid-60s. Saturday, warmer, sunny. Highs in the mid-90s. Saturday night through Sunday night, mostly clear. Lows in the upper 60s. Highs in the mid-90s. Monday, sunny. Highs in the mid-90s. Monday night and Tuesday, mostly clear. Lows in the mid-60s. Highs around 90. Again, the forecast for central Minnesota, from St. Cloud to the northwest Twin Cities suburbs for overnight, mostly clear. Lows in the lower 50s. Northeast winds up to 10 miles an hour. At midnight, in Buffalo, it was cloudy. The temperature was 61 degrees,

point was 52, and the relative humidity was 72%. The wind was east at 8 miles an hour. The pressure was 30.07 inches and rising. In Maple Lake, it was partly cloudy. The temperature was 64 degrees, the dew point was 51, and the relative humidity was 62%. The wind was northeast at 6 miles an hour. The pressure was 30.08 inches and steady. Elsewhere across central Minnesota, at Princeton, haze was reported, with a temperature of 59. It was partly cloudy, with a temperature of 66 at the Twin Cities, 61 at St. Cloud, 60 at Anoka, 62 at Crystal, and 57 at Little Falls. It was mostly cloudy, with a temperature of 63 at Litchfield, and 63 at Wilmer. Around the state, skies ranged from clear to partly cloudy. It was 64 at Rochester, 62 at Mankato, 56 at Brainerd, 51 at Duluth, and 51 at International Falls. Once again at midnight, in Buffalo, it was 61 degrees under cloudy skies. And in Maple Lake, it was 64 degrees under partly cloudy skies. 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The current time is 12:58 a.m. Central Daylight Time. Now the forecast for central Minnesota, from St. Cloud to the northwest Twin Cities suburbs. Overnight, mostly clear. Lows in the lower 50s. Northeast winds up to 10 miles an hour. Wednesday, sunny. Highs in the upper 70s. Northwest winds up to 5 miles an hour. Wednesday night, clear. Lows in the mid-50s. Northwest winds up to 5 miles an hour, shifting to the southwest overnight. Thursday, sunny. Highs in the mid-80s. Southwest winds up to 10 miles an hour. Thursday night, partly cloudy. Lows in the lower 60s. Southwest winds 5 to 10 miles an hour. Friday and Friday night, mostly clear. Highs in the mid-80s. Lows in the mid-60s. Saturday, warmer, sunny. Highs in the mid-90s. Saturday night through Sunday night, mostly clear. Lows in the upper 60s. Highs in the mid-90s. Monday, sunny. Highs in the mid-90s. Monday night and Tuesday, mostly clear. Lows in the mid-60s. Highs around 90. Again, the forecast for central Minnesota, from St. Cloud to the northwest Twin Cities suburbs for overnight, mostly clear. Lows in the lower 50s. Northeast winds up to 10 miles an hour. 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The current time is 1 a.m. Central Daylight Time. Now the forecast for central Minnesota, from St. Cloud to the northwest Twin Cities suburbs. Overnight, mostly clear. Lows in the lower 50s. North winds up to 5 miles an hour. Wednesday, sunny. Highs in the upper 70s. Northwest winds up to 5 miles an hour. Wednesday night, clear. Lows in the mid-50s. Northwest winds up to 5 miles an hour, shifting to the southwest overnight. Thursday, sunny. Highs in the mid-80s. Southwest winds up to 10 miles an hour. Thursday night, partly cloudy. Lows in the lower 60s. Southwest winds 5 to 10 miles an hour. Friday and Friday night, mostly clear. Highs in the mid-80s. Lows in the mid-60s. Saturday, warmer, sunny. Highs in the mid-90s. Saturday night through Sunday.

Tonight, mostly clear. Lows in the upper 60s. Highs in the mid 90s. Monday, sunny. Highs in the mid 90s. Monday night and Tuesday, mostly clear. Lows in the mid 60s. Highs around 90. Again, the forecast for central Minnesota, from St. Cloud to the northwest Twin Cities suburbs for overnight, mostly clear. Lows in the lower 50s. North winds up to 5 miles an hour. 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The current time is 1:03 a.m. Central Daylight Time. Now the forecast for central Minnesota, from St. Cloud to the northwest Twin Cities suburbs. Overnight, mostly clear. Lows in the lower 50s. North winds up to 5 miles an hour. Wednesday, sunny. Highs in the upper 70s. Northwest winds up to 5 miles an hour. Wednesday night, clear. Lows in the mid-50s. Northwest winds up to 5 miles an hour, shifting to the southwest overnight. Thursday, sunny. Highs in the mid-80s. Southwest winds up to 10 miles an hour. Thursday night, partly cloudy. Lows in the lower 60s. Southwest winds 5 to 10 miles an hour. Friday and Friday night, mostly clear. Highs in the mid-80s. Lows in the mid-60s. Saturday, warmer, sunny. Highs in the mid-90s. Saturday night through Sunday night, mostly clear. Lows in the upper 60s. Highs in the mid-90s. Monday, sunny. Highs in the mid-90s. Monday night and Tuesday, mostly clear. Lows in the mid-60s. Highs around 90. Again, the forecast for central Minnesota, from St. Cloud to the northwest Twin Cities suburbs for overnight, mostly clear. Lows in the lower 50s. North winds up to 5 miles an hour. 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The current time is 1:05 a.m. Central Daylight Time. Now the forecast for central Minnesota, from St. Cloud to the northwest Twin Cities suburbs. Overnight, mostly clear. Lows in the lower 50s. North winds up to 5 miles an hour. Wednesday, sunny. Highs in the upper 70s. Northwest winds up to 5 miles an hour. Wednesday night, clear. Lows in the mid-50s. Northwest winds up to 5 miles an hour, shifting to the southwest overnight. Thursday, sunny. Highs in the mid-80s. Southwest winds up to 10 miles an hour. Thursday night, partly cloudy. Lows in the lower 60s. Southwest winds 5 to 10 miles an hour. Friday and Friday night, mostly clear. Highs in the mid-80s. Lows in the mid-60s. Saturday, warmer, sunny. Highs in the mid-90s. Saturday night through Sunday night, mostly clear. Lows in the upper 60s. Highs in the mid-90s. Monday, sunny. Highs in the mid-90s. Monday night and Tuesday, mostly clear. Lows in the mid-60s. Highs around 90. Again, the forecast for central Minnesota, from St. Cloud to the northwest Twin Cities suburbs for overnight, mostly clear. Lows in the lower 50s. North winds up to 5 miles an hour. 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
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The current time is 1:07 a.m. Central Daylight Time. Now the forecast for central Minnesota, from St. Cloud to the northwest Twin Cities suburbs. Overnight, mostly clear. Lows in the lower 50s. North winds up to 5 miles an hour. Wednesday, sunny. Highs in the upper 70s. Northwest winds up to 5 miles an hour. Wednesday night, clear. Lows in the mid-50s. Northwest winds up to 5 miles an hour, shifting to the southwest overnight. Thursday, sunny. Highs in the mid-80s. Southwest winds up to 10 miles an hour. Thursday night, partly cloudy. Lows in the lower 60s. Southwest winds 5 to 10 miles an hour. Friday and Friday night, mostly clear. Highs in the mid-80s. Lows in the mid-60s. Saturday, warmer, sunny. Highs in the mid-90s. Saturday night through Sunday night, mostly clear. Lows in the upper 60s. Highs in the mid-90s. Monday, sunny. Highs in the mid-90s. Monday night and Tuesday, mostly clear. Lows in the mid-60s. Highs around 90. Again, the forecast for central Minnesota, from St. Cloud to the northwest Twin Cities suburbs for overnight, mostly clear. Lows in the lower 50s. North winds up to 5 miles an hour. 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The current time is 1:09 a.m. Central Daylight Time. Now the forecast for central Minnesota, from St. Cloud to the northwest Twin Cities suburbs. Overnight, mostly clear. Lows in the lower 50s. North winds up to 5 miles an hour. Wednesday, sunny. Highs in the upper 70s. Northwest winds up to 5 miles an hour. Wednesday night, clear. Lows in the mid-50s. Northwest winds up to 5 miles an hour, shifting to the southwest overnight. Thursday, sunny. Highs in the mid-80s. Southwest winds up to 10 miles an hour. Thursday night, partly cloudy. Lows in the lower 60s. Southwest winds 5 to 10 miles an hour. Friday and Friday night, mostly clear. Highs in the mid-80s. Lows in the mid-60s. Saturday, warmer, sunny. Highs in the mid-90s. Saturday night through Sunday night, mostly clear. Lows in the upper 60s. Highs in the mid-90s. Monday, sunny. Highs in the mid-90s. Monday night and Tuesday, mostly clear. Lows in the mid-60s. Highs around 90. Again, the forecast for central Minnesota, from St. Cloud to the northwest Twin Cities suburbs for overnight, mostly clear. Lows in the lower 50s. North winds up to 5 miles an hour. 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The current time is 1:11 a.m. Central Daylight Time. Now the forecast for central Minnesota, from St. Cloud to the northwest Twin Cities suburbs. Overnight, mostly clear. Lows in the lower 50s. North winds up to 5 miles an hour. Wednesday, sunny. Highs in the upper 70s. Northwest winds up to 5 miles an hour. Wednesday night, clear. Lows in the mid-50s.
Northwest winds up to 5 miles an hour, shifting to the southwest overnight. Thursday, sunny. Highs in the mid-80s. Southwest winds up to 10 miles an hour. Thursday night, partly cloudy. Lows in the lower 60s. Southwest winds 5 to 10 miles an hour. Friday and Friday night, mostly clear. Highs in the mid-80s. Lows in the mid-60s. Saturday, warmer, sunny. Highs in the mid-90s. Saturday night through Sunday night, mostly clear. Lows in the upper 60s. Highs in the mid-90s. Monday, sunny. Highs in the mid-90s. Monday night and Tuesday, mostly clear. Lows in the mid-60s. Highs around 90. Again, the forecast for central Minnesota, from St. Cloud to the northwest Twin Cities suburbs for overnight, mostly clear. Lows in the lower 50s. North winds up to 5 miles an hour. 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The current time is 1:13 a.m. Central Daylight Time. Now the forecast for central Minnesota, from St. Cloud to the northwest Twin Cities suburbs. Overnight, mostly clear. Lows in the lower 50s. North winds up to 5 miles an hour. Wednesday, sunny. Highs in the upper 70s. Northwest winds up to 5 miles an hour. Wednesday night, clear. Lows in the mid-50s. Northwest winds up to 5 miles an hour, shifting to the southwest overnight. Thursday, sunny. Highs in the mid-80s. Southwest winds up to 10 miles an hour. Thursday night, partly cloudy. Lows in the lower 60s. Southwest winds 5 to 10 miles an hour. Friday and Friday night, mostly clear. Highs in the mid-80s. Lows in the mid-60s. Saturday, warmer, sunny. Highs in the mid-90s. Saturday night through Sunday night, mostly clear. Lows in the upper 60s. Highs in the mid-90s. Monday, sunny. Highs in the mid-90s. Monday night and Tuesday, mostly clear. Lows in the mid-60s. Highs around 90. Again, the forecast for central Minnesota, from St. Cloud to the northwest Twin Cities suburbs for overnight, mostly clear. Lows in the lower 50s. North winds up to 5 miles an hour. At 1 a.m., in Buffalo, it was cloudy. The temperature was 59 degrees, the dew point was 52, and the relative humidity was 77%. The wind was calm. The pressure was 30.08 inches and rising. In Maple Lake, it was mostly cloudy. The temperature was 62 degrees, the dew point was 51, and the relative humidity was 66%. The wind was northeast at 3 miles an hour. The pressure was 30.10 inches and rising. Elsewhere across central Minnesota, at Princeton, haze was reported, with a temperature of 55. At Little Falls, it was clear, with a temperature of 55. It was partly cloudy, with a temperature of 64 at the Twin Cities, 59 at St. Cloud, and 61 at Crystal. It was mostly cloudy, with a temperature of 56 at Anoka, 63 at Litchfield, and 63 at Wilmer. Around the state, it was clear, with a temperature of 56 at Brainerd, and 50 at Duluth. It was partly cloudy, with a temperature of 62 at Rochester, and 64 at Mankato. At International Falls, it was mostly cloudy, with a temperature of 47. Once again at 1 a.m., in Buffalo, it was 59 degrees under cloudy skies. And in Maple Lake, it was 62 degrees under mostly cloudy skies. 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
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The current time is 1:17 a.m. Central Daylight Time. Now the forecast for central Minnesota, from St. Cloud to the northwest Twin Cities suburbs. Overnight, mostly clear. Lows in the lower 50s. North winds up to 5 miles an hour. Wednesday, sunny. Highs in the upper 70s. Northwest winds up to 5 miles an hour. Wednesday night, clear. Lows in the mid-50s. Northwest winds up to 5 miles an hour, shifting to the southwest overnight. Thursday, sunny. Highs in the mid-80s. Southwest winds up to 10 miles an hour. Thursday night, partly cloudy. Lows in the lower 60s. Southwest winds 5 to 10 miles an hour. Friday and Friday night, mostly clear. Highs in the mid-80s. Lows in the mid-60s. Saturday, warmer, sunny. Highs in the mid-90s. Saturday night through Sunday night, mostly clear. Lows in the upper 60s. Highs in the mid-90s. Monday, sunny. Highs in the mid-90s. Monday night and Tuesday, mostly clear. Lows in the mid-60s. Highs around 90. Again, the forecast for central Minnesota, from St. Cloud to the northwest Twin Cities suburbs for overnight, mostly clear. Lows in the lower 50s. North winds up to 5 miles an hour. At 1 a.m., in Buffalo, it was cloudy. The temperature was 59 degrees, the dew point was 52, and the relative humidity was 77%. The wind was calm. The pressure was 30.08 inches and rising. In Maple Lake, it was mostly cloudy. The temperature was 62 degrees, the dew point was 51, and the relative humidity was 66%. The wind was northeast at 3 miles an hour. The pressure was 30.10 inches and rising. Elsewhere across central Minnesota, at Princeton, haze was reported, with a temperature of 55. At Little Falls, it was clear, with a temperature of 55. It was partly cloudy, with a temperature of 64 at the Twin Cities, 59 at St. Cloud, and 61 at Crystal. It was mostly cloudy, with a temperature of 56 at Anoka, 63 at Litchfield, and 63 at Wilmer. Around the state, it was clear, with a temperature of 56 at Brainerd, and 50 at Duluth. It was partly cloudy, with a temperature of 62 at Rochester, and 64 at Mankato. At International Falls, it was mostly cloudy, with a temperature of 47. Once again at 1 a.m., in Buffalo, it was 59 degrees under cloudy skies. And in Maple Lake, it was 62 degrees under mostly cloudy skies. 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The current time is 1:21 a.m. Central Daylight Time. Now the forecast for central Minnesota, from St. Cloud to the northwest Twin Cities suburbs. Overnight, mostly clear. Lows in the lower 50s. North winds up to 5 miles an hour. Wednesday, sunny. Highs in the upper 70s. Northwest winds up to 5 miles an hour. Wednesday night, clear. Lows in the mid-50s. Northwest winds up to 5 miles an hour, shifting to the southwest overnight. Thursday, sunny. Highs in the mid-80s. Southwest winds up to 10 miles an hour. Thursday night, partly cloudy. Lows in the lower 60s. Southwest winds 5 to 10 miles an hour. Friday and Friday night, mostly clear. Highs in the mid-80s.
Lows in the mid-60s. Saturday, warmer, sunny. Highs in the mid-90s. Saturday night through Sunday night, mostly clear. Lows in the upper 60s. Highs in the mid-90s. Monday, sunny. Highs in the mid-90s. Monday night and Tuesday, mostly clear. Lows in the mid-60s. Highs around 90. Again, the forecast for central Minnesota, from St. Cloud to the northwest Twin Cities suburbs for overnight, mostly clear. Lows in the lower 50s. North winds up to 5 miles an hour. At 1 a.m., in Buffalo, it was cloudy. The temperature was 59 degrees, the dew point was 52, and the relative humidity was 77%. The wind was calm. The pressure was 30.08 inches and rising. In Maple Lake, it was mostly cloudy. The temperature was 62 degrees, the dew point was 51, and the relative humidity was 66%. The wind was northeast at 3 miles an hour. The pressure was 30.10 inches and rising. Elsewhere across central Minnesota, at Princeton, haze was reported, with a temperature of 55. At Little Falls, it was clear, with a temperature of 55. It was partly cloudy, with a temperature of 64 at the Twin Cities, 59 at St. Cloud, and 61 at Crystal. It was mostly cloudy, with a temperature of 56 at Anoka, 63 at Litchfield, and 63 at Wilmer. Around the state, it was clear, with a temperature of 56 at Brainerd, and 50 at Duluth. It was partly cloudy, with a temperature of 62 at Rochester, and 64 at Mankato. At International Falls, it was mostly cloudy, with a temperature of 47. Once again at 1 a.m., in Buffalo, it was 59 degrees under cloudy skies. And in Maple Lake, it was 62 degrees under mostly cloudy skies. 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The current time is 1:24 a.m. Central Daylight Time. Now the forecast for central Minnesota, from St. Cloud to the northwest Twin Cities suburbs. Overnight, mostly clear. Lows in the lower 50s. North winds up to 5 miles an hour. Wednesday, sunny. Highs in the upper 70s. Northwest winds up to 5 miles an hour. Wednesday night, clear. Lows in the mid-50s. Northwest winds up to 5 miles an hour, shifting to the southwest overnight. Thursday, sunny. Highs in the mid-80s. Southwest winds up to 10 miles an hour. Thursday night, partly cloudy. Lows in the lower 60s. Southwest winds 5 to 10 miles an hour. Friday and Friday night, mostly clear. Highs in the mid-80s. Lows in the mid-60s. Saturday, warmer, sunny. Highs in the mid-90s. Saturday night through Sunday night, mostly clear. Lows in the upper 60s. Highs in the mid-90s. Monday, sunny. Highs in the mid-90s. Monday night and Tuesday, mostly clear. Lows in the mid-60s. Highs around 90. Again, the forecast for central Minnesota, from St. Cloud to the northwest Twin Cities suburbs for overnight, mostly clear. Lows in the lower 50s. North winds up to 5 miles an hour. At 1 a.m., in Buffalo, it was cloudy. The temperature was 59 degrees, the dew point was 52, and the relative humidity was 77%. The wind was calm. The pressure was 30.08 inches and rising. In Maple Lake, it was mostly cloudy. The temperature was 62 degrees, the dew point was 51, and the relative humidity was 66%. The wind was northeast at 3 miles an hour.
the pressure was 30.10 inches and rising. Elsewhere across central Minnesota, at Princeton, haze was reported, with a temperature of 55. At Little Falls, it was clear, with a temperature of 55. It was partly cloudy, with a temperature of 64 at the Twin Cities, 59 at St. Cloud, and 61 at Crystal. It was mostly cloudy, with a temperature of 56 at Anoka, 63 at Litchfield, and 63 at Willmar. Around the state, it was clear, with a temperature of 56 at Brainerd, and 50 at Duluth. It was partly cloudy, with a temperature of 62 at Rochester, and 64 at Mankato. At International Falls, it was mostly cloudy, with a temperature of 47. Once again at 1 a.m., in Buffalo, it was 59 degrees under cloudy skies. And in Maple Lake, it was 62 degrees under mostly cloudy skies. 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The current time is 1:28 a.m. Central Daylight Time. Now the forecast for central Minnesota, from St. Cloud to the northwest Twin Cities suburbs. Overnight, mostly clear. Lows in the lower 50s. North winds up to 5 miles an hour. Wednesday, sunny. Highs in the upper 70s. Northwest winds up to 5 miles an hour. Wednesday night, clear. Lows in the mid-50s. Northwest winds up to 5 miles an hour, shifting to the southwest overnight. Thursday, sunny. Highs in the mid-80s. Southwest winds up to 10 miles an hour. Thursday night, partly cloudy. Lows in the lower 60s. Southwest winds 5 to 10 miles an hour. Friday and Friday night, mostly clear. Highs in the mid-80s. Lows in the mid-60s. Saturday, warmer, sunny. Highs in the mid-90s. Saturday night through Sunday night, mostly clear. Lows in the upper 60s. Highs in the mid-90s. Monday, sunny. Highs in the mid-90s. Monday night and Tuesday, mostly clear. Lows in the mid-60s. Highs around 90. Again, the forecast for central Minnesota, from St. Cloud to the northwest Twin Cities suburbs for overnight, mostly clear. Lows in the lower 50s. North winds up to 5 miles an hour. At 1 a.m., in Buffalo, it was cloudy. The temperature was 59 degrees, the dew point was 52, and the relative humidity was 77%. The wind was calm. The pressure was 30.08 inches and rising. In Maple Lake, it was mostly cloudy. The temperature was 62 degrees, the dew point was 51, and the relative humidity was 66%. The wind was northeast at 3 miles an hour. The pressure was 30.10 inches and rising. Elsewhere across central Minnesota, at Princeton, haze was reported, with a temperature of 55. At Little Falls, it was clear, with a temperature of 55. It was partly cloudy, with a temperature of 64 at the Twin Cities, 59 at St. Cloud, and 61 at Crystal. It was mostly cloudy, with a temperature of 56 at Anoka, 63 at Litchfield, and 63 at Willmar. Around the state, it was clear, with a temperature of 56 at Brainerd, and 50 at Duluth. It was partly cloudy, with a temperature of 62 at Rochester, and 64 at Mankato. At International Falls, it was mostly cloudy, with a temperature of 47. Once again at 1 a.m., in Buffalo, it was 59 degrees under cloudy skies. And in Maple Lake, it was 62 degrees under mostly cloudy skies. This is weather radio station WNG676 Clearwater, broadcasting on a frequency of 162.50 MHz.
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The current time is 1:32 a.m. Central Daylight Time. Now the forecast for central Minnesota, from St. Cloud to the northwest Twin Cities suburbs. Overnight, mostly clear. Lows in the lower 50s. North winds up to 5 miles an hour. Wednesday, sunny. Highs in the upper 70s. Northwest winds up to 5 miles an hour. Wednesday night, clear. Lows in the mid-50s. Northwest winds up to 5 miles an hour, shifting to the southwest overnight. Thursday, sunny. Highs in the mid-80s. Southwest winds up to 10 miles an hour. Thursday night, partly cloudy. Lows in the lower 60s. Southwest winds 5 to 10 miles an hour. Friday and Friday night, mostly clear. Highs in the mid-80s. Lows in the mid-60s. Saturday, warmer, sunny. Hot 60s. Saturday, warmer, sunny. Highs in the mid-90s. Saturday night through Sunday night, mostly clear. Lows in the upper 60s. Highs in the mid-90s. Monday, sunny. Highs in the mid-90s. Monday night and Tuesday, mostly clear. Lows in the mid-60s. Highs around 90. Again, the forecast for central Minnesota, from St. Cloud to the northwest Twin Cities suburbs for overnight, mostly clear. Lows in the lower 50s. North winds up to 5 miles an hour. At 1 a.m., in Buffalo, it was cloudy. The temperature was 59 degrees, the dew point was 52, and the relative humidity was 77%. The wind was calm. The pressure was 30.08 inches and rising. In Maple Lake, it was mostly cloudy. The temperature was 62 degrees, the dew point was 51, and the relative humidity was 66%. The wind was northeast at 3 miles an hour. The pressure was 30.10 inches and rising. Elsewhere across central Minnesota, at Princeton, haze was reported, with a temperature of 55. At Little Falls, it was clear, with a temperature of 55. It was partly cloudy, with a temperature of 64 at the Twin Cities, 59 at St. Cloud, and 61 at Crystal. It was mostly cloudy, with a temperature of 56 at Anoka, 63 at Litchfield, and 63 at Wilmer. Around the state, it was clear, with a temperature of 56 at Brainerd, and 50 at Duluth. It was partly cloudy, with a temperature of 62 at Rochester, and 64 at Mankato. At International Falls, it was mostly cloudy, with a temperature of 47. Once again at 1 a.m., in Buffalo, it was 59 degrees under cloudy skies. And in Maple Lake, it was 62 degrees under mostly cloudy skies. 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The current time is 1:35 a.m. Central Daylight Time. Now the forecast for central Minnesota, from St. Cloud to the northwest Twin Cities suburbs. Overnight, mostly clear. Lows in the lower 50s. North winds up to 5 miles an hour. Wednesday, sunny. Highs in the upper 70s. Northwest winds up to 5 miles an hour. Wednesday night, clear. Lows in the mid-50s. Northwest winds up to 5 miles an hour, shifting to the southwest overnight. Thursday, sunny. Highs in the mid-80s. Southwest winds up to 10 miles an hour. Thursday night, partly cloudy. Lows in the lower 60s. Southwest winds 5 to 10 miles an hour. Friday and Friday night, mostly clear. Highs in the mid-80s.
Lows in the mid-60s. Saturday, warmer, sunny. Highs in the mid-90s. Saturday night through Sunday night, mostly clear.

Friday and Friday night, mostly clear. Highs in the mid-80s. Lows in the mid-60s. Saturday, warmer, sunny. Highs in the mid-90s. Saturday night through Sunday night, mostly clear. Lows in the upper 60s. Highs in the mid-90s. Monday, sunny. Highs in the mid-90s. Monday night and Tuesday, mostly clear. Lows in the mid-60s. Highs around 90. Again, the forecast for central Minnesota, from St. Cloud to the northwest Twin Cities suburbs for overnight, mostly clear. Lows in the lower 50s. North winds up to 5 miles an hour. At 1 a.m., in Buffalo, it was cloudy. The temperature was 59 degrees, the dew point was 52, and the relative humidity was 77%. The wind was calm. The pressure was 30.08 inches and rising. In Maple Lake, it was mostly cloudy. The temperature was 62 degrees, the dew point was 51, and the relative humidity was 66%. The wind was northeast at 3 miles an hour. The pressure was 30.10 inches and rising. Elsewhere across central Minnesota, at Princeton, haze was reported, with a temperature of 55. At Little Falls, it was clear, with a temperature of 55. It was partly cloudy, with a temperature of 64 at the Twin Cities, 59 at St. Cloud, and 61 at Crystal. It was mostly cloudy, with a temperature of 56 at Anoka, 63 at Litchfield, and 63 at Wilmer. Around the state, it was clear, with a temperature of 56 at Brainerd, and 50 at Duluth. It was partly cloudy, with a temperature of 62 at Rochester, and 64 at Mankato. At International Falls, it was mostly cloudy, with a temperature of 47. Once again at 1 a.m., in Buffalo, it was 59 degrees under cloudy skies. And in Maple Lake, it was 62 degrees under mostly cloudy skies. 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The current time is 1:50 a.m. Central Daylight Time. Now the forecast for central Minnesota, from St. Cloud to the northwest Twin Cities suburbs. Overnight, mostly clear. Lows in the lower 50s. North winds up to 5 miles an hour. Wednesday, sunny. Highs in the upper 70s. Northwest winds up to 5 miles an hour. Wednesday night, clear. Lows in the mid-50s. Northwest winds up to 5 miles an hour, shifting to the southwest overnight. Thursday, sunny. Highs in the mid-80s. Southwest winds up to 10 miles an hour. Thursday night, partly cloudy. Lows in the lower 60s. Southwest winds 5 to 10 miles an hour. Friday and Friday night, mostly clear. Highs in the mid-80s. Lows in the mid-60s. Saturday, warmer, sunny. Highs in the mid-90s. Saturday night through Sunday night, mostly clear. Lows in the upper 60s. Highs in the mid-90s. Monday, sunny. Highs in the mid-90s. Monday night and Tuesday, mostly clear. Lows in the mid-60s. Highs around 90. Again, the forecast for central Minnesota, from St. Cloud to the northwest Twin Cities suburbs for overnight, mostly clear. Lows in the lower 50s. North winds up to 5 miles an hour. At 1 a.m., in Buffalo, it was cloudy. The temperature was 59 degrees, the dew point was 52, and the relative humidity was 77%. The wind was calm. The pressure was 30.08 inches and rising. In Maple Lake, it was mostly cloudy. The temperature was 62 degrees, the dew point was 51, and the relative humidity was 66%. The wind

was northeast at 3 miles an hour. The pressure was 30.10 inches and rising. Elsewhere across central Minnesota, at Princeton, haze was reported, with a temperature of 55. At Little Falls, it was clear, with a temperature of 55. It was partly cloudy, with a temperature of 64 at the Twin Cities, 59 at St. Cloud, and 61 at Crystal. It was mostly cloudy, with a temperature of 56 at Anoka, 63 at Litchfield, and 63 at Wilmer. Around the state, it was clear, with a temperature of 56 at Brainerd, and 50 at Duluth. It was partly cloudy, with a temperature of 62 at Rochester, and 64 at Mankato. At International Falls, it was mostly cloudy, with a temperature of 47. Once again at 1 a.m., in Buffalo, it was 59 degrees under cloudy skies. And in Maple Lake, it was 62 degrees under mostly cloudy skies. 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The current time is 1:54 a.m. Central Daylight Time. Now the forecast for central Minnesota, from St. Cloud to the northwest Twin Cities suburbs. Overnight, mostly clear. Lows in the lower 50s. North winds up to 5 miles an hour. Wednesday, sunny. Highs in the upper 70s. Northwest winds up to 5 miles an hour. Wednesday night, clear. Lows in the mid-50s. Northwest winds up to 5 miles an hour, shifting to the southwest overnight. Thursday, sunny. Highs in the mid-80s. Southwest winds up to 10 miles an hour. Thursday night, partly cloudy. Lows in the lower 60s. Southwest winds 5 to 10 miles an hour. Friday and Friday night, mostly clear. Highs in the mid-80s. Lows in the mid-60s. Saturday, warmer, sunny. Highs in the mid-90s. Saturday night through Sunday night, mostly clear. Lows in the upper 60s. Highs in the mid-90s. Monday, sunny. Highs in the mid-90s. Monday night and Tuesday, mostly clear. Lows in the mid-60s. Highs around 90. Again, the forecast for central Minnesota, from St. Cloud to the northwest Twin Cities suburbs for overnight, mostly clear. Lows in the lower 50s. North winds up to 5 miles an hour. At 1 a.m., in Buffalo, it was cloudy. The temperature was 59 degrees, the dew point was 52, and the relative humidity was 77%. The wind was calm. The pressure was 30.08 inches and rising. In Maple Lake, it was mostly cloudy. The temperature was 62 degrees, the dew point was 51, and the relative humidity was 66%. The wind was northeast at 3 miles an hour. The pressure was 30.10 inches and rising. Elsewhere across central Minnesota, at Princeton, haze was reported, with a temperature of 55. At Little Falls, it was clear, with a temperature of 55. It was partly cloudy, with a temperature of 64 at the Twin Cities, 59 at St. Cloud, and 61 at Crystal. It was mostly cloudy, with a temperature of 56 at Anoka, 63 at Litchfield, and 63 at Wilmer. Around the state, it was clear, with a temperature of 56 at Brainerd, and 50 at Duluth. It was partly cloudy, with a temperature of 62 at Rochester, and 64 at Mankato. At International Falls, it was mostly cloudy, with a temperature of 47. Once again at 1 a.m., in Buffalo, it was 59 degrees under cloudy skies. And in Maple Lake, it was 62 degrees under mostly cloudy skies. 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
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The current time is 1:58 a.m. Central Daylight Time. Now the forecast for central Minnesota, from St. Cloud to the northwest Twin Cities suburbs. Overnight, mostly clear. Lows in the lower 50s. North winds up to 5 miles an hour. Wednesday, sunny. Highs in the upper 70s. Northwest winds up to 5 miles an hour. Wednesday night, clear. Lows in the mid 50s. Northwest winds up to 5 miles an hour, shifting to the southwest overnight. Thursday, sunny. Highs in the mid 80s. Southwest winds up to 10 miles an hour. Thursday night, partly cloudy. Lows in the lower 60s. Southwest winds 5 to 10 miles an hour. Friday and Friday night, mostly clear. Highs in the mid 80s. Lows in the mid 60s. Saturday, warmer, sunny. Highs in the mid 90s. Saturday night through Sunday night, mostly clear. Lows in the upper 60s. Highs in the mid-90s. Monday, sunny. Highs in the mid-90s. Monday night and Tuesday, mostly clear. Lows in the mid-60s. Highs around 90. Again, the forecast for central Minnesota, from St. Cloud to the northwest Twin Cities suburbs for overnight, mostly clear. Lows in the lower 50s. North winds up to 5 miles an hour. At 1 a.m., in Buffalo, it was cloudy. The temperature was 59 degrees, the dew point was 52, and the relative humidity was 77%. The wind was calm. The pressure was 30.08 inches and rising. In Maple Lake, it was mostly cloudy. The temperature was 62 degrees, the dew point was 51, and the relative humidity was 66%. The wind was northeast at 3 miles an hour. The pressure was 30.10 inches and rising. Elsewhere across central Minnesota, at Princeton, haze was reported, with a temperature of 55. At Little Falls, it was clear, with a temperature of 55. It was partly cloudy, with a temperature of 64 at the Twin Cities, 59 at St. Cloud, and 61 at Crystal. It was mostly cloudy, with a temperature of 56 at Anoka, 63 at Litchfield, and 63 at Wilmer. Around the state, it was clear, with a temperature of 56 at Brainerd, and 50 at Duluth. It was partly cloudy, with a temperature of 62 at Rochester, and 64 at Mankato. At International Falls, it was mostly cloudy, with a temperature of 47. Once again at 1 a.m., in Buffalo, it was 59 degrees under cloudy skies. And in Maple Lake, it was 62 degrees under mostly cloudy skies. 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The current time is 2:01 a.m. Central Daylight Time. Now the forecast for central Minnesota, from St. Cloud to the northwest Twin Cities suburbs. Overnight, mostly clear. Lows in the lower 50s. North winds up to 5 miles an hour. Wednesday, sunny. Highs in the upper 70s. Northwest winds up to 5 miles an hour. Wednesday night, clear. Lows in the mid-50s. Northwest winds up to 5 miles an hour, shifting to the southwest overnight. Thursday, sunny. Highs in the mid-80s. Southwest winds up to 10 miles an hour. Thursday night, partly cloudy. Lows in the lower 60s. Southwest winds 5 to 10 miles an hour. Friday and Friday night, mostly clear. Highs in the mid-80s. Lows in the mid-60s. Saturday, warmer, sunny.
Highs in the mid-90s. Saturday night through Sunday night, mostly clear. Lows in the upper 60s. Highs in the mid-90s. Monday, sunny. Highs in the mid-90s. Monday night and Tuesday, mostly clear. Lows in the mid-60s. Highs around 90. Again, the forecast for central Minnesota, from St. Cloud to the northwest Twin Cities suburbs for overnight, mostly clear. Lows in the lower 50s. North winds up to 5 miles an hour. 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The current time is 2:03 a.m. Central Daylight Time. Now the forecast for central Minnesota, from St. Cloud to the northwest Twin Cities suburbs. Overnight, mostly clear. Lows in the lower 50s. North winds up to 5 miles an hour. Wednesday, sunny. Highs in the upper 70s. Northwest winds up to 5 miles an hour. Wednesday night, clear. Lows in the mid-50s. Northwest winds up to 5 miles an hour, shifting to the southwest overnight. Thursday, sunny. Highs in the mid-80s. Southwest winds up to 10 miles an hour. Thursday night, partly cloudy. Lows in the lower 60s. Southwest winds 5 to 10 miles an hour. Friday and Friday night, mostly clear. Highs in the mid-80s. Lows in the mid-60s. Saturday, warmer, sunny. Highs in the mid-90s. Saturday night through Sunday night, mostly clear. Lows in the upper 60s. Highs in the mid-90s. Monday, sunny. Highs in the mid-90s. Monday night and Tuesday, mostly clear. Lows in the mid-60s. Highs around 90. Again, the forecast for central Minnesota, from St. Cloud to the northwest Twin Cities suburbs for overnight, mostly clear. Lows in the lower 50s. North winds up to 5 miles an hour. 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The current time is 2:05 a.m. Central Daylight Time. Now the forecast for central Minnesota, from St. Cloud to the northwest Twin Cities suburbs. Overnight, mostly clear. Lows in the lower 50s. North winds up to 5 miles an hour. Wednesday, sunny. Highs in the upper 70s. Northwest winds up to 5 miles an hour. Wednesday night, clear. Lows in the mid-50s. Northwest winds up to 5 miles an hour, shifting to the southwest overnight. Thursday, sunny. Highs in the mid-80s. Southwest winds up to 10 miles an hour. Thursday night, partly cloudy. Lows in the lower 60s. Southwest winds 5 to 10 miles an hour. Friday and Friday night, mostly clear. Highs in the mid-80s. Lows in the mid-60s. Saturday, warmer, sunny. Highs in the mid-90s. Saturday night through Sunday night, mostly clear. Lows in the upper 60s. Highs in the mid-90s. Monday, sunny. Highs in the mid-90s. Monday night and Tuesday, mostly clear. Lows in the mid-60s. Highs around 90. Again, the forecast for central Minnesota, from St. Cloud to the northwest Twin Cities suburbs for overnight, mostly clear. Lows in the lower 50s. North winds up to 5 miles an hour. This is weather radio station WNG676 Clearwater,
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The current time is 2:08 a.m. Central Daylight Time. Now the forecast for central Minnesota, from St. Cloud to the northwest Twin Cities suburbs. Overnight, mostly clear. Lows in the lower 50s. North winds up to 5 miles an hour. Wednesday, sunny. Highs in the upper 70s. Northwest winds up to 5 miles an hour. Wednesday night, clear. Lows in the mid 50s. Northwest winds up to 5 miles an hour, shifting to the southwest overnight. Thursday, sunny. Highs in the mid 80s. Southwest winds up to 10 miles an hour. Thursday night, partly cloudy. Lows in the lower 60s. Southwest winds 5 to 10 miles an hour. Friday and Friday night, mostly clear. Highs in the mid 80s. Lows in the mid 60s. Saturday, warmer, sunny. Highs in the mid 90s. Saturday night through Sunday night, mostly clear. Lows in the upper 60s. Highs in the mid 90s. Monday, sunny. Highs in the mid 90s. Monday night and Tuesday, mostly clear. Lows in the mid 60s. Highs around 90. Again, the forecast for central Minnesota, from St. Cloud to the northwest Twin Cities suburbs for overnight, mostly clear. Lows in the lower 50s. North winds up to 5 miles an hour. 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The current time is 2:10 a.m. Central Daylight Time. Now the forecast for central Minnesota, from St. Cloud to the northwest Twin Cities suburbs. Overnight, mostly clear. Lows in the lower 50s. North winds up to 5 miles an hour. Wednesday, sunny. Highs in the upper 70s. Northwest winds up to 5 miles an hour. Wednesday night, clear. Lows in the mid 50s. Northwest winds up to 5 miles an hour, shifting to the southwest overnight. Thursday, sunny. Highs in the mid 80s. Southwest winds up to 10 miles an hour. Thursday night, partly cloudy. Lows in the lower 60s. Southwest winds 5 to 10 miles an hour. Friday and Friday night, mostly clear. Highs in the mid 80s. Lows in the mid 60s. Saturday, warmer, sunny. Highs in the mid 90s. Saturday night through Sunday night, mostly clear. Lows in the upper 60s. Highs in the mid 90s. Monday, sunny. Highs in the mid 90s. Monday night and Tuesday, mostly clear. Lows in the mid 60s. Highs around 90. Again, the forecast for central Minnesota, from St. Cloud to the northwest Twin Cities suburbs for overnight, mostly clear. Lows in the lower 50s. North winds up to 5 miles an hour. 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The current time is 2:12 a.m. Central Daylight Time. Now here is the hazardous weather outlook for portions of central and southern Minnesota and west central Wisconsin. For today and tonight, no hazardous weather is expected at this time. And now the extended outlook for the period Thursday through Tuesday. Hot and humid this weekend with heat index values in the 95 to 105 range possible.
Spotter information statement. Skywarn spotter activation will not be needed. Now the forecast for central Minnesota, from St. Cloud to the northwest Twin Cities suburbs. Overnight, mostly clear. Lows in the lower 50s. North winds up to 5 miles an hour. Wednesday, sunny. Highs in the upper 70s. Northwest winds up to 5 miles an hour. Wednesday night, clear. Lows in the mid-50s. Northwest winds up to 5 miles an hour, shifting to the southwest overnight. Thursday, sunny. Highs in the mid-80s. Southwest winds up to 10 miles an hour. Thursday night, partly cloudy. Lows in the lower 60s. Southwest winds 5 to 10 miles an hour. Friday and Friday night, mostly clear. Highs in the mid-80s. Lows in the mid-60s. Saturday, warmer, sunny. Highs in the mid-90s. Saturday night through Sunday night, mostly clear. Lows in the upper 60s. Highs in the mid-90s. Monday, sunny. Highs in the mid-90s. Monday night and Tuesday, mostly clear. Lows in the mid-60s. Highs around 90. Again, the forecast for central Minnesota, from St. Cloud to the northwest Twin Cities suburbs for overnight, mostly clear. Lows in the lower 50s. North winds up to 5 miles an hour. At 2 a.m., in Buffalo, it was cloudy. The temperature was 57 degrees, the dew point was 52, and the relative humidity was 82%. The wind was calm. The pressure was 30.08 inches and steady. In Maple Lake, it was partly cloudy. The temperature was 58 degrees, the dew point was 51, and the relative humidity was 77%. The wind was calm. The pressure was 30.11 inches and rising. Elsewhere across central Minnesota, at Princeton, fog was reported, with a temperature of 53. It was partly cloudy, with a temperature of 62 at the Twin Cities, 60 at Crystal, and 50 at Little Falls. At Litchfield, it was mostly cloudy, with a temperature of 61. It was cloudy, with a temperature of 59 at St. Cloud, 58 at Anoka, and 63 at Wilmer. Around the state, at Duluth, it was clear, with a temperature of 50. It was partly cloudy, with a temperature of 58 at Rochester, 63 at Mankato, and 51 at Brainerd. At International Falls, it was cloudy, with a temperature of 51. Once again at 2 a.m., in Buffalo, it was 57 degrees under cloudy skies. And in Maple Lake, it was 58 degrees under partly cloudy skies. 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The current time is 2:16 a.m. Central Daylight Time. Now here is the hazardous weather outlook for portions of central and southern Minnesota and west central Wisconsin. For today and tonight, no hazardous weather is expected at this time. And now the extended outlook for the period Thursday through Tuesday. Hot and humid this weekend with heat index values in the 95 to 105 range possible. Spotter information statement, Skywarn spotter activation will not be needed. Now the forecast for central Minnesota, from St. Cloud to the northwest Twin Cities suburbs. Overnight, mostly clear. Lows in the lower 50s. North winds up to 5 miles an hour. Wednesday, sunny. Highs in the upper 70s. Northwest winds up to 5 miles an hour. Wednesday night, clear. Lows in the mid-50s. Northwest winds up to 5 miles an hour, shifting to the southwest overnight. Thursday, sunny. Highs in the mid-80s. Southwest winds up to 10 miles an hour. Thursday night,
partly cloudy. Lows in the lower 60s. Southwest winds 5 to 10 miles an hour. Friday and Friday night, mostly clear. Highs in the mid-80s. Lows in the mid-60s. Saturday, warmer, sunny. Highs in the mid-90s. Saturday night through Sunday night, mostly clear. Lows in the upper 60s. Highs in the mid-90s. Monday, sunny. Highs in the mid-90s. Monday night and Tuesday, mostly clear. Lows in the mid-60s. Highs around 90. Again, the forecast for central Minnesota, from St. Cloud to the northwest Twin Cities suburbs for overnight, mostly clear. Lows in the lower 50s. North winds up to 5 miles an hour. At 2 a.m., in Buffalo, it was cloudy. The temperature was 57 degrees, the dew point was 52, and the relative humidity was 82%. The wind was calm. The pressure was 30.08 inches and steady. In Maple Lake, it was partly cloudy. The temperature was 58 degrees, the dew point was 51, and the relative humidity was 77%. The wind was calm. The pressure was 30.11 inches and rising. Elsewhere across central Minnesota, at Princeton, fog was reported, with a temperature of 53. It was partly cloudy, with a temperature of 62 at the Twin Cities, 60 at Crystal, and 50 at Little Falls. At Litchfield, it was mostly cloudy, with a temperature of 61. It was cloudy, with a temperature of 59 at St. Cloud, 58 at Anoka, and 63 at Wilmer. Around the state, at Duluth, it was clear, with a temperature of 50. It was partly cloudy, with a temperature of 58 at Rochester, 63 at Mankato, and 51 at Brainerd. At International Falls, it was cloudy, with a temperature of 51. Once again at 2 a.m., in Buffalo, it was 57 degrees under cloudy skies. And in Maple Lake, it was 58 degrees under partly cloudy skies. 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The current time is 2:20 a.m. Central Daylight Time. Now here is the hazardous weather outlook for portions of central and southern Minnesota and west central Wisconsin. For today and tonight, no hazardous weather is expected at this time. And now the extended outlook for the period Thursday through Tuesday. Hot and humid this weekend with heat index values in the 95 to 105 range possible. Spotter information statement, Skywarn spotter activation will not be needed. Now the forecast for central Minnesota, from St. Cloud to the northwest Twin Cities suburbs. Overnight, mostly clear. Lows in the lower 50s. North winds up to 5 miles an hour. Wednesday, sunny. Highs in the upper 70s. Northwest winds up to 5 miles an hour. Wednesday night, clear. Lows in the mid-50s. Northwest winds up to 5 miles an hour, shifting to the southwest overnight. Thursday, sunny. Highs in the mid-80s. Southwest winds up to 10 miles an hour. Thursday night, partly cloudy. Lows in the lower 60s. Southwest winds 5 to 10 miles an hour. Friday and Friday night, mostly clear. Highs in the mid-80s. Lows in the mid-60s. Saturday, warmer, sunny. Highs in the mid-90s. Saturday night through Sunday night, mostly clear. Lows in the upper 60s. Highs in the mid-90s. Monday, sunny. Highs in the mid-90s. Monday night and Tuesday, mostly clear. Lows in the mid-60s. Highs around 90. Again, the forecast for central Minnesota, from St. Cloud to the northwest Twin Cities suburbs for overnight,
mostly clear. Lows in the lower 50s. North winds up to 5 miles an hour. At 2 a.m., in Buffalo, it was cloudy. The temperature was 57 degrees, the dew point was 52, and the relative humidity was 82%. The wind was calm. The pressure was 30.08 inches and steady. In Maple Lake, it was partly cloudy. The temperature was 58 degrees, the dew point was 51, and the relative humidity was 77%. The wind was calm. The pressure was 30.11 inches and rising. Elsewhere across central Minnesota, at Princeton, fog was reported, with a temperature of 53. It was partly cloudy, with a temperature of 62 at the Twin Cities, 60 at Crystal, and 50 at Little Falls. At Litchfield, it was mostly cloudy, with a temperature of 61. It was cloudy, with a temperature of 59 at St. Cloud, 58 at Anoka, and 63 at Willmar. Around the state, at Duluth, it was clear, with a temperature of 50. It was partly cloudy, with a temperature of 58 at Rochester, 63 at Mankato, and 51 at Brainerd. At International Falls, it was cloudy, with a temperature of 51. Once again at 2 a.m., in Buffalo, it was 57 degrees under cloudy skies. And in Maple Lake, it was 58 degrees under partly cloudy skies. 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The current time is 2:24 a.m. Central Daylight Time. Now here is the hazardous weather outlook for portions of central and southern Minnesota and west central Wisconsin. For today and tonight, no hazardous weather is expected at this time. And now the extended outlook for the period Thursday through Tuesday. Hot and humid this weekend with heat index values in the 95 to 105 range possible. Spotter information statement, Skywarn spotter activation will not be needed. Now the forecast for central Minnesota, from St. Cloud to the northwest Twin Cities suburbs. Overnight, mostly clear. Lows in the lower 50s. North winds up to 5 miles an hour. Wednesday, sunny. Highs in the upper 70s. Northwest winds up to 5 miles an hour. Wednesday night, clear. Lows in the mid-50s. Northwest winds up to 5 miles an hour, shifting to the southwest overnight. Thursday, sunny. Highs in the mid-80s. Southwest winds up to 10 miles an hour. Thursday night, partly cloudy. Lows in the lower 60s. Southwest winds 5 to 10 miles an hour. Friday and Friday night, mostly clear. Highs in the mid-80s. Lows in the mid-60s. Saturday, warmer, sunny. Highs in the mid-90s. Saturday night through Sunday night, mostly clear. Lows in the upper 60s. Highs in the mid-90s. Monday, sunny. Highs in the mid-90s. Monday night and Tuesday, mostly clear. Lows in the mid-60s. Highs around 90. Again, the forecast for central Minnesota, from St. Cloud to the northwest Twin Cities suburbs for overnight, mostly clear. Lows in the lower 50s. North winds up to 5 miles an hour. At 2 a.m., in Buffalo, it was cloudy. The temperature was 57 degrees, the dew point was 52, and the relative humidity was 82%. The wind was calm. The pressure was 30.08 inches and steady. In Maple Lake, it was partly cloudy. The temperature was 58 degrees, the dew point was 51, and the relative humidity was 77%. The wind was calm. The pressure was 30.11 inches and rising. Elsewhere across central Minnesota, at Princeton, fog was reported, with a temperature of 53.
It was partly cloudy, with a temperature of 62 at the Twin Cities, 60 at Crystal, and 50 at Little Falls. At Litchfield, it was mostly cloudy, with a temperature of 61. It was cloudy, with a temperature of 59 at St. Cloud, 58 at Anoka, and 63 at Willmar. Around the state, at Duluth, it was clear, with a temperature of 50. It was partly cloudy, with a temperature of 58 at Rochester, 63 at Mankato, and 51 at Brainerd. At International Falls, it was cloudy, with a temperature of 51. Once again at 2 a.m., in Buffalo, it was 57 degrees under cloudy skies. And in Maple Lake, it was 58 degrees under partly cloudy skies. 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The current time is 2:28 a.m. Central Daylight Time. Now here is the hazardous weather outlook for portions of central and southern Minnesota and west central Wisconsin for today and tonight. No hazardous weather is expected at this time. And now the extended outlook for the period Thursday through Tuesday. Hot and humid this weekend with heat index values in the 95 to 105 range possible. Spotter information statement, Skywarn spotter activation will not be needed. Now the forecast for central Minnesota, from St. Cloud to the northwest Twin Cities suburbs. Overnight, mostly clear. Lows in the lower 50s. North winds up to 5 miles an hour. Wednesday, sunny. Highs in the upper 70s. Northwest winds up to 5 miles an hour. Wednesday night, clear. Lows in the mid-50s. Northwest winds up to 5 miles an hour, shifting to the southwest overnight. Thursday, sunny. Highs in the mid-80s. Southwest winds up to 10 miles an hour. Thursday night, partly cloudy. Lows in the lower 60s. Southwest winds 5 to 10 miles an hour. Friday and Friday night, mostly clear. Highs in the mid-80s. Lows in the mid-60s. Saturday, warmer, sunny. Highs in the mid-90s. Saturday night through Sunday night, mostly clear. Lows in the upper 60s. Highs in the mid-90s. Monday, sunny. Highs in the mid-90s. Monday night and Tuesday, mostly clear. Lows in the mid-60s. Highs around 90. Again, the forecast for central Minnesota, from St. Cloud to the northwest Twin Cities suburbs for overnight, mostly clear. Lows in the lower 50s. North winds up to 5 miles an hour. At 2 a.m., in Buffalo, it was cloudy. The temperature was 57 degrees, the dew point was 52, and the relative humidity was 82%. The wind was calm. The pressure was 30.08 inches and steady. In Maple Lake, it was partly cloudy. The temperature was 58 degrees, the dew point was 51, and the relative humidity was 77%. The wind was calm. The pressure was 30.11 inches and rising. Elsewhere across central Minnesota, at Princeton, fog was reported, with a temperature of 53. It was partly cloudy, with a temperature of 62 at the Twin Cities, 60 at Crystal, and 50 at Little Falls. At Litchfield, it was mostly cloudy, with a temperature of 61. It was cloudy, with a temperature of 59 at St. Cloud, 58 at Anoka, and 63 at Willmar. Around the state, at Duluth, it was clear, with a temperature of 50. It was partly cloudy, with a temperature of 58 at Rochester, 63 at Mankato, and 51 at Brainerd. At International Falls, it was cloudy, with a temperature of 51. Once again at 2 a.m., in Buffalo, it was 57 degrees under cloudy skies. And in Maple Lake,
It was 58 degrees under partly cloudy skies. 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The current time is 2:33 a.m. Central Daylight Time. Now here is the hazardous weather outlook for portions of central and southern Minnesota, and west central portions of central and southern Minnesota, and west central Wisconsin. For today and tonight, no hazardous weather is expected at this time. And now the extended outlook for the period Thursday through Tuesday. Hot and humid this weekend with heat index values in the 95 to 105 range possible. Spotter information statement. Skywarn spotter activation will not be needed. Now the forecast for central Minnesota, from St. Cloud to the northwest Twin Cities suburbs. Overnight, mostly clear. Lows in the lower 50s. North winds up to 5 miles an hour. Wednesday, sunny. Highs in the upper 70s. Northwest winds up to 5 miles an hour. Wednesday night, clear. Lows in the mid-50s. Northwest winds up to 5 miles an hour, shifting to the southwest overnight. Thursday, sunny. Highs in the mid-80s. Southwest winds up to 10 miles an hour. Thursday night, partly cloudy. Lows in the lower 60s. Southwest winds 5 to 10 miles an hour. Friday and Friday night, mostly clear. Highs in the mid-80s. Lows in the mid-60s. Saturday, warmer, sunny. Highs in the mid-90s. Saturday night through Sunday night, mostly clear. Lows in the upper 60s. Highs in the mid-90s. Monday, sunny. Highs in the mid-90s. Monday night and Tuesday, mostly clear. Lows in the mid-60s. Highs around 90. Again, the forecast for central Minnesota, from St. Cloud to the northwest Twin Cities suburbs for overnight, mostly clear. Lows in the lower 50s. North winds up to 5 miles an hour. At 2 a.m., in Buffalo, it was cloudy. The temperature was 57 degrees, the dew point was 52, and the relative humidity was 82%. The wind was calm. The pressure was 30.08 inches and steady. In Maple Lake, it was partly cloudy. The temperature was 58 degrees, the dew point was 51, and the relative humidity was 77%. The wind was calm. The pressure was 30.11 inches and rising. Elsewhere across central Minnesota, at Princeton, fog was reported, with a temperature of 53. It was partly cloudy, with a temperature of 62 at the Twin Cities, 60 at Crystal, and 50 at Little Falls. At Litchfield, it was mostly cloudy, with a temperature of 61. It was cloudy, with a temperature of 59 at St. Cloud, 58 at Anoka, and 63 at Wilmer. Around the state, at Duluth, it was clear, with a temperature of 50. It was partly cloudy, with a temperature of 58 at Rochester, 63 at Mankato, and 51 at Brainerd. At International Falls, it was cloudy, with a temperature of 51. Once again at 2 a.m., in Buffalo, it was 57 degrees under cloudy skies. And in Maple Lake, it was 58 degrees under partly cloudy skies. This is weather radio station WNG676 Clearwater, broadcasting on a frequency of 162.50 MHz. 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The current time is 2:37 a.m. Central Daylight Time. Now here is the hazardous weather outlook for portions of central and southern Minnesota, and west central Wisconsin. For today and tonight, no hazardous weather is expected at this time.
And now the extended outlook for the period Thursday through Tuesday. Hot and humid this weekend with heat index values in the 95 to 105 range possible. Spotter information statement. Sky warns spotter act.

Garden Cities, 60 at Crystal, and 50 at Little Falls. At Litchfield, it was mostly cloudy, with a temperature of 61. It was cloudy, with a temperature of 59 at St. Cloud, 58 at Anoka, and 63 at Wilmer. Around the state, at Duluth, it was clear, with a temperature of 50. It was partly cloudy, with a temperature of 58 at Rochester, 63 at Mankato, and 51 at Brainerd. At International Falls, it was cloudy, with a temperature of 51. Once again at 2 a.m., in Buffalo, it was 57 degrees under cloudy skies. And in Maple Lake, it was 58 degrees under partly cloudy skies. 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The current time is 2:49 a.m. Central Daylight Time. Now here is the hazardous weather outlook for portions of central and southern Minnesota and west central Wisconsin for today and tonight. No hazardous weather is expected at this time. And now the extended outlook for the period Thursday through Tuesday. Hot and humid this weekend with heat index values in the 95 to 105 range possible. Spotter information statement, Skywarn spotter activation will not be needed. Now the forecast for central Minnesota, from St. Cloud to the northwest Twin Cities suburbs. Overnight, mostly clear. Lows in the lower 50s. North winds up to 5 miles an hour. Wednesday, sunny. Highs in the upper 70s. Northwest winds up to 5 miles an hour. Wednesday night, clear. Lows in the mid 50s. Northwest winds up to 5 miles an hour, shifting to the southwest overnight. Thursday, sunny. Highs in the mid 80s. Southwest winds up to 10 miles an hour. Thursday night, partly cloudy. Lows in the lower 60s. Southwest winds 5 to 10 miles an hour. Friday and Friday night, mostly clear. Highs in the mid 80s. Lows in the mid-60s. Saturday, warmer, sunny. Highs in the mid-90s. Saturday night through Sunday night, mostly clear. Lows in the upper 60s. Highs in the mid-90s. Monday, sunny. Highs in the mid-90s. Monday night and Tuesday, mostly clear. Lows in the mid-60s. Highs around 90. Again, the forecast for central Minnesota, from St. Cloud to the northwest Twin Cities suburbs for overnight, mostly clear. Lows in the lower 50s. North winds up to 5 miles an hour. At 2 a.m., in Buffalo, it was cloudy. The temperature was 57 degrees, the dew point was 52, and the relative humidity was 82%. The wind was calm. The pressure was 30.08 inches and steady. In Maple Lake, it was partly cloudy. The temperature was 58 degrees, the dew point was 51, and the relative humidity was 77%. The wind was calm. The pressure was 30.11 inches and rising. Elsewhere across central Minnesota, at Princeton, fog was reported with a temperature of 53. It was partly cloudy, with a temperature of 62 at the Twin Cities, 60 at Crystal, and 50 at Little Falls. At Litchfield, it was mostly cloudy, with a temperature of 61. It was cloudy, with a temperature of 59 at St. Cloud, 58 at Anoka, and 63 at Wilmer. Around the state, at Duluth, it was clear, with a temperature of 50. It was partly cloudy, with a temperature of 58 at Rochester, 63 at Mankato, and 51 at Brainerd. At International Falls, it was cloudy, with a temperature of 51. Once again at 2 a.m., in Buffalo, it was 57 degrees under cloudy skies. And in Maple Lake, it was 58 degrees under partly cloudy skies. This is Weather Radio Station

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The current time is 2:53 a.m. Central Daylight Time. Now here is the hazardous weather outlook for portions of central and southern Minnesota and west central Wisconsin for today and tonight. No hazardous weather is expected at this time. And now the extended outlook for the period Thursday through Tuesday. Hot and humid this weekend with heat index values in the 95 to 105 range possible. Spotter information statement, Skywarn spotter activation will not be needed. Now the forecast for central Minnesota, from St. Cloud to the northwest Twin Cities suburbs. Overnight, mostly clear. Lows in the lower 50s. North winds up to 5 miles an hour. Wednesday, sunny. Highs in the upper 70s. Northwest winds up to 5 miles an hour. Wednesday night, clear. Lows in the mid-50s. Northwest winds up to 5 miles an hour, shifting to the southwest overnight. Thursday, sunny. Highs in the mid-80s. Southwest winds up to 10 miles an hour. Thursday night, partly cloudy. Lows in the lower 60s. Southwest winds 5 to 10 miles an hour. Friday and Friday night, mostly clear. Highs in the mid-80s. Lows in the mid-60s. Saturday, warmer, sunny. Highs in the mid-90s. Saturday night through Sunday night, mostly clear. Lows in the upper 60s. Highs in the mid-90s. Monday, sunny. Highs in the mid-90s. Monday night and Tuesday, mostly clear. Lows in the mid-60s. Highs around 90. Again, the forecast for central Minnesota, from St. Cloud to the northwest Twin Cities suburbs for overnight, mostly clear. Lows in the lower 50s. North winds up to 5 miles an hour. At 2 a.m., in Buffalo, it was cloudy. The temperature was 57 degrees, the dew point was 52, and the relative humidity was 82%. The wind was calm. The pressure was 30.08 inches and steady. In Maple Lake, it was partly cloudy. The temperature was 58 degrees, the dew point was 51, and the relative humidity was 77%. The wind was calm. The pressure was 30.11 inches and rising. Elsewhere across central Minnesota, at Princeton, fog was reported, with a temperature of 53. It was partly cloudy, with a temperature of 62 at the Twin Cities, 60 at Crystal, and 50 at Little Falls. At Litchfield, it was mostly cloudy, with a temperature of 61. It was cloudy, with a temperature of 59 at St. Cloud, 58 at Anoka, and 63 at Wilmer. Around the state, at Duluth, it was clear, with a temperature of 50. It was partly cloudy, with a temperature of 58 at Rochester, 63 at Mankato, and 51 at Brainerd. At International Falls, it was cloudy, with a temperature of 51. Once again at 2 a.m., in Buffalo, it was 57 degrees under cloudy skies. And in Maple Lake, it was 58 degrees under partly cloudy skies. This is weather radio station WNG676 Clearwater, broadcasting on a frequency of 162.50 MHz. 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The current time is 2:58 a.m. Central Daylight Time. Now here is the hazardous weather outlook for portions of central and southern Minnesota and west central Wisconsin for today and tonight. No hazardous weather is expected at this time. And now the extended outlook for the period Thursday through Tuesday. Hot and humid this weekend with heat index values in the 95 to 105 range possible. Spotter information statement, Sky.

Warn spotter activation will not be needed. Now the forecast for central Minnesota, from St. Cloud to the northwest Twin Cities suburbs. Overnight, mostly clear. Lows in the lower 50s. North winds up to 5 miles an hour. Wednesday, sunny. Highs in the upper 70s. Northwest winds up to 5 miles an hour. Wednesday night, clear. Lows in the mid-50s. Northwest winds up to 5 miles an hour, shifting to the southwest overnight. Thursday, sunny. Highs in the mid-80s. Southwest winds up to 10 miles an hour. Thursday night, partly cloudy. Lows in the lower 60s. Southwest winds 5 to 10 miles an hour. Friday and Friday night, mostly clear. Highs in the mid-80s. Lows in the mid-60s. Saturday, warmer, sunny. Highs in the mid-90s. Saturday night through Sunday night, mostly clear. Lows in the upper 60s. Highs in the mid-90s. Monday, sunny. Highs in the mid-90s. Monday night and Tuesday, mostly clear. Lows in the mid-60s. Highs around 90. Again, the forecast for central Minnesota, from St. Cloud to the northwest Twin Cities suburbs for overnight, mostly clear. Lows in the lower 50s. North winds up to 5 miles an hour. 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The current time is 3 a.m. Central Daylight Time. Now here is the hazardous weather outlook for portions of central and southern Minnesota and west central Wisconsin for today and tonight. No hazardous weather is expected at this time. And now the extended outlook for the period Thursday through Tuesday. Hot and humid this weekend with heat index values in the 95 to 105 range possible. Spotter information statement, sky warn spotter activation will not be needed. Now the forecast for central Minnesota, from St. Cloud to the northwest Twin Cities suburbs. Overnight, mostly clear. Lows in the lower 50s. North winds up to 5 miles an hour. Wednesday, sunny. Highs in the upper 70s. Northwest winds up to 5 miles an hour. Wednesday night, clear. Lows in the mid-50s. Northwest winds up to 5 miles an hour, shifting to the southwest overnight. Thursday, sunny. Highs in the mid-80s. Southwest winds up to 10 miles an hour. Thursday night, partly cloudy. Lows in the lower 60s. Southwest winds 5 to 10 miles an hour. Friday and Friday night, mostly clear. Highs in the mid-80s. Lows in the mid-60s. Saturday, warmer, sunny. Highs in the mid-90s. Saturday night through Sunday night, mostly clear. Lows in the upper 60s. Highs in the mid-90s. Monday, sunny. Highs in the mid-90s. Monday night and Tuesday, mostly clear. Lows in the mid-60s. Highs around 90. Again, the forecast for central Minnesota, from St. Cloud to the northwest Twin Cities suburbs for overnight, mostly clear. Lows in the lower 50s. North winds up to 5 miles an hour. 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The current time is 3:03 a.m. Central Daylight Time. Now here is the hazardous weather outlook for portions of central and southern Minnesota and west central Wisconsin for today and tonight.
No hazardous weather is expected at this time. And now the extended outlook for the period Thursday through Tuesday. Hot and humid this weekend with heat index values in the 95 to 105 range possible. Spotter information statement. Sky warns spotter activation will not be needed. Now the forecast for central Minnesota, from St. Cloud to the northwest Twin Cities suburbs. Overnight, mostly clear. Lows in the lower 50s. North winds up to 5 miles an hour. Wednesday, sunny. Highs in the upper 70s. Northwest winds up to 5 miles an hour. Wednesday night, clear. Lows in the mid-50s. Northwest winds up to 5 miles an hour, shifting to the southwest overnight. Thursday, sunny. Highs in the mid-80s. Southwest winds up to 10 miles an hour. Thursday night, partly cloudy. Lows in the lower 60s. Southwest winds 5 to 10 miles an hour. Friday and Friday night, mostly clear. Highs in the mid-80s. Lows in the mid-60s. Saturday, warmer, sunny. Highs in the mid-90s. Saturday night through Sunday night, mostly clear. Lows in the upper 60s. Highs in the mid-90s. Monday, sunny. Highs in the mid-90s. Monday night and Tuesday, mostly clear. Lows in the mid-60s. Highs around 90. Again, the forecast for central Minnesota, from St. Cloud to the northwest Twin Cities suburbs for overnight, mostly clear. Lows in the lower 50s. North winds up to 5 miles an hour. 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The current time is 3:05 a.m. Central Daylight Time. Now here is the hazardous weather outlook for portions of central and southern Minnesota and west central Wisconsin for today and tonight. No hazardous weather is expected at this time. And now the extended outlook for the period Thursday through Tuesday. Hot and humid this weekend with heat index values in the 95 to 105 range possible. Spotter information statement. Sky warns spotter activation will not be needed. Now the forecast for central Minnesota, from St. Cloud to the northwest Twin Cities suburbs. Overnight, mostly clear. Lows in the lower 50s. North winds up to 5 miles an hour. Wednesday, sunny. Highs in the upper 70s. Northwest winds up to 5 miles an hour. Wednesday night, clear. Lows in the mid-50s. Northwest winds up to 5 miles an hour, shifting to the southwest overnight. Thursday, sunny. Highs in the mid-80s. Southwest winds up to 10 miles an hour. Thursday night, partly cloudy. Lows in the lower 60s. Southwest winds 5 to 10 miles an hour. Friday and Friday night, mostly clear. Highs in the mid-80s. Lows in the mid-60s. Saturday, warmer, sunny. Highs in the mid-90s. Saturday night through Sunday night, mostly clear. Lows in the upper 60s. Highs in the mid-90s. Monday, sunny. Highs in the mid-90s. Monday night and Tuesday, mostly clear. Lows in the mid-60s. Highs around 90. Again, the forecast for central Minnesota, from St. Cloud to the northwest Twin Cities suburbs for overnight, mostly clear. Lows in the lower 50s. North winds up to 5 miles an hour. 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
The current time is 3:08 a.m. Central Daylight Time. Now here is the hazardous weather outlook for portions of central and southern Minnesota and west central Wisconsin. For today and tonight, no hazardous weather is expected at this time. And now the extended outlook for the period Thursday through Tuesday. Hot and humid this weekend with heat index values in the 95 to 105 range possible. Spotter information statement, Sky warns spotter activation will not be needed. Now the forecast for central Minnesota, from St. Cloud to the northwest Twin Cities suburbs. Overnight, mostly clear. Lows in the lower 50s. North winds up to 5 miles an hour. Wednesday, sunny. Highs in the upper 70s. Northwest winds up to 5 miles an hour. Wednesday night, clear. Lows in the mid 50s. Northwest winds up to 5 miles an hour, shifting to the southwest overnight. Thursday, sunny. Highs in the mid 80s. Southwest winds up to 10 miles an hour. Thursday night, partly cloudy. Lows in the lower 60s. Southwest winds 5 to 10 miles an hour. Friday and Friday night, mostly clear. Highs in the mid 80s. Lows in the mid 60s. Saturday, warmer, sunny. Highs in the mid 90s. Saturday night through Sunday night, mostly clear. Lows in the upper 60s. Highs in the mid 90s. Monday, sunny. Highs in the mid 90s. Monday night and Tuesday, mostly clear. Lows in the mid 60s. Highs around 90. Again, the forecast for central Minnesota, from St. Cloud to the northwest Twin Cities suburbs for overnight, mostly clear. Lows in the lower 50s. North winds up to 5 miles an hour. 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The current time is 3:11 a.m. Central Daylight Time. Now here is the hazardous weather outlook for portions of central and southern Minnesota and west central Wisconsin. For today and tonight, no hazardous weather is expected at this time. And now the extended outlook for the period Thursday through Tuesday. Hot and humid this weekend with heat index values in the 95 to 105 range possible. Spotter information statement, Sky warns spotter activation will not be needed. Now the forecast for central Minnesota, from St. Cloud to the northwest Twin Cities suburbs. Overnight, mostly clear. Lows in the lower 50s. North winds up to 5 miles an hour. Wednesday, sunny. Highs in the upper 70s. Northwest winds up to 5 miles an hour. Wednesday night, clear. Lows in the mid 50s. Northwest winds up to 5 miles an hour, shifting to the southwest overnight. Thursday, sunny. Highs in the mid 80s. Southwest winds up to 10 miles an hour. Thursday night, partly cloudy. Lows in the lower 60s. Southwest winds 5 to 10 miles an hour. Friday and Friday night, mostly clear. Highs in the mid 80s. Lows in the mid 60s. Saturday, warmer, sunny. Highs in the mid 90s. Saturday night through Sunday night, mostly clear. Lows in the upper 60s. Highs in the mid 90s. Monday, sunny. Highs in the mid 90s. Monday night and Tuesday, mostly clear. Lows in the mid 60s. Highs around 90. Again, the forecast for central Minnesota, from St. Cloud to the northwest Twin Cities suburbs for overnight, mostly clear. Lows in the lower 50s. North winds up to 5 miles an hour. This is weather radio station WNG676 Clearwater,
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The current time is 3:13 a.m. Central Daylight Time. Now here is the hazardous weather outlook for portions of central and southern Minnesota and west central Wisconsin for today and tonight. No hazardous weather is expected at this time. And now the extended outlook for the period Thursday through Tuesday. Hot and humid this weekend with heat index values in the 95 to 105 range possible. Spotter information statement, Sky warns spotter activation will not be needed. Now the forecast for central Minnesota, from St. Cloud to the northwest Twin Cities suburbs. Overnight, mostly clear. Lows in the lower 50s. North winds up to 5 miles an hour. Wednesday, sunny. Highs in the upper 70s. Northwest winds up to 5 miles an hour. Wednesday night, clear. Lows in the mid-50s. Northwest winds up to 5 miles an hour, shifting to the southwest overnight. Thursday, sunny. Highs in the mid-80s. Southwest winds up to 10 miles an hour. Thursday night, partly cloudy. Lows in the lower 60s. Southwest winds 5 to 10 miles an hour. Friday and Friday night, mostly clear. Highs in the mid-80s. Lows in the mid-60s. Saturday, warmer, sunny. Highs in the mid-90s. Saturday night through Sunday night, mostly clear. Lows in the upper 60s. Highs in the mid-90s. Monday, sunny. Highs in the mid-90s. Monday night and Tuesday, mostly clear. Lows in the mid-60s. Highs around 90. Again, the forecast for central Minnesota, from St. Cloud to the northwest Twin Cities suburbs for overnight, mostly clear. Lows in the lower 50s. North winds up to 5 miles an hour. At 3 a.m., in Buffalo, it was cloudy. The temperature was 57 degrees, the dew point was 55, and the relative humidity was 94%. The wind was calm. The pressure was 30.10 inches and rising. In Maple Lake, it was cloudy. The temperature was 60 degrees, the dew point was 52, and the relative humidity was 73%. The wind was calm. The pressure was 30.12 inches and rising. Elsewhere across central Minnesota, it was partly cloudy, with a temperature of 56 at St. Cloud, 57 at Litchfield, and 46 at Little Falls. It was mostly cloudy, with a temperature of 62 at the Twin Cities, and 59 at Willmar. It was cloudy, with a temperature of 59 at Anoka, 61 at Crystal, and 57 at Princeton. Around the state, it was clear, with a temperature of 48 at Brainerd, and 49 at Duluth. At Mankato, it was partly cloudy, with a temperature of 62. At Rochester, it was mostly cloudy, with a temperature of 57. At International Falls, it was cloudy, with a temperature of 51. Once again at 3 a.m., in Buffalo, it was 57 degrees under cloudy skies. And in Maple Lake, it was 60 degrees under cloudy skies. 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The current time is 3:18 a.m. Central Daylight Time. Now here is the hazardous weather outlook for portions of central and southern Minnesota and west central Wisconsin for today and tonight. No hazardous weather is expected at this time. And now the extended outlook for the period Thursday through Tuesday. Hot and humid this weekend with heat index values in the 95 to 105 range possible. Spotter information statement,
Skywarn spotter activation will not be needed. Now the forecast for central Minnesota, from St. Cloud to the northwest Twin Cities suburbs. Overnight, mostly clear. Lows in the lower 50s. North winds up to 5 miles an hour. Wednesday, sunny. Highs in the upper 70s. Northwest winds up to 5 miles an hour. Wednesday night, clear. Lows in the mid 50s. Northwest winds up to 5 miles an hour, shifting to the southwest overnight. Thursday, sunny. Highs in the mid 80s. Southwest winds up to 10 miles an hour. Thursday night, partly cloudy. Lows in the lower 60s. Southwest winds 5 to 10 miles an hour. Friday and Friday night, mostly clear. Highs in the mid 80s. Lows in the mid 60s. Saturday, warmer, sunny. Highs in the mid 90s. Saturday night through Sunday night, mostly clear. Lows in the upper 60s. Highs in the mid 90s. Monday, sunny. Highs in the mid 90s. Monday night and Tuesday, mostly clear. Lows in the mid 60s. Highs around 90. Again, the forecast for central Minnesota, from St. Cloud to the northwest Twin Cities suburbs for overnight, mostly clear. Lows in the lower 50s. North winds up to 5 miles an hour. At 3 a.m., in Buffalo, it was cloudy. The temperature was 57 degrees, the dew point was 55, and the relative humidity was 94%. The wind was calm. The pressure was 30.10 inches and rising. In Maple Lake, it was cloudy. The temperature was 60 degrees, the dew point was 52, and the relative humidity was 73%. The wind was calm. The pressure was 30.12 inches and rising. Elsewhere across central Minnesota, it was partly cloudy, with a temperature of 56 at St. Cloud, 57 at Litchfield, and 46 at Little Falls. It was mostly cloudy, with a temperature of 62 at the Twin Cities, and 59 at Willmar. It was cloudy, with a temperature of 59 at Anoka, 61 at Crystal, and 57 at Princeton. Around the state, it was clear, with a temperature of 48 at Brainerd, and 49 at Duluth. At Mankato, it was partly cloudy, with a temperature of 62. At Rochester, it was mostly cloudy, with a temperature of 57. At International Falls, it was cloudy, with a temperature of 51. Once again at 3 a.m., in Buffalo, it was 57 degrees under cloudy skies. And in Maple Lake, it was 60 degrees under cloudy skies. 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The current time is 3:22 a.m. Central Daylight Time. Now here is the hazardous weather outlook for portions of central and southern Minnesota and west central Wisconsin. For today and tonight, no hazardous weather is expected at this time. And now the extended outlook for the period Thursday through Tuesday. Hot and humid this weekend with heat index values in the 95 to 105 range possible. Spotter information statement, Skywarn spotter activation will not be needed. Now the forecast for central Minnesota, from St. Cloud to the northwest Twin Cities suburbs. Overnight, mostly clear. Lows in the lower 50s. North winds up to 5 miles an hour. Wednesday, sunny. Highs in the upper 70s. Northwest winds up to 5 miles an hour. Wednesday night, clear. Lows in the mid 50s. Northwest winds up to 5 miles an hour, shifting to the southwest overnight. Thursday, sunny. Highs in the mid 80s. Southwest winds up to 10 miles an hour. Thursday night, partly cloudy,
Lows in the lower 60s. Southwest winds 5 to 10 miles an hour. Friday and Friday night, mostly clear. Highs in the mid-80s. Lows in the mid-60s. Saturday, warmer, sunny. Highs in the mid-90s. Saturday night through Sunday night, mostly clear. Lows in the upper 60s. Highs in the mid-90s. Monday, sunny. Highs in the mid-90s. Monday night and Tuesday, mostly clear. Lows in the mid-60s. Highs around 90. Again, the forecast for central Minnesota, from St. Cloud to the northwest Twin Cities suburbs for overnight, mostly clear. Lows in the lower 50s. North winds up to 5 miles an hour. At 3 a.m., in Buffalo, it was cloudy. The temperature was 57 degrees, the dew point was 55, and the relative humidity was 94%. The wind was calm. The pressure was 30.10 inches and rising. In Maple Lake, it was cloudy. The temperature was 60 degrees, the dew point was 52, and the relative humidity was 73%. The wind was calm. The pressure was 30.12 inches and rising. Elsewhere across central Minnesota, it was partly cloudy, with a temperature of 56 at St. Cloud, 57 at Litchfield, and 46 at Little Falls. It was mostly cloudy, with a temperature of 62 at the Twin Cities, and 59 at Willmar. It was cloudy, with a temperature of 59 at Anoka, 61 at Crystal, and 57 at Princeton. Around the state, it was clear, with a temperature of 48 at Brainerd, and 49 at Duluth. At Mankato, it was partly cloudy, with a temperature of 62. At Rochester, it was mostly cloudy, with a temperature of 57. At International Falls, it was cloudy, with a temperature of 51. Once again at 3 a.m., in Buffalo, it was 57 degrees under cloudy skies. And in Maple Lake, it was 60 degrees under cloudy skies. 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The current time is 3:26 a.m. Central Daylight Time. Now here is the hazardous weather outlook for portions of central and southern Minnesota and west central Wisconsin for today and tonight. No hazardous weather is expected at this time. And now the extended outlook for the period Thursday through Tuesday. Hot and humid this weekend with heat index values in the 95 to 105 range possible. Spotter information statement, Sky warns spotter activation will not be needed. Now the forecast for central Minnesota, from St. Cloud to the northwest Twin Cities suburbs. Overnight, mostly clear. Lows in the lower 50s. North winds up to 5 miles an hour. Wednesday, sunny. Highs in the upper 70s. Northwest winds up to 5 miles an hour. Wednesday night, clear. Lows in the mid-50s. Northwest winds up to 5 miles an hour, shifting to the southwest overnight. Thursday, sunny. Highs in the mid-80s. Southwest winds up to 10 miles an hour. Thursday night, partly cloudy. Lows in the lower 60s. Southwest winds 5 to 10 miles an hour. Friday and Friday night, mostly clear. Highs in the mid-80s. Lows in the mid-60s. Saturday, warmer, sunny. Highs in the mid-90s. Saturday night through Sunday night, mostly clear. Lows in the upper 60s. Highs in the mid-90s. Monday, sunny. Highs in the mid-90s. Monday night and Tuesday, mostly clear. Lows in the mid-60s. Highs around 90. Again, the forecast for central Minnesota, from St. Cloud to the northwest Twin Cities suburbs for overnight, mostly clear.
Lows in the lower 50s. North winds up to 5 miles an hour. At 3 a.m. in Buffalo, it was cloudy. The temperature was 57 degrees, the dew point was 55, and the relative humidity was 94%. The wind was calm. The pressure was 30.10 inches and rising. In Maple Lake, it was cloudy. The temperature was 60 degrees, the dew point was 52, and the relative humidity was 73%. The wind was calm. The pressure was 30.12 inches and rising. Elsewhere across central Minnesota, it was partly cloudy, with a temperature of 56 at St. Cloud, 57 at Litchfield, and 46 at Little Falls. It was mostly cloudy, with a temperature of 62 at the Twin Cities, and 59 at Willmar. It was cloudy, with a temperature of 59 at Anoka, 61 at Crystal, and 57 at Princeton. Around the state, it was clear, with a temperature of 48 at Brainerd, and 49 at Duluth. At Mankato, it was partly cloudy, with a temperature of 62. At Rochester, it was mostly cloudy, with a temperature of 57. At International Falls, it was cloudy, with a temperature of 51. Once again at 3 a.m., in Buffalo, it was 57 degrees under cloudy skies. And in Maple Lake, it was 60 degrees under cloudy skies. 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The current time is 3:30 a.m. Central Daylight Time. Now here is the hazardous weather outlook for portions of central and southern Minnesota and west central Wisconsin for today and tonight. No hazardous weather is expected at this time. And now the extended outlook for the period Thursday through Tuesday. Hot and humid this weekend with heat index values in the 95 to 105 range possible. Spotter information statement, sky warns spotter activation will not be needed. Now the forecast for central Minnesota, from St. Cloud to the northwest Twin Cities suburbs. Overnight, mostly clear. Lows in the lower 50s. North winds up to 5 miles an hour. Wednesday, sunny. Highs in the upper 70s. Northwest winds up to 5 miles an hour. Wednesday night, clear. Lows in the mid-50s. Northwest winds up to 5 miles an hour, shifting to the southwest overnight. Thursday, sunny. Highs in the mid-80s. Southwest winds up to 10 miles an hour. Thursday night, partly cloudy. Lows in the lower 60s. Southwest winds 5 to 10 miles an hour. Friday and Friday night, mostly clear. Highs in the mid-80s. Lows in the mid-60s. Saturday, warmer, sunny. Highs in the mid-90s. Saturday night through Sunday night, mostly clear. Lows in the upper 60s. Highs in the mid-90s. Monday, sunny. Highs in the mid-90s. Monday night and Tuesday, mostly clear. Lows in the mid-60s. Highs around 90. Again, the forecast for central Minnesota, from St. Cloud to the northwest Twin Cities suburbs for overnight, mostly clear. Lows in the lower 50s. North winds up to 5 miles an hour. At 3 a.m., in Buffalo, it was cloudy. The temperature was 57 degrees, the dew point was 55, and the relative humidity was 94%. The wind was calm. The pressure was 30.10 inches and rising. In Maple Lake, it was cloudy. The temperature was 60 degrees, the dew point was 52, and the relative humidity was 52, and the relative humidity was 73%. The wind was calm. The pressure was 30.12 inches and rising. Elsewhere across central Minnesota, it was partly cloudy, with a temperature of 56 at St. Cloud,
57 at Litchfield, and 46 at Little Falls.

was mostly cloudy, with a temperature of 62 at the Twin Cities and 59 at Willmar. It was cloudy, with a temperature of 59 at Anoka, 61 at Crystal, and 57 at Princeton. Around the state, it was clear, with a temperature of 48 at Brainerd and 49 at Duluth. At Mankato, it was partly cloudy, with a temperature of 62. At Rochester, it was mostly cloudy, with a temperature of 57. At International Falls, it was cloudy, with a temperature of 51. Once again at 3 a.m., in Buffalo, it was 57 degrees under cloudy skies. And in Maple Lake, it was 60 degrees under cloudy skies. 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The current time is 3:34 a.m. Central Daylight Time. Now here is the hazardous weather outlook for portions of central and southern Minnesota and west central Wisconsin for today and tonight. No hazardous weather is expected at this time. And now the extended outlook for the period Thursday through Tuesday. Hot and humid this weekend with heat index values in the 95 to 105 range possible. Spotter information statement, Skywarn spotter activation will not be needed. Now the forecast for central Minnesota, from St. Cloud to the northwest Twin Cities suburbs. Overnight, mostly clear. Lows in the lower 50s. North winds up to 5 miles an hour. Wednesday, sunny. Highs in the upper 70s. Northwest winds up to 5 miles an hour. Wednesday night, clear. Lows in the mid-50s. Northwest winds up to 5 miles an hour, shifting to the southwest overnight. Thursday, sunny. Highs in the mid-80s. Southwest winds up to 10 miles an hour. Thursday night, partly cloudy. Lows in the lower 60s. Southwest winds 5 to 10 miles an hour. Friday and Friday night, mostly clear. Highs in the mid-80s. Lows in the mid-60s. Saturday, warmer, sunny. Highs in the mid-90s. Saturday night through Sunday night, mostly clear. Lows in the upper 60s. Highs in the mid-90s. Monday, sunny. Highs in the mid-90s. Monday night and Tuesday, mostly clear. Lows in the mid-60s. Highs around 90. Again, the forecast for central Minnesota, from St. Cloud to the northwest Twin Cities suburbs for overnight, mostly clear. Lows in the lower 50s. North winds up to 5 miles an hour. At 3 a.m., in Buffalo, it was cloudy. The temperature was 57 degrees, the dew point was 55, and the relative humidity was 94%. The wind was calm. The pressure was 30.10 inches and rising. In Maple Lake, it was cloudy. The temperature was 60 degrees, the dew point was 52, and the relative humidity was 73%. The wind was calm. The pressure was 30.12 inches and rising. Elsewhere across central Minnesota, it was partly cloudy, with a temperature of 56 at St. Cloud, 57 at Litchfield, and 46 at Little Falls. It was mostly cloudy, with a temperature of 62 at the Twin Cities, and 59 at Willmar. It was cloudy, with a temperature of 59 at Anoka, 61 at Crystal, and 57 at Princeton. Around the state, it was clear, with a temperature of 48 at Brainerd, and 49 at Duluth. At Mankato, it was partly cloudy, with a temperature of 62. At Rochester, it was mostly cloudy, with a temperature of 57. At International Falls, it was cloudy, with a temperature of 51. Once again at 3 a.m., in Buffalo, it was 57 degrees under cloudy skies. And in Maple Lake, it was 60 degrees under cloudy skies.
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The current time is 3:38 a.m. Central Daylight Time. Now here is the hazardous weather outlook for portions of central and southern Minnesota and west central Wisconsin for today and tonight. No hazardous weather is expected at this time. And now the extended outlook for the period Thursday through Tuesday. Hot and humid this weekend with heat index values in the 95 to 105 range possible. Spotter information statement, Skywarn spotter activation will not be needed. Now the forecast for central Minnesota, from St. Cloud to the northwest Twin Cities suburbs. Overnight, mostly clear. Lows in the lower 50s. North winds up to 5 miles an hour. Wednesday, sunny. Highs in the upper 70s. Northwest winds up to 5 miles an hour. Wednesday night, clear. Lows in the mid-50s. Northwest winds up to 5 miles an hour, shifting to the southwest overnight. Thursday, sunny. Highs in the mid-80s. Southwest winds up to 10 miles an hour. Thursday night, partly cloudy. Lows in the lower 60s. Southwest winds 5 to 10 miles an hour. Friday and Friday night, mostly clear. Highs in the mid-80s. Lows in the mid-60s. Saturday, warmer, sunny. Highs in the mid-90s. Saturday night through Sunday night, mostly clear. Lows in the upper 60s. Highs in the mid-90s. Monday, sunny. Highs in the mid-90s. Monday night and Tuesday, mostly clear. Lows in the mid-60s. Highs around 90. Again, the forecast for central Minnesota, from St. Cloud to the northwest Twin Cities suburbs for overnight, mostly clear. Lows in the lower 50s. North winds up to 5 miles an hour. At 3 a.m., in Buffalo, it was cloudy. The temperature was 57 degrees, the dew point was 55, and the relative humidity was 94%. The wind was calm. The pressure was 30.10 inches and rising. In Maple Lake, it was cloudy. The temperature was 60 degrees, the dew point was 52, and the relative humidity was 73%. The wind was calm. The pressure was 30.12 inches and rising. Elsewhere across central Minnesota, it was partly cloudy, with a temperature of 56 at St. Cloud, 57 at Litchfield, and 46 at Little Falls. It was mostly cloudy, with a temperature of 62 at the Twin Cities, and 59 at Willmar. It was cloudy, with a temperature of 59 at Anoka, 61 at Crystal, and 57 at Princeton. Around the state, it was clear, with a temperature of 48 at Brainerd, and 49 at Duluth. At Mankato, it was partly cloudy, with a temperature of 62. At Rochester, it was mostly cloudy, with a temperature of 57. At International Falls, it was cloudy, with a temperature of 51. Once again at 3 a.m., in Buffalo, it was 57 degrees under cloudy skies. And in Maple Lake, it was 60 degrees under cloudy skies. 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The current time is 3:43 a.m. Central Daylight Time. Now here is the hazardous weather outlook for portions of central and southern Minnesota and west central Wisconsin for today and tonight. No hazardous weather is expected at this time. And now the extended outlook for the period Thursday through Tuesday. Hot and humid this weekend with heat index values in the 95 to 105 range possible.
Spotter information statement. Skywarn spotter activation will not be needed. Now the forecast for central Minnesota, from St. Cloud to the northwest Twin Cities suburbs. Overnight, mostly clear. Lows in the lower 50s. North winds up to 5 miles an hour. Wednesday, sunny. Highs in the upper 70s. Northwest winds up to 5 miles an hour. Wednesday night, clear. Lows in the mid-50s. Northwest winds up to 5 miles an hour, shifting to the southwest overnight. Thursday, sunny. Highs in the mid-80s. Southwest winds up to 10 miles an hour. Thursday night, partly cloudy. Lows in the lower 60s. Southwest winds 5 to 10 miles an hour. Friday and Friday night, mostly clear. Highs in the mid-80s. Lows in the mid-60s. Saturday, warmer, sunny. Highs in the mid-90s. Saturday night through Sunday night, mostly clear. Lows in the upper 60s. Highs in the mid-90s. Monday, sunny. Highs in the mid-90s. Monday night and Tuesday, mostly clear. Lows in the mid-60s. Highs around 90. Again, the forecast for central Minnesota, from St. Cloud to the northwest Twin Cities suburbs for overnight, mostly clear. Lows in the lower 50s. North winds up to 5 miles an hour. At 3 a.m., in Buffalo, it was cloudy. The temperature was 57 degrees, the dew point was 55, and the relative humidity was 94%. The wind was calm. The pressure was 30.10 inches and rising. In Maple Lake, it was cloudy. The temperature was 60 degrees, the dew point was 52, and the relative humidity was 73%. The wind was calm. The pressure was 30.12 inches and rising. Elsewhere across central Minnesota, it was partly cloudy, with a temperature of 56 at St. Cloud, 57 at Litchfield, and 46 at Little Falls. It was mostly cloudy, with a temperature of 62 at the Twin Cities, and 59 at Willmar. It was cloudy, with a temperature of 59 at Anoka, 61 at Crystal, and 57 at Princeton. Around the state, it was clear, with a temperature of 48 at Brainerd, and 49 at Duluth. At Mankato, it was partly cloudy, with a temperature of 62. At Rochester, it was mostly cloudy, with a temperature of 57. At International Falls, it was cloudy, with a temperature of 51. Once again at 3 a.m., in Buffalo, it was 57 degrees under cloudy skies. And in Maple Lake, it was 60 degrees under cloudy skies. 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The current time is 3:47 a.m. Central Daylight Time. Now here is the hazardous weather outlook for portions of central and southern Minnesota and west central Wisconsin. For today and tonight, no hazardous weather is expected at this time. And now the extended outlook for the period Thursday through Tuesday. Hot and humid this weekend with heat index values in the 95 to 105 range possible. Spotter information statement, Skywarn spotter activation will not be needed. Now the forecast for central Minnesota, from St. Cloud to the northwest Twin Cities suburbs. Overnight, mostly clear. Lows in the lower 50s. North winds up to 5 miles an hour. Sunny. Highs in the upper 70s. Northwest winds up to 5 miles an hour. Wednesday night, clear. Lows in the mid-50s. Northwest winds up to 5 miles an hour, shifting to the southwest overnight. Thursday, sunny. Highs in the mid-80s. Southwest winds up to 10 miles an hour. Thursday night,
partly cloudy.

northwest Twin Cities suburbs for overnight, mostly clear. Lows in the lower 50s. North winds up to 5 miles an hour. At 3 a.m., in Buffalo, it was cloudy. The temperature was 57 degrees, the dew point was 55, and the relative humidity was 94%. The wind was calm. The pressure was 30.10 inches and rising. In Maple Lake, it was cloudy. The temperature was 60 degrees, the dew point was 52, and the relative humidity was 73%. The wind was calm. The pressure was 30.12 inches and rising. Elsewhere across central Minnesota, it was partly cloudy, with a temperature of 56 at St. Cloud, 57 at Litchfield, and 46 at Little Falls. It was mostly cloudy, with a temperature of 62 at the Twin Cities, and 59 at Willmar. It was cloudy, with a temperature of 59 at Anoka, 61 at Crystal, and 57 at Princeton. Around the state, it was clear, with a temperature of 48 at Brainerd, and 49 at Duluth. At Mankato, it was partly cloudy, with a temperature of 62. At Rochester, it was mostly cloudy, with a temperature of 57. At International Falls, it was cloudy, with a temperature of 51. Once again at 3 a.m., in Buffalo, it was 57 degrees under cloudy skies. And in Maple Lake, it was 60 degrees under cloudy skies. 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The current time is 3:51 a.m. Central Daylight Time. Now here is the hazardous weather outlook for portions of central and southern Minnesota and west central Wisconsin for today and tonight. No hazardous weather is expected at this time. And now the extended outlook for the period Thursday through Tuesday. Hot and humid this weekend with heat index values in the 95 to 105 range possible. Spotter information statement, Skywarn spotter activation will not be needed. Now the forecast for central Minnesota, from St. Cloud to the northwest Twin Cities suburbs. Overnight, mostly clear. Lows in the lower 50s. North winds up to 5 miles an hour. Wednesday, sunny. Highs in the upper 70s. Northwest winds up to 5 miles an hour. Wednesday night, clear. Lows in the mid-50s. Northwest winds up to 5 miles an hour, shifting to the southwest overnight. Thursday, sunny. Highs in the mid-80s. Southwest winds up to 10 miles an hour. Thursday night, partly cloudy. Lows in the lower 60s. Southwest winds 5 to 10 miles an hour. Friday and Friday night, mostly clear. Highs in the mid-80s. Lows in the mid-60s. Saturday, warmer, sunny. Highs in the mid-90s. Saturday night through Sunday night, mostly clear. Lows in the upper 60s. Highs in the mid-90s. Monday, sunny. Highs in the mid-90s. Monday night and Tuesday, mostly clear. Lows in the mid-60s. Highs around 90. Again, the forecast for central Minnesota, from St. Cloud to the northwest Twin Cities suburbs for overnight, mostly clear. Lows in the lower 50s. North winds up to 5 miles an hour. At 3 a.m., in Buffalo, it was cloudy. The temperature was 57 degrees, the dew point was 55, and the relative humidity was 94%. The wind was calm. The pressure was 30.10 inches and rising. In Maple Lake, it was cloudy. The temperature was 60 degrees, the dew point was 52, and the relative humidity was 73%. The wind was calm. The pressure was 30.12 inches and rising. Elsewhere across central Minnesota, it was partly cloudy, with a temperature of 56 at

St. Cloud, 57 at Litchfield, and 46 at Little Falls. It was mostly cloudy, with a temperature of 62 at the Twin Cities, and 59 at Willmar. It was cloudy, with a temperature of 59 at Anoka, 61 at Crystal, and 57 at Princeton. Around the state, it was clear, with a temperature of 48 at Brainerd, and 49 at Duluth. At Mankato, it was partly cloudy, with a temperature of 62. At Rochester, it was mostly cloudy, with a temperature of 57. At International Falls, it was cloudy, with a temperature of 51. Once again at 3 a.m., in Buffalo, it was 57 degrees under cloudy skies. And in Maple Lake, it was 60 degrees under cloudy skies. 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The current time is 3:55 a.m. Central Daylight Time. Now here is the hazardous weather outlook for portions of central and southern Minnesota and west central Wisconsin for today and tonight. No hazardous weather is expected at this time. And now the extended outlook for the period Thursday through Tuesday. Hot and humid this weekend with heat index values in the 95 to 105 range possible. Spotter information statement, Skywarn spotter activation will not be needed. Now the forecast for central Minnesota, from St. Cloud to the northwest Twin Cities suburbs. Overnight, mostly clear. Lows in the lower 50s. North winds up to 5 miles an hour. Wednesday, sunny. Highs in the upper 70s. Northwest winds up to 5 miles an hour. Wednesday night, clear. Lows in the mid-50s. Northwest winds up to 5 miles an hour shifting to the southwest overnight. Thursday, sunny. Highs in the mid-80s. Southwest winds up to 10 miles an hour. Thursday night, partly cloudy. Lows in the lower 60s. Southwest winds 5 to 10 miles an hour. Friday and Friday night, mostly clear. Highs in the mid-80s. Lows in the mid-60s. Saturday, warmer, sunny. Highs in the mid-90s. Saturday night through Sunday night, mostly clear. Lows in the upper 60s. Highs in the mid-90s. Monday, sunny. Highs in the mid-90s. Monday night and Tuesday, mostly clear. Lows in the mid-60s. Highs around 90. Again, the forecast for central Minnesota, from St. Cloud to the northwest Twin Cities suburbs for overnight, mostly clear. Lows in the lower 50s. North winds up to 5 miles an hour. At 3 a.m., in Buffalo, it was cloudy. The temperature was 57 degrees, the dew point was 55, and the relative humidity was 94%. The wind was calm. The pressure was 30.10 inches and rising. In Maple Lake, it was cloudy. The temperature was 60 degrees, the dew point was 52, and the relative humidity was 73%. The wind was calm. The pressure was 30.12 inches and rising. Elsewhere across central Minnesota, it was partly cloudy, with a temperature of 56 at St. Cloud, 57 at Litchfield, and 46 at Little Falls. It was mostly cloudy, with a temperature of 62 at the Twin Cities, and 59 at Willmar. It was cloudy, with a temperature of 59 at Anoka, 61 at Crystal, and 57 at Princeton. Around the state, it was clear, with a temperature of 48 at Brainerd, and 49 at Duluth. At Mankato, it was partly cloudy, with a temperature of 62. At Rochester, it was mostly cloudy, with a temperature of 57. At International Falls, it was cloudy, with a temperature of 51. Once again at 3 a.m., in Buffalo, it was 57 degrees under cloudy skies.
and in Maple Lake, it was 60 degrees under cloudy skies. 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The current time is 3:59 a.m. Central Daylight Time. Now here is the hazardous weather outlook for portions of central and southern Minnesota and west central Wisconsin for today and tonight. No hazardous weather is expected at this time. And now the extended outlook for the period Thursday through Tuesday. Hot and humid this weekend with heat index values in the 95 to 105 range possible. Spotter information statement, Skywarn spotter activation will not be needed. Now the forecast for central Minnesota, from St. Cloud to the northwest Twin Cities suburbs. Overnight, mostly clear. Lows in the lower 50s. North winds up to 5 miles an hour. Wednesday, sunny. Highs in the upper 70s. Northwest winds up to 5 miles an hour. Wednesday night, clear. Lows in the mid-50s. Northwest winds up to 5 miles an hour, shifting to the southwest overnight. Thursday, sunny. Highs in the mid-80s. Southwest winds up to 10 miles an hour. Thursday night, partly cloudy. Lows in the lower 60s. Southwest winds 5 to 10 miles an hour. Friday and Friday night, mostly clear. Highs in the mid-80s. Lows in the mid-60s. Saturday, warmer, sunny. Highs in the mid-90s. Saturday night through Sunday night, mostly clear. Lows in the upper 60s. Highs in the mid-90s. Monday, sunny. Highs in the mid-90s. Monday night and Tuesday, mostly clear. Lows in the mid-60s. Highs around 90. Again, the forecast for central Minnesota, from St. Cloud to the northwest Twin Cities suburbs for overnight, mostly clear. Lows in the lower 50s. North winds up to 5 miles an hour. Now the forecast for central Minnesota, from St. Cloud to the northwest Twin Cities suburbs. Today, sunny. Highs in the upper 70s. Northwest winds up to 5 miles an hour. Tonight, clear. Lows in the mid-50s. Northwest winds up to 5 miles an hour, shifting to the southwest overnight. Thursday, sunny. Highs in the mid-80s. Southwest winds up to 10 miles an hour. Thursday night, partly cloudy. Lows in the lower 60s. Southwest winds 5 to 10 miles an hour. Friday and Friday night, mostly clear. Highs in the mid-80s. Lows in the upper 60s. Saturday, sunny. Highs in the mid-90s. Saturday night, increasing clouds. Lows around 70. Sunday, mostly sunny. Highs in the mid-90s. Sunday night, mostly clear. Chance of thunderstorms in the evening. Lows in the upper 60s. Chance of thunderstorms 40%. Monday, sunny. Highs around 90. Monday night, clear. Lows in the mid-60s. Tuesday, sunny. Highs around 90. Again, the forecast for central Minnesota, from St. Cloud to the northwest Twin Cities suburbs for today, sunny. Highs in the upper 70s. Northwest winds up to 5 miles an hour. The St. Cloud, Minnesota climate summary for yesterday, July 21, 2026. Yesterday's high temperature of 78 degrees occurred at 1:59 p.m. The record high is 105 degrees, which was set in 1934. Yesterday's low temperature of 58 degrees occurred at 11:59 p.m. The record low is 44 degrees, which was set in 1947. No precipitation fell yesterday.
no snow fell yesterday. The normal high temperature for today is 82 degrees, and the normal low is 59. The record high for today is 107, which occurred in 1934, and the record low is 42, which occurred in 1947. Sunrise today is at 5:49 a.m. and sunset is at 8:56 p.m. This is Weather Radio Station WNG676 Clearwater, broadcasting on a frequency of 162.50 MHz. 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The current time is 4:05 a.m. Central Daylight Time. Now here is the hazardous weather outlook for portions of central and southern Minnesota and west central Wisconsin. For today and tonight, no hazardous weather is expected at this time. And now the extended outlook for the period Thursday through Tuesday. Hot and humid this weekend with heat index values in the 95 to 105 range possible. Spotter information statement, Skywarn spotter activation will not be needed. Now the forecast for central Minnesota, from St. Cloud to the northwest Twin Cities suburbs. Today, sunny. Highs in the upper 70s. Northwest winds up to 5 miles an hour. Tonight, clear. Lows in the mid-50s. Northwest winds up to 5 miles an hour, shifting to the southwest overnight. Thursday, sunny. Highs in the mid-80s. Southwest winds up to 10 miles an hour. Thursday night, partly cloudy. Lows in the lower 60s. Southwest winds 5 to 10 miles an hour. Friday and Friday night, mostly clear. Highs in the mid-80s. Lows in the upper 60s. Saturday, sunny. Highs in the mid-90s. Saturday night, increasing clouds. Lows around 70. Sunday, mostly sunny. Highs in the mid-90s. Sunday night, mostly clear. Chance of thunderstorms in the evening. Lows in the upper 60s. Chance of thunderstorms 40%. Monday, sunny. Highs around 90. Monday night, clear. Lows in the mid-60s. Tuesday, sunny. Highs around 90. Again, the forecast for central Minnesota, from St. Cloud to the northwest Twin Cities suburbs for today, sunny. Highs in the upper 70s. Northwest winds up to 5 miles an hour. 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The current time is 4:07 a.m. Central Daylight Time. Now here is the hazardous weather outlook for portions of central and southern Minnesota and west central Wisconsin. For today and tonight, no hazardous weather is expected at this time. And now the extended outlook for the period Thursday through Tuesday. Hot and humid this weekend with heat index values in the 95 to 105 range possible. Spotter information statement, Skywarn spotter activation will not be needed. Now the forecast for central Minnesota, from St. Cloud to the northwest Twin Cities suburbs. Today, sunny. Highs in the upper 70s. Northwest winds up to 5 miles an hour. Tonight, clear. Lows in the mid-50s. Northwest winds up to 5 miles an hour, shifting to the southwest overnight. Thursday, sunny. Highs in the mid-80s. Southwest winds up to 10 miles an hour. Thursday night, partly cloudy. Lows in the lower 60s. Southwest winds 5 to 10 miles an hour. Friday and Friday night, mostly clear. Highs in the mid-80s. Lows in the upper 60s. Saturday, sunny. Highs in the mid-90s. Saturday night,
increasing clouds. Lows around 70. Sunday, mostly sunny. Highs in the mid-90s. Sunday night, mostly clear. Chance of thunderstorms in the evening. Lows in the upper 60s. Chance of thunderstorms 40%. Monday, sunny. Highs around 90. Monday night, clear. Lows in the mid-60s. Tuesday, sunny. Highs around 90. Again, the forecast for central Minnesota, from St. Cloud to the northwest Twin Cities suburbs for today, sunny. Highs in the upper 70s. Northwest winds up to 5 miles an hour. The St. Cloud, Minnesota climate summary for yesterday, July 21, 2026. Yesterday's high temperature of 78 degrees occurred at 1:59 p.m. The record high is 105 degrees, which was set in 1934. Yesterday's low temperature of 58 degrees occurred at 11:59 p.m. The record low is 44 degrees, which was set in 1947. No precipitation fell yesterday. No snow fell yesterday. The normal high temperature for today is 82 degrees, and the normal low is 59. The record high for today is 107, which occurred in 1934, and the record low is 42, which occurred in 1947. Sunrise today is at 5:49 a.m., and sunset is at 8:56 p.m. This is Weather Radio Station WNG676 Clearwater, broadcasting on a frequency of 162.50 MHz. 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The current time is 4:11 a.m. Central Daylight Time. Now here is the hazardous weather outlook for portions of central and southern Minnesota and west central Wisconsin. For today and tonight, no hazardous weather is expected at this time. And now the extended outlook for the period Thursday through Tuesday. Hot and humid this weekend with heat index values in the 95 to 105 range possible. Spotter information statement, Skywarn spotter activation will not be needed. Now the forecast for central Minnesota, from St. Cloud to the northwest Twin Cities suburbs. Today, sunny. Highs in the upper 70s. Northwest winds up to 5 miles an hour. Tonight, clear. Lows in the mid-50s. Northwest winds up to 5 miles an hour, shifting to the southwest overnight. Thursday, sunny. Highs in the mid-80s. Southwest winds up to 10 miles an hour. Thursday night, partly cloudy. Lows in the lower 60s. Southwest winds 5 to 10 miles an hour. Friday and Friday night, mostly clear. Highs in the mid-80s. Lows in the upper 60s. Saturday, sunny. Highs in the mid-90s. Saturday night, increasing clouds. Lows around 70. Sunday, mostly sunny. Highs in the mid-90s. Sunday night, mostly clear. Chance of thunderstorms in the evening. Lows in the upper 60s. Chance of thunderstorms 40%. Monday, sunny. Highs around 90. Monday night, clear. Lows in the mid-60s. Tuesday, sunny. Highs around 90. Again, the forecast for central Minnesota, from St. Cloud to the northwest Twin Cities suburbs for today, sunny. Highs in the upper 70s. Northwest winds up to 5 miles an hour. 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The current time is 4:14 a.m. Central Daylight Time. Now here is the hazardous weather outlook for portions of central and southern Minnesota and west central Wisconsin.
for today and tonight. No hazardous weather is expected at this time. And now the extended outlook for the period Thursday through Tuesday. Hot and humid this weekend with heat index values in the 95 to 105 range possible. Spotter information statement, Skywarn spotter activation will not be needed. Now the forecast for central Minnesota, from St. Cloud to the northwest Twin Cities suburbs. Today, sunny. Highs in the upper 70s. Northwest winds up to 5 miles an hour. Tonight, clear. Lows in the mid-50s. Northwest winds up to 5 miles an hour shifting to the southwest overnight. Thursday, sunny. Highs in the mid-80s. Southwest winds up to 10 miles an hour. Thursday night, partly cloudy. Lows in the lower 60s. Southwest winds 5 to 10 miles an hour. Friday and Friday night, mostly clear. Highs in the mid-80s. Lows in the upper 60s. Saturday, sunny. Highs in the mid-90s. Saturday night, increasing clouds. Lows around 70. Sunday, mostly sunny. Highs in the mid-90s. Sunday night, mostly clear. Chance of thunderstorms in the evening. Lows in the upper 60s. Chance of thunderstorms 40%. Monday, sunny. Highs around 90. Monday night, clear. Lows in the mid-60s. Tuesday, sunny. Highs around 90. Again, the forecast for central Minnesota, from St. Cloud to the northwest Twin Cities suburbs for today, sunny. Highs in the upper 70s. Northwest winds up to 5 miles an hour. At 4 a.m., in Buffalo, it was cloudy. The temperature was 55 degrees, the dew point was 54, and the relative humidity was 94%. The wind was north at 5 miles an hour. The pressure was 30.11 inches and rising. In Maple Lake, it was cloudy. The temperature was 59 degrees, the dew point was 52, and the relative humidity was 78%. The wind was calm. The pressure was 30.13 inches and rising. Elsewhere across central Minnesota, at Litchfield, it was clear, with a temperature of 55. At St. Cloud, it was partly cloudy, with a temperature of 52. At Wilmer, it was mostly cloudy, with a temperature of 57. It was cloudy, with a temperature of 63 at the Twin Cities, 59 at Anoka, 61 at Crystal, 58 at Princeton, and 52 at Little Falls. Around the state, it was clear, with a temperature of 61 at Mankato, and 49 at Duluth. At Rochester, it was partly cloudy, with a temperature of 56. It was cloudy, with a temperature of 47 at Brainerd, and 51 at International Falls. Once again at 4 a.m., in Buffalo, it was 55 degrees under cloudy skies. And in Maple Lake, it was 59 degrees under cloudy skies. 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The current time is 4:18 a.m. Central Daylight Time. Now here is the hazardous weather outlook for portions of central and southern Minnesota and west central Wisconsin. For today and tonight, no hazardous weather is expected at this time. And now the extended outlook for the period Thursday through Tuesday. Hot and humid this weekend with heat index values in the 95 to 105 range possible. Spotter information statement, Skywarn spotter activation will not be needed. Now the forecast for central Minnesota, from St. Cloud to the northwest Twin Cities suburbs. Today, sunny. Highs in the upper 70s. Northwest winds up to 5 miles an hour. Tonight, clear. Lows in the mid-50s.
Northwest winds up to 5 miles an hour, shifting to the southwest overnight. Thursday, sunny. Highs in the mid-80s. Southwest winds up to 10 miles an hour. Thursday night, partly cloudy. Lows in the lower 60s. Southwest winds 5 to 10 miles an hour. Friday and Friday night, mostly clear. Highs in the mid-80s. Lows in the upper 60s. Saturday, sunny. Highs in the mid-90s. Saturday night, increasing clouds. Lows around 70. Sunday, mostly sunny. Highs in the mid-90s. Sunday night, mostly clear. Chance of thunderstorms in the evening. Lows in the upper 60s. Chance of thunderstorms 40%. Monday, sunny. Highs around 90. Monday night, clear. Lows in the mid-60s. Tuesday, sunny. Highs around 90. Again, the forecast for central Minnesota, from St. Cloud to the northwest Twin Cities suburbs for today, sunny. Highs in the upper 70s. Northwest winds up to 5 miles an hour. The St. Cloud, Minnesota climate summary for yesterday, July 21, 2026. Yesterday's high temperature of 78 degrees occurred at 1:59 p.m. The record high is 105 degrees, which was set in 1934. Yesterday's low temperature of 58 degrees occurred at 11:59 p.m. The record low is 44 degrees, which was set in 1947. No precipitation fell yesterday. No snow fell yesterday. The normal high temperature for today is 82 degrees, and the normal low is 59. The record high for today is 107, which occurred in 1934, and the record low is 42, which occurred in 1947. Sunrise today is at 5:49 a.m., and sunset is at 8:56 p.m. At 4 a.m., in Buffalo, it was cloudy. The temperature was 55 degrees, the dew point was 54, and the relative humidity was 94%. The wind was north at 5 miles an hour. The pressure was 30.11 inches and rising. In Maple Lake, it was cloudy. The temperature was 59 degrees, the dew point was 52, and the relative humidity was 78%. The wind was calm. The pressure was 30.13 inches and rising. Elsewhere across central Minnesota, at Litchfield, it was clear, with a temperature of 55. At St. Cloud, it was partly cloudy, with a temperature of 52. At Willmar, it was mostly cloudy, with a temperature of 57. It was cloudy, with a temperature of 63 at the Twin Cities, 59 at Anoka, 61 at Crystal, 58 at Princeton, and 52 at Little Falls. Around the state, it was clear, with a temperature of 61 at Mankato, and 49 at Duluth. At Rochester, it was partly cloudy, with a temperature of 56. It was cloudy, with a temperature of 47 at Brainerd, and 51 at International Falls. Once again at 4 a.m., in Buffalo, it was 55 degrees under cloudy skies. And in Maple Lake, it was 59 degrees under cloudy skies. 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The current time is 4:23 a.m. Central Daylight Time. Now here is the hazardous weather outlook for portions of central and southern Minnesota and west central Wisconsin for today and tonight. No hazardous weather is expected at this time. And now the extended outlook for the period Thursday through Tuesday. Hot and humid this weekend with heat index values in the 95 to 105 range possible. Spotter information statement, Skywarn spotter activation will not be needed. Now the forecast for central Minnesota, from St. Cloud to the northwest Twin Cities suburbs. Today, sunny.
highs in the upper 70s. Northwest winds up to 5 miles an hour. Tonight, clear. Lows in the mid-50s. Northwest winds up to 5 miles an hour shifting to the southwest overnight. Thursday, sunny. Highs in the mid-80s. Southwest winds up to 10 miles an hour. Thursday night, partly cloudy. Lows in the lower 60s. Southwest winds 5 to 10 miles an hour. Friday and Friday night, mostly clear. Highs in the mid-80s. Lows in the upper 60s. Saturday, sunny. Highs in the mid-90s. Saturday night, increasing clouds. Lows around 70. Sunday, mostly sunny. Highs in the mid-90s. Sunday night, mostly clear. Chance of thunderstorms in the evening. Lows in the upper 60s. Chance of thunderstorms 40%. Monday, sunny. Highs around 90. Monday night, clear. Lows in the mid-60s. Tuesday, sunny. Highs around 90. Again, the forecast for central Minnesota, from St. Cloud to the northwest Twin Cities suburbs for today, sunny. Highs in the upper 70s. Northwest winds up to 5 miles an hour. At 4 a.m., in Buffalo, it was cloudy. The temperature was 55 degrees, the dew point was 54, and the relative humidity was 94%. The wind was north at 5 miles an hour. The pressure was 30.11 inches and rising. In Maple Lake, it was cloudy. The temperature was 59 degrees, the dew point was 52, and the relative humidity was 78%. The wind was calm. The pressure was 30.13 inches and rising. Elsewhere across central Minnesota, at Litchfield, it was clear, with a temperature of 55. At St. Cloud, it was partly cloudy, with a temperature of 52. At Wilmer, it was mostly cloudy, with a temperature of 57. It was cloudy, with a temperature of 63 at the Twin Cities, 59 at Anoka, 61 at Crystal, 58 at Princeton, and 52 at Little Falls. Around the state, it was clear, with a temperature of 61 at Mankato, and 49 at Duluth. At Rochester, it was partly cloudy, with a temperature of 56. It was cloudy, with a temperature of 47 at Brainerd, and 51 at International Falls. Once again at 4 a.m., in Buffalo, it was 55 degrees under cloudy skies. And in Maple Lake, it was 59 degrees under cloudy skies. 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The current time is 4:27 a.m. Central Daylight Time. Now here is the hazardous weather outlook for portions of central and southern Minnesota and west central Wisconsin for today and tonight. No hazardous weather is expected at this time. And now the extended outlook for the period Thursday through Tuesday. Hot and humid this weekend with heat index values in the 95 to 105 range possible. Spotter information statement, Skywarn spotter activation will not be needed. Now the forecast for central Minnesota, from St. Cloud to the northwest Twin Cities suburbs. Today, sunny. Highs in the upper 70s. Northwest winds up to 5 miles an hour. Tonight, clear. Lows in the mid-50s. Northwest winds up to 5 miles an hour shifting to the southwest overnight. Thursday, sunny. Highs in the mid-80s. Southwest winds up to 10 miles an hour. Thursday night, partly cloudy. Lows in the lower 60s. Southwest winds 5 to 10 miles an hour. Friday and Friday night, mostly clear. Highs in the mid-80s. Lows in the upper 60s. Saturday, sunny.
Highs in the mid-90s. Saturday night, increasing clouds. Lows around 70. Sunday, mostly sunny. Highs in the mid-90s. Sunday night, mostly clear. Chance of thunderstorms in the evening. Lows in the upper 60s. Chance of thunderstorms 40%. Monday, sunny. Highs around 90. Monday night, clear. Lows in the mid-60s. Tuesday, sunny. Highs around 90. Again, the forecast for central Minnesota, from St. Cloud to the northwest Twin Cities suburbs for today, sunny. Highs in the upper 70s. Northwest winds up to 5 miles an hour. The St. Cloud, Minnesota climate summary for yesterday, July 21, 2026. Yesterday's high temperature of 78 degrees occurred at 1:59 p.m. The record high is 105 degrees, which was set in 1934. Yesterday's low temperature of 58 degrees occurred at 11:59 p.m. The record low is 44 degrees, which was set in 1947. No precipitation fell yesterday. No snow fell yesterday. The normal high temperature for today is 82 degrees, and the normal low is 59. The record high for today is 107, which occurred in 1934, and the record low is 42, which occurred in 1947. Sunrise today is at 5:49 a.m., and sunset is at 8:56 p.m. At 4 a.m., in Buffalo, it was cloudy. The temperature was 55 degrees, the dew point was 54, and the relative humidity was 94%. The wind was north at 5 miles an hour. The pressure was 30.11 inches and rising. In Maple Lake, it was cloudy. The temperature was 59 degrees, the dew point was 52, and the relative humidity was 78%. The wind was calm. The pressure was 30.13 inches and rising. Elsewhere across central Minnesota, at Litchfield, it was clear, with a temperature of 55. At St. Cloud, it was partly cloudy, with a temperature of 52. At Willmar, it was mostly cloudy, with a temperature of 57. It was cloudy, with a temperature of 63 at the Twin Cities, 59 at Anoka, 61 at Crystal, 58 at Princeton, and 52 at Little Falls. Around the state, it was clear, with a temperature of 61 at Mankato, and 49 at Duluth. At Rochester, it was partly cloudy, with a temperature of 56. It was cloudy, with a temperature of 47 at Brainerd, and 51 at International Falls. Once again at 4 a.m., in Buffalo, it was 55 degrees under cloudy skies. And in Maple Lake, it was 59 degrees under cloudy skies. 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The current time is 4:32 a.m. Central Daylight Time. Now here is the hazardous weather outlook for portions of central and southern Minnesota and west central Wisconsin for today and tonight. No hazardous weather is expected at this time. And now the extended outlook for the period Thursday through Tuesday. Hot and humid this weekend with heat index values in the 95 to 105 range possible. Spotter information statement. Skywarn spotter activation will not be needed. Now the forecast for central Minnesota, from St. Cloud to the northwest Twin Cities suburbs. Today, sunny. Highs in the upper 70s. Northwest winds up to 5 miles an hour. Tonight, clear. Lows in the mid-50s. Northwest winds up to 5 miles an hour, shifting to the southwest overnight. Thursday, sunny. Highs in the mid-80s. Southwest winds up to 10 miles an hour. Thursday night, partly cloudy. Lows in the lower 60s.
Southwest winds 5 to 10 miles an hour. Friday and Friday night, mostly clear. Highs in the mid-80s. Lows in the upper 60s. Saturday, sunny. Highs in the mid-90s. Saturday night, increasing clouds. Lows around 70. Sunday, mostly sunny. Highs in the mid-90s. Sunday night, mostly clear. Chance of thunderstorms in the evening. Lows in the upper 60s. Chance of thunderstorms 40%. Monday, sunny. Highs around 90. Monday night, clear. Lows in the mid-60s. Tuesday, sunny. Highs around 90. Again, the forecast for central Minnesota, from St. Cloud to the northwest Twin Cities suburbs for today, sunny. Highs in the upper 70s. Northwest winds up to 5 miles an hour. At 4 a.m., in Buffalo, it was cloudy. The temperature was 55 degrees, the dew point was 54, and the relative humidity was 94%. The wind was north at 5 miles an hour. The pressure was 30.11 inches and rising. In Maple Lake, it was cloudy. The temperature was 59 degrees, the dew point was 52, and the relative humidity was 78%. The wind was calm. The pressure was 30.13 inches and rising. Elsewhere across central Minnesota, at Litchfield, it was clear, with a temperature of 55. At St. Cloud, it was partly cloudy, with a temperature of 52. At Wilmer, it was mostly cloudy, with a temperature of 57. It was cloudy, with a temperature of 63 at the Twin Cities, 59 at Anoka, 61 at Crystal, 58 at Princeton, and 52 at Little Falls. Around the state, it was clear, with a temperature of 61 at Mankato, and 49 at Duluth. At Rochester, it was partly cloudy, with a temperature of 56. It was cloudy, with a temperature of 47 at Brainerd, and 51 at International Falls. Once again at 4 a.m., in Buffalo, it was 55 degrees under cloudy skies. And in Maple Lake, it was 59 degrees under cloudy skies. 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The current time is 4:37 a.m. Central Daylight Time. Now here is the hazardous weather outlook for portions of central and southern Minnesota and west central Wisconsin for today and tonight. No hazardous weather is expected at this time. And now the extended outlook for the period Thursday through Tuesday. Hot and humid this weekend with heat index values in the 95 to 105 range possible. Spotter information statement, Skywarn spotter activation will not be needed. Now the forecast for central Minnesota, from St. Cloud to the northwest Twin Cities suburbs. Today, sunny. Highs in the upper 70s. Northwest winds up to 5 miles an hour. Tonight, clear. Lows in the mid-50s. Northwest winds up to 5 miles an hour, shifting to the southwest overnight. Thursday, sunny. Highs in the mid-80s. Southwest winds up to 10 miles an hour. Thursday night, partly cloudy. Lows in the lower 60s. Southwest winds 5 to 10 miles an hour. Friday and Friday night, mostly clear. Highs in the mid-80s. Lows in the upper 60s. Saturday, sunny. Highs in the mid-90s. Saturday night, increasing clouds. Lows around 70. Sunday, mostly sunny. Highs in the mid-90s. Sunday night, mostly clear. Chance of thunderstorms in the evening. Lows in the upper 60s. Chance of thunderstorms 40%. Monday, sunny. Highs around 90. Monday night, clear.
lows in the mid-60s. Tuesday, sunny. Highs around 90. Again, the forecast for central Minnesota, from St. Cloud to the northwest Twin Cities suburbs for today, sunny. Highs in the upper 70s. Northwest winds up to 5 miles an hour. At 4 a.m., in Buffalo, it was cloudy. The temperature was 55 degrees, the dew point was 54, and the relative humidity was 94%. The wind was north at 5 miles an hour. The pressure was 30.11 inches and rising. In Maple Lake, it was cloudy. The temperature was 59 degrees, the dew point was 52, and the relative humidity was 78%. The wind was calm. The pressure was 30.13 inches and rising. Elsewhere across central Minnesota, at Litchfield, it was clear, with a temperature of 55. At St. Cloud, it was partly cloudy, with a temperature of 52. At Wilmer, it was mostly cloudy, with a temperature of 57. It was cloudy, with a temperature of 63 at the Twin Cities, 59 at Anoka, 61 at Crystal, 58 at Princeton, and 52 at Little Falls. Around the state, it was clear, with a temperature of 61 at Mankato, and 49 at Duluth. At Rochester, it was partly cloudy, with a temperature of 56. It was cloudy, with a temperature of 47 at Brainerd, and 51 at International Falls. Once again at 4 a.m., in Buffalo, it was 55 degrees under cloudy skies. And in Maple Lake, it was 59 degrees under cloudy skies. The St. Cloud, Minnesota climate summary for yesterday, July 21, 2026. Yesterday's high temperature of 78 degrees occurred at 1:59 p.m. The record high is 105 degrees, which was set in 1934. Yesterday's low temperature of 58 degrees occurred at 11:59 p.m. The record low is 44 degrees, which was set in 1947. No precipitation fell yesterday. No snow fell yesterday. The normal high temperature for today is 82 degrees, and the normal low is 59. The record high for today is 107, which occurred in 1934, and the record low is 42, which occurred in 1947. Sunrise today is at 5:49 a.m. and sunset is at 8:56 p.m. This is Weather Radio Station WNG676 Clearwater, broadcasting on a frequency of 162.50 MHz. 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The current time is 4:42 a.m. Central Daylight Time. Now here is the hazardous weather outlook for portions of central and southern Minnesota and west central Wisconsin for today and tonight. No hazardous weather is expected at this time. And now the extended outlook for the period Thursday through Tuesday. Hot and humid this weekend with heat index values in the 95 to 105 range possible. Spotter information statement, Skywarn spotter activation will not be needed. Now the forecast for central Minnesota, from St. Cloud to the northwest Twin Cities suburbs. Today, sunny. Highs in the upper 70s. Northwest winds up to 5 miles an hour. Tonight, clear. Lows in the mid-50s. Northwest winds up to 5 miles an hour, shifting to the southwest overnight. Thursday, sunny. Highs in the mid-80s. Southwest winds up to 10 miles an hour. Thursday night, partly cloudy. Lows in the lower 60s. Southwest winds 5 to 10 miles an hour. Friday and Friday night, mostly clear. Highs in the mid-80s. Lows in the upper 60s. Saturday, sunny. Highs in the mid-90s. Saturday night, increasing clouds. Lows around 70. Sunday, mostly sunny. Highs in the mid-90s. Sunday night, mostly clear. Chance of thunderstorms in the evening.
Lows in the upper 60s. Chance of thunderstorms 40%. Monday, sunny. Highs around 90. Monday night, clear. Lows in the mid-60s. Tuesday, sunny. Highs around 90. Again, the forecast for central Minnesota, from St. Cloud to the northwest Twin Cities suburbs for today, sunny. Highs in the upper 70s. Northwest winds up to 5 miles an hour. At 4 a.m., in Buffalo, it was cloudy. The temperature was 55 degrees, the dew point was 54, and the relative humidity was 94%. The wind was north at 5 miles an hour. The pressure was 30.11 inches and rising. In Maple Lake, it was cloudy. The temperature was 59 degrees, the dew point was 52, and the relative humidity was 78%. The wind was calm. The pressure was 30.13 inches and rising. Elsewhere across central Minnesota, at Litchfield, it was clear, with a temperature of 55. At St. Cloud, it was partly cloudy, with a temperature of 52. At Wilmer, it was mostly cloudy, with a temperature of 57. It was cloudy, with a temperature of 63 at the Twin Cities, 59 at Anoka, 61 at Crystal, 58 at Princeton, and 52 at Little Falls. Around the state, it was clear, with a temperature of 61 at Mankato, and 49 at Duluth. At Rochester, it was partly cloudy, with a temperature of 56. It was cloudy, with a temperature of 47 at Brainerd, and 51 at International Falls. Once again at 4 a.m., in Buffalo, it was 55 degrees under cloudy skies. And in Maple Lake, it was 59 degrees under cloudy skies. 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The current time is 4:46 a.m. Central Daylight Time. Now here is the hazardous weather outlook for portions of central and southern Minnesota and west central Wisconsin for today and tonight. No hazardous weather is expected at this time. And now the extended outlook for the period Thursday through Tuesday. Hot and humid this weekend with heat index values in the 95 to 105 range possible. Spotter information statement, Skywarn spotter activation will not be needed. Now the forecast for central Minnesota, from St. Cloud to the northwest Twin Cities suburbs. Today, sunny. Highs in the upper 70s. Northwest winds up to 5 miles an hour. Tonight, clear. Lows in the mid-50s. Northwest winds up to 5 miles an hour shifting to the southwest overnight. Thursday, sunny. Highs in the mid-80s. Southwest winds up to 10 miles an hour. Thursday night, partly cloudy. Lows in the lower 60s. Southwest winds 5 to 10 miles an hour. Friday and Friday night, mostly clear. Highs in the mid-80s. Lows in the upper 60s. Saturday, sunny. Highs in the mid-90s. Saturday night, increasing clouds. Lows around 70. Sunday, mostly sunny. Highs in the mid-90s. Sunday night, mostly clear. Chance of thunderstorms in the evening. Lows in the upper 60s. Chance of thunderstorms 40%. Monday, sunny. Highs around 90. Monday night, clear. Lows in the mid-60s. Tuesday, sunny. Highs around 90. Again, the forecast for central Minnesota, from St. Cloud to the northwest Twin Cities suburbs for today, sunny. Highs in the upper 70s. Northwest winds up to 5 miles an hour. At 4 a.m., in Buffalo, it was cloudy. The temperature was 55 degrees, the dew point was 54, and the relative humidity was 94%.
The wind was north at 5 miles an hour. The pressure was 30.11 inches and rising. In Maple Lake, it was cloudy. The temperature was 59 degrees.

49 at Duluth. At Rochester, it was partly cloudy, with a temperature of 56. It was cloudy, with a temperature of 47 at Brainerd, and 51 at International Falls. Once again at 4 a.m., in Buffalo, it was 55 degrees under cloudy skies. And in Maple Lake, it was 59 degrees under cloudy skies. The St. Cloud, Minnesota climate summary for yesterday, July 21, 2026. Yesterday's high temperature of 78 degrees occurred at 1:59 p.m. The record high is 105 degrees, which was set in 1934. Yesterday's low temperature of 58 degrees occurred at 11:59 p.m. The record low is 44 degrees, which was set in 1947. No precipitation fell yesterday. No snow fell yesterday. The normal high temperature for today is 82 degrees, and the normal low is 59. The record high for today is 107, which occurred in 1934, and the record low is 42, which occurred in 1947. Sunrise today is at 5:49 a.m., and sunset is at 8:56 p.m. This is Weather Radio Station WNG676 Clearwater, broadcasting on a frequency of 162.50 MHz. 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The current time is 4:51 a.m. Central Daylight Time. Now here is the hazardous weather outlook for portions of central and southern Minnesota and west central Wisconsin. For today and tonight, no hazardous weather is expected at this time. And now the extended outlook for the period Thursday through Tuesday. Hot and humid this weekend with heat index values in the 95 to 105 range possible. Spotter information statement, Skywarn spotter activation will not be needed. Now the forecast for central Minnesota, from St. Cloud to the northwest Twin Cities suburbs. Today, sunny. Highs in the upper 70s. Northwest winds up to 5 miles an hour. Tonight, clear. Lows in the mid 50s. Northwest winds up to 5 miles an hour, shifting to the southwest overnight. Thursday, sunny. Highs in the mid 80s. Southwest winds up to 10 miles an hour. Thursday night, partly cloudy. Lows in the lower 60s. Southwest winds 5 to 10 miles an hour. Friday and Friday night, mostly clear. Highs in the mid-80s. Lows in the upper 60s. Saturday, sunny. Highs in the mid-90s. Saturday night, increasing clouds. Lows around 70. Sunday, mostly sunny. Highs in the mid-90s. Sunday night, mostly clear. Chance of thunderstorms in the evening. Lows in the upper 60s. Chance of thunderstorms 40%. Monday, sunny. Highs around 90. Monday night, clear. Lows in the mid 60s. Tuesday, sunny. Highs around 90. Again, the forecast for central Minnesota, from St. Cloud to the northwest Twin Cities suburbs for today, sunny. Highs in the upper 70s. Northwest winds up to 5 miles an hour. At 4 a.m., in Buffalo, it was cloudy. The temperature was 55 degrees, the dew point was 54, and the relative humidity was 94%. The wind was north at 5 miles an hour. The pressure was 30.11 inches and rising. In Maple Lake, it was cloudy. The temperature was 59 degrees. The dew point was 52, and the relative humidity was 78%. The wind was calm. The pressure was 30.13 inches and rising. Elsewhere across central Minnesota, at Litchfield, it was clear, with a temperature of 55. At St. Cloud, it was partly cloudy, with a temperature of 52. At Willmar, it was mostly cloudy, with a temperature of 57. It was cloudy, with a temperature of 63 at the Twin Cities,
59 at Anoka.

61 at Crystal, 58 at Princeton, and 52 at Little Falls. Around the state, it was clear, with a temperature of 61 at Mankato, and 49 at Duluth. At Rochester, it was partly cloudy, with a temperature of 56. It was cloudy, with a temperature of 47 at Brainerd, and 51 at International Falls. Once again at 4 a.m., in Buffalo, it was 55 degrees under cloudy skies. And in Maple Lake, it was 59 degrees under cloudy skies. 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The current time is 4:56 a.m. Central Daylight Time. Now here is the hazardous weather outlook for portions of central and southern Minnesota and west central Wisconsin for today and tonight. No hazardous weather is expected at this time. And now the extended outlook for the period Thursday through Tuesday. Hot and humid this weekend with heat index values in the 95 to 105 range possible. Spotter information statement, Skywarn spotter activation will not be needed. Now the forecast for central Minnesota, from St. Cloud to the northwest Twin Cities suburbs. Today, sunny. Highs in the upper 70s. Northwest winds up to 5 miles an hour. Tonight, clear. Lows in the mid-50s. Northwest winds up to 5 miles an hour shifting to the southwest overnight. Thursday, sunny. Highs in the mid-80s. Southwest winds up to 10 miles an hour. Thursday night, partly cloudy. Lows in the lower 60s. Southwest winds 5 to 10 miles an hour. Friday and Friday night, mostly clear. Highs in the mid-80s. Lows in the upper 60s. Saturday, sunny. Highs in the mid-90s. Saturday night, increasing clouds. Lows around 70. Sunday, mostly sunny. Highs in the mid-90s. Sunday night, mostly clear. Chance of thunderstorms in the evening. Lows in the upper 60s. Chance of thunderstorms 40%. Monday, sunny. Highs around 90. Monday night, clear. Lows in the mid-60s. Tuesday, sunny. Highs around 90. Again, the forecast for central Minnesota, from St. Cloud to the northwest Twin Cities suburbs for today, sunny. Highs in the upper 70s. Northwest winds up to 5 miles an hour. At 4 a.m., in Buffalo, it was cloudy. The temperature was 55 degrees, the dew point was 54, and the relative humidity was 94%. The wind was north at 5 miles an hour. The pressure was 30.11 inches and rising. In Maple Lake, it was cloudy. The temperature was 59 degrees, the dew point was 52, and the relative humidity was 78%. The wind was calm. The pressure was 30.13 inches and rising. Elsewhere across central Minnesota, at Litchfield, it was clear, with a temperature of 55. At St. Cloud, it was partly cloudy, with a temperature of 52. At Wilmer, it was mostly cloudy, with a temperature of 57. It was cloudy, with a temperature of 63 at the Twin Cities, 59 at Anoka, 61 at Crystal, 58 at Princeton, and 52 at Little Falls. Around the state, it was clear, with a temperature of 61 at Mankato, and 49 at Duluth. At Rochester, it was partly cloudy, with a temperature of 56. It was cloudy, with a temperature of 47 at Brainerd, and 51 at International Falls. Once again at 4 a.m., in Buffalo, it was 55 degrees under cloudy skies. And in Maple Lake, it was 59 degrees under cloudy skies. 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
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The St. Cloud, Minnesota climate summary for yesterday, July 21, 2026. Yesterday's high temperature of 78 degrees occurred at 1:59 p.m. The record high is 105 degrees, which was set in 1934. Yesterday's low temperature of 58 degrees occurred at 11:59 p.m. The record low is 44 degrees, which was set in 1947. No precipitation fell yesterday. No snow fell yesterday. The normal high temperature for today is 82 degrees, and the normal low is 59. The record high for today is 107, which occurred in 1934. And the record low is 42, which occurred in 1947. Sunrise today is at 5:49 a.m. and sunset is at 8:56 p.m. The current time is 5:01 a.m. Central Daylight Time. Now here is the hazardous weather outlook for portions of central and southern Minnesota and west central Wisconsin for today and tonight. No hazardous weather is expected at this time. And now the extended outlook for the period Thursday through Tuesday. Hot and humid this weekend with heat index values in the 95 to 105 range possible. Spotter information statement, Skywarn spotter activation will not be needed. Now the forecast for central Minnesota, from St. Cloud to the northwest Twin Cities suburbs. Today, sunny. Highs in the upper 70s. Northwest winds up to 5 miles an hour. Tonight, clear. Lows in the mid-50s. Northwest winds up to 5 miles an hour, shifting to the southwest overnight. Thursday, sunny. Highs in the mid-80s. Southwest winds up to 10 miles an hour. Thursday night, partly cloudy. Lows in the lower 60s. Southwest winds 5 to 10 miles an hour. Friday and Friday night, mostly clear. Highs in the mid-80s. Lows in the upper 60s. Saturday, sunny. Highs in the mid-90s. Saturday night, increasing clouds. Lows around 70. Sunday, mostly sunny. Highs in the mid-90s. Sunday night, mostly clear. Chance of thunderstorms in the evening. Lows in the upper 60s. Chance of thunderstorms 40%. Monday, sunny. Highs around 90. Monday night, clear. Lows in the mid-60s. Tuesday, sunny. Highs around 90. Again, the forecast for central Minnesota, from St. Cloud to the northwest Twin Cities suburbs for today, sunny. Highs in the upper 70s. Northwest winds up to 5 miles an hour. 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The current time is 5:03 a.m. Central Daylight Time. Now here is the hazardous weather outlook for portions of central and southern Minnesota and west central Wisconsin for today and tonight. No hazardous weather is expected at this time. And now the extended outlook for the period Thursday through Tuesday. Hot and humid this weekend with heat index values in the 95 to 105 range possible. Spotter information statement, Skywarn spotter activation will not be needed. Now the forecast for central Minnesota, from St. Cloud to the northwest Twin Cities suburbs. Today, sunny. Highs in the upper 70s. Northwest winds up to 5 miles an hour. Tonight, clear. Lows in the mid-50s. Northwest winds up to 5 miles an hour, shifting to the southwest overnight. Thursday, sunny. Highs in the mid-80s. Southwest winds up to 10 miles an hour. Thursday night, partly cloudy.
lows in the lower 60s. Southwest winds 5 to 10 miles an hour. Friday and Friday night, mostly clear. Highs in the mid-80s. Lows in the upper 60s. Saturday, sunny. Highs in the mid-90s. Saturday night, increasing clouds. Lows around 70. Sunday, mostly sunny. Highs in the mid-90s. Sunday night, mostly clear. Chance of thunderstorms in the evening. Lows in the upper 60s. Chance of thunderstorms 40%. Monday, sunny. Highs around 90. Monday night, clear. Lows in the mid-60s. Tuesday, sunny. Highs around 90. Again, the forecast for central Minnesota, from St. Cloud to the northwest Twin Cities suburbs for today, sunny. Highs in the upper 70s. Northwest winds up to 5 miles an hour. 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The current time is 5:06 a.m. Central Daylight Time. Now here is the hazardous weather outlook for portions of central and southern Minnesota and west central Wisconsin for today and tonight. No hazardous weather is expected at this time. And now the extended outlook for the period Thursday through Tuesday. Hot and humid this weekend with heat index values in the 95 to 105 range possible. Spotter information statement, Skywarn spotter activation will not be needed. Now the forecast for central Minnesota, from St. Cloud to the northwest Twin Cities suburbs. Today, sunny. Highs in the upper 70s. Northwest winds up to 5 miles an hour. Tonight, clear. Lows in the mid-50s. Northwest winds up to 5 miles an hour, shifting to the southwest overnight. Thursday, sunny. Highs in the mid-80s. Southwest winds up to 10 miles an hour. Thursday night, partly cloudy. Lows in the lower 60s. Southwest winds 5 to 10 miles an hour. Friday and Friday night, mostly clear. Highs in the mid-80s. Lows in the upper 60s. Saturday, sunny. Highs in the mid-90s. Saturday night, increasing clouds. Lows around 70. Sunday, mostly sunny. Highs in the mid-90s. Sunday night, mostly clear. Chance of thunderstorms in the evening. Lows in the upper 60s. Chance of thunderstorms 40%. Monday, sunny. Highs around 90. Monday night, clear. Lows in the mid-60s. Tuesday, sunny. Highs around 90. Again, the forecast for central Minnesota, from St. Cloud to the northwest Twin Cities suburbs for today, sunny. Highs in the upper 70s. Northwest winds up to 5 miles an hour. 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The current time is 5:09 a.m. Central Daylight Time. Now here is the hazardous weather outlook for portions of central and southern Minnesota and west central Wisconsin for today and tonight. No hazardous weather is expected at this time. And now the extended outlook for the period Thursday through Tuesday. Hot and humid this weekend with heat index values in the 95 to 105 range possible. Spotter information statement, Skywarn spotter activation will not be needed. Now the forecast for central Minnesota, from St. Cloud to the northwest Twin Cities suburbs. Today, sunny. Highs in the upper 70s.
Northwest winds up to 5 miles an hour. Tonight, clear. Lows in the mid-50s. Northwest winds up to 5 miles an hour shifting to the southwest overnight. Thursday, sunny. Highs in the mid-80s. Southwest winds up to 10 miles an hour. Thursday night, partly cloudy. Lows in the lower 60s. Southwest winds 5 to 10 miles an hour. Friday and Friday night, mostly clear. Highs in the mid-80s. Lows in the upper 60s. Saturday, sunny. Highs in the mid-90s. Saturday night, increasing clouds. Lows around 70. Sunday, mostly sunny. Highs in the mid-90s. Sunday night, mostly clear. Chance of thunderstorms in the evening. Lows in the upper 60s. Chance of thunderstorms 40%. Monday, sunny. Highs around 90. Monday night, clear. Lows in the mid-60s. Tuesday, sunny. Highs around 90. Again, the forecast for central Minnesota, from St. Cloud to the northwest Twin Cities suburbs for today, sunny. Highs in the upper 70s. Northwest winds up to 5 miles an hour. The St. Cloud, Minnesota climate summary for yesterday, July 21, 2026. Yesterday's high temperature of 78 degrees occurred at 1:59 p.m. The record high is 105 degrees, which was set in 1934. Yesterday's low temperature of 58 degrees occurred at 11:59 p.m. The record low is 44 degrees, which was set in 1947. No precipitation fell yesterday. No snow fell yesterday. The normal high temperature for today is 82 degrees, and the normal low is 59. The record high for today is 107, which occurred in 1934, and the record low is 42, which occurred in 1947. Sunrise today is at 5:49 a.m. and sunset is at 8:56 p.m. This is Weather Radio Station WNG676 Clearwater, broadcasting on a frequency of 162.50 MHz. 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The current time is 5:12 a.m. Central Daylight Time. Now here is the hazardous weather outlook for portions of central and southern Minnesota and west central Wisconsin. For today and tonight, no hazardous weather is expected at this time. And now the extended outlook for the period Thursday through Tuesday. Hot and humid this weekend with heat index values in the 95 to 105 range possible. Spotter information statement, Skywarn spotter activation will not be needed. Now the forecast for central Minnesota, from St. Cloud to the northwest Twin Cities suburbs. Today, sunny. Highs in the upper 70s. Northwest winds up to 5 miles an hour. Tonight, clear. Lows in the mid-50s. Northwest winds up to 5 miles an hour shifting to the southwest overnight. Thursday, sunny. Highs in the mid-80s. Southwest winds up to 10 miles an hour. Thursday night, partly cloudy. Lows in the lower 60s. Southwest winds 5 to 10 miles an hour. Friday and Friday night, mostly clear. Highs in the mid-80s. Lows in the upper 60s. Saturday, sunny. Highs in the mid-90s. Saturday night, increasing clouds. Lows around 70. Sunday, mostly sunny. Highs in the mid-90s. Sunday night, mostly clear. Chance of thunderstorms in the evening. Lows in the upper 60s. Chance of thunderstorms 40%. Monday, sunny. Highs around 90. Monday night, clear. Lows in the mid-60s. Tuesday, sunny. Highs around 90. Again, the forecast for central Minnesota,
from St. Cloud to the northwest Twin Cities suburbs for today, sunny. Highs in the upper 70s. Northwest winds up to 5 miles an hour. At 5 a.m., in Buffalo, it was cloudy. The temperature was 57 degrees, the dew point was 54, and the relative humidity was 88%. The wind was north at 3 miles an hour. The pressure was 30.11 inches and steady. In Maple Lake, it was mostly cloudy. The temperature was 59 degrees, the dew point was 51, and the relative humidity was 75%. The wind was north at 3 miles an hour. The pressure was 30.13 inches and steady. Elsewhere across central Minnesota, it was partly cloudy, with a temperature of 62 at the Twin Cities, 55 at Litchfield, and 55 at Wilmer. At Crystal, it was mostly cloudy, with a temperature of 59. It was cloudy, with a temperature of 54 at St. Cloud, 57 at Anoka, 57 at Princeton, and 55 at Little Falls. Around the state, at Rochester, it was clear, with a temperature of 55. At Duluth, it was partly cloudy, with a temperature of 49. It was mostly cloudy, with a temperature of 59 at Mankato, and 52 at International Falls. At Brainerd, it was cloudy, with a temperature of 53. Once again at 5 a.m., in Buffalo, it was 57 degrees under cloudy skies. And in Maple Lake, it was 59 degrees under mostly cloudy skies. 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The current time is 5:17 a.m. Central Daylight Time. Now here is the hazardous weather outlook for portions of central and southern Minnesota and west central Wisconsin for today and tonight. No hazardous weather is expected at this time. And now the extended outlook for the period Thursday through Tuesday. Hot and humid this weekend with heat index values in the 95 to 105 range possible. Spotter information statement, Skywarn spotter activation will not be needed. Now the forecast for central Minnesota, from St. Cloud to the northwest Twin Cities suburbs. Today, sunny. Highs in the upper 70s. Northwest winds up to 5 miles an hour. Tonight, clear. Lows in the mid-50s. Northwest winds up to 5 miles an hour, shifting to the southwest overnight. Thursday, sunny. Highs in the mid-80s. Southwest winds up to 10 miles an hour. Thursday night, partly cloudy. Lows in the lower 60s. Southwest winds 5 to 10 miles an hour. Friday and Friday night, mostly clear. Highs in the mid-80s. Lows in the upper 60s. Saturday, sunny. Highs in the mid-90s. Saturday night, increasing clouds. Lows around 70. Sunday, mostly sunny. Highs in the mid-90s. Sunday night, mostly clear. Chance of thunderstorms in the evening. Lows in the upper 60s. Chance of thunderstorms 40%. Monday, sunny. Highs around 90. Monday night, clear. Lows in the mid-60s. Tuesday, sunny. Highs around 90. Again, the forecast for central Minnesota, from St. Cloud to the northwest Twin Cities suburbs for today, sunny. Highs in the upper 70s. Northwest winds up to 5 miles an hour. At 5 a.m., in Buffalo, it was cloudy. The temperature was 57 degrees, the dew point was 54, and the relative humidity was 88%. The wind was north at 3 miles an hour. The pressure was 30.11 inches and steady. In Maple Lake, it was mostly cloudy. The temperature was 59 degrees, the dew point was 51, and the relative humidity was 75%.
The wind was north at 3 miles an hour. The pressure was 30.13 inches and steady. Elsewhere across central Minnesota, it was partly cloudy, with a temperature of 62 at the Twin Cities, 55 at Litchfield, and 55 at Willmar. At Crystal, it was mostly cloudy, with a temperature of 59. It was cloudy, with a temperature of 54 at St. Cloud, 57 at Anoka, 57 at Princeton, and 55 at Little Falls. Around the state, at Rochester, it was clear, with a temperature of 55. At Duluth, it was partly cloudy, with a temperature of 49. It was mostly cloudy, with a temperature of 59 at Mankato, and 52 at International Falls. At Brainerd, it was cloudy, with a temperature of 53. Once again at 5 a.m., in Buffalo, it was 57 degrees under cloudy skies. And in Maple Lake, it was 59 degrees under mostly cloudy skies. The St. Cloud, Minnesota climate summary for yesterday, July 21, 2026. Yesterday's high temperature of 78 degrees occurred at 1:59 p.m. The record high is 105 degrees, which was set in 1934. Yesterday's low temperature of 58 degrees occurred at 11:59 p.m. The record low is 44 degrees, which was set in 1947. No precipitation fell yesterday. No snow fell yesterday. The normal high temperature for today is 82 degrees, and the normal low is 59. The record high for today is 107, which occurred in 1934, and the record low is 42, which occurred in 1947. Sunrise today is at 5:49 a.m., and sunset is at 8:56 p.m. This is Weather Radio Station WMG676 Clearwater, broadcasting on a frequency of 162.50 MHz. 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The current time is 5:22 a.m. Central Daylight Time. Now here is the hazardous weather outlook for portions of central and southern Minnesota and west central Wisconsin for today and tonight. No hazardous weather is expected at this time. And now the extended outlook for the period Thursday through Tuesday. Hot and humid this weekend with heat index values in the 95 to 105 range possible. Spotter information statement, Skywarn spotter activation will not be needed. Now the forecast for central Minnesota, from St. Cloud to the northwest Twin Cities suburbs. Today, sunny. Highs in the upper 70s. Northwest winds up to 5 miles an hour. Tonight, clear. Lows in the mid-50s. Northwest winds up to 5 miles an hour, shifting to the southwest overnight. Thursday, sunny. Highs in the mid-80s. Southwest winds up to 10 miles an hour. Thursday night, partly cloudy. Lows in the lower 60s. Southwest winds 5 to 10 miles an hour. Friday and Friday night, mostly clear. Highs in the mid-80s. Lows in the upper 60s. Saturday, sunny. Highs in the mid-90s. Saturday night, increasing clouds. Lows around 70. Sunday, mostly sunny. Highs in the mid-90s. Sunday night, mostly clear. Chance of thunderstorms in the evening. Lows in the upper 60s. Chance of thunderstorms 40%. Monday, sunny. Highs around 90. Monday night, clear. Lows in the mid-60s. Tuesday, sunny. Highs around 90. Again, the forecast for central Minnesota, from St. Cloud to the northwest Twin Cities suburbs for today, sunny. Highs in the upper 70s. Northwest winds up to 5 miles an hour. At 5 a.m., in Buffalo, it was cloudy. The temperature was 57 degrees, the dew point was 54, and the relative humidity was 88%. The wind was north at 3 miles an hour.
the pressure was 30.11 inches and steady. In Maple Lake, it was mostly cloudy. The temperature was 59 degrees, the dew point was 51, and the relative humidity was 75%. The wind was north at 3 miles an hour. The pressure was 30.13 inches and steady. Elsewhere across central Minnesota, it was partly cloudy, with a temperature of 62 at the Twin Cities, 55 at Litchfield, and 55 at Willmar. At Crystal, it was mostly cloudy, with a temperature of 59. It was cloudy, with a temperature of 54 at St. Cloud, 57 at Anoka, 57 at Princeton, and 55 at Little Falls. Around the state, at Rochester, it was clear, with a temperature of 55. At Duluth, it was partly cloudy, with a temperature of 49. It was mostly cloudy, with a temperature of 59 at Mankato, and 52 at International Falls. At Brainerd, it was cloudy, with a temperature of 53. Once again at 5 a.m., in Buffalo, it was 57 degrees under cloudy skies. And in Maple Lake, it was 59 degrees under mostly cloudy skies. 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The current time is 5:26 a.m. Central Daylight Time. Now here is the hazardous weather outlook for portions of central and southern Minnesota and west central Wisconsin for today and tonight. No hazardous weather is expected at this time. And now the extended outlook for the period Thursday through Tuesday. Hot and humid this weekend with heat index values in the 95 to 105 range possible. Spotter information statement, Skywarn spotter activation will not be needed. Now the forecast for central Minnesota, from St. Cloud to the northwest Twin Cities suburbs. Today, sunny. Highs in the upper 70s. Northwest winds up to 5 miles an hour. Tonight, clear. Lows in the mid-50s. Northwest winds up to 5 miles an hour shifting to the southwest overnight. Thursday, sunny. Highs in the mid-80s. Southwest winds up to 10 miles an hour. Thursday night, partly cloudy. Lows in the lower 60s. Southwest winds 5 to 10 miles an hour. Friday and Friday night, mostly clear. Highs in the mid-80s. Lows in the upper 60s. Saturday, sunny. Highs in the mid-90s. Saturday night, increasing clouds. Lows around 70. Sunday, mostly sunny. Highs in the mid-90s. Sunday night, mostly clear. Chance of thunderstorms in the evening. Lows in the upper 60s. Chance of thunderstorms 40%. Monday, sunny. Highs around 90. Monday night, clear. Lows in the mid-60s. Tuesday, sunny. Highs around 90. Again, the forecast for central Minnesota, from St. Cloud to the northwest Twin Cities suburbs for today, sunny. Highs in the upper 70s. Northwest winds up to 5 miles an hour. At 5 a.m., in Buffalo, it was cloudy. The temperature was 57 degrees, the dew point was 54, and the relative humidity was 88%. The wind was north at 3 miles an hour. The pressure was 30.11 inches and steady. In Maple Lake, it was mostly cloudy. The temperature was 59 degrees, the dew point was 51, and the relative humidity was 75%. The wind was north at 3 miles an hour. The pressure was 30.13 inches and steady. Elsewhere across central Minnesota, it was partly cloudy, with a temperature of 62 at the Twin Cities, 55 at Litchfield, and 55 at Willmar. At Crystal, it was mostly cloudy, with a temperature of 59. It was cloudy, with a temperature of 54 at St. Cloud, 57 at Anoka,
57 at Princeton, and 55 at Little Falls. Around the state, at Rochester, it was clear, with a temperature of 55. At Duluth, it was partly cloudy, with a temperature of 49. It was mostly cloudy, with a temperature of 59 at Mankato, and 52 at International Falls. At Brainerd, it was cloudy, with a temperature of 53. Once again at 5 a.m., in Buffalo, it was 57 degrees under cloudy skies. And in Maple Lake, it was 59 degrees under mostly cloudy skies. The St. Cloud, Minnesota climate summary for yesterday, July 21, 2026. Yesterday's high temperature of 78 degrees occurred at 1:59 p.m. The record high is 105 degrees, which was set in 1934. Yesterday's low temperature of 58 degrees occurred at 11:59 p.m. The record low is 44 degrees, which was set in 1947. No precipitation fell yesterday. No snow fell yesterday. The normal high temperature for today is 82 degrees, and the normal low is 59. The record high for today is 107, which occurred in 1934, and the record low is 42, which occurred in 1947. Sunrise today is at 5:49 a.m., and sunset is at 8:56 p.m. This is Weather Radio Station WNG676 Clearwater, broadcasting on a frequency of 162.50 MHz. 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The current time is 5:32 a.m. Central Daylight Time. Now here is the hazardous weather outlook for portions of central and southern Minnesota and west central Wisconsin. For today and tonight, no hazardous weather is expected at this time. And now the extended outlook for the period Thursday through Tuesday. Hot and humid this weekend with heat index values in the 95 to 105 range possible. Spotter information statement, Skywarn spotter activation will not be needed. Now the forecast for central Minnesota, from St. Cloud to the northwest Twin Cities suburbs. Today, sunny. Highs in the upper 70s. Northwest winds up to 5 miles an hour. Tonight, clear. Lows in the mid-50s. Northwest winds up to 5 miles an hour, shifting to the southwest overnight. Thursday, sunny. Highs in the mid-80s. Southwest winds up to 10 miles an hour. Thursday night, partly cloudy. Lows in the lower 60s. Southwest winds 5 to 10 miles an hour in the lower 60s. Southwest winds 5 to 10 miles an hour. Friday and Friday night, mostly clear. Highs in the mid-80s. Lows in the upper 60s. Saturday, sunny. Highs in the mid-90s. Saturday night, increasing clouds. Lows around 70. Sunday, mostly sunny. Highs in the mid-90s. Sunday night, mostly clear. Chance of thunderstorms in the evening. Lows in the upper 60s. Chance of thunderstorms 40%. Monday, sunny. Highs around 90. Monday night, clear. Lows in the mid-60s. Tuesday, sunny. Highs around 90. Again, the forecast for central Minnesota, from St. Cloud to the northwest Twin Cities suburbs for today, sunny. Highs in the upper 70s. Northwest winds up to 5 miles an hour. At 5 a.m., in Buffalo, it was cloudy. The temperature was 57 degrees, the dew point was 54, and the relative humidity was 88%. The wind was north at 3 miles an hour. The pressure was 30.11 inches and steady. In Maple Lake, it was mostly cloudy. The temperature was 59 degrees, the dew point was 51, and the relative humidity was 75%. The wind was north at 3 miles an hour. The pressure was 30.13 inches and steady. Elsewhere across central Minnesota,
It was partly cloudy, with a temperature

temperature of 62 at the Twin Cities, 55 at Litchfield, and 55 at Willmar. At Crystal, it was mostly cloudy, with a temperature of 59. It was cloudy, with a temperature of 54 at St. Cloud, 57 at Anoka, 57 at Princeton, and 55 at Little Falls. Around the state, at Rochester, it was clear, with a temperature of 55. At Duluth, it was partly cloudy, with a temperature of 49. It was mostly cloudy, with a temperature of 59 at Mankato, and 52 at International Falls. At Brainerd, it was cloudy, with a temperature of 53. Once again at 5 a.m., in Buffalo, it was 57 degrees under cloudy skies. And in Maple Lake, it was 59 degrees under mostly cloudy skies. 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The current time is 5:36 a.m. Central Daylight Time. Now here is the hazardous weather outlook for portions of central and southern Minnesota and west central Wisconsin for today and tonight. No hazardous weather is expected at this time. And now the extended outlook for the period Thursday through Tuesday. Hot and humid this weekend with heat index values in the 95 to 105 range possible. Spotter information statement, Skywarn spotter activation will not be needed. Now the forecast for central Minnesota, from St. Cloud to the northwest Twin Cities suburbs. Today, sunny. Highs in the upper 70s. Northwest winds up to 5 miles an hour. Tonight, clear. Lows in the mid-50s. Northwest winds up to 5 miles an hour shifting to the southwest overnight. Thursday, sunny. Highs in the mid-80s. Southwest winds up to 10 miles an hour. Thursday night, partly cloudy. Lows in the lower 60s. Southwest winds 5 to 10 miles an hour. Friday and Friday night, mostly clear. Highs in the mid-80s. Lows in the upper 60s. Saturday, sunny. Highs in the mid-90s. Saturday night, increasing clouds. Lows around 70. Sunday, mostly sunny. Highs in the mid-90s. Sunday night, mostly clear. Chance of thunderstorms in the evening. Lows in the upper 60s. Chance of thunderstorms 40%. Monday, sunny. Highs around 90. Monday night, clear. Lows in the mid-60s. Tuesday, sunny. Highs around 90. Again, the forecast for central Minnesota, from St. Cloud to the northwest Twin Cities suburbs for today, sunny. Highs in the upper 70s. Northwest winds up to 5 miles an hour. At 5 a.m., in Buffalo, it was cloudy. The temperature was 57 degrees, the dew point was 54, and the relative humidity was 88%. The wind was north at 3 miles an hour. The pressure was 30.11 inches and steady. In Maple Lake, it was mostly cloudy. The temperature was 59 degrees, the dew point was 51, and the relative humidity was 75%. The wind was north at 3 miles an hour. The pressure was 30.13 inches and steady. Elsewhere across central Minnesota, it was partly cloudy, with a temperature of 62 at the Twin Cities, 55 at Litchfield, and 55 at Willmar. At Crystal, it was mostly cloudy, with a temperature of 59. It was cloudy, with a temperature of 54 at St. Cloud, 57 at Anoka, 57 at Princeton, and 55 at Little Falls. Around the state, at Rochester, it was clear, with a temperature of 55. At Duluth, it was partly cloudy, with a temperature of 49. It was mostly cloudy, with a temperature of 59 at Mankato, and 52 at International Falls. At Brainerd, it was cloudy, with a temperature of 53.
Once again at 5 a.m. in Buffalo, it was 57 degrees under cloudy skies. And in Maple Lake, it was 59 degrees under mostly cloudy skies. The St. Cloud, Minnesota climate summary for yesterday, July 21, 2026. Yesterday's high temperature of 78 degrees occurred at 1:59 p.m. The record high is 105 degrees, which was set in 1934. Yesterday's low temperature of 58 degrees occurred at 11:59 p.m. The record low is 44 degrees, which was set in 1947. No precipitation fell yesterday. No snow fell yesterday. The normal high temperature for today is 82 degrees, and the normal low is 59. The record high for today is 107, which occurred in 1934, and the record low is 42, which occurred in 1947. Sunrise today is at 5:49 a.m., and sunset is at 8:56 p.m. This is Weather Radio Station WMG676 Clearwater, broadcasting on a frequency of 162.50 MHz. 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The current time is 5:41 a.m. Central Daylight Time. Now here is the hazardous weather outlook for portions of central and southern Minnesota and west central Wisconsin. For today and tonight, no hazardous weather is expected at this time. And now the extended outlook for the period Thursday through Tuesday. Hot and humid this weekend with heat index values in the 95 to 105 range possible. Spotter information statement, Skywarn spotter activation will not be needed. Now the forecast for central Minnesota, from St. Cloud to the northwest Twin Cities suburbs. Today, sunny. Highs in the upper 70s. Northwest winds up to 5 miles an hour. Tonight, clear. Lows in the mid-50s. Northwest winds up to 5 miles an hour, shifting to the southwest overnight. Thursday, sunny. Highs in the mid-80s. Southwest winds up to 10 miles an hour. Thursday night, partly cloudy. Lows in the lower 60s. Southwest winds 5 to 10 miles an hour. Friday and Friday night, mostly clear. Highs in the mid-80s. Lows in the upper 60s. Saturday, sunny. Highs in the mid-90s. Saturday night, increasing clouds. Lows around 70. Sunday, mostly sunny. Highs in the mid-90s. Sunday night, mostly clear. Chance of thunderstorms in the evening. Lows in the upper 60s. Chance of thunderstorms 40%. Monday, sunny. Highs around 90. Monday night, clear. Lows in the mid-60s. Tuesday, sunny. Highs around 90. Again, the forecast for central Minnesota, from St. Cloud to the northwest Twin Cities suburbs for today, sunny. Highs in the upper 70s. Northwest winds up to 5 miles an hour. At 5 a.m., in Buffalo, it was cloudy. The temperature was 57 degrees, the dew point was 54, and the relative humidity was 88%. The wind was north at 3 miles an hour. The pressure was 30.11 inches and steady. In Maple Lake, it was mostly cloudy. The temperature was 59 degrees, the dew point was 51, and the relative humidity was 75%. The wind was north at 3 miles an hour. The pressure was 30.13 inches and steady. Elsewhere across central Minnesota, it was partly cloudy, with a temperature of 62 at the Twin Cities, 55 at Litchfield, and 55 at Wilmer. At Crystal, it was mostly cloudy, with a temperature of 59. It was cloudy, with a temperature of 54 at St. Cloud, 57 at Anoka, 57 at Princeton, and 55 at Little Falls. Around the state, at Rochester, it was clear, with a temperature of 55.
At Duluth, it was partly cloudy, with a temperature of 49. It was mostly cloudy, with a temperature of 59 at Mankato, and 52 at International Falls. At Brainerd, it was cloudy, with a temperature of 53. Once again at 5 a.m., in Buffalo, it was 57 degrees under cloudy skies. And in Maple Lake, it was 59 degrees under mostly cloudy skies. 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The current time is 5:45 a.m. Central Daylight Time. Now here is the hazardous weather outlook for portions of central and southern Minnesota and west central Wisconsin for today and tonight. No hazardous weather is expected at this time. And now the extended outlook for the period Thursday through Tuesday. Hot and humid this weekend with heat index values in the 95 to 105 range possible. Spotter information statement, Skywarn spotter activation will not be needed. Now the forecast for central Minnesota, from St. Cloud to the northwest Twin Cities suburbs. Today, sunny. Highs in the upper 70s. Northwest winds up to 5 miles an hour. Tonight, clear. Lows in the mid 50s. Northwest winds up to 5 miles an hour shifting to the southwest overnight. Thursday, sunny. Highs in the mid 80s. Southwest winds up to 10 miles an hour. Thursday night, partly cloudy. Lows in the lower 60s. Southwest winds 5 to 10 miles an hour. Friday and Friday night, mostly clear. Highs in the mid 80s. Lows in the upper 60s. Saturday, sunny. Highs in the mid 90s. Saturday night, increasing clouds. Lows around 70. Sunday, mostly sunny. Highs in the mid 90s. Sunday night, mostly clear. Chance of thunderstorms in the evening. Lows in the upper 60s. Chance of thunderstorms 40%. Monday, sunny. Highs around 90. Monday night, clear. Lows in the mid 60s. Tuesday, sunny. Highs around 90. Again, the forecast for central Minnesota, from St. Cloud to the northwest Twin Cities suburbs for today, sunny. Highs in the upper 70s. Northwest winds up to 5 miles an hour. At 5 a.m., in Buffalo, it was cloudy. The temperature was 57 degrees, the dew point was 54, and the relative humidity was 88%. The wind was north at 3 miles an hour. The pressure was 30.11 inches and steady. In Maple Lake, it was mostly cloudy. The temperature was 59 degrees, the dew point was 51, and the relative humidity was 75%. The wind was north at 3 miles an hour. The pressure was 30.13 inches and steady. Elsewhere across central Minnesota, it was partly cloudy, with a temperature of 62 at the Twin Cities, 55 at Litchfield, and 55 at Wilmer. At Crystal, it was mostly cloudy, with a temperature of 59. It was cloudy, with a temperature of 54 at St. Cloud, 57 at Anoka, 57 at Princeton, and 55 at Little Falls. Around the state, at Rochester, it was clear, with a temperature of 55. At Duluth, it was partly cloudy, with a temperature of 49. It was mostly cloudy, with a temperature of 59 at Mankato, and 52 at International Falls. At Brainerd, it was cloudy, with a temperature of 53. Once again at 5 a.m., in Buffalo, it was 57 degrees under cloudy skies. And in Maple Lake, it was 59 degrees under mostly cloudy skies. 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

record low is 42, which occurred in 1947. Sunrise today is at 5:49 a.m. and sunset is at 8:56 p.m. The current time is 5:51 a.m. Central Daylight Time. Now here is the hazardous weather outlook for portions of central and southern Minnesota and west central Wisconsin for today and tonight. No hazardous weather is expected at this time. And now the extended outlook for the period Thursday through Tuesday. Hot and humid this weekend with heat index values in the 95 to 105 range possible. Spotter information statement, Skywarn spotter activation will not be needed. Now the forecast for central Minnesota, from St. Cloud to the northwest Twin Cities suburbs. Today, sunny. Highs in the upper 70s. Northwest winds up to 5 miles an hour. Tonight, clear. Lows in the mid-50s. Northwest winds up to 5 miles an hour, shifting to the southwest overnight. Thursday, sunny. Highs in the mid-80s. Southwest winds up to 10 miles an hour. Thursday night, partly cloudy. Lows in the lower 60s. Southwest winds 5 to 10 miles an hour. Friday and Friday night, mostly clear. Highs in the mid-80s. Lows in the upper 60s. Saturday, sunny. Highs in the mid-90s. Saturday night, increasing clouds. Lows around 70. Sunday, mostly sunny. Highs in the mid-90s. Sunday night, mostly clear. Chance of thunderstorms in the evening. Lows in the upper 60s. Chance of thunderstorms 40%. Monday, sunny. Highs around 90. Monday night, clear. Lows in the mid-60s. Tuesday, sunny. Highs around 90. Again, the forecast for central Minnesota, from St. Cloud to the northwest Twin Cities suburbs for today, sunny. Highs in the upper 70s. Northwest winds up to 5 miles an hour. At 5 a.m., in Buffalo, it was cloudy. The temperature was 57 degrees, the dew point was 54, and the relative humidity was 88%. The wind was north at 3 miles an hour. The pressure was 30.11 inches and steady. In Maple Lake, it was mostly cloudy. The temperature was 59 degrees, the dew point was 51, and the relative humidity was 75%. The wind was north at 3 miles an hour. The pressure was 30.13 inches and steady. Elsewhere across central Minnesota, it was partly cloudy, with a temperature of 62 at the Twin Cities, 55 at Litchfield, and 55 at Willmar. At Crystal, it was mostly cloudy, with a temperature of 59. It was cloudy, with a temperature of 54 at St. Cloud, 57 at Anoka, 57 at Princeton, and 55 at Little Falls. Around the state, at Rochester, it was clear, with a temperature of 55. At Duluth, it was partly cloudy, with a temperature of 49. It was mostly cloudy, with a temperature of 59 at Mankato, and 52 at International Falls. At Brainerd, it was cloudy, with a temperature of 53. Once again at 5 a.m., in Buffalo, it was 57 degrees under cloudy skies. And in Maple Lake, it was 59 degrees under mostly cloudy skies. This is weather radio station WNG676 Clearwater, broadcasting on a frequency of 162.50 MHz. 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The current time is 5:55 a.m. Central Daylight Time. Now here is the hazardous weather outlook for portions of central and southern Minnesota and west central Wisconsin for today and tonight. No hazardous weather is expected at this time. And now the extended outlook for the period Thursday through Tuesday. Hot and humid this weekend with heat index values in the 95 to 105 range possible. Spotter information.

Confirmation statement. Skywarn spotter activation will not be needed. Now the forecast for central Minnesota, from St. Cloud to the northwest Twin Cities suburbs. Today, sunny. Highs in the upper 70s. Northwest winds up to 5 miles an hour. Tonight, clear. Lows in the mid 50s. Northwest winds up to 5 miles an hour, shifting to the southwest overnight. Thursday, sunny. Highs in the mid 80s. Southwest winds up to 10 miles an hour. Thursday night, partly cloudy. Lows in the lower 60s. Southwest winds 5 to 10 miles an hour. Friday and Friday night, mostly clear. Highs in the mid 80s. Lows in the upper 60s. Saturday, sunny. Highs in the mid 90s. Saturday night, increasing clouds. Lows around 70. Sunday, mostly sunny. Highs in the mid 90s. Sunday night, mostly clear. Chance of thunderstorms in the evening. Lows in the upper 60s. Chance of thunderstorms 40%. Monday, sunny. Highs around 90. Monday night, clear. Lows in the mid 60s. Tuesday, sunny. Highs around 90. Again, the forecast for central Minnesota, from St. Cloud to the northwest Twin Cities suburbs for today, sunny. Highs in the upper 70s. Northwest winds up to 5 miles an hour. At 5 a.m., in Buffalo, it was cloudy. The temperature was 57 degrees, the dew point was 54, and the relative humidity was 88%. The wind was north at 3 miles an hour. The pressure was 30.11 inches and steady. In Maple Lake, it was mostly cloudy. The temperature was 59 degrees, the dew point was 51, and the relative humidity was 75%. The wind was north at 3 miles an hour. The pressure was 30.13 inches and steady. Elsewhere across central Minnesota, it was partly cloudy, with a temperature of 62 at the Twin Cities, 55 at Litchfield, and 55 at Wilmer. At Crystal, it was mostly cloudy, with a temperature of 59. It was cloudy, with a temperature of 54 at St. Cloud, 57 at Anoka, 57 at Princeton, and 55 at Little Falls. Around the state, at Rochester, it was clear, with a temperature of 55. At Duluth, it was partly cloudy, with a temperature of 49. It was mostly cloudy, with a temperature of 59 at Mankato, and 52 at International Falls. At Brainerd, it was cloudy, with a temperature of 53. Once again at 5 a.m., in Buffalo, it was 57 degrees under cloudy skies. And in Maple Lake, it was 59 degrees under mostly cloudy skies. 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The current time is 5:59 a.m. Central Daylight Time. Now here is the hazardous weather outlook for portions of central and southern Minnesota and west central Wisconsin for today and tonight. No hazardous weather is expected at this time. And now the extended outlook for the period Thursday through Tuesday. Hot and humid this weekend with heat index values in the 95 to 105 range possible. Spotter information statement. Skywarn spotter activation will not be needed. The St. Cloud, Minnesota climate summary for yesterday, July 21, 2026. Yesterday's high temperature of 78 degrees occurred at 1:59 p.m. The record high is 105 degrees, which was set in 1934. Yesterday's low temperature of 58 degrees occurred at 11:59 p.m. The record low is 44 degrees, which was set in 1947. No precipitation fell yesterday. No snow fell yesterday.
The normal high temperature for today is 82 degrees, and the normal low is 59. The record high for today is 107, which occurred in 1934, and the record low is 42, which occurred in 1947. Sunrise today is at 5:49 a.m., and sunset is at 8:56 p.m. Now the forecast for central Minnesota, from St. Cloud to the northwest Twin Cities suburbs. Today, sunny. Highs in the upper 70s. Northwest winds up to 5 miles an hour. Tonight, clear. Lows in the mid-50s. Northwest winds up to 5 miles an hour, shifting to the southwest overnight. Thursday, sunny. Highs in the mid-80s. Southwest winds up to 10 miles an hour. Thursday night, partly cloudy. Lows in the lower 60s. Southwest winds 5 to 10 miles an hour. Friday and Friday night, mostly clear. Highs in the mid-80s. Lows in the upper 60s. Saturday, sunny. Highs in the mid-90s. Saturday night, increasing clouds. Lows around 70. Sunday, mostly sunny. Highs in the mid-90s. Sunday night, mostly clear. Chance of thunderstorms in the evening. Lows in the upper 60s. Chance of thunderstorms 40%. Monday, sunny. Highs around 90. Monday night, clear. Lows in the mid-60s. Tuesday, sunny. Highs around 90. Again, the forecast for central Minnesota, from St. Cloud to the northwest Twin Cities suburbs for today, sunny. Highs in the upper 70s. Northwest winds up to 5 miles an hour. 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The current time is 6:03 a.m. Central Daylight Time. Now here is the hazardous weather outlook for portions of central and southern Minnesota and west central Wisconsin. For today and tonight, no hazardous weather is expected at this time. And now the extended outlook for the period Thursday through Tuesday. Hot and humid this weekend with heat index values in the 95 to 105 range possible. Spotter information statement, Skywarn spotter activation will not be needed. Now the forecast for central Minnesota, from St. Cloud to the northwest Twin Cities suburbs. Today, sunny. Highs in the upper 70s. Northwest winds up to 5 miles an hour. Tonight, clear. Lows in the mid-50s. Northwest winds up to 5 miles an hour, shifting to the southwest overnight. Thursday, sunny. Highs in the mid-80s. Southwest winds up to 10 miles an hour. Thursday night, partly cloudy. Lows in the lower 60s. Southwest winds 5 to 10 miles an hour. Friday and Friday night, mostly clear. Highs in the mid-80s. Lows in the upper 60s. Saturday, sunny. Highs in the mid-90s. Saturday night, increasing clouds. Lows around 70. Sunday, mostly sunny. Highs in the mid-90s. Sunday night, mostly clear. Chance of thunderstorms in the evening. Lows in the upper 60s. Chance of thunderstorms 40%. Monday, sunny. Highs around 90. Monday night, clear. Lows in the mid-60s. Tuesday, sunny. Highs around 90. Again, the forecast for central Minnesota, from St. Cloud to the northwest Twin Cities suburbs for today, sunny. Highs in the upper 70s. Northwest winds up to 5 miles an hour. 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
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The current time is 6:05 a.m. Central Daylight Time. Now here is the hazardous weather outlook for portions of central and southern Minnesota and west central Wisconsin. For today and tonight, no hazardous weather is expected at this time. And now the extended outlook for the period Thursday through Tuesday. Hot and humid this weekend with heat index values in the 95 to 105 range possible. Spotter information statement, Sky Warn spotter activation will not be needed. Now the forecast for central Minnesota, from St. Cloud to the northwest Twin Cities suburbs. Today, sunny. Highs in the upper 70s. Northwest winds up to 5 miles an hour. Tonight, clear. Lows in the mid-50s. Northwest winds up to 5 miles an hour shifting to the southwest overnight. Thursday, sunny. Highs in the mid-80s. Southwest winds up to 10 miles an hour. Thursday night, partly cloudy. Lows in the lower 60s. Southwest winds 5 to 10 miles an hour. Friday and Friday night, mostly clear. Highs in the mid-80s. Lows in the upper 60s. Saturday, sunny. Highs in the mid-90s. Saturday night, increasing clouds. Lows around 70. Sunday, mostly sunny. Highs in the mid-90s. Sunday night, mostly clear. Chance of thunderstorms in the evening. Lows in the upper 60s. Chance of thunderstorms 40%. Monday, sunny. Highs around 90. Monday night, clear. Lows in the mid-60s. Tuesday, sunny. Highs around 90. Again, the forecast for central Minnesota, from St. Cloud to the northwest Twin Cities suburbs for today, sunny. Highs in the upper 70s. Northwest winds up to 5 miles an hour. 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The current time is 6:08 a.m. Central Daylight Time. Now here is the hazardous weather outlook for portions of central and southern Minnesota and west central Wisconsin. For today and tonight, no hazardous weather is expected at this time. And now the extended outlook for the period Thursday through Tuesday. Hot and humid this weekend with heat index values in the 95 to 105 range possible. Spotter information statement, Sky Warn spotter activation will not be needed. Now the forecast for central Minnesota, from St. Cloud to the northwest Twin Cities suburbs. Today, sunny. Highs in the upper 70s. Northwest winds up to 5 miles an hour. Tonight, clear. Lows in the mid-50s. Northwest winds up to 5 miles an hour shifting to the southwest overnight. Thursday, sunny. Highs in the mid-80s. Southwest winds up to 10 miles an hour. Thursday night, partly cloudy. Lows in the lower 60s. Southwest winds 5 to 10 miles an hour. Friday and Friday night, mostly clear. Highs in the mid-80s. Lows in the upper 60s. Saturday, sunny. Highs in the mid-90s. Saturday night, increasing clouds. Lows around 70. Sunday, mostly sunny. Highs in the mid-90s. Sunday night, mostly clear. Chance of thunderstorms in the evening. Lows in the upper 60s. Chance of thunderstorms 40%. Monday, sunny. Highs around 90. Monday night, clear. Lows in the mid-60s. Tuesday, sunny. Highs around 90. Again,
The forecast for central Minnesota, from St. Cloud to the northwest Twin Cities suburbs for today, sunny. Highs in the upper 70s. Northwest winds up to 5 miles an hour. The St. Cloud, Minnesota climate summary for yesterday, July 21, 2026. Yesterday's high temperature of 78 degrees occurred at 1:59 p.m. The record high is 105 degrees, which was set in 1934. Yesterday's low temperature of 58 degrees occurred at 11:59 p.m. The record low is 44 degrees, which was set in 1947. No precipitation fell yesterday. No snow fell yesterday. The normal high temperature for today is 82 degrees, and the normal low is 59. The record high for today is 107, which occurred in 1934, and the record low is 42, which occurred in 1947. Sunrise today is at 5:49 a.m., and sunset is at 8:56 p.m. This is Weather Radio Station WNG676 Clearwater, broadcasting on a frequency of 162.50 MHz. 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The current time is 6:12 a.m. Central Daylight Time. Now here is the hazardous weather outlook for portions of central and southern Minnesota and west central Wisconsin. For today and tonight, no hazardous weather is expected at this time. And now the extended outlook for the period Thursday through Tuesday. Hot and humid this weekend with heat index values in the 95 to 105 range possible. Spotter information statement, Skywarn spotter activation will not be needed. Now the forecast for central Minnesota, from St. Cloud to the northwest Twin Cities suburbs. Today, sunny. Highs in the upper 70s. Northwest winds up to 5 miles an hour. Tonight, clear. Lows in the mid-50s. Northwest winds up to 5 miles an hour, shifting to the southwest overnight. Thursday, sunny. Highs in the mid-80s. Southwest winds up to 10 miles an hour. Thursday night, partly cloudy. Lows in the lower 60s. Southwest winds 5 to 10 miles an hour. Friday and Friday night, mostly clear. Highs in the mid-80s. Lows in the upper 60s. Saturday, sunny. Highs in the mid-90s. Saturday night, increasing clouds. Lows around 70. Sunday, mostly sunny. Highs in the mid-90s. Sunday night, mostly clear. Chance of thunderstorms in the evening. Lows in the upper 60s. Chance of thunderstorms 40%. Monday, sunny. Highs around 90. Monday night, clear. Lows in the mid 60s. Tuesday, sunny. Highs around 90. Again, the forecast for central Minnesota, from St. Cloud to the northwest Twin Cities suburbs for today, sunny. Highs in the upper 70s. Northwest winds up to 5 miles an hour. At 6 a.m., in Buffalo, it was cloudy. The temperature was 57 degrees, the dew point was 54, and the relative humidity was 88%. The wind was calm. The pressure was 30.12 inches and steady. In Maple Lake, it was cloudy. The temperature was 58 degrees. The dew point was 52, and the relative humidity was 80%. The wind was calm. The pressure was 30.14 inches and steady. Elsewhere across central Minnesota, it was partly cloudy, with a temperature of 55 at Litchfield and 55 at Wilmer. It was cloudy, with a temperature of 62 at the Twin Cities, 56 at St. Cloud, and 57 at Anoka. Under cloudy skies, Crystal reported 59, Princeton reported 58, and Little Falls reported 55. Around the state, at International Falls, it was partly cloudy, with a temperature of 47.
It was mostly cloudy, with a temperature of 55 at Rochester and 50 at Duluth. It was cloudy, with a temperature of 59 at Mankato and 52 at Brainerd. Once again at 6 a.m., in Buffalo, it was 57 degrees under cloudy skies. And in Maple Lake, it was 58 degrees under cloudy skies. 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The current time is 6:16 a.m. Central Daylight Time. Now here is the hazardous weather outlook for portions of central and southern Minnesota and west central Wisconsin for today and tonight. No hazardous weather is expected at this time. And now the extended outlook for the period Thursday through Tuesday. Hot and humid this weekend with heat index values in the 95 to 105 range possible. Spotter information statement, Sky warns spotter activation will not be needed. Now the forecast for central Minnesota, from St. Cloud to the northwest Twin Cities suburbs. Today, sunny. Highs in the upper 70s. Northwest winds up to 5 miles an hour. Tonight, clear. Lows in the mid-50s. Northwest winds up to 5 miles an hour shifting to the southwest overnight. Thursday, sunny. Highs in the mid-80s. Southwest winds up to 10 miles an hour. Thursday night, partly cloudy. Lows in the lower 60s. Southwest winds 5 to 10 miles an hour. Friday and Friday night, mostly clear. Highs in the mid-80s. Lows in the upper 60s. Saturday, sunny. Highs in the mid-90s. Saturday night, increasing clouds. Lows around 70. Sunday, mostly sunny. Highs in the mid-90s. Sunday night, mostly clear. Chance of thunderstorms in the evening. Lows in the upper 60s. Chance of thunderstorms 40%. Monday, sunny. Highs around 90. Monday night, clear. Lows in the mid-60s. Tuesday, sunny. Highs around 90. Again, the forecast for central Minnesota, from St. Cloud to the northwest Twin Cities suburbs for today, sunny. Highs in the upper 70s. Northwest winds up to 5 miles an hour. At 6 a.m., in Buffalo, it was cloudy. The temperature was 57 degrees, the dew point was 54, and the relative humidity was 88%. The wind was calm. The pressure was 30.12 inches and steady. In Maple Lake, it was cloudy. The temperature was 58 degrees. The dew point was 52, and the relative humidity was 80%. The wind was calm. The pressure was 30.14 inches and steady. Elsewhere across central Minnesota, it was partly cloudy, with a temperature of 55 at Litchfield and 55 at Wilmer. It was cloudy, with a temperature of 62 at the Twin Cities, 56 at St. Cloud, and 57 at Anoka. Under cloudy skies, Crystal reported 59, Princeton reported 58, and Little Falls reported 55. Around the state, at International Falls, it was partly cloudy, with a temperature of 47. It was mostly cloudy, with a temperature of 55 at Rochester and 50 at Duluth. It was cloudy, with a temperature of 59 at Mankato and 52 at Brainerd. Once again at 6 a.m., in Buffalo, it was 57 degrees under cloudy skies. And in Maple Lake, it was 58 degrees under cloudy skies. The St. Cloud, Minnesota climate summary for yesterday, July 21, 2026. Yesterday's high temperature of 78 degrees occurred at 1:59 p.m. The record high is 105 degrees, which was set in 1934. Yesterday's low temperature of 58 degrees occurred at 11:59 p.m.
The record low is 44 degrees, which was set in 1947. No precipitation fell yesterday. No snow fell yesterday. The normal high temperature for today is 82 degrees, and the normal low is 59. The record high for today is 107, which occurred in 1934, and the record low is 42, which occurred in 1947. Sunrise today is at 5:49 a.m., and sunset is at 8:56 p.m. This is Weather Radio Station WNG676 Clearwater, broadcasting on a frequency of 162.50 MHz. 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The current time is 6:21 a.m. Central Daylight Time. Now here is the hazardous weather outlook for portions of central and southern Minnesota and west central Wisconsin. For today and tonight, no hazardous weather is expected at this time. And now the extended outlook for the period Thursday through Tuesday. Hot and humid this weekend with heat index values in the 95 to 105 range possible. Spotter information statement, Sky Warn spotter activation will not be needed. Now the forecast for central Minnesota, from St. Cloud to the northwest Twin Cities suburbs. Today, sunny. Highs in the upper 70s. Northwest winds up to 5 miles an hour. Tonight, clear. Lows in the mid-50s. Northwest winds up to 5 miles an hour, shifting to the southwest overnight. Thursday, sunny. Highs in the mid-80s. Southwest winds up to 10 miles an hour. Thursday night, partly cloudy. Lows in the lower 60s. Southwest winds 5 to 10 miles an hour. Friday and Friday night, mostly clear. Highs in the mid-80s. Lows in the upper 60s. Saturday, sunny. Highs in the mid-90s. Saturday night, increasing clouds. Lows around 70. Sunday, mostly sunny. Highs in the mid-90s. Sunday night, mostly clear. Chance of thunderstorms in the evening. Lows in the upper 60s. Chance of thunderstorms 40%. Monday, sunny. Highs around 90. Monday night, clear. Lows in the mid-60s. Tuesday, sunny. Highs around 90. Again, the forecast for central Minnesota, from St. Cloud to the northwest Twin Cities suburbs for today, sunny. Highs in the upper 70s. Northwest winds up to 5 miles an hour. At 6 a.m., in Buffalo, it was cloudy. The temperature was 57 degrees, the dew point was 54, and the relative humidity was 88%. The wind was calm. The pressure was 30.12 inches and steady. In Maple Lake, it was cloudy. The temperature was 58 degrees. The dew point was 52, and the relative humidity was 80%. The wind was calm. The pressure was 30.14 inches and steady. Elsewhere across central Minnesota, it was partly cloudy, with a temperature of 55 at Litchfield and 55 at Wilmer. It was cloudy, with a temperature of 62 at the Twin Cities, 56 at St. Cloud, and 57 at Anoka. Under cloudy skies, Crystal reported 59, Princeton reported 58, and Little Falls reported 55. Around the state, at International Falls, it was partly cloudy, with a temperature of 47. It was mostly cloudy, with a temperature of 55 at Rochester, and 50 at Duluth. It was cloudy, with a temperature of 59 at Mankato, and 52 at Brainerd. Once again at 6 a.m., in Buffalo, it was 57 degrees under cloudy skies. And in Maple Lake, it was 58 degrees under cloudy skies. 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
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The current time is 6:25 a.m. Central Daylight Time. Now here is the hazardous weather outlook for portions of central and southern Minnesota and west central Wisconsin. For today and tonight, no hazardous weather is expected at this time. And now the extended outlook for the period Thursday through Tuesday. Hot and humid this weekend with heat index values in the 95 to 105 range possible. Spotter information statement, Skywarn spotter activation will not be needed. Now the forecast for central Minnesota, from St. Cloud to the northwest Twin Cities suburbs. Today, sunny. Highs in the upper 70s. Northwest winds up to 5 miles an hour. Tonight, clear. Lows in the mid-50s. Northwest winds up to 5 miles an hour shifting to the southwest overnight. Thursday, sunny. Highs in the mid-80s. Southwest winds up to 10 miles an hour. Thursday night, partly cloudy. Lows in the lower 60s. Southwest winds 5 to 10 miles an hour. Friday and Friday night, mostly clear. Highs in the mid-80s. Lows in the upper 60s. Saturday, sunny. Highs in the mid-90s. Saturday night, increasing clouds. Lows around 70. Sunday, mostly sunny. Highs in the mid-90s. Sunday night, mostly clear. Chance of thunderstorms in the evening. Lows in the upper 60s. Chance of thunderstorms 40%. Monday, sunny. Highs around 90. Monday night, clear. Lows in the mid-60s. Tuesday, sunny. Highs around 90. Again, the forecast for central Minnesota, from St. Cloud to the northwest Twin Cities suburbs for today, sunny. Highs in the upper 70s. Northwest winds up to 5 miles an hour. At 6 a.m., in Buffalo, it was cloudy. The temperature was 57 degrees, the dew point was 54, and the relative humidity was 88%. The wind was calm. The pressure was 30.12 inches and steady. In Maple Lake, it was cloudy. The temperature was 58 degrees, the dew point was 52, and the relative humidity was 80%. The wind was calm. The pressure was 30.14 inches and steady. Elsewhere across central Minnesota, it was partly cloudy, with a temperature of 55 at Litchfield and 55 at Wilmer. It was cloudy, with a temperature of 62 at the Twin Cities, 56 at St. Cloud, and 57 at Anoka. Under cloudy skies, Crystal reported 59, Princeton reported 58, and Little Falls reported 55. Around the state, at International Falls, it was partly cloudy, with a temperature of 47. It was mostly cloudy, with a temperature of 55 at Rochester, and 50 at Duluth. It was cloudy, with a temperature of 59 at Mankato, and 52 at Brainerd. Once again at 6 a.m., in Buffalo, it was 57 degrees under cloudy skies. And in Maple Lake, it was 58 degrees under cloudy skies. 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The current time is 6:29 a.m. Central Daylight Time. The St. Cloud, Minnesota Climate Summary for yesterday, July 21, 2026. Yesterday's high temperature of 78 degrees occurred at 1:59 p.m. The record high is 105 degrees, which was set in 1934. Yesterday's low temperature of 58 degrees occurred at 11:59 p.m. The record low is 44 degrees, which was set in 1947. No precipitation fell yesterday. No snow fell yesterday.
The normal high temperature for today is 82 degrees, and the normal low is 59. The record high for today is 107, which occurred in 1934, and the record low is 42, which occurred in 1934.

7:47. Sunrise today is at 5:49 a.m. and sunset is at 8:56 p.m. Now here is the hazardous weather outlook for portions of central and southern Minnesota and west central Wisconsin for today and tonight. No hazardous weather is expected at this time. And now the extended outlook for the period Thursday through Tuesday. Hot and humid this weekend with heat index values in the 95 to 105 range possible. Spotter information statement, Skywarn spotter activation will not be needed. Now the forecast for central Minnesota, from St. Cloud to the northwest Twin Cities suburbs. Today, sunny. Highs in the upper 70s. Northwest winds up to 5 miles an hour. Tonight, clear. Lows in the mid-50s. Northwest winds up to 5 miles an hour, shifting to the southwest overnight. Thursday, sunny. Highs in the mid-80s. Southwest winds up to 10 miles an hour. Thursday night, partly cloudy. Lows in the lower 60s. Southwest winds 5 to 10 miles an hour. Friday and Friday night, mostly clear. Highs in the mid-80s. Lows in the upper 60s. Saturday, sunny. Highs in the mid-90s. Saturday night, increasing clouds. Lows around 70. Sunday, mostly sunny. Highs in the mid-90s. Sunday night, mostly clear. Chance of thunderstorms in the evening. Lows in the upper 60s. Chance of thunderstorms 40%. Monday, sunny. Highs around 90. Monday night, clear. Lows in the mid-60s. Tuesday, sunny. Highs around 90. Again, the forecast for central Minnesota, from St. Cloud to the northwest Twin Cities suburbs for today, sunny. Highs in the upper 70s. Northwest winds up. Highs in the upper 70s. Northwest winds up to 5 miles an hour. At 6 a.m. in Buffalo, it was cloudy. The temperature was 57 degrees, the dew point was 54, and the relative humidity was 88%. The wind was calm. The pressure was 30.12 inches and steady. In Maple Lake, it was cloudy. The temperature was 58 degrees. The dew point was 52, and the relative humidity was 80%. The wind was calm. The pressure was 30.14 inches and steady. Elsewhere across central Minnesota, it was partly cloudy, with a temperature of 55 at Litchfield and 55 at Wilmer. It was cloudy, with a temperature of 62 at the Twin Cities, 56 at St. Cloud, and 57 at Anoka. Under cloudy skies, Crystal reported 59, Princeton reported 58, and Little Falls reported 55. Around the state, at International Falls, it was partly cloudy, with a temperature of 47. It was mostly cloudy, with a temperature of 55 at Rochester, and 50 at Duluth. It was cloudy, with a temperature of 59 at Mankato, and 52 at Brainerd. Once again at 6 a.m., in Buffalo, it was 57 degrees under cloudy skies. And in Maple Lake, it was 58 degrees under cloudy skies. 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The current time is 6:35 a.m. Central Daylight Time. Now here is the hazardous weather outlook for portions of central and southern Minnesota and west central Wisconsin for today and tonight. No hazardous weather is expected at this time. And now the extended outlook for the period Thursday through Tuesday. Hot and humid this weekend with heat index values in the 95 to 105 range possible. Spotter information statement, Skywarn spotter activation will not be needed. Now the forecast for central Minnesota, from St. Cloud to the northwest Twin Cities suburbs.

suburbs. Today, sunny. Highs in the upper 70s. Northwest winds up to 5 miles an hour. Tonight, clear. Lows in the mid-50s. Northwest winds up to 5 miles an hour, shifting to the southwest overnight. Thursday, sunny. Highs in the mid-80s. Southwest winds up to 10 miles an hour. Thursday night, partly cloudy. Lows in the lower 60s. Southwest winds 5 to 10 miles an hour. Friday and Friday night, mostly clear. Highs in the mid-80s. Lows in the upper 60s. Saturday, sunny. Highs in the mid-90s. Saturday night, increasing clouds. Lows around 70. Sunday, mostly sunny. Highs in the mid-90s. Sunday night, mostly clear. Chance of thunderstorms in the evening. Lows in the upper 60s. Chance of thunderstorms 40%. Monday, sunny. Highs around 90. Monday night, clear. Lows in the mid-60s. Tuesday, sunny. Highs around 90. Again, the forecast for central Minnesota, from St. Cloud to the northwest Twin Cities suburbs for today, sunny. Highs in the upper 70s. Northwest winds up to 5 miles an hour. At 6 a.m., in Buffalo, it was cloudy. The temperature was 57 degrees, the dew point was 54, and the relative humidity was 88%. The wind was calm. The pressure was 30.12 inches and steady. In Maple Lake, it was cloudy. The temperature was 58 degrees, the dew point was 52, and the relative humidity was 80%. The wind was calm. The pressure was 30.14 inches and steady. Elsewhere across central Minnesota, it was partly cloudy, with a temperature of 55 at Litchfield and 55 at Wilmer. It was cloudy, with a temperature of 62 at the Twin Cities, 56 at St. Cloud, and 57 at Anoka. Under cloudy skies, Crystal reported 59, Princeton reported 58, and Little Falls reported 55. Around the state, at International Falls, it was partly cloudy, with a temperature of 47. It was mostly cloudy, with a temperature of 55 at Rochester, and 50 at Duluth. It was cloudy, with a temperature of 59 at Mankato, and 52 at Brainerd. Once again at 6 a.m., in Buffalo, it was 57 degrees under cloudy skies. And in Maple Lake, it was 58 degrees under cloudy skies. 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The current time is 6:39 a.m. Central Daylight Time. Now here is the hazardous weather outlook for portions of central and southern Minnesota and west central Wisconsin for today and tonight. No hazardous weather is expected at this time. And now the extended outlook for the period Thursday through Tuesday. Hot and humid this weekend with heat index values in the 95 to 105 range possible. Spotter information statement, Skywarn spotter activation will not be needed. Now the forecast for central Minnesota, from St. Cloud to the northwest Twin Cities suburbs. Today, sunny. Highs in the upper 70s. Northwest winds up to 5 miles an hour. Tonight, clear. Lows in the mid-50s. Northwest winds up to 5 miles an hour, shifting to the southwest overnight. Thursday, sunny. Highs in the mid-80s. Southwest winds up to 10 miles an hour. Thursday night, partly cloudy. Lows in the lower 60s. Southwest winds 5 to 10 miles an hour. Friday and Friday night, mostly clear. Highs in the mid-80s. Lows in the upper 60s. Saturday, sunny.
Highs in the mid-90s. Saturday night, increasing clouds. Lows around 70. Sunday, mostly sunny. Highs in the mid-90s. Sunday night, mostly clear. Chance of thunderstorms in the evening. Lows in the upper 60s. Chance of thunderstorms 40%. Monday, sunny. Highs around 90. Monday night, clear. Lows in the mid-60s. Tuesday, sunny. Highs around 90. Again, the forecast for central Minnesota, from St. Cloud to the northwest Twin Cities suburbs for today, sunny. Highs in the upper 70s. Northwest winds up to 5 miles an hour. The St. Cloud, Minnesota climate summary for yesterday, July 21, 2026. Yesterday's high temperature of 78 degrees occurred at 1:59 p.m. The record high is 105 degrees, which was set in 1934. Yesterday's low temperature of 58 degrees occurred at 11:59 p.m. The record low is 44 degrees, which was set in 1947. No precipitation fell yesterday. No snow fell yesterday. The normal high temperature for today is 82 degrees, and the normal low is 59. The record high for today is 107, which occurred in 1934, and the record low is 42, which occurred in 1947. Sunrise today is at 5:49 a.m., and sunset is at 8:56 p.m. At 6 a.m., in Buffalo, it was cloudy. The temperature was 57 degrees. The dew point was 54, and the relative humidity was 88%. The wind was calm. The pressure was 30.12 inches and steady. In Maple Lake, it was cloudy. The temperature was 58 degrees. The dew point was 52, and the relative humidity was 80%. The wind was calm. The pressure was 30.14 inches and steady. Elsewhere across central Minnesota, it was partly cloudy, with a temperature of 55 at Litchfield and 55 at Wilmer. It was cloudy, with a temperature of 62 at the Twin Cities, 56 at St. Cloud, and 57 at Anoka. Under cloudy skies, Crystal reported 59, Princeton reported 58, and Little Falls reported 55. Around the state, at International Falls, it was partly cloudy, with a temperature of 47. It was mostly cloudy, with a temperature of 55 at Rochester, and 50 at Duluth. It was cloudy, with a temperature of 59 at Mankato, and 52 at Brainerd. Once again at 6 a.m., in Buffalo, it was 57 degrees under cloudy skies. And in Maple Lake, it was 58 degrees under cloudy skies. 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The current time is 6:44 a.m. Central Daylight Time. Now here is the hazardous weather outlook for portions of central and southern Minnesota and west central Wisconsin. For today and tonight, no hazardous weather is expected at this time. And now the extended outlook for the period Thursday through Tuesday. Hot and humid this weekend with heat index values in the 95 to 105 range possible. Spotter information statement, Skywarn spotter activation will not be needed. Now the forecast for central Minnesota, from St. Cloud to the northwest Twin Cities suburbs. Today, sunny. Highs in the upper 70s. Northwest winds up to 5 miles an hour. Tonight, clear. Lows in the mid-50s. Northwest winds up to 5 miles an hour, shifting to the southwest overnight. Thursday, sunny. Highs in the mid-80s. Southwest winds up to 10 miles an hour. Thursday night, partly cloudy. Lows in the lower 60s. Southwest winds 5 to 10 miles an hour. Friday and Friday night, mostly clear.
Highs in the mid-80s. Lows in the upper 60s. Saturday, sunny. Highs in the mid-90s. Saturday night, increasing clouds. Lows around 70. Sunday, mostly sunny. Highs in the mid-90s. Sunday night, mostly clear. Chance of thunderstorms in the evening. Lows in the upper 60s. Chance of thunderstorms 40%. Monday, sunny. Highs around 90. Monday night, clear. Lows in the mid-60s. Tuesday, sunny. Highs around 90. Again, the forecast for central Minnesota, from St. Cloud to the northwest Twin Cities suburbs for today, sunny. Highs in the upper 70s. Northwest winds up to 5 miles an hour. At 6 a.m., in Buffalo, it was cloudy. The temperature was 57 degrees, the dew point was 54, and the relative humidity was 88%. The wind was calm. The pressure was 30.12 inches and steady. In Maple Lake, it was cloudy. The temperature was 58 degrees, the dew point was 52, and the relative humidity was 80%. The wind was calm. The pressure was 30.14 inches and steady. Elsewhere across central Minnesota, it was partly cloudy, with a temperature of 55 at Litchfield and 55 at Wilmer. It was cloudy, with a temperature of 62 at the Twin Cities, 56 at St. Cloud, and 57 at Anoka. Under cloudy skies, Crystal reported 59, Princeton reported 58, and Little Falls reported 55. Around the state, at International Falls, it was partly cloudy, with a temperature of 47. It was mostly cloudy, with a temperature of 55 at Rochester, and 50 at Duluth. It was cloudy, with a temperature of 59 at Mankato, and 52 at Brainerd. Once again at 6 a.m., in Buffalo, it was 57 degrees under cloudy skies. And in Maple Lake, it was 58 degrees under cloudy skies. 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The current time is 6:48 a.m. Central Daylight Time. Now here is the hazardous weather outlook for portions of central and southern Minnesota and west central Wisconsin for today and tonight. No hazardous weather is expected at this time. And now the extended outlook for the period Thursday through Tuesday. Hot and humid this weekend with heat index values in the 95 to 105 range possible. Spotter information statement, Skywarn spotter activation will not be needed. Now the forecast for central Minnesota, from St. Cloud to the northwest Twin Cities suburbs. Today, sunny. Highs in the upper 70s. Northwest winds up to 5 miles an hour. Tonight, clear. Lows in the mid-50s. Northwest winds up to 5 miles an hour shifting to the southwest overnight. Thursday, sunny. Highs in the mid-80s. Southwest winds up to 10 miles an hour. Thursday night, partly cloudy. Lows in the lower 60s. Southwest winds 5 to 10 miles an hour. Friday and Friday night, mostly clear. Highs in the mid-80s. Lows in the upper 60s. Saturday, sunny. Highs in the mid-90s. Saturday night, increasing clouds. Lows around 70. Sunday, mostly sunny. Highs in the mid-90s. Sunday night, mostly clear. Chance of thunderstorms in the evening. Lows in the upper 60s. Chance of thunderstorms 40%. Monday, sunny. Highs around 90. Monday night, clear. Lows in the mid-60s. Tuesday, sunny. Highs around 90. Again, the forecast for central Minnesota,
from St. Cloud to the northwest Twin

The record high for today is 107, which occurred in 1934, and the record low is 42, which occurred in 1947. Sunrise today is at 5:49 a.m. and sunset is at 8:56 p.m. At 6 a.m., in Buffalo, it was cloudy. The temperature was 57 degrees, the dew point was 54, and the relative humidity was 88%. The wind was calm. The pressure was 30.12 inches and steady. In Maple Lake, it was cloudy. The temperature was 58 degrees, the dew point was 52, and the relative humidity was 80%. The wind was calm. The pressure was 30.14 inches and steady. Elsewhere across central Minnesota, it was partly cloudy, with a temperature of 55 at Litchfield and 55 at Wilmer. It was cloudy, with a temperature of 62 at the Twin Cities, 56 at St. Cloud, and 57 at Anoka. Under cloudy skies, Crystal reported 59, Princeton reported 58, and Little Falls reported 55. Around the state, at International Falls, it was partly cloudy, with a temperature of 47. It was mostly cloudy, with a temperature of 55 at Rochester, and 50 at Duluth. It was cloudy, with a temperature of 59 at Mankato, and 52 at Brainerd. Once again at 6 a.m., in Buffalo, it was 57 degrees under cloudy skies. And in Maple Lake, it was 58 degrees under cloudy skies. 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The current time is 6:53 a.m. Central Daylight Time. Now here is the hazardous weather outlook for portions of central and southern Minnesota and west central Wisconsin for today and tonight. No hazardous weather is expected at this time. And now the extended outlook for the period Thursday through Tuesday. Hot and humid this weekend with heat index values in the 95 to 105 range possible. Spotter information statement, Skywarn spotter activation will not be needed. Now the forecast for central Minnesota, from St. Cloud to the northwest Twin Cities suburbs. Today, sunny. Highs in the upper 70s. Northwest winds up to 5 miles an hour. Tonight, clear. Lows in the mid-50s. Northwest winds up to 5 miles an hour, shifting to the southwest overnight. Thursday, sunny. Highs in the mid-80s. Southwest winds up to 10 miles an hour. Thursday night, partly cloudy. Lows in the lower 60s. Southwest winds 5 to 10 miles an hour. Friday and Friday night, mostly clear. Highs in the mid-80s. Lows in the upper 60s. Saturday, sunny. Highs in the mid-90s. Saturday night, increasing clouds. Lows around 70. Sunday, mostly sunny. Highs in the mid-90s. Sunday night, mostly clear. Chance of thunderstorms in the evening. Lows in the upper 60s. Chance of thunderstorms 40%. Monday, sunny. Highs around 90. Monday night, clear. Lows in the mid-60s. Tuesday, sunny. Highs around 90. Again, the forecast for central Minnesota, from St. Cloud to the northwest Twin Cities suburbs for today, sunny. Highs in the upper 70s. Northwest winds up to 5 miles an hour. At 6 a.m., in Buffalo, it was cloudy. The temperature was 57 degrees, the dew point was 54, and the relative humidity was 88%. The wind was calm. The pressure was 30.12 inches and steady. In Maple Lake, it was cloudy. The temperature was 58 degrees. The dew point was 52, and the relative humidity was 80%. The wind was calm. The pressure was 30.14.

inches and steady. Elsewhere across central Minnesota, it was partly cloudy, with a temperature of 55 at Litchfield and 55 at Willmar. It was cloudy, with a temperature of 62 at the Twin Cities, 56 at St. Cloud, and 57 at Anoka. Under cloudy skies, Crystal reported 59, Princeton reported 58, and Little Falls reported 55. Around the state, at International Falls, it was partly cloudy, with a temperature of 47. It was mostly cloudy, with a temperature of 55 at Rochester, and 50 at Duluth. It was cloudy, with a temperature of 59 at Mankato, and 52 at Brainerd. Once again at 6 a.m., in Buffalo, it was 57 degrees under cloudy skies. And in Maple Lake, it was 58 degrees under cloudy skies. 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The current time is 6:57 a.m. Central Daylight Time. Now here is the hazardous weather outlook for portions of central and southern Minnesota and west central Wisconsin for today and tonight. No hazardous weather is expected at this time. And now the extended outlook for the period Thursday through Tuesday. Hot and humid this weekend with heat index values in the 95 to 105 range possible. Spotter information statement, Skywarn spotter activation will not be needed. Now the forecast for central Minnesota, from St. Cloud to the northwest Twin Cities suburbs. Today, sunny. Highs in the upper 70s. Northwest winds up to 5 miles an hour. Tonight, clear. Lows in the mid-50s. Northwest winds up to 5 miles an hour shifting to the southwest overnight. Thursday, sunny. Highs in the mid-80s. Southwest winds up to 10 miles an hour. Thursday night, partly cloudy. Lows in the lower 60s. Southwest winds 5 to 10 miles an hour. Friday and Friday night, mostly clear. Highs in the mid-80s. Lows in the upper 60s. Saturday, sunny. Highs in the mid-90s. Saturday night, increasing clouds. Lows around 70. Sunday, mostly sunny. Highs in the mid-90s. Sunday night, mostly clear. Chance of thunderstorms in the evening. Lows in the upper 60s. Chance of thunderstorms 40%. Monday, sunny. Highs around 90. Monday night, clear. Lows in the mid-60s. Tuesday, sunny. Highs around 90. Again, the forecast for central Minnesota, from St. Cloud to the northwest Twin Cities suburbs for today, sunny. Highs in the upper 70s. Northwest winds up to 5 miles an hour. The St. Cloud, Minnesota climate summary for yesterday, July 21, 2026. Yesterday's high temperature of 78 degrees occurred at 1:59 p.m. The record high is 105 degrees, which was set in 1934. Yesterday's low temperature of 58 degrees occurred at 11:59 p.m. The record low is 44 degrees, which was set in 1947. No precipitation fell yesterday. No snow fell yesterday. The normal high temperature for today is 82 degrees, and the normal low is 59. The record high for today is 107, which occurred in 1934, and the record low is 42, which occurred in 1947. Sunrise today is at 5:49 a.m., and sunset is at 8:56 p.m. This is Weather Radio Station WMG676 Clearwater, broadcasting on a frequency of 162.50 MHz. 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The current time is 7:01 a.m. Central Daylight Time.

Now here is the hazardous weather outlook for portions of central and southern Minnesota and west central Wisconsin for today and tonight. No hazardous weather is expected at this time. And now the extended outlook for the period Thursday through Tuesday. Hot and humid this weekend with heat index values in the 95 to 105 range possible. Spotter information statement. Sky warns spotter activation will not be needed. Now the forecast for central Minnesota, from St. Cloud to the northwest Twin Cities suburbs. Today, sunny. Highs in the upper 70s. North winds up to 5 miles an hour. Tonight, clear. Lows in the mid-50s. Northwest winds up to 5 miles an hour, shifting to the southwest overnight. Thursday, sunny. Highs in the mid-80s. Southwest winds up to 10 miles an hour. Thursday night, partly cloudy. Lows in the lower 60s. Southwest winds 5 to 10 miles an hour. Friday and Friday night, mostly clear. Highs in the mid-80s. Lows in the upper 60s. Saturday, sunny. Highs in the mid-90s. Saturday night, increasing clouds. Lows around 70. Sunday, mostly sunny. Highs in the mid-90s. Sunday night, mostly clear. Chance of thunderstorms in the evening. Lows in the upper 60s. Chance of thunderstorms 40%. Monday, sunny. Highs around 90. Monday night, clear. Lows in the mid-60s. Tuesday, sunny. Highs around 90. Again, the forecast for central Minnesota, from St. Cloud to the northwest Twin Cities suburbs for today, sunny. Highs in the upper 70s. North winds up to 5 miles an hour. 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The current time is 7:04 a.m. Central Daylight Time. Now here is the hazardous weather outlook for portions of central and southern Minnesota and west central Wisconsin for today and tonight. No hazardous weather is expected at this time. And now the extended outlook for the period Thursday through Tuesday. Hot and humid this weekend with heat index values in the 95 to 105 range possible. Spotter information statement. Sky warns spotter activation will not be needed. Now the forecast for central Minnesota, from St. Cloud to the northwest Twin Cities suburbs. Today, sunny. Highs in the upper 70s. North winds up to 5 miles an hour. Tonight, clear. Lows in the mid-50s. Northwest winds up to 5 miles an hour, shifting to the southwest overnight. Thursday, sunny. Highs in the mid-80s. Southwest winds up to 10 miles an hour. Thursday night, partly cloudy. Lows in the lower 60s. Southwest winds 5 to 10 miles an hour. Friday and Friday night, mostly clear. Highs in the mid-80s. Lows in the upper 60s. Saturday, sunny. Highs in the mid-90s. Saturday night, increasing clouds. Lows around 70. Sunday, mostly sunny. Highs in the mid-90s. Sunday night, mostly clear. Chance of thunderstorms in the evening. Lows in the upper 60s. Chance of thunderstorms 40%. Monday, sunny. Highs around 90. Monday night, clear. Lows in the mid-60s. Tuesday, sunny. Highs around 90. Again, the forecast for central Minnesota, from St. Cloud to the northwest Twin Cities suburbs for today, sunny. Highs in the upper 70s. North winds up to 5 miles an hour. This is weather radio station WNG.

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The current time is 7:06 a.m. Central Daylight Time. Now here is the hazardous weather outlook for portions of central and southern Minnesota and west central Wisconsin. For today and tonight, no hazardous weather is expected at this time. And now the extended outlook for the period Thursday through Tuesday. Hot and humid this weekend with heat index values in the 95 to 105 range possible. Spotter information statement, Skywarn spotter activation will not be needed. Now the forecast for central Minnesota, from St. Cloud to the northwest Twin Cities suburbs. Today, sunny. Highs in the upper 70s. North winds up to 5 miles an hour. Tonight, clear. Lows in the mid-50s. Northwest winds up to 5 miles an hour shifting to the southwest overnight. Thursday, sunny. Highs in the mid-80s. Southwest winds up to 10 miles an hour. Thursday night, partly cloudy. Lows in the lower 60s. Southwest winds 5 to 10 miles an hour. Friday and Friday night, mostly clear. Highs in the mid-80s. Lows in the upper 60s. Saturday, sunny. Highs in the mid-90s. Saturday night, increasing clouds. Lows around 70. Sunday, mostly sunny. Highs in the mid-90s. Sunday night, mostly clear. Chance of thunderstorms in the evening. Lows in the upper 60s. Chance of thunderstorms 40%. Monday, sunny. Highs around 90. Monday night, clear. Lows in the mid-60s. Tuesday, sunny. Highs around 90. Again, the forecast for central Minnesota, from St. Cloud to the northwest Twin Cities suburbs for today, sunny. Highs in the upper 70s. North winds up to 5 miles an hour. 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The current time is 7:09 a.m. Central Daylight Time. Now here is the hazardous weather outlook for portions of central and southern Minnesota and west central Wisconsin. For today and tonight, no hazardous weather is expected at this time. And now the extended outlook for the period Thursday through Tuesday. Hot and humid this weekend with heat index values in the 95 to 105 range possible. Spotter information statement, Skywarn spotter activation will not be needed. The St. Cloud, Minnesota climate summary for yesterday, July 21, 2026. Yesterday's high temperature of 78 degrees occurred at 1:59 p.m. The record high is 105 degrees, which was set in 1934. Yesterday's low temperature of 58 degrees occurred at 11:59 p.m. The record low is 44 degrees, which was set in 1947. No precipitation fell yesterday. No snow fell yesterday. The normal high temperature for today is 82 degrees, and the normal low is 59. The record high for today is 107, which occurred in 1934, and the record low is 42, which occurred in 1947. Sunrise today is at 5:49 a.m. and sunset is at 8:56 p.m. Now the forecast for central Minnesota, from St. Cloud to the northwest Twin Cities suburbs. Today, sunny. Highs in the upper 70s. North winds up to 5 miles an hour. Tonight, clear. Lows in the mid-50s. Northwest winds up to 5 miles an hour shifting to the southwest overnight. Thursday, sunny. Highs in the mid-80s.
Southwest winds up to 10 miles an hour. Thursday night, partly cloudy. Lows in the lower 60s. Southwest winds 5 to 10 miles an hour. Friday and Friday night, mostly clear. Highs in the mid-80s. Lows in the upper 60s. Saturday, sunny. Highs in the mid-90s. Saturday night, increasing clouds. Lows around 70. Sunday, mostly sunny. Highs in the mid-90s. Sunday night, mostly clear. Chance of thunderstorms in the evening. Lows in the upper 60s. Chance of thunderstorms 40%. Monday, sunny. Highs around 90. Monday night, clear. Lows in the mid-60s. Tuesday, sunny. Highs around 90. Again, the forecast for central Minnesota, from St. Cloud to the northwest Twin Cities suburbs for today, sunny. Highs in the upper 70s. North winds up to 5 miles an hour. 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The current time is 7:13 a.m. Central Daylight Time. Now here is the hazardous weather outlook for portions of central and southern Minnesota and west central Wisconsin. For today and tonight, no hazardous weather is expected at this time. And now the extended outlook for the period Thursday through Tuesday. Hot and humid this weekend with heat index values in the 95 to 105 range possible. Spotter information statement, Skywarn spotter activation will not be needed. Now the forecast for central Minnesota, from St. Cloud to the northwest Twin Cities suburbs. Today, sunny. Highs in the upper 70s. North winds up to 5 miles an hour. Tonight, clear. Lows in the mid-50s. Northwest winds up to 5 miles an hour, shifting to the southwest overnight. Thursday, sunny. Highs in the mid-80s. Southwest winds up to 10 miles an hour. Thursday night, partly cloudy. Lows in the lower 60s. Southwest winds 5 to 10 miles an hour. Friday and Friday night, mostly clear. Highs in the mid-80s. Lows in the upper 60s. Saturday, sunny. Highs in the mid-90s. Saturday night, increasing clouds. Lows around 70. Sunday, mostly sunny. Highs in the mid-90s. Sunday night, mostly clear. Chance of thunderstorms in the evening. Lows in the upper 60s. Chance of thunderstorms 40%. Monday, sunny. Highs around 90. Monday night, clear. Lows in the mid-60s. Tuesday, sunny. Highs around 90. Again, the forecast for central Minnesota, from St. Cloud to the northwest Twin Cities suburbs for today, sunny. Highs in the upper 70s. North winds up to 5 miles an hour. At 7 a.m., in Buffalo, it was cloudy. The temperature was 59 degrees, the dew point was 54, and the relative humidity was 82%. The wind was north at 5 miles an hour. The pressure was 30.14 inches and rising. In Maple Lake, it was cloudy. The temperature was 60 degrees, the dew point was 52, and the relative humidity was 74%. The wind was north at 3 miles an hour. The pressure was 30.16 inches and rising. Elsewhere across central Minnesota, at Willmar, it was partly cloudy, with a temperature of 57. It was cloudy, with a temperature of 61 at the Twin Cities, 57 at St. Cloud, 59 at Anoka, and 60 at Crystal. Under cloudy skies, Princeton reported 58, Litchfield reported 57, and Little Falls reported 55. Around the state, at Rochester, it was sunny,
with a temperature of 57. It was cloudy, with a temperature of 60 at Mankato, 56 at Brainerd, 51 at Duluth, and 51 at International Falls. Once again at 7 a.m., in Buffalo, it was 59 degrees under cloudy skies. And in Maple Lake, it was 60 degrees under cloudy skies. 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The current time is 7:17 a.m. Central Daylight Time. Now here is the hazardous weather outlook for portions of central and southern Minnesota and west central Wisconsin for today and tonight. No hazardous weather is expected at this time. And now the extended outlook for the period Thursday through Tuesday. Hot and humid this weekend with heat index values in the 95 to 105 range possible. Spotter information statement, Skywarn spotter activation will not be needed. Now the forecast for central Minnesota, from St. Cloud to the northwest Twin Cities suburbs. Today, sunny. Highs in the upper 70s. North winds up to 5 miles an hour. Tonight, clear. Lows in the mid-50s. Northwest winds up to 5 miles an hour shifting to the southwest overnight. Thursday, sunny. Highs in the mid-80s. Southwest winds up to 10 miles an hour. Thursday night, partly cloudy. Lows in the lower 60s. Southwest winds 5 to 10 miles an hour. Friday and Friday night, mostly clear. Highs in the mid-80s. Lows in the upper 60s. Saturday, sunny. Highs in the mid-90s. Saturday night, increasing clouds. Lows around 70. Sunday, mostly sunny. Highs in the mid-90s. Sunday night, mostly clear. Chance of thunderstorms in the evening. Lows in the upper 60s. Chance of thunderstorms 40%. Monday, sunny. Highs around 90. Monday night, clear. Lows in the mid-60s. Tuesday, sunny. Highs around 90. Again, the forecast for central Minnesota, from St. Cloud to the northwest Twin Cities suburbs for today, sunny. Highs in the upper 70s. North winds up to 5 miles an hour. At 7 a.m., in Buffalo, it was cloudy. The temperature was 59 degrees, the dew point was 54, and the relative humidity was 82%. The wind was north at 5 miles an hour. The pressure was 30.14 inches and rising. In Maple Lake, it was cloudy. The temperature was 60 degrees, the dew point was 52, and the relative humidity was 74%. The wind was north at 3 miles an hour. The pressure was 30.16 inches and rising. Elsewhere across central Minnesota, at Willmar, it was partly cloudy, with a temperature of 57. It was cloudy, with a temperature of 61 at the Twin Cities, 57 at St. Cloud, 59 at Anoka, and 60 at Crystal. Under cloudy skies, Princeton reported 58, Litchfield reported 57, and Little Falls reported 55. Around the state, at Rochester, it was sunny, with a temperature of 57. It was cloudy, with a temperature of 60 at Mankato, 56 at Brainerd, 51 at Duluth, and 51 at International Falls. Once again at 7 a.m., in Buffalo, it was 59 degrees under cloudy skies. And in Maple Lake, it was 60 degrees under cloudy skies. The St. Cloud, Minnesota climate summary for yesterday, July 21, 2026. Yesterday's high temperature of 78 degrees occurred at 1:59 p.m. The record high is 105 degrees, which was set in 1934. Yesterday's low temperature of 58 degrees occurred at 11:59 p.m. The record low is 44 degrees, which was set in 1947.
No precipitation.

precipitation fell yesterday. No snow fell yesterday. The normal high temperature for today is 82 degrees, and the normal low is 59. The record high for today is 107, which occurred in 1934, and the record low is 42, which occurred in 1947. Sunrise today is at 5:49 a.m., and sunset is at 8:56 p.m. This is Weather Radio Station WNG676 Clearwater, broadcasting on a frequency of 162.50 MHz. 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The current time is 7:22 a.m. Central Daylight Time. Now here is the hazardous weather outlook for portions of central and southern Minnesota and west central Wisconsin. For today and tonight, no hazardous weather is expected at this time. And now the extended outlook for the period Thursday through Tuesday. Hot and humid this weekend with heat index values in the 95 to 105 range possible. Spotter information statement, Skywarn spotter activation will not be needed. Now the forecast for central Minnesota, from St. Cloud to the northwest Twin Cities suburbs. Today, sunny. Highs in the upper 70s. North winds up to 5 miles an hour. Tonight, clear. Lows in the mid-50s. Northwest winds up to 5 miles an hour, shifting to the southwest overnight. Thursday, sunny. Highs in the mid-80s. Southwest winds up to 10 miles an hour. Thursday night, partly cloudy. Lows in the lower 60s. Southwest winds 5 to 10 miles an hour. Friday and Friday night, mostly clear. Highs in the mid-80s. Lows in the upper 60s. Saturday, sunny. Highs in the mid-90s. Saturday night, increasing clouds. Lows around 70. Sunday, mostly sunny. Highs in the mid-90s. Sunday night, mostly clear. Chance of thunderstorms in the evening. Lows in the upper 60s. Chance of thunderstorms 40%. Monday, sunny. Highs around 90. Monday night, clear. Lows in the mid-60s. Tuesday, sunny. Highs around 90. Again, the forecast for central Minnesota, from St. Cloud to the northwest Twin Cities suburbs for today, sunny. Highs in the upper 70s. North winds up to 5 miles an hour. At 7 a.m., in Buffalo, it was cloudy. The temperature was 59 degrees, the dew point was 54, and the relative humidity was 82%. The wind was north at 5 miles an hour. The pressure was 30.14 inches and rising. In Maple Lake, it was cloudy. The temperature was 60 degrees, the dew point was 52, and the relative humidity was 74%. The wind was north at 3 miles an hour. The pressure was 30.16 inches and rising. Elsewhere across central Minnesota, at Wilmer, it was partly cloudy, with a temperature of 57. It was cloudy, with a temperature of 61 at the Twin Cities, 57 at St. Cloud, 59 at Anoka, and 60 at Crystal. Under cloudy skies, Princeton reported 58, Litchfield reported 57, and Little Falls reported 55. Around the state, at Rochester, it was sunny, with a temperature of 57. It was cloudy, with a temperature of 60 at Mankato, 56 at Brainerd, 51 at Duluth, and 51 at International Falls. Once again at 7 a.m., in Buffalo, it was 59 degrees under cloudy skies. And in Maple Lake, it was 60 degrees under cloudy skies. 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The current time is 7:26 a.m. Central Daylight Time.
Now here is the hazardous weather outlook for portions of central and southern Minnesota and west central Wisconsin for today and tonight. No hazardous weather is expected at this time. And now the extended outlook for the period Thursday through Tuesday. Hot and humid this weekend with heat index values in the 95 to 105 range possible. Spotter information statement, Sky warns spotter activation will not be needed. Now the forecast for central Minnesota, from St. Cloud to the northwest Twin Cities suburbs. Today, sunny. Highs in the upper 70s. North winds up to 5 miles an hour. Tonight, clear. Lows in the mid-50s. Northwest winds up to 5 miles an hour, shifting to the southwest overnight. Thursday, sunny. Highs in the mid-80s. Southwest winds up to 10 miles an hour. Thursday night, partly cloudy. Lows in the lower 60s. Southwest winds 5 to 10 miles an hour. Friday and Friday night, mostly clear. Highs in the mid-80s. Lows in the upper 60s. Saturday, sunny. Highs in the mid-90s. Saturday night, increasing clouds. Lows around 70. Sunday, mostly sunny. Highs in the mid-90s. Sunday night, mostly clear. Chance of thunderstorms in the evening. Lows in the upper 60s. Chance of thunderstorms 40%. Monday, sunny. Highs around 90. Monday night, clear. Lows in the mid-60s. Tuesday, sunny. Highs around 90. Again, the forecast for central Minnesota, from St. Cloud to the northwest Twin Cities suburbs for today, sunny. Highs in the upper 70s. North winds up to 5 miles an hour. At 7 a.m., in Buffalo, it was cloudy. The temperature was 59 degrees, the dew point was 54, and the relative humidity was 82%. The wind was north at 5 miles an hour. The pressure was 30.14 inches and rising. In Maple Lake, it was cloudy. The temperature was 60 degrees, the dew point was 52, and the relative humidity was 74%. The wind was north at 3 miles an hour. The pressure was 30.16 inches and rising. Elsewhere across central Minnesota, at Willmar, it was partly cloudy, with a temperature of 57. It was cloudy, with a temperature of 61 at the Twin Cities, 57 at St. Cloud, 59 at Anoka, and 60 at Crystal. Under cloudy skies, Princeton reported 58, Litchfield reported 57, and Little Falls reported 55. Around the state, at Rochester, it was sunny, with a temperature of 57. It was cloudy, with a temperature of 60 at Mankato, 56 at Brainerd, 51 at Duluth, and 51 at International Falls. Once again at 7 a.m., in Buffalo, it was 59 degrees under cloudy skies. And in Maple Lake, it was 60 degrees under cloudy skies. The St. Cloud, Minnesota climate summary for yesterday, July 21, 2026. Yesterday's high temperature of 78 degrees occurred at 1:59 p.m. The record high is 105 degrees, which was set in 1934. Yesterday's low temperature of 58 degrees occurred at 11:59 p.m. The record low is 44 degrees, which was set in 1947. No precipitation fell yesterday. No snow fell yesterday. The normal high temperature for today is 82 degrees, and the normal low is 59. The record high for today is 107, which occurred in 1934, and the record low is 42, which occurred in 1947. Sunrise today is at 5:49 a.m., and sunset is at 8:56 p.m. This is Weather Radio Station WNG676 Clearwater, broadcasting on a frequency of 162.50 MHz. 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
The current time is 7:31 a.m. Central Daylight Time. Now here is the hazardous weather outlook for portions of central and southern Minnesota and west central Wisconsin. For today and tonight, no hazardous weather is expected at this time. And now the extended outlook for the period Thursday through Tuesday. Hot and humid this weekend with heat index values in the 95 to 105 range possible. Spotter information statement, Sky Warns spotter activation will not be needed. Now the forecast for central Minnesota, from St. Cloud to the northwest Twin Cities suburbs. Today, sunny. Highs in the upper 70s. North winds up to 5 miles an hour. Tonight, clear. Lows in the mid-50s. Northwest winds up to 5 miles an hour shifting to the southwest overnight. Thursday, sunny. Highs in the mid-80s. Southwest winds up to 10 miles an hour. Thursday night, partly cloudy. Lows in the lower 60s. Southwest winds 5 to 10 miles an hour. Friday and Friday night, mostly clear. Highs in the mid-80s. Lows in the upper 60s. Saturday, sunny. Highs in the mid-90s. Saturday night, increasing clouds. Lows around 70. Sunday, mostly sunny. Highs in the mid-90s. Sunday night, clear. Chance of thunderstorms in the evening. Lows in the upper 60s. Chance of thunderstorms 40%. Monday, sunny. Highs around 90. Monday night, clear. Lows in the mid-60s. Tuesday, sunny. Highs around 90. Again, the forecast for central Minnesota, from St. Cloud to the northwest Twin Cities suburbs for today, sunny. Highs in the upper 70s. North winds up to 5 miles an hour. At 7 a.m., in Buffalo, it was cloudy. The temperature was 59 degrees, the dew point was 54, and the relative humidity was 82%. The wind was north at 5 miles an hour. The pressure was 30.14 inches and rising. In Maple Lake, it was cloudy. The temperature was 60 degrees, the dew point was 52, and the relative humidity was 74%. The wind was north at 3 miles an hour. The pressure was 30.16 inches and rising. Elsewhere across central Minnesota, at Wilmer, it was partly cloudy, with a temperature of 57. It was cloudy, with a temperature of 61 at the Twin Cities, 57 at St. Cloud, 59 at Anoka, and 60 at Crystal. Under cloudy skies, Princeton reported 58, Litchfield reported 57, and Little Falls reported 55. Around the state, at Rochester, it was sunny, with a temperature of 57. It was cloudy, with a temperature of 60 at Mankato, 56 at Brainerd, 51 at Duluth, and 51 at International Falls. Once again at 7 a.m., in Buffalo, it was 59 degrees under cloudy skies. And in Maple Lake, it was 60 degrees under cloudy skies. 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The current time is 7:35 a.m. Central Daylight Time. Now here is the hazardous weather outlook for portions of central and southern Minnesota and west central Wisconsin. For today and tonight, no hazardous weather is expected at this time. And now the extended outlook for the period Thursday through Tuesday. Hot and humid this weekend with heat index values in the 95 to 105 range possible. Spotter information statement, Sky Warns spotter activation will not be needed. Now the forecast for central Minnesota, from St. Cloud to the northwest Twin Cities suburbs. Today, sunny. Highs in the upper 70s. North winds up to 5 miles an hour. Tonight, clear.
lows in the mid-50s. Northwest winds up to 5 miles an hour, shifting to the southwest overnight. Thursday, sunny. Highs in the mid-80s. Southwest winds up to 10 miles an hour. Thursday night, partly cloudy. Lows in the lower 60s. Southwest winds 5 to 10 miles an hour. Friday and Friday night, mostly clear. Highs in the mid-80s. Lows in the upper 60s. Saturday, sunny. Highs in the mid-90s. Saturday night, increasing clouds. Lows around 70. Sunday, mostly sunny. Highs in the mid-90s. Sunday night, mostly clear. Chance of thunderstorms in the evening. Lows in the upper 60s. Chance of thunderstorms 40%. Monday, sunny. Highs around 90. Monday night, clear. Lows in the mid-60s. Tuesday, sunny. Highs around 90. Again, the forecast for central Minnesota, from St. Cloud to the northwest Twin Cities suburbs for today, sunny. Highs in the upper 70s. North winds up to 5 miles an hour. At 7 a.m., in Buffalo, it was cloudy. The temperature was 59 degrees, the dew point was 54, and the relative humidity was 82%. The wind was north at 5 miles an hour. The pressure was 30.14 inches and rising. In Maple Lake, it was cloudy. The temperature was 60 degrees, the dew point was 52, and the relative humidity was 74%. The wind was north at 3 miles an hour. The pressure was 30.16 inches and rising. Elsewhere across central Minnesota, at Willmar, it was partly cloudy, with a temperature of 57. It was cloudy, with a temperature of 61 at the Twin Cities, 57 at St. Cloud, 59 at Anoka, and 60 at Crystal. Under cloudy skies, Princeton reported 58, Litchfield reported 57, and Little Falls reported 55. Around the state, at Rochester, it was sunny, with a temperature of 57. It was cloudy, with a temperature of 60 at Mankato, 56 at Brainerd, 51 at Duluth, and 51 at International Falls. Once again at 7 a.m., in Buffalo, it was 59 degrees under cloudy skies. And in Maple Lake, it was 60 degrees under cloudy skies. 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The current time is 7:39 a.m. Central Daylight Time. Now here is the hazardous weather outlook for portions of central and southern Minnesota and west central Wisconsin for today and tonight. No hazardous weather is expected at this time. And now the extended outlook for the period Thursday through Tuesday. Hot and humid this weekend with heat index values in the 95 to 105 range possible. Spotter information statement, Skywarn spotter activation will not be needed. The St. Cloud, Minnesota climate summary for yesterday, July 21, 2026. Yesterday's high temperature of 78 degrees occurred at 1:59 p.m. The record high is 105 degrees, which was set in 1934. Yesterday's low temperature of 58 degrees occurred at 11:59 p.m. The record low is 44 degrees, which was set in 1947. No precipitation fell yesterday. No snow fell yesterday. The normal high temperature for today is 82 degrees, and the normal low is 59. The record high for today is 107, which occurred in 1934, and the record low is 42, which occurred in 1947. Sunrise today is at 5:49 a.m., and sunset is at 8:56 p.m. Now the forecast for central Minnesota, from St. Cloud to the northwest Twin Cities suburbs. Today, sunny. Highs in the upper 70s.
North winds up to 5 miles an hour. Tonight, clear. Lows in the mid-50s. Northwest winds up to 5 miles an hour, shifting to the southwest overnight. Thursday, sunny. Highs in the mid-80s. Southwest winds up to 10 miles an hour. Thursday night, partly cloudy. Lows in the lower 60s. Southwest winds 5 to 10 miles an hour. Friday and Friday night, mostly clear. Highs in the mid-80s. Lows in the upper 60s. Saturday, sunny. Highs in the mid-90s. Saturday night, increasing clouds. Lows around 70. Sunday, mostly sunny. Highs in the mid-90s. Sunday night, mostly clear. Chance of thunderstorms in the evening. Lows in the upper 60s. Chance of thunderstorms 40%. Monday, sunny. Highs around 90. Monday night, clear. Lows in the mid-60s. Tuesday, sunny. Highs around 90. Again, the forecast for central Minnesota, from St. Cloud to the northwest Twin Cities suburbs for today, sunny. Highs in the upper 70s. North winds up to 5 miles an hour. At 7 a.m., in Buffalo, it was cloudy. The temperature was 59 degrees, the dew point was 54, and the relative humidity was 82%. The wind was north at 5 miles an hour. The pressure was 30.14 inches and rising. In Maple Lake, it was cloudy. The temperature was 60 degrees, the dew point was 52, and the relative humidity was 74%. The wind was north at 3 miles an hour. The pressure was 30.16 inches and rising. Elsewhere across central Minnesota, at Willmar, it was partly cloudy, with a temperature of 57. It was cloudy, with a temperature of 61 at the Twin Cities, 57 at St. Cloud, 59 at Anoka, and 60 at Crystal. Under cloudy skies, Princeton reported 58, Litchfield reported 57, and Little Falls reported 55. Around the state, at Rochester, it was sunny, with a temperature of 57. It was cloudy, with a temperature of 60 at Mankato, 56 at Brainerd, 51 at Duluth, and 51 at International Falls. Once again at 7 a.m., in Buffalo, it was 59 degrees under cloudy skies. And in Maple Lake, it was 60 degrees under cloudy skies. 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The current time is 7:44 a.m. Central Daylight Time. Now here is the hazardous weather outlook for portions of central and southern Minnesota and west central Wisconsin for today and tonight. No hazardous weather is expected at this time. And now the extended outlook for the period Thursday through Tuesday. Hot and humid this weekend with heat index values in the 95 to 105 range possible. Spotter information statement, Skywarn spotter activation will not be needed. Now the forecast for central Minnesota, from St. Cloud to the northwest Twin Cities suburbs. Today, sunny. Highs in the upper 70s. North winds up to 5 miles an hour. Tonight, clear. Lows in the mid-50s. Northwest winds up to 5 miles an hour, shifting to the southwest overnight. Thursday, sunny. Highs in the mid-80s. Southwest winds up to 10 miles an hour. Thursday night, partly cloudy. Lows in the lower 60s. Southwest winds 5 to 10 miles an hour. Friday and Friday night, mostly clear. Highs in the mid-80s. Lows in the upper 60s. Saturday, sunny. Highs in the mid-90s. Saturday night, increasing clouds. Lows around 70. Sunday, mostly sunny.
Highs in the mid-90s. Sunday night, mostly clear. Chance of thunderstorms in the evening. Lows in the upper 60s. Chance of thunderstorms 40%. Monday, sunny. Highs around 90. Monday night, clear. Lows in the mid-60s. Tuesday, sunny. Highs around 90. Again, the forecast for central Minnesota, from St. Cloud to the northwest Twin Cities suburbs for today, sunny. Highs in the upper 70s. North winds up to 5 miles an hour. At 7 a.m., in Buffalo, it was cloudy. The temperature was 59 degrees, the dew point was 54, and the relative humidity was 82%. The wind was north at 5 miles an hour. The pressure was 30.14 inches and rising. In Maple Lake, it was cloudy. The temperature was 60 degrees, the dew point was 52, and the relative humidity was 74%. The wind was north at 3 miles an hour. The pressure was 30.16 inches and rising. Elsewhere across central Minnesota, at Willmar, it was partly cloudy, with a temperature of 57. It was cloudy, with a temperature of 61 at the Twin Cities, 57 at St. Cloud, 59 at Anoka, and 60 at Crystal. Under cloudy skies, Princeton reported 58, Litchfield reported 57, and Little Falls reported 55. Around the state, at Rochester, it was sunny, with a temperature of 57. It was cloudy, with a temperature of 60 at Mankato, 56 at Brainerd, 51 at Duluth, and 51 at International Falls. Once again at 7 a.m., in Buffalo, it was 59 degrees under cloudy skies. And in Maple Lake, it was 60 degrees under cloudy skies. 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The current time is 7:49 a.m. Central Daylight Time. Now here is the hazardous weather outlook for portions of central and southern Minnesota and west central Wisconsin for today and tonight. No hazardous weather is expected at this time. And now the extended outlook for the period Thursday through Tuesday. Hot and humid this weekend with heat index values in the 95 to 105 range possible. Spotter information statement, Skywarn spotter activation will not be needed. Now the forecast for central Minnesota, from St. Cloud to the northwest Twin Cities suburbs. Today, sunny. Highs in the upper 70s. North winds up to 5 miles an hour. Tonight, clear. Lows in the mid-50s. Northwest winds up to 5 miles an hour, shifting to the southwest overnight. Thursday, sunny. Highs in the mid-80s. Southwest winds up to 10 miles an hour. Thursday night, partly cloudy. Lows in the lower 60s. Southwest winds 5 to 10 miles an hour. Friday and Friday night, mostly clear. Highs in the mid-80s. Lows in the upper 60s. Saturday, sunny. Highs in the mid-90s. Saturday night, increasing clouds. Lows around 70. Sunday, mostly sunny. Highs in the mid-90s. Sunday night, mostly clear. Chance of thunderstorms in the evening. Lows in the upper 60s. Chance of thunderstorms 40%. Monday, sunny. Highs around 90. Monday night, clear. Lows in the mid-60s. Tuesday, sunny. Highs around 90. Again, the forecast for central Minnesota, from St. Cloud to the northwest Twin Cities suburbs for today, sunny. Highs in the upper 70s. North winds up to 5 miles an hour. The St. Cloud, Minnesota climate summary for yesterday, July 21st, 2026.
Yesterday's high temperature of 78 degrees occurred at 1:59 p.m.

p.m. At 7 a.m. in Buffalo, it was cloudy. The temperature was 59 degrees, the dew point was 54, and the relative humidity was 82%. The wind was north at 5 miles an hour. The pressure was 30.14 inches and rising. In Maple Lake, it was cloudy. The temperature was 60 degrees, the dew point was 52, and the relative humidity was 74%. The wind was north at 3 miles an hour. The pressure was 30.16 inches and rising. Elsewhere across central Minnesota, at Wilmer, it was partly cloudy, with a temperature of 57. It was cloudy, with a temperature of 61 at the Twin Cities, 57 at St. Cloud, 59 at Anoka, and 60 at Crystal. Under cloudy skies, Princeton reported 58, Litchfield reported 57, and Little Falls reported 55. Around the state, at Rochester, it was sunny, with a temperature of 57. It was cloudy, with a temperature of 60 at Mankato, 56 at Brainerd, 51 at Duluth, and 51 at International Falls. Once again at 7 a.m., in Buffalo, it was 59 degrees under cloudy skies. And in Maple Lake, it was 60 degrees under cloudy skies. 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The current time is 7:54 a.m. Central Daylight Time. Now here is the hazardous weather outlook for portions of central and southern Minnesota and west central Wisconsin for today and tonight. No hazardous weather is expected at this time. And now the extended outlook for the period Thursday through Tuesday. Hot and humid this weekend with heat index values in the 95 to 105 range possible. Spotter information statement, Skywarn spotter activation will not be needed. Now the forecast for central Minnesota, from St. Cloud to the northwest Twin Cities suburbs. Today, sunny. Highs in the upper 70s. North winds up to 5 miles an hour. Tonight, clear. Lows in the mid-50s. Northwest winds up to 5 miles an hour, shifting to the southwest overnight. Thursday, sunny. Highs in the mid-80s. Southwest winds up to 10 miles an hour. Thursday night, partly cloudy. Lows in the lower 60s. Southwest winds 5 to 10 miles an hour. Friday and Friday night, mostly clear. Highs in the mid-80s. Lows in the upper 60s. Saturday, sunny. Highs in the mid-90s. Saturday night, increasing clouds. Lows around 70. Sunday, mostly sunny. Highs in the mid-90s. Sunday night, mostly clear. Chance of thunderstorms in the evening. Lows in the upper 60s. Chance of thunderstorms 40%. Monday, sunny. Highs around 90. Monday night, clear. Lows in the mid-60s. Tuesday, sunny. Highs around 90. Again, the forecast for central Minnesota, from St. Cloud to the northwest Twin Cities suburbs for today, sunny. Highs in the upper 70s. North winds up to 5 miles an hour. At 7 a.m., in Buffalo, it was cloudy. The temperature was 59 degrees, the dew point was 54, and the relative humidity was 82%. The wind was north at 5 miles an hour. The pressure was 30.14 inches and rising. In Maple Lake, it was cloudy. The temperature was 60 degrees, the dew point was 52, and the relative humidity was 74%. The wind was north at 3 miles an hour. The pressure was 30.16 inches and rising. Elsewhere across central Minnesota, at Wilmer, it was partly cloudy, with a temperature of 57. It was cloudy, with a temperature of 61 at the Twin Cities, 57 at St. Cloud,
59 at Anoka, and

68 Crystal. Under cloudy skies, Princeton reported 58, Litchfield reported 57, and Little Falls reported 55. Around the state, at Rochester, it was sunny, with a temperature of 57. It was cloudy, with a temperature of 60 at Mankato, 56 at Brainerd, 51 at Duluth, and 51 at International Falls. Once again at 7 a.m., in Buffalo, it was 59 degrees under cloudy skies. And in Maple Lake, it was 60 degrees under cloudy skies. 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The current time is 7:58 a.m. Central Daylight Time. Now here is the hazardous weather outlook for portions of central and southern Minnesota and west central Wisconsin for today and tonight. No hazardous weather is expected at this time. And now the extended outlook for the period Thursday through Tuesday. Hot and humid this weekend with heat index values in the 95 to 105 range possible. Spotter information statement, Skywarn spotter activation will not be needed. Now the forecast for central Minnesota, from St. Cloud to the northwest Twin Cities suburbs. Today, sunny. Highs in the upper 70s. North winds up to 5 miles an hour. Tonight, clear. Lows in the mid-50s. Northwest winds up to 5 miles an hour shifting to the southwest overnight. Thursday, sunny. Highs in the mid-80s. Southwest winds up to 10 miles an hour. Thursday night, partly cloudy. Lows in the lower 60s. Southwest winds 5 to 10 miles an hour. Friday and Friday night, mostly clear. Highs in the mid-80s. Lows in the upper 60s. Saturday, sunny. Highs in the mid-90s. Saturday night, increasing clouds. Lows around 70. Sunday, mostly sunny. Highs in the mid-90s. Sunday night, mostly clear. Chance of thunderstorms in the evening. Lows in the upper 60s. Chance of thunderstorms 40%. Monday, sunny. Highs around 90. Monday night, clear. Lows in the mid-60s. Tuesday, sunny. Highs around 90. Again, the forecast for central Minnesota, from St. Cloud to the northwest Twin Cities suburbs for today, sunny. Highs in the upper 70s. North winds up to 5 miles an hour. The St. Cloud, Minnesota climate summary for yesterday, July 21, 2026. Yesterday's high temperature of 78 degrees occurred at 1:59 p.m. The record high is 105 degrees, which was set in 1934. Yesterday's low temperature of 58 degrees occurred at 11:59 p.m. The record low is 44 degrees, which was set in 1947. No precipitation fell yesterday. No snow fell yesterday. The normal high temperature for today is 82 degrees, and the normal low is 59. The record high for today is 107, which occurred in 1934, and the record low is 42, which occurred in 1947. Sunrise today is at 5:49 a.m., and sunset is at 8:56 p.m. This is Weather Radio Station WMG676 Clearwater, broadcasting on a frequency of 162.50 MHz. 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The current time is 8:01 a.m. Central Daylight Time. Now here is the hazardous weather outlook for portions of central and southern Minnesota and west central Wisconsin for today and tonight. No hazardous weather is expected at this time. And now the extended outlook for the period Thursday through Tuesday.
Hot and humid this weekend with heat index values in the 95 to 105 range possible. Spotter information statement. Sky warns spotter activation will not be needed. Now the forecast for central Minnesota, from St. Cloud to the northwest Twin Cities suburbs. Today, sunny. Highs in the upper 70s. North winds up to 5 miles an hour. Tonight, clear. Lows in the mid-50s. Northwest winds up to 5 miles an hour, shifting to the southwest overnight. Thursday, sunny. Highs in the mid-80s. Southwest winds up to 10 miles an hour. Thursday night, partly cloudy. Lows in the lower 60s. Southwest winds 5 to 10 miles an hour. Friday and Friday night, mostly clear. Highs in the mid-80s. Lows in the upper 60s. Saturday, sunny. Highs in the mid-90s. Saturday night, increasing clouds. Lows around 70. Sunday, mostly sunny. Highs in the mid-90s. Sunday night, mostly clear. Chance of thunderstorms in the evening. Lows in the upper 60s. Chance of thunderstorms 40%. Monday, sunny. Highs around 90. Monday night, clear. Lows in the mid-60s. Tuesday, sunny. Highs around 90. Again, the forecast for central Minnesota, from St. Cloud to the northwest Twin Cities suburbs for today, sunny. Highs in the upper 70s. North winds up to 5 miles an hour. 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The current time is 8:04 a.m. Central Daylight Time. Now here is the hazardous weather outlook for portions of central and southern Minnesota and west central Wisconsin for today and tonight. No hazardous weather is expected at this time. And now the extended outlook for the period Thursday through Tuesday. Hot and humid this weekend with heat index values in the 95 to 105 range possible. Spotter information statement. Sky warns spotter activation will not be needed. Now the forecast for central Minnesota, from St. Cloud to the northwest Twin Cities suburbs. Today, sunny. Highs in the upper 70s. North winds up to 5 miles an hour. Tonight, clear. Lows in the mid-50s. Northwest winds up to 5 miles an hour, shifting to the southwest overnight. Thursday, sunny. Highs in the mid-80s. Southwest winds up to 10 miles an hour. Thursday night, partly cloudy. Lows in the lower 60s. Southwest winds 5 to 10 miles an hour. Friday and Friday night, mostly clear. Highs in the mid-80s. Lows in the upper 60s. Saturday, sunny. Highs in the mid-90s. Saturday night, increasing clouds. Lows around 70. Sunday, mostly sunny. Highs in the mid-90s. Sunday night, mostly clear. Chance of thunderstorms in the evening. Lows in the upper 60s. Chance of thunderstorms 40%. Monday, sunny. Highs around 90. Monday night, clear. Lows in the mid-60s. Tuesday, sunny. Highs around 90. Again, the forecast.

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The current time is 8:07 a.m. Central Daylight Time. Now here is the hazardous weather outlook for portions of central and southern Minnesota and west central Wisconsin. For today and tonight, no hazardous weather is expected at this time. And now the extended outlook for the period Thursday through Tuesday. Hot and humid this weekend with heat index values in the 95 to 105 range possible. Spotter information statement, Skywarn spotter activation will not be needed. Now the forecast for central Minnesota, from St. Cloud to the northwest Twin Cities suburbs. Today, sunny. Highs in the upper 70s. North winds up to 5 miles an hour. Tonight, clear. Lows in the mid-50s. Northwest winds up to 5 miles an hour shifting to the southwest overnight. Thursday, sunny. Highs in the mid-80s. Southwest winds up to 10 miles an hour. Thursday night, partly cloudy. Lows in the lower 60s. Southwest winds 5 to 10 miles an hour. Friday and Friday night, mostly clear. Highs in the mid-80s. Lows in the upper 60s. Saturday, sunny. Highs in the mid-90s. Saturday night, increasing clouds. Lows around 70. Sunday, mostly sunny. Highs in the mid-90s. Sunday night, mostly clear. Chance of thunderstorms in the evening. Lows in the upper 60s. Chance of thunderstorms 40%. Monday, sunny. Highs around 90. Monday night, clear. Lows in the mid-60s. Tuesday, sunny. Highs around 90. Again, the forecast for central Minnesota, from St. Cloud to the northwest Twin Cities suburbs for today, sunny. Highs in the upper 70s. North winds up to 5 miles an hour. 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The current time is 8:09 a.m. Central Daylight Time. The St. Cloud, Minnesota climate summary for yesterday, July 21, 2026. Yesterday's high temperature of 78 degrees occurred at 1:59 p.m. The record high is 105 degrees, which was set in 1934. Yesterday's low temperature of 58 degrees occurred at 11:59 p.m. The record low is 44 degrees, which was set in 1947. No precipitation fell yesterday. No snow fell yesterday. The normal high temperature for today is 82 degrees, and the normal low is 59. The record high for today is 107, which occurred in 1934, and the record low is 42, which occurred in 1947. Sunrise today is at 5:49 a.m., and sunset is at 8:56 p.m. Now here is the hazardous weather outlook for portions of central and southern Minnesota and west central Wisconsin. For today and tonight, no hazardous weather is expected at this time. And now the extended outlook for the period Thursday through Tuesday. Hot and humid this weekend with heat index values in the 95 to 105 range possible. Spotter information statement, Skywarn spotter activation will not be needed. Now the forecast for central Minnesota, from St. Cloud to the northwest Twin Cities suburbs. Today, sunny. Highs in the upper 70s. North winds up to 5 miles an hour. Tonight, clear. Lows in the mid-50s. Northwest winds up to 5 miles an hour shifting to the southwest overnight. Thursday, sunny. Highs in the mid-80s. Southwest winds up to 10 miles an hour. Thursday night, partly cloudy.
Lows in the lower 60s. Southwest winds 5 to 10 miles an hour. Friday and Friday night, mostly clear. Highs in the mid-80s. Lows in the upper 60s. Saturday, sunny. Highs in the mid-90s. Saturday night, increasing clouds. Lows around 70. Sunday, mostly sunny. Highs in the mid-90s. Sunday night, mostly clear. Chance of thunderstorms in the evening. Lows in the upper 60s. Chance of thunderstorms 40%. Monday, sunny. Highs around 90. Monday night, clear. Lows in the mid-60s. Tuesday, sunny. Highs around 90. Again, the forecast for central Minnesota, from St. Cloud to the northwest Twin Cities suburbs for today, sunny. Highs in the upper 70s. North winds up to 5 miles an hour. 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The current time is 8:13 a.m. Central Daylight Time. Now here is the hazardous weather outlook for portions of central and southern Minnesota and west central Wisconsin for today and tonight. No hazardous weather is expected at this time. And now the extended outlook for the period Thursday through Tuesday. Hot and humid this weekend with heat index values in the 95 to 105 range possible. Spotter information statement, Skywarn spotter activation will not be needed. Now the forecast for central Minnesota, from St. Cloud to the northwest Twin Cities suburbs. Today, sunny. Highs in the upper 70s. North winds up to 5 miles an hour. Tonight, clear. Lows in the mid-50s. Northwest winds up to 5 miles an hour shifting to the southwest overnight. Thursday, sunny. Highs in the mid-80s. Southwest winds up to 10 miles an hour. Thursday night, partly cloudy. Lows in the lower 60s. Southwest winds 5 to 10 miles an hour. Friday and Friday night, mostly clear. Highs in the mid-80s. Lows in the upper 60s. Saturday, sunny. Highs in the mid-90s. Saturday night, increasing clouds. Lows around 70. Sunday, mostly sunny. Highs in the mid-90s. Sunday night, mostly clear. Chance of thunderstorms in the evening. Lows in the upper 60s. Chance of thunderstorms 40%. Monday, sunny. Highs around 90. Monday night, clear. Lows in the mid-60s. Tuesday, sunny. Highs around 90. Again, the forecast for central Minnesota, from St. Cloud to the northwest Twin Cities suburbs for today, sunny. Highs in the upper 70s. North winds up to 5 miles an hour. At 8 a.m., in Buffalo, it was partly sunny. The temperature was 59 degrees, the dew point was 52, and the relative humidity was 77%. The wind was north at 6 miles an hour. The pressure was 30.15 inches and steady. In Maple Lake, it was partly sunny. The temperature was 61 degrees, the dew point was 52, and the relative humidity was 71%. The wind was north at 3 miles an hour. The pressure was 30.18 inches and rising. Elsewhere across central Minnesota, temperatures were between 59 and 62 degrees. It was mostly sunny at Litchfield and Wilmer. It was cloudy at the Twin Cities, St. Cloud, and Anoka. At Crystal, Princeton, and Little Falls, it was cloudy. Around the state, it was sunny, with a temperature of 60 at Rochester and 56 at International Falls. At Mankato, it was partly sunny, with a temperature of 62.
It was cloudy, with a temperature of 58 at Brainerd and 53 at Duluth. Once again at 8 a.m., in Buffalo, it was 59 degrees under partly sunny skies. And in Maple Lake, it was 61 degrees under partly sunny skies. 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The current time is 8:17 a.m. Central Daylight Time. Now here is the hazardous weather outlook for portions of central and southern Minnesota and west central Wisconsin for today and tonight. No hazardous weather is expected at this time. And now the extended outlook for the period Thursday through Tuesday. Hot and humid this weekend with heat index values in the 95 to 105 range possible. Spotter information statement, Skywarn spotter activation will not be needed. Now the forecast for central Minnesota, from St. Cloud to the northwest Twin Cities suburbs. Today, sunny. Highs in the upper 70s. North winds up to 5 miles an hour. Tonight, clear. Lows in the mid-50s. Northwest winds up to 5 miles an hour, shifting to the southwest overnight. Thursday, sunny. Highs in the mid-80s. Southwest winds up to 10 miles an hour. Thursday night, partly cloudy. Lows in the lower 60s. Southwest winds 5 to 10 miles an hour. Friday and Friday night, mostly clear. Highs in the mid-80s. Lows in the upper 60s. Saturday, sunny. Highs in the mid-90s. Saturday night, increasing clouds. Lows around 70. Sunday, mostly sunny. Highs in the mid-90s. Sunday night, mostly clear. Chance of thunderstorms in the evening. Lows in the upper 60s. Chance of thunderstorms 40%. Monday, sunny. Highs around 90. Monday night, clear. Lows in the mid-60s. Tuesday, sunny. Highs around 90. Again, the forecast for central Minnesota, from St. Cloud to the northwest Twin Cities suburbs for today, sunny. Highs in the upper 70s. North winds up to 5 miles an hour. The St. Cloud, Minnesota climate summary for yesterday, July 21, 2026. Yesterday's high temperature of 78 degrees occurred at 1:59 p.m. The record high is 105 degrees, which was set in 1934. Yesterday's low temperature of 58 degrees occurred at 11:59 p.m. The record low is 44 degrees, which was set in 1947. No precipitation fell yesterday. No snow fell yesterday. The normal high temperature for today is 82 degrees, and the normal low is 59. The record high for today is 107, which occurred in 1934, and the record low is 42, which occurred in 1947. Sunrise today is at 5:49 a.m. and sunset is at 8:56 p.m. At 8 a.m., in Buffalo, it was partly sunny. The temperature was 59 degrees, the dew point was 52, and the relative humidity was 77%. The wind was north at 6 miles an hour. The pressure was 30.15 inches and steady. In Maple Lake, it was partly sunny. The temperature was 61 degrees, the dew point was 52, and the relative humidity was 71%. The wind was north at 3 miles an hour. The pressure was 30.18 inches and rising. Elsewhere across central Minnesota, temperatures were between 59 and 62 degrees. It was mostly sunny at Litchfield and Wilmer. It was cloudy at the Twin Cities, St. Cloud, and Anoka. At Crystal, Princeton, and Little Falls, it was cloudy. Around the state, it was sunny, with a temperature of 60 at Rochester, and 56 at International Falls.
At Mankato, it was partly sunny, with a temperature of 62. It was cloudy, with a temperature of 58 at Brainerd, and 53 at Duluth. Once again at 8 a.m., in Buffalo, it was 59 degrees under partly sunny skies. And in Maple Lake, it was 61 degrees under partly sunny skies. 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The current time is 8:22 a.m. Central Daylight Time. Now here is the hazardous weather outlook for portions of central and southern Minnesota and west central Wisconsin for today and tonight. No hazardous weather is expected at this time. And now the extended outlook for the period Thursday through Tuesday. Hot and humid this weekend with heat index values in the 95 to 105 range possible. Spotter information statement, Skywarn spotter activation will not be needed. Now the forecast for central Minnesota, from St. Cloud to the northwest Twin Cities suburbs. Today, sunny. Highs in the upper 70s. North winds up to 5 miles an hour. Tonight, clear. Lows in the mid-50s. Northwest winds up to 5 miles an hour shifting to the southwest overnight. Thursday, sunny. Highs in the mid-80s. Southwest winds up to 10 miles an hour. Thursday night, partly cloudy. Lows in the lower 60s. Southwest winds 5 to 10 miles an hour. Friday and Friday night, mostly clear. Highs in the mid-80s. Lows in the upper 60s. Saturday, sunny. Highs in the mid-90s. Saturday night, increasing clouds. Lows around 70. Sunday, mostly sunny. Highs in the mid-90s. Sunday night, mostly clear. Chance of thunderstorms in the evening. Lows in the upper 60s. Chance of thunderstorms 40%. Monday, sunny. Highs around 90. Monday night, clear. Lows in the mid-60s. Tuesday, sunny. Highs around 90. Again, the forecast for central Minnesota, from St. Cloud to the northwest Twin Cities suburbs for today, sunny. Highs in the upper 70s. North winds up to 5 miles an hour. At 8 a.m., in Buffalo, it was partly sunny. The temperature was 59 degrees, the dew point was 52, and the relative humidity was 77%. The wind was north at 6 miles an hour. The pressure was 30.15 inches and steady. In Maple Lake, it was partly sunny, but temperature was 61 degrees, the dew point was 52, and the relative humidity was 71%. The wind was north at 3 miles an hour. The pressure was 30.18 inches and rising. Elsewhere across central Minnesota, temperatures were between 59 and 62 degrees. It was mostly sunny at Litchfield and Wilmer. It was cloudy at the Twin Cities, St. Cloud, and Anoka. At Crystal, Princeton, and Little Falls, it was cloudy. Around the state, it was sunny, with a temperature of 60 at Rochester and 56 at International Falls. At Mankato, it was partly sunny, with a temperature of 62. It was cloudy, with a temperature of 58 at Brainerd and 53 at Duluth. Once again at 8 a.m., in Buffalo, it was 59 degrees under partly sunny skies. And in Maple Lake, it was 61 degrees under partly sunny skies. 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The current time is 8:26 a.m. Central Daylight Time.
Now here is the hazardous weather outlook for portions of central and southern Minnesota and west central Wisconsin. For today and tonight, no hazardous weather is expected at this time. And now the extended outlook for the period Thursday through Tuesday. Hot and humid this weekend with heat index values in the 95 to 105 range possible. Spotter information statement, Sky warns spotter activation will not be needed. Now the forecast for central Minnesota, from St. Cloud to the northwest Twin Cities suburbs. Today, sunny. Highs in the upper 70s. North winds up to 5 miles an hour. Tonight, clear. Lows in the mid-50s. Northwest winds up to 5 miles an hour shifting to the southwest overnight. Thursday, sunny. Highs in the mid-80s. Southwest winds up to 10 miles an hour. Thursday night, partly cloudy. Lows in the lower 60s. Southwest winds 5 to 10 miles an hour. Friday and Friday night, mostly clear. Highs in the mid-80s. Lows in the upper 60s. Saturday, sunny. Highs in the mid-90s. Saturday night, increasing clouds. Lows around 70. Sunday, mostly sunny. Highs in the mid-90s. Sunday night, mostly clear. Chance of thunderstorms in the evening. Lows in the upper 60s. Chance of thunderstorms 40%. Monday, sunny. Highs around 90. Monday night, clear. Lows in the mid-60s. Tuesday, sunny. Highs around 90. Again, the forecast for central Minnesota, from St. Cloud to the northwest Twin Cities suburbs for today, sunny. Highs in the upper 70s. North winds up to 5 miles an hour. At 8 a.m., in Buffalo, it was partly sunny. The temperature was 59 degrees, the dew point was 52, and the relative humidity was 77%. The wind was north at 6 miles an hour. The pressure was 30.15 inches and steady. In Maple Lake, it was partly sunny. The temperature was 61 degrees, the dew point was 52, and the relative humidity was 71%. The wind was north at 3 miles an hour. The pressure was 30.18 inches and rising. Elsewhere across central Minnesota, temperatures were between 59 and 62 degrees. It was mostly sunny at Litchfield and Wilmer. It was cloudy at the Twin Cities, St. Cloud, and Anoka. At Crystal, Princeton, and Little Falls, it was cloudy. Around the state, it was sunny, with a temperature of 60 at Rochester, and 56 at International Falls. At Mankato, it was partly sunny, with a temperature of 62. It was cloudy, with a temperature of 58 at Brainerd, and 53 at Duluth. Once again at 8 a.m., in Buffalo, it was 59 degrees under partly sunny skies. And in Maple Lake, it was 61 degrees under partly sunny skies. The St. Cloud, Minnesota climate summary for yesterday, July 21, 2026. Yesterday's high temperature of 78 degrees occurred at 1:59 p.m. The record high is 105 degrees, which was set in 1934. Yesterday's low temperature of 58 degrees occurred at 11:59 p.m. The record low is 44 degrees, which was set in 1947. No precipitation fell yesterday. No snow fell yesterday. The normal high temperature for today is 82 degrees, and the normal low is 59. The record high for today is 107, which occurred in 1934, and the record low is 42, which occurred in 1947. Sunrise today is at 5:49 a.m., and sunset is at 8:56 p.m. This is Weather Radio Station WNG676 Clearwater, broadcasting on a frequency of 162.50 MHz. 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
The current time is 8:32 a.m. Central Daylight Time. Now here is the hazardous weather outlook for portions of central and southern Minnesota and west central Wisconsin. For today and tonight, no hazardous weather is expected at this time. And now the extended outlook for the period Thursday through Tuesday. Hot and humid this weekend with heat index values in the 95 to 105 range possible. Spotter information statement, Skywarn spotter activation will not be needed. Now the forecast for central Minnesota, from St. Cloud to the northwest Twin Cities suburbs. Today, sunny. Highs in the upper 70s. North winds up to 5 miles an hour. Tonight, clear. Lows in the mid-50s. Northwest winds up to 5 miles an hour shifting to the southwest overnight. Thursday, sunny. Highs in the mid-80s. Southwest winds up to 10 miles an hour. Thursday night, partly cloudy. Lows in the lower 60s. Southwest winds 5 to 10, mostly clear. Highs in the mid-80s. Lows in the upper 60s. Saturday, sunny. Highs in the mid-90s. Saturday night, increasing clouds. Lows around 70. Sunday, mostly sunny. Highs in the mid-90s. Sunday night, mostly clear. Chance of thunderstorms in the evening. Lows in the upper 60s. Chance of thunderstorms 40%. Monday, sunny. Highs around 90. Monday night, clear. Lows in the mid-60s. Tuesday, sunny. Highs around 90. Again, the forecast for central Minnesota, from St. Cloud to the northwest Twin Cities suburbs for today, sunny. Highs in the upper 70s. North winds up to 5 miles an hour. At 8 a.m., in Buffalo, it was partly sunny. The temperature was 59 degrees, the dew point was 52, and the relative humidity was 77%. The wind was north at 6 miles an hour. The pressure was 30.15 inches and steady. In Maple Lake, it was partly sunny. The temperature was 61 degrees, the dew point was 52, and the relative humidity was 71%. The wind was north at 3 miles an hour. The pressure was 30.18 inches and rising. Elsewhere across central Minnesota, temperatures were between 59 and 62 degrees. It was mostly sunny at Litchfield and Wilmer. It was cloudy at the Twin Cities, St. Cloud, and Anoka. At Crystal, Princeton, and Little Falls, it was cloudy. Around the state, it was sunny, with a temperature of 60 at Rochester and 56 at International Falls. At Mankato, it was partly sunny, with a temperature of 62. It was cloudy, with a temperature of 58 at Brainerd and 53 at Duluth. Once again at 8 a.m., in Buffalo, it was 59 degrees under partly sunny skies. And in Maple Lake, it was 61 degrees under partly sunny skies. 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The current time is 8:36 a.m. Central Daylight Time. Now here is the hazardous weather outlook for portions of central and southern Minnesota and west central Wisconsin. For today and tonight, no hazardous weather is expected at this time. And now the extended outlook for the period Thursday through Tuesday. Hot and humid this weekend with heat index values in the 95 to 105 range possible. Spotter information statement, Skywarn spotter activation will not be needed. Now the forecast for central Minnesota, from St. Cloud to the northwest Twin Cities suburbs. Today, sunny. Highs in the upper 70s. North winds up to 5 miles an hour. Tonight, clear.
lows in the mid-50s. Northwest winds up to 5 miles an hour, shifting to the southwest overnight. Thursday, sunny. Highs in the mid-80s. Southwest winds up to 10 miles an hour. Thursday night, partly cloudy. Lows in the lower 60s. Southwest

Winds 5 to 10 miles an hour. Friday and Friday night, mostly clear. Highs in the mid-80s. Lows in the upper 60s. Saturday, sunny. Highs in the mid-90s. Saturday night, increasing clouds. Lows around 70. Sunday, mostly sunny. Highs in the mid-90s. Sunday night, mostly clear. Chance of thunderstorms in the evening. Lows in the upper 60s. Chance of thunderstorms 40%. Monday, sunny. Highs around 90. Monday night, clear. Lows in the mid-60s. Tuesday, sunny. Highs around 90. Again, the forecast for central Minnesota, from St. Cloud to the northwest Twin Cities suburbs for today, sunny. Highs in the upper 70s. North winds up to 5 miles an hour. At 8 a.m., in Buffalo, it was partly sunny. The temperature was 59 degrees, the dew point was 52, and the relative humidity was 77%. The wind was north at 6 miles an hour. The pressure was 30.15 inches and steady. In Maple Lake, it was partly sunny, the temperature was 61 degrees. The dew point was 52, and the relative humidity was 71%. The wind was north at 3 miles an hour. The pressure was 30.18 inches and rising. Elsewhere across central Minnesota, temperatures were between 59 and 62 degrees. It was mostly sunny at Litchfield and Wilmer. It was cloudy at the Twin Cities, St. Cloud, and Anoka. At Crystal, Princeton, and Little Falls, it was cloudy. Around the state, it was sunny, with a temperature of 60 at Rochester, and 56 at International Falls. At Mankato, it was partly sunny, with a temperature of 62. It was cloudy, with a temperature of 58 at Brainerd, and 53 at Duluth. Once again at 8 a.m., in Buffalo, it was 59 degrees under partly sunny skies. And in Maple Lake, it was 61 degrees under partly sunny skies. 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The St. Cloud, Minnesota Climate Summary for yesterday, July 21, 2026. Yesterday's high temperature of 78 degrees occurred at 1:59 p.m. The record high is 105 degrees, which was set in 1934. Yesterday's low temperature of 58 degrees occurred at 11:59 p.m. The record low is 44 degrees, which was set in 1947. No precipitation fell yesterday. No snow fell yesterday. The normal high temperature for today is 82 degrees, and the normal low is 59. The record high for today is 107, which occurred in 1934, and the record low is 42, which occurred in 1947. Sunrise today is at 5:49 a.m., and sunset is at 8:56 p.m. The current time is 8:41 a.m. Central Daylight Time. Now here is the hazardous weather outlook for portions of central and southern Minnesota and west central Wisconsin for today and tonight. No hazardous weather is expected at this time. And now the extended outlook for the period Thursday through Tuesday. Hot and humid this weekend with heat index values in the 95 to 105 range possible. Spotter information statement, Skywarn spotter activation will not be needed. Now the forecast for central Minnesota, from St. Cloud to the northwest Twin Cities suburbs. Today, sunny. Highs in the upper 70s. North winds up to 5 miles an hour. Tonight, clear. Lows in the mid-50s. Northwest winds up to 5 miles an hour, shifting to the southwest overnight. Thursday, sunny. Highs in the mid-80s. Southwest winds up to 10 miles an hour. Thursday night,
partly cloudy. Lows in the lower 60s. Southwest winds 5 to 10 miles an hour. Friday and Friday night, mostly clear. Highs in the mid-80s. Lows in the upper 60s. Saturday, sunny. Highs in the mid-90s. Saturday night, increasing clouds. Lows around 70. Sunday, mostly sunny. Highs in the mid-90s. Sunday night, mostly clear. Chance of thunderstorms in the evening. Lows in the upper 60s. Chance of thunderstorms 40%. Monday, sunny. Highs around 90. Monday night, clear. Lows in the mid-60s. Tuesday, sunny. Highs around 90. Again, the forecast for central Minnesota, from St. Cloud to the northwest Twin Cities suburbs for today, sunny. Highs in the upper 70s. North winds up to 5 miles an hour. At 8 a.m., in Buffalo, it was partly sunny. The temperature was 59 degrees, the dew point was 52, and the relative humidity was 77%. The wind was north at 6 miles an hour. The pressure was 30.15 inches and steady. In Maple Lake, it was partly sunny. The temperature was 61 degrees, the dew point was 52, and the relative humidity was 71%. The wind was north at 3 miles an hour. The pressure was 30.18 inches and rising. Elsewhere across central Minnesota, temperatures were between 59 and 62 degrees. It was mostly sunny at Litchfield and Wilmer. It was cloudy at the Twin Cities, St. Cloud, and Anoka. At Crystal, Princeton, and Little Falls, it was cloudy. Around the state, it was sunny, with a temperature of 60 at Rochester, and 56 at International Falls. At Mankato, it was partly sunny, with a temperature of 62. It was cloudy, with a temperature of 58 at Brainerd, and 53 at Duluth. Once again at 8 a.m., in Buffalo, it was 59 degrees under partly sunny skies. And in Maple Lake, it was 61 degrees under partly sunny skies. This is weather radio station WNG676 Clearwater, broadcasting on a frequency of 162.50 MHz. 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The current time is 8:45 a.m. Central Daylight Time. Now here is the hazardous weather outlook for portions of central and southern Minnesota and west central Wisconsin for today and tonight. No hazardous weather is expected at this time. And now the extended outlook for the period Thursday through Tuesday. Hot and humid this weekend with heat index values in the 95 to 105 range possible. Spotter information statement, Skywarn spotter activation will not be needed. Now the forecast for central Minnesota, from St. Cloud to the northwest Twin Cities suburbs. Today, sunny. Highs in the upper 70s. North winds up to 5 miles an hour. Tonight, clear. Lows in the mid-50s. Northwest winds up to 5 miles an hour, shifting to the southwest overnight. Thursday, sunny. Highs in the mid-80s. Southwest winds up to 10 miles an hour. Thursday night, partly cloudy. Lows in the lower 60s. Southwest winds 5 to 10 miles an hour. Friday and Friday night, mostly clear. Highs in the mid-80s. Lows in the upper 60s. Saturday, sunny. Highs in the mid-90s. Saturday night, increasing clouds. Lows around 70. Sunday, mostly sunny. Highs in the mid-90s. Sunday night, mostly clear. Chance of thunderstorms in the evening. Lows in the upper 60s. Chance of thunderstorms 40%. Monday, sunny. Highs around 90. Monday night, clear. Lows in the mid-60s.
Tuesday, sunny. Highs around 90. Again, the forecast for central Minnesota, from St. Cloud to the northwest Twin Cities suburbs for today, sunny. Highs in the upper 70s. North winds up to 5 miles an hour. At 8 a.m., in Buffalo, it was partly sunny. The temperature was 59 degrees, the dew point was 52, and the relative humidity was 77%. The wind was north at 6 miles an hour. The pressure was 30.15 inches and steady. In Maple Lake, it was partly sunny. The temperature was 61 degrees, the dew point was 52, and the relative humidity was 71%. The wind was north at 3 miles an hour. The pressure was 30.18 inches and rising. Elsewhere across central Minnesota, temperatures were between 59 and 62 degrees. It was mostly sunny at Litchfield and Wilmer. It was cloudy at the Twin Cities, St. Cloud, and Anoka. At Crystal, Princeton, and Little Falls, it was cloudy. Around the state, it was sunny, with a temperature of 60 at Rochester and 56 at International Falls. At Mankato, it was partly sunny, with a temperature of 62. It was cloudy, with a temperature of 58 at Brainerd and 53 at Duluth. Once again at 8 a.m., in Buffalo, it was 59 degrees under partly sunny skies. And in Maple Lake, it was 61 degrees under partly sunny skies. 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The current time is 8:49 a.m. Central Daylight Time. Now here is the hazardous weather outlook for portions of central and southern Minnesota and west central Wisconsin for today and tonight. No hazardous weather is expected at this time. And now the extended outlook for the period Thursday through Tuesday. Hot and humid this weekend with heat index values in the 95 to 105 range possible. Spotter information statement, Skywarn spotter activation will not be needed. The St. Cloud, Minnesota climate summary for yesterday, July 21, 2026. Yesterday's high temperature of 78 degrees occurred at 1:59 p.m. The record high is 105 degrees, which was set in 1934. Yesterday's low temperature of 58 degrees occurred at 11:59 p.m. The record low is 44 degrees, which was set in 1947. No precipitation fell yesterday. No snow fell yesterday. The normal high temperature for today is 82 degrees, and the normal low is 59. The record high for today is 107, which occurred in 1934, and the record low is 42, which occurred in 1947. Sunrise today is at 5:49 a.m., and sunset is at 8:56 p.m. Now the forecast for central Minnesota, from St. Cloud to the northwest Twin Cities suburbs. Today, sunny. Highs in the upper 70s. North winds up to 5 miles an hour. Tonight, clear. Lows in the mid-50s. Northwest winds up to 5 miles an hour, shifting to the southwest overnight. Thursday, sunny. Highs in the mid-80s. Southwest winds up to 10 miles an hour. Thursday night, partly cloudy. Lows in the lower 60s. Southwest winds 5 to 10 miles an hour. Friday and Friday night, mostly clear. Highs in the mid-80s. Lows in the upper 60s. Saturday, sunny. Highs in the mid-90s. Saturday night, increasing clouds. Lows around 70. Sunday, mostly sunny. Highs in the mid-90s. Sunday night, mostly clear. Chance of thunderstorms in the evening. Lows in the upper 60s. Chance of thunderstorms 40%. Monday, sunny. Highs around 90.
Monday night.

was 61 degrees, the dew point was 52, and the relative humidity was 72%. The wind was northeast at 7 miles an hour. The pressure was 30.17 inches and rising. In Maple Lake, it was cloudy. The temperature was 65 degrees, the dew point was 50, and the relative humidity was 59%. The wind was northeast at 5 miles an hour. The pressure was 30.19 inches and rising. Elsewhere across central Minnesota, temperatures were between 61 and 64 degrees. At Willmar, it was sunny. At Litchfield, it was partly sunny. It was cloudy at the Twin Cities, St. Cloud, and Anoka. At Crystal, Princeton, and Little Falls, it was cloudy. Around the state, it was sunny, with a temperature of 63 at Rochester, and 61 at International Falls. At Mankato, it was mostly sunny, with a temperature of 64. At Duluth, it was partly sunny, with a temperature of 57. At Brainerd, it was cloudy, with a temperature of 61. Once again at 9 a.m., in Buffalo, it was 61 degrees under partly sunny skies. And in Maple Lake, it was 65 degrees under cloudy skies. 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The current time is 9:55 a.m. Central Daylight Time. Now here is the hazardous weather outlook for portions of central and southern Minnesota and west central Wisconsin for today and tonight. No hazardous weather is expected at this time. And now the extended outlook for the period Thursday through Tuesday. Hot and humid this weekend with heat index values in the 95 to 105 range possible. Spotter information statement, Skywarn spotter activation will not be needed. Now the forecast for central Minnesota, from St. Cloud to the northwest Twin Cities suburbs. Today, sunny. Highs in the upper 70s. North winds up to 5 miles an hour. Tonight, clear. Lows in the mid-50s. Northwest winds up to 5 miles an hour, shifting to the southwest overnight. Thursday, sunny. Highs in the mid-80s. Southwest winds up to 10 miles an hour. Thursday night, partly cloudy. Lows in the lower 60s. Southwest winds 5 to 10 miles an hour. Friday and Friday night, mostly clear. Highs in the mid-80s. Lows in the upper 60s. Saturday, sunny. Highs in the mid-90s. Saturday night, increasing clouds. Lows around 70. Sunday, mostly sunny. Highs in the mid-90s. Sunday night, mostly clear. Chance of thunderstorms in the evening. Lows in the upper 60s. Chance of thunderstorms 40%. Monday, sunny. Highs around 90. Monday night, clear. Lows in the mid-60s. Tuesday, sunny. Highs around 90. Again, the forecast for central Minnesota, from St. Cloud to the northwest Twin Cities suburbs for today, sunny. Highs in the upper 70s. North winds up to 5 miles an hour. At 9 a.m., in Buffalo, it was partly sunny. The temperature was 61 degrees, the dew point was 52, and the relative humidity was 72%. The wind was northeast at 7 miles an hour. The pressure was 30.17 inches and rising. In Maple Lake, it was cloudy. The temperature was 65 degrees, the dew point was 50, and the relative humidity was 59%. The wind was northeast at 5 miles an hour. The pressure was 30.19 inches and rising. Elsewhere across central Minnesota, temperatures were between 61 and 64 degrees. At Willmar, it was sunny. At Litchfield, it was partly sunny. It was cloudy at the Twin Cities, St. Cloud, and Anoka.

At Crystal, Princeton, and Little Falls, it was cloudy. Around the state, it was sunny, with a temperature of 63 at Rochester, and 61 at International Falls. At Mankato, it was mostly sunny, with a temperature of 64. At Duluth, it was partly sunny, with a temperature of 57. At Brainerd, it was cloudy, with a temperature of 61. Once again at 9 a.m., in Buffalo, it was 61 degrees under partly sunny skies. And in Maple Lake, it was 65 degrees under cloudy skies. 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The current time is 9:59 a.m. Central Daylight Time. Now here is the hazardous weather outlook for portions of central and southern Minnesota and west central Wisconsin for today and tonight. No hazardous weather is expected at this time. And now the extended outlook for the period Thursday through Tuesday. Hot and humid this weekend with heat index values in the 95 to 105 range possible. Spotter information statement, Skywarn spotter activation will not be needed. Now the forecast for central Minnesota, from St. Cloud to the northwest Twin Cities suburbs. Today, sunny. Highs in the upper 70s. North winds up to 5 miles an hour. Tonight, clear. Lows in the mid 50s. Northwest winds up to 5 miles an hour, shifting to the southwest overnight. Thursday, sunny. Highs in the mid 80s. Southwest winds up to 10 miles an hour. Thursday night, partly cloudy. Lows in the lower 60s. Southwest winds 5 to 10 miles an hour. Friday and Friday night, mostly clear. Highs in the mid 80s. Lows in the upper 60s. Saturday, sunny. Highs in the mid 90s. Saturday night, increasing clouds. Lows around 70. Sunday, mostly sunny. Highs in the mid 90s. Sunday night, mostly clear. Chance of thunderstorms in the evening. Lows in the upper 60s. Chance of thunderstorms 40%. Monday, sunny. Highs around 90. Monday night, clear. Lows in the mid 60s. Tuesday, sunny. Highs around 90. Again, the forecast for central Minnesota, from St. Cloud to the northwest Twin Cities suburbs for today, sunny. Highs in the upper 70s. North winds up to 5 miles an hour. Now the forecast for central Minnesota, from St. Cloud to the northwest Twin Cities suburbs. This afternoon, sunny. Highs in the upper 70s. North winds around 5 miles an hour. Tonight, clear. Lows in the mid 50s. North winds up to 5 miles an hour, shifting to the southwest overnight. Thursday, sunny. Highs in the lower 80s. Southwest winds up to 10 miles an hour. Thursday night, partly cloudy. Lows in the lower 60s. South winds 5 to 10 miles an hour. Friday, sunny. Highs in the mid 80s. Friday night, mostly clear. Lows in the upper 60s. Saturday, sunny. Highs in the mid 90s. Saturday night, increasing clouds. Lows around 70. Sunday, mostly sunny. Highs in the mid 90s. Sunday night, mostly clear. Chance of thunderstorms in the evening. Lows in the upper 60s. Chance of thunderstorms 40%. Monday, sunny. Highs around 90. Monday night, clear. Lows in the mid 60s. Tuesday, sunny. Highs around 90. Again, the forecast for central Minnesota,
from St. Cloud to the northwest Twin Cities suburbs for this afternoon, sunny. Highs in the upper 70s. North winds around 5 miles an hour. 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The current time is 10:04 a.m. Central Daylight Time. Now here is the hazardous weather outlook for portions of central and southern Minnesota and west central Wisconsin. For today and tonight, no hazardous weather is expected at this time. And now the extended outlook for the period Thursday through Tuesday. Hot and humid this weekend with heat index values in the 95 to 105 range possible. Spotter information statement, Skywarn spotter activation will not be needed. Now the forecast for central Minnesota, from St. Cloud to the northwest Twin Cities suburbs. This afternoon, sunny. Highs in the upper 70s. North winds around 5 miles an hour. Tonight, clear. Lows in the mid-50s. North winds up to 5 miles an hour shifting to the southwest overnight. Thursday, sunny. Highs in the lower 80s. Southwest winds up to 10 miles an hour. Thursday night, partly cloudy. Lows in the lower 60s. South winds 5 to 10 miles an hour. Friday, sunny. Highs in the mid-80s. Friday night, mostly clear. Lows in the upper 60s. Saturday, sunny. Highs in the mid-90s. Saturday night, increasing clouds. Lows around 70. Sunday, mostly sunny. Highs in the mid-90s. Sunday night, mostly clear. Chance of thunderstorms in the evening. Lows in the upper 60s. Chance of thunderstorms 40%. Monday, sunny. Highs around 90. Monday night, clear. Lows in the mid-60s. Tuesday, sunny. Highs around 90. Again, the forecast for central Minnesota, from St. Cloud to the northwest Twin Cities suburbs for this afternoon, sunny. Highs in the upper 70s. North winds around 5 miles an hour. 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The current time is 10:07 a.m. Central Daylight Time. Now here is the hazardous weather outlook for portions of central and southern Minnesota and west central Wisconsin. For today and tonight, no hazardous weather is expected at this time. And now the extended outlook for the period Thursday through Tuesday. Hot and humid this weekend with heat index values in the 95 to 105 range possible. Spotter information statement, Skywarn spotter activation will not be needed. Now the forecast for central Minnesota, from St. Cloud to the northwest Twin Cities suburbs. This afternoon, sunny. Highs in the upper 70s. North winds around 5 miles an hour. Tonight, clear. Lows in the mid-50s. North winds up to 5 miles an hour shifting to the southwest overnight. Thursday, sunny. Highs in the lower 80s. Southwest winds up to 10 miles an hour. Thursday night, partly cloudy. Lows in the lower 60s. South winds 5 to 10 miles an hour. Friday, sunny. Highs in the mid-80s. Friday night, mostly clear. Lows in the upper 60s. Saturday, sunny. Highs in the mid-90s. Saturday night, increasing clouds. Lows around 70. Sunday, mostly sunny. Highs in the mid-90s. Sunday night, mostly clear.
chance of thunderstorms in the evening. Lows in the upper 60s. Chance of thunderstorms 40%. Monday, sunny. Highs around 90. Monday night, clear. Lows in the mid-60s. Tuesday, sunny. Highs around 90. Again, the forecast for central Minnesota, from St. Cloud to the northwest Twin Cities suburbs for this afternoon, sunny. Highs in the upper 70s. North winds around 5 miles an hour. 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The current time is 10:09 a.m. Central Daylight Time. Now here is the hazardous weather outlook for portions of central and southern Minnesota and west central Wisconsin for today and tonight. No hazardous weather is expected at this time. And now the extended outlook for the period Thursday through Tuesday. Hot and humid this weekend with heat index values in the 95 to 105 range possible. Spotter information statement, Skywarn spotter activation will not be needed. Now the forecast for central Minnesota, from St. Cloud to the northwest Twin Cities suburbs. This afternoon, sunny. Highs in the upper 70s. North winds around 5 miles an hour. Tonight, clear. Lows in the mid-50s. North winds up to 5 miles an hour, shifting to the southwest overnight. Thursday, sunny. Highs in the lower 80s. Southwest winds up to 10 miles an hour. Thursday night, partly cloudy. Lows in the lower 60s. South winds 5 to 10 miles an hour. Friday, sunny. Highs in the mid-80s. Friday night, mostly clear. Lows in the upper 60s. Saturday, sunny. Highs in the mid-90s. Saturday night, increasing clouds. Lows around 70. Sunday, mostly sunny. Highs in the mid-90s. Sunday night, mostly clear. Chance of thunderstorms in the evening. Lows in the upper 60s. Chance of thunderstorms 40%. Monday, sunny. Highs around 90. Monday night, clear. Lows in the mid-60s. Tuesday, sunny. Highs around 90. Again, the forecast for central Minnesota, from St. Cloud to the northwest Twin Cities suburbs for this afternoon, sunny. Highs in the upper 70s. North winds around 5 miles an hour. 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The current time is 10:12 a.m. Central Daylight Time. Now the forecast for central Minnesota, from St. Cloud to the northwest Twin Cities suburbs. This afternoon, sunny. Highs in the upper 70s. North winds around 5 miles an hour. Tonight, clear. Lows in the mid-50s. North winds up to 5 miles an hour, shifting to the southwest overnight. Thursday, sunny. Highs in the lower 80s. Southwest winds up to 10 miles an hour. Thursday night, partly cloudy. Lows in the lower 60s. South winds 5 to 10 miles an hour. Friday, sunny. Highs in the mid-80s. Friday night, mostly clear. Lows in the upper 60s. Saturday, sunny. Highs in the mid-90s. Saturday night, increasing clouds. Lows around 70. Sunday, mostly sunny. Highs in the mid-90s. Sunday night, mostly clear. Chance of thunderstorms in the evening. Lows in the upper 60s.
Chance of thunderstorms 40%. Monday, sunny. Highs around 90. Monday night, clear. Lows in the mid-60s. Tuesday, sunny. Highs around 90. Again, the forecast for central Minnesota, from St. Cloud to the northwest Twin Cities suburbs for this afternoon, sunny. Highs in the upper 70s. North winds around 5 miles an hour. 10 a.m. in Buffalo, it was cloudy. The temperature was 63 degrees, the dew point was 52, and the relative humidity was 67%. The wind was north at 3 miles an hour. The pressure was 30.18 inches and rising. In Maple Lake, it was partly sunny, the temperature was 66 degrees, the dew point was 48, and the relative humidity was 52%. The wind was north at 6 miles an hour. The pressure was 30.19 inches and steady. Elsewhere across central Minnesota, temperatures were between 63 and 66 degrees. At Willmar, it was sunny. It was mostly sunny at Litchfield and Little Falls. At Crystal, it was partly sunny. It was cloudy at the Twin Cities, St. Cloud, Anoka, and Princeton. Around the state, temperatures were between 62 and 67 degrees. At International Falls, it was sunny. At Rochester, it was mostly sunny. It was partly sunny at Mankato, Brainerd, and Duluth. Once again at 10 a.m., in Buffalo, it was 63 degrees under cloudy skies. And in Maple Lake, it was 66 degrees under partly sunny skies. 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The current time is 10:16 a.m. Central Daylight Time. Now the forecast for central Minnesota, from St. Cloud to the northwest Twin Cities suburbs. This afternoon, sunny. Highs in the upper 70s. North winds around 5 miles an hour. Tonight, clear. Lows in the mid-50s. North winds up to 5 miles an hour, shifting to the southwest overnight. Thursday, sunny. Highs in the lower 80s. Southwest winds up to 10 miles an hour. Thursday night, partly cloudy. Lows in the lower 60s. South winds 5 to 10 miles an hour. Friday, sunny. Highs in the mid-80s. Friday night, mostly clear. Lows in the upper 60s. Saturday, sunny. Highs in the mid-90s. Saturday night, increasing clouds. Lows around 70. Sunday, mostly sunny. Highs in the mid-90s. Sunday night, mostly clear. Chance of thunderstorms in the evening. Lows in the upper 60s. Chance of thunderstorms 40%. Monday, sunny. Highs around 90. Monday night, clear. Lows in the mid-60s. Tuesday, sunny. Highs around 90. Again, the forecast for central Minnesota, from St. Cloud to the northwest Twin Cities suburbs for this afternoon, sunny. Highs in the upper 70s. North winds around 5 miles an hour. At 10 a.m., in Buffalo, it was cloudy. The temperature was 63 degrees, the dew point was 52, and the relative humidity was 67%. The wind was north at 3 miles an hour. The pressure was 30.18 inches and rising. In Maple Lake, it was partly sunny, the temperature was 66 degrees, the dew point was 48, and the relative humidity was 52%. The wind was north at 6 miles an hour. The pressure was 30.19 inches and steady. Elsewhere across central Minnesota, temperatures were between 63 and 66 degrees. At Willmar, it was sunny. It was mostly sunny at Litchfield and Little Falls. At Crystal,
It was partly sunny. It was cloudy at the Twin Cities, St. Cloud, Anoka, and Princeton. Around the state, temperatures were between 62 and 67 degrees. At International Falls, it was sunny. At Rochester, it was mostly sunny. It was partly sunny at Mankato, Brainerd, and Duluth. Once again at 10 a.m., in Buffalo, it was 63 degrees under cloudy skies. And in Maple Lake, it was 66 degrees under partly sunny skies. 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The current time is 10:19 a.m. Central Daylight Time. Now the forecast for central Minnesota, from St. Cloud to the northwest Twin Cities suburbs. This afternoon, sunny. Highs in the upper 70s. North winds around 5 miles an hour. Tonight, clear. Lows in the mid-50s. North winds up to 5 miles an hour shifting to the southwest overnight. Thursday, sunny. Highs in the lower 80s. Southwest winds up to 10 miles an hour. Thursday night, partly cloudy. Lows in the lower 60s. South winds 5 to 10 miles an hour. Friday, sunny. Highs in the mid-80s. Friday night, mostly clear. Lows in the upper 60s. Saturday, sunny. Highs in the mid-90s. Saturday night, increasing clouds. Lows around 70. Sunday, mostly sunny. Highs in the mid-90s. Sunday night, mostly clear. Chance of thunderstorms in the evening. Lows in the upper 60s. Chance of thunderstorms 40%. Monday, sunny. Highs around 90. Monday night, clear. Lows in the mid-60s. Tuesday, sunny. Highs around 90. Again, the forecast for central Minnesota, from St. Cloud to the northwest Twin Cities suburbs for this afternoon, sunny. Highs in the upper 70s. North winds around 5 miles an hour. At 10 a.m., in Buffalo, it was cloudy. The temperature was 63 degrees, the dew point was 52, and the relative humidity was 67%. The wind was north at 3 miles an hour. The pressure was 30.18 inches and rising. In Maple Lake, it was partly sunny, the temperature was 66 degrees. The dew point was 48, and the relative humidity was 52%. The wind was north at 6 miles an hour. The pressure was 30.19 inches and steady. Elsewhere across central Minnesota, temperatures were between 63 and 66 degrees. At Willmar, it was sunny. It was mostly sunny at Litchfield and Little Falls. At Crystal, it was partly sunny. It was cloudy at the Twin Cities, St. Cloud, Anoka, and Princeton. Around the state, temperatures were between 62 and 67 degrees. At International Falls, it was sunny. At Rochester, it was mostly sunny. It was partly sunny at Mankato, Brainerd, and Duluth. Once again at 10 a.m., in Buffalo, it was 63 degrees under cloudy skies. And in Maple Lake, it was 66 degrees under partly sunny skies. 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The current time is 10:23 a.m. Central Daylight Time. Now the forecast for central Minnesota, from St. Cloud to the northwest Twin Cities suburbs. This afternoon, sunny. Highs in the upper 70s. North winds around 5 miles an hour. Tonight, clear. Lows in the mid-50s.
North winds up to 5 miles an hour, shifting to the southwest overnight. Thursday, sunny. Highs in the lower 80s. Southwest winds up to 10 miles an hour. Thursday night, partly cloudy. Lows in the lower 60s. South winds 5 to 10 miles an hour. Friday, sunny. Highs in the mid 80s. Friday night, mostly clear. Lows in the upper 60s. Saturday, sunny. Highs in the mid 90s. Saturday night, increasing clouds. Lows around 70. Sunday, mostly sunny. Highs in the mid 90s. Sunday night, mostly clear. Chance of thunderstorms in the evening. Lows in the upper 60s. Chance of thunderstorms 40%. Monday, sunny. Highs around 90. Monday night, clear. Lows in the mid 60s. Tuesday, sunny. Highs around 90. Again, the forecast for central Minnesota, from St. Cloud to the northwest Twin Cities suburbs for this afternoon, sunny. Highs in the upper 70s. North winds around 5 miles an hour. 10 a.m. in Buffalo, it was cloudy. The temperature was 63 degrees, the dew point was 52, and the relative humidity was 67%. The wind was north at 3 miles an hour. The pressure was 30.18 inches and rising. In Maple Lake, it was partly sunny, the temperature was 66 degrees, the dew point was 48, and the relative humidity was 52%. The wind was north at 6 miles an hour. The pressure was 30.19 inches and steady. Elsewhere across central Minnesota, temperatures were between 63 and 66 degrees. At Willmar, it was sunny. It was mostly sunny at Litchfield and Little Falls. At Crystal, it was partly sunny. It was cloudy at the Twin Cities, St. Cloud, Anoka, and Princeton. Around the state, temperatures were between 62 and 67 degrees. At International Falls, it was sunny. At Rochester, it was mostly sunny. It was partly sunny at Mankato, Brainerd, and Duluth. Once again at 10 a.m., in Buffalo, it was 63 degrees under cloudy skies. And in Maple Lake, it was 66 degrees under partly sunny skies. 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The current time is 10:27 a.m. Central Daylight Time. Now the forecast for central Minnesota, from St. Cloud to the northwest Twin Cities suburbs. This afternoon, sunny. Highs in the upper 70s. North winds around 5 miles an hour. Tonight, clear. Lows in the mid-50s. North winds up to 5 miles an hour, shifting to the southwest overnight. Thursday, sunny. Highs in the lower 80s. Southwest winds up to 10 miles an hour. Thursday night, partly cloudy. Lows in the lower 60s. South winds 5 to 10 miles an hour. Friday, sunny. Highs in the mid 80s. Friday night, mostly clear. Lows in the upper 60s. Saturday, sunny. Highs in the mid 90s. Saturday night, increasing clouds. Lows around 70. Sunday, mostly sunny. Highs in the mid-90s. Sunday night, mostly clear. Chance of thunderstorms in the evening. Lows in the upper 60s. Chance of thunderstorms 40%. Monday, sunny. Highs around 90. Monday night, clear. Lows in the mid-60s. Tuesday, sunny. Highs around 90. Again, the forecast for central Minnesota, from St. Cloud to the northwest Twin Cities suburbs for this afternoon, sunny.
highs in the upper 70s. North winds around 5 miles an hour. 10 a.m. in Buffalo, it was cloudy. The temperature was 63 degrees, the dew point was 52, and the relative humidity was 67%. The wind was north at 3 miles an hour. The pressure was 30.18 inches and rising. In Maple Lake, it was partly sunny, the temperature was 66 degrees, the dew point was 48, and the relative humidity was 52%. The wind was north at 6 miles an hour. The pressure was 30.19 inches and steady. Elsewhere across central Minnesota, temperatures were between 63 and 66 degrees. At Willmar, it was sunny. It was mostly sunny at Litchfield and Little Falls. At Crystal, it was partly sunny. It was cloudy at the Twin Cities, St. Cloud, Anoka, and Princeton. Around the state, temperatures were between 62 and 67 degrees. At International Falls, it was sunny. At Rochester, it was mostly sunny. It was partly sunny at Mankato, Brainerd, and Duluth. Once again at 10 a.m., in Buffalo, it was 63 degrees under cloudy skies. And in Maple Lake, it was 66 degrees under partly sunny skies. 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The current time is 10:30 a.m. Central Daylight Time. Now the forecast for central Minnesota, from St. Cloud to the northwest Twin Cities suburbs. This afternoon, sunny. Highs in the upper 70s. North winds around 5 miles an hour. Tonight, clear. Lows in the mid-50s. North winds up to 5 miles an hour, shifting to the southwest overnight. Thursday, sunny. Highs in the lower 80s. Southwest winds up to 10 miles an hour. Thursday night, partly cloudy. Lows in the lower 60s. South winds 5 to 10 miles an hour. Friday, sunny. Highs in the mid-80s. Friday night, mostly clear. Lows in the upper 60s. Saturday, sunny. Highs in the mid-90s. Saturday night, increasing clouds. Lows around 70. Sunday, mostly sunny. Highs in the mid-90s. Sunday night, mostly clear. Chance of thunderstorms in the evening. Lows in the upper 60s. Chance of thunderstorms 40%. Monday, sunny. Highs around 90. Monday night, clear. Lows in the mid-60s. Tuesday, sunny. Highs around 90. Again, the forecast for central Minnesota, from St. Cloud to the northwest Twin Cities suburbs for this afternoon, sunny. Highs in the upper 70s. North winds around 5 miles an hour. 10 a.m. in Buffalo, it was cloudy. The temperature was 63 degrees, the dew point was 52, and the relative humidity was 67%. The wind was north at 3 miles an hour. The pressure was 30.18 inches and rising. In Maple Lake, it was partly sunny, the temperature was 66 degrees, the dew point was 48, and the relative humidity was 52%. The wind was north at 6 miles an hour. The pressure was 30.19 inches and steady. Elsewhere across central Minnesota, temperatures were between 63 and 66. Temperatures were between 63 and 66 degrees. At Willmar, it was sunny. It was mostly sunny at Litchfield and Little Falls. At Crystal, it was partly sunny. It was cloudy at the Twin Cities, St. Cloud, Anoka, and Princeton. Around the state, temperatures were between 62 and 67 degrees. At International Falls, it was sunny. At Rochester, it was mostly sunny. It was partly sunny at Mankato.
Once again at 10 a.m. in Buffalo, it was 63 degrees.

57%. The wind was north at 3 miles an hour. The pressure was 30.18 inches and rising. In Maple Lake, it was partly sunny. The temperature was 66 degrees, the dew point was 48, and the relative humidity was 52%. The wind was north at 6 miles an hour. The pressure was 30.19 inches and steady. Elsewhere across central Minnesota, temperatures were between 63 and 66 degrees. At Willmar, it was sunny. It was mostly sunny at Litchfield and Little Falls. At Crystal, it was partly sunny. It was cloudy at the Twin Cities, St. Cloud, Anoka, and Princeton. Around the state, temperatures were between 62 and 67 degrees. At International Falls, it was sunny. At Rochester, it was mostly sunny. It was partly sunny at Mankato, Brainerd, and Duluth. Once again at 10 a.m., in Buffalo, it was 63 degrees under cloudy skies. And in Maple Lake, it was 66 degrees under partly sunny skies. 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The current time is 10:56 a.m. Central Daylight Time. Now the forecast for central Minnesota, from St. Cloud to the northwest Twin Cities suburbs. This afternoon, sunny. Highs in the upper 70s. North winds around 5 miles an hour. Tonight, clear. Lows in the mid-50s. North winds up to 5 miles an hour, shifting to the southwest overnight. Thursday, sunny. Highs in the lower 80s. Southwest winds up to 10 miles an hour. Thursday night, partly cloudy. Lows in the lower 60s. South winds 5 to 10 miles an hour. Friday, sunny. Highs in the mid-80s. Friday night, mostly clear. Lows in the upper 60s. Saturday, sunny. Highs in the mid-90s. Saturday night, increasing clouds. Lows around 70. Sunday, mostly sunny. Highs in the mid-90s. Sunday night, mostly clear. Chance of thunderstorms in the evening. Lows in the upper 60s. Chance of thunderstorms 40%. Monday, sunny. Highs around 90. Monday night, clear. Lows in the mid-60s. Tuesday, sunny. Highs around 90. Again, the forecast for central Minnesota, from St. Cloud to the northwest Twin Cities suburbs for this afternoon, sunny. Highs in the upper 70s. North winds around 5 miles an hour. At 10 a.m., in Buffalo, it was cloudy. The temperature was 63 degrees. The dew point was 52, and the relative humidity was 67%. The wind was north at 3 miles an hour. The pressure was 30.18 inches and rising. In Maple Lake, it was partly sunny. The temperature was 66 degrees, the dew point was 48, and the relative humidity was 52%. The wind was north at 6 miles an hour. The pressure was 30.19 inches and steady. Elsewhere across central Minnesota, temperatures were between 63 and 66 degrees. At Willmar, it was sunny. It was mostly sunny at Litchfield and Little Falls. At Crystal, it was partly sunny. It was cloudy at the Twin Cities, St. Cloud, Anoka, and Princeton. Around the state, temperatures were between 62 and 67 degrees. At International Falls, it was sunny. At Rochester, it was mostly sunny. It was partly sunny at Mankato, Brainerd, and Duluth. Once again at 10 a.m., in Buffalo, it was 63 degrees under cloudy skies. And in Maple Lake, it was 66 degrees under partly sunny skies. This is weather radio station WNG676 Clearwater,

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The current time is 10:59 a.m. Central Daylight Time. Now the forecast for central Minnesota, from St. Cloud to the northwest Twin Cities suburbs. This afternoon, sunny. Highs in the upper 70s. North winds around 5 miles an hour. Tonight, clear. Lows in the mid-50s. North winds up to 5 miles an hour, shifting to the southwest overnight. Thursday, sunny. Highs in the lower 80s. Southwest winds up to 10 miles an hour. Thursday night, partly cloudy. Lows in the lower 60s. South winds 5 to 10 miles an hour. Friday, sunny. Highs in the mid-80s. Friday night, mostly clear. Lows in the upper 60s. Saturday, sunny. Highs in the mid-90s. Saturday night, increasing clouds. Lows around 70. Sunday, mostly sunny. Highs in the mid-90s. Sunday night, mostly clear. Chance of thunderstorms in the evening. Lows in the upper 60s. Chance of thunderstorms 40%. Monday, sunny. Highs around 90. Monday night, clear. Lows in the mid-60s. Tuesday, sunny. Highs around 90. Again, the forecast for central Minnesota, from St. Cloud to the northwest Twin Cities suburbs for this afternoon, sunny. Highs in the upper 70s. North winds around 5 miles an hour. 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The current time is 11:02 a.m. Central Daylight Time. Now the forecast for central Minnesota, from St. Cloud to the northwest Twin Cities suburbs. This afternoon, sunny. Highs in the upper 70s. North winds around 5 miles an hour. Tonight, clear. Lows in the mid-50s. North winds up to 5 miles an hour, shifting to the southwest overnight. Thursday, sunny. Highs in the lower 80s. Southwest winds up to 10 miles an hour. Thursday night, partly cloudy. Lows in the lower 60s. South winds 5 to 10 miles an hour. Friday, sunny. Highs in the mid-80s. Friday night, mostly clear. Lows in the upper 60s. Saturday, sunny. Highs in the mid-90s. Saturday night, increasing clouds. Lows around 70. Sunday, mostly sunny. Highs in the mid-90s. Sunday night, mostly clear. Chance of thunderstorms in the evening. Lows in the upper 60s. Chance of thunderstorms 40%. Monday, sunny. Highs around 90. Monday night, clear. Lows in the mid-60s. Tuesday, sunny. Highs around 90. Again, the forecast for central Minnesota, from St. Cloud to the northwest Twin Cities suburbs for this afternoon, sunny. Highs in the upper 70s. North winds around 5 miles an hour. 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The current time is 11:04 a.m. Central Daylight Time. Now the forecast for central Minnesota, from St. Cloud to the northwest Twin Cities suburbs. This afternoon, sunny. Highs in the upper 70s. North winds around 5 miles an hour.
Tonight, clear. Lows in the mid-50s. North winds up to 5 miles an hour, shifting to the southwest overnight. Thursday, sunny. Highs in the lower 80s. Southwest winds up to 10 miles an hour. Thursday night, partly cloudy. Lows in the lower 60s. South winds 5 to 10 miles an hour. Friday, sunny. Highs in the mid-80s. Friday night, mostly clear. Lows in the upper 60s. Saturday, sunny. Highs in the mid-90s. Saturday night, increasing clouds. Lows around 70. Sunday, mostly sunny. Highs in the mid-90s. Sunday night, mostly clear. Chance of thunderstorms in the evening. Lows in the upper 60s. Chance of thunderstorms 40%. Monday, sunny. Highs around 90. Monday night, clear. Lows in the mid-60s. Tuesday, sunny. Highs around 90. Again, the forecast for central Minnesota, from St. Cloud to the northwest Twin Cities suburbs for this afternoon, sunny. Highs in the upper 70s. North winds around 5 miles an hour. 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The current time is 11:06 a.m. Central Daylight Time. Now the forecast for central Minnesota, from St. Cloud to the northwest Twin Cities suburbs. This afternoon, sunny. Highs in the upper 70s. North winds around 5 miles an hour. Tonight, clear. Lows in the mid-50s. North winds up to 5 miles an hour, shifting to the southwest overnight. Thursday, sunny. Highs in the lower 80s. Southwest winds up to 10 miles an hour. Thursday night, partly cloudy. Lows in the lower 60s. South winds 5 to 10 miles an hour. Friday, sunny. Highs in the mid-80s. Friday night, mostly clear. Lows in the upper 60s. Saturday, sunny. Highs in the mid-90s. Saturday night, increasing clouds. Lows around 70. Sunday, mostly sunny. Highs in the mid-90s. Sunday night, mostly clear. Chance of thunderstorms in the evening. Lows in the upper 60s. Chance of thunderstorms 40%. Monday, sunny. Highs around 90. Monday night, clear. Lows in the mid-60s. Tuesday, sunny. Highs around 90. Again, the forecast for central Minnesota, from St. Cloud to the northwest Twin Cities suburbs for this afternoon, sunny. Highs in the upper 70s. North winds around 5 miles an hour. 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The current time is 11:08 a.m. Central Daylight Time. Now the forecast for central Minnesota, from St. Cloud to the northwest Twin Cities suburbs. This afternoon, sunny. Highs in the upper 70s. North winds around 5 miles an hour. Tonight, clear. Lows in the mid-50s. North winds up to 5 miles an hour, shifting to the southwest overnight. Thursday, sunny. Highs in the lower 80s. Southwest winds up to 10 miles an hour. Thursday night, partly cloudy. Lows in the lower 60s. South winds 5 to 10 miles an hour. Friday, sunny. Highs in the mid-80s. Friday night, mostly clear.
Lows in the upper 60s. Saturday, sunny. Highs in the mid-90s. Saturday night, increasing clouds. Lows around 70. Sunday, mostly sunny. Highs in the mid-90s. Sunday night, mostly clear. Chance of thunderstorms in the evening. Lows in the upper 60s. Chance of thunderstorms 40%. Monday, sunny. Highs around 90. Monday night, clear. Lows in the mid-60s. Tuesday, sunny. Highs around 90. Again, the forecast for central Minnesota, from St. Cloud to the northwest Twin Cities suburbs for this afternoon, sunny. Highs in the upper 70s. North winds around 5 miles an hour. 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The current time is 11:10 a.m. Central Daylight Time. Now the forecast for central Minnesota, from St. Cloud to the northwest Twin Cities suburbs. This afternoon, sunny. Highs in the upper 70s. North winds around 5 miles an hour. Tonight, clear. Lows in the mid-50s. North winds up to 5 miles an hour, shifting to the southwest overnight. Thursday, sunny. Highs in the lower 80s. Southwest winds up to 10 miles an hour. Thursday night, partly cloudy. Lows in the lower 60s. South winds 5 to 10 miles an hour. Friday, sunny. Highs in the mid-80s. Friday night, mostly clear. Lows in the upper 60s. Saturday, sunny. Highs in the mid-90s. Saturday night, increasing clouds. Lows around 70. Sunday, mostly sunny. Highs in the mid-90s. Sunday night, mostly clear. Chance of thunderstorms in the evening. Lows in the upper 60s. Chance of thunderstorms 40%. Monday, sunny. Highs around 90. Monday night, clear. Lows in the mid-60s. Tuesday, sunny. Highs around 90. Again, the forecast for central Minnesota, from St. Cloud to the northwest Twin Cities suburbs for this afternoon, sunny. Highs in the upper 70s. North winds around 5 miles an hour. 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The current time is 11:13 a.m. Central Daylight Time. Now the forecast for central Minnesota, from St. Cloud to the northwest Twin Cities suburbs. This afternoon, sunny. Highs in the upper 70s. North winds around 5 miles an hour. Tonight, clear. Lows in the mid-50s. North winds up to 5 miles an hour, shifting to the southwest overnight. Thursday, sunny. Highs in the lower 80s. Southwest winds up to 10 miles an hour. Thursday night, partly cloudy. Lows in the lower 60s. South winds 5 to 10 miles an hour. Friday, sunny. Highs in the mid-80s. Friday night, mostly clear. Lows in the upper 60s. Saturday, sunny. Highs in the mid-90s. Saturday night, increasing clouds. Lows around 70. Sunday, mostly sunny. Highs in the mid-90s. Sunday night, mostly clear. Chance of thunderstorms in the evening. Lows in the upper 60s. Chance of thunderstorms 40%. Monday, sunny. Highs around 90. Monday night, clear.
lows in the mid-60s. Tuesday, sunny. Highs around 90. Again, the forecast for central Minnesota, from St. Cloud to the northwest Twin Cities suburbs for this afternoon, sunny. Highs in the upper 70s. North winds around 5 miles an hour. At 11 a.m., in Buffalo, it was cloudy. The temperature was 64 degrees, the dew point was 50, and the relative humidity was 59%. The wind was northeast at 8 miles an hour. The pressure was 30.17 inches and falling. In Maple Lake, it was cloudy. The temperature was 66 degrees, the dew point was 48, and the relative humidity was 51%. The wind was north at 6 miles an hour. The pressure was 30.19 inches and steady. Elsewhere across central Minnesota, at Wilmer, it was sunny, with a temperature of 66. It was partly sunny, with a temperature of 65 at St. Cloud, and 64 at Litchfield. It was cloudy, with a temperature of 67 at the Twin Cities, 66 at Anoka, 66 at Crystal, and 66 at Princeton. Around the state, temperatures were between 64 and 68 degrees. At International Falls, it was sunny. It was mostly sunny at Mankato, Brainerd, and Duluth. At Rochester, it was cloudy. Once again at 11 a.m., in Buffalo, it was 64 degrees under cloudy skies. And in Maple Lake, it was 66 degrees under cloudy skies. 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The current time is 11:16 a.m. Central Daylight Time. Now the forecast for central Minnesota, from St. Cloud to the northwest Twin Cities suburbs. This afternoon, sunny. Highs in the upper 70s. North winds around 5 miles an hour. Tonight, clear. Lows in the mid-50s. North winds up to 5 miles an hour, shifting to the southwest overnight. Thursday, sunny. Highs in the lower 80s. Southwest winds up to 10 miles an hour. Thursday night, partly cloudy. Lows in the lower 60s. South winds 5 to 10 miles an hour. Friday, sunny. Highs in the mid-80s. Friday night, mostly clear. Lows in the upper 60s. Saturday, sunny. Highs in the mid-90s. Saturday night, increasing clouds. Lows around 70. Sunday, mostly sunny. Highs in the mid-90s. Sunday night, mostly clear. Chance of thunderstorms in the evening. Lows in the upper 60s. Chance of thunderstorms 40%. Monday, sunny. Highs around 90. Monday night, clear. Lows in the mid-60s. Tuesday, sunny. Highs around 90. Again, the forecast for central Minnesota, from St. Cloud to the northwest Twin Cities suburbs for this afternoon, sunny. Highs in the upper 70s. North winds around 5 miles an hour. At 11 a.m., in Buffalo, it was cloudy. The temperature was 64 degrees, the dew point was 50, and the relative humidity was 59%. The wind was northeast at 8 miles an hour. The pressure was 30.17 inches and falling. In Maple Lake, it was cloudy. The temperature was 66 degrees, the dew point was 48, and the relative humidity was 51%. The wind was north at 6 miles an hour. The pressure was 30.19 inches and steady. Elsewhere across central Minnesota, at Wilmer, it was sunny, with a temperature of 66. It was partly sunny, with a temperature of 65 at St. Cloud, and 64 at Litchfield. It was cloudy, with a temperature of 67 at the Twin Cities, 66 at Anoka, 66 at Crystal, and 66 at Princeton. Around the state,
temperatures were between 64 and 68 degrees. At International Falls, it was sunny. It was mostly sunny at Mankato, Brainerd, and Duluth. At Rochester, it was cloudy. Once again at 11 a.m., in Buffalo, it was 64 degrees under cloudy skies. And in Maple Lake, it was 66 degrees under cloudy skies. This is weather radio station WNG676 Clearwater, broadcasting on a frequency of 162.50 MHz. 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The current time is 11:20 a.m. Central Daylight Time. Now the forecast for central Minnesota, from St. Cloud to the northwest Twin Cities suburbs. This afternoon, sunny. Highs in the upper 70s. North winds around 5 miles an hour. Tonight, clear. Lows in the mid-50s. North winds up to 5 miles an hour, shifting to the southwest overnight. Thursday, sunny. Highs in the lower 80s. Southwest winds up to 10 miles an hour. Thursday night, partly cloudy. Lows in the lower 60s. South winds 5 to 10 miles an hour. Friday, sunny. Highs in the mid-80s. Friday night, mostly clear. Lows in the upper 60s. Saturday, sunny. Highs in the mid-90s. Saturday night, increasing clouds. Lows around 70. Sunday, mostly sunny. Highs in the mid-90s. Sunday night, mostly clear. Chance of thunderstorms in the evening. Lows in the upper 60s. Chance of thunderstorms 40%. Monday, sunny. Highs around 90. Monday night, clear. Lows in the mid-60s. Tuesday, sunny. Highs around 90. Again, the forecast for central Minnesota, from St. Cloud to the northwest Twin Cities suburbs for this afternoon, sunny. Highs in the upper 70s. North winds around 5 miles an hour. At 11 a.m., in Buffalo, it was cloudy. The temperature was 64 degrees, the dew point was 50, and the relative humidity was 59%. The wind was northeast at 8 miles an hour. The pressure was 30.17 inches and falling. In Maple Lake, it was cloudy. The temperature was 66 degrees, the dew point was 48, and the relative humidity was 51%. The wind was north at 6 miles an hour. The pressure was 30.19 inches and steady. Elsewhere across central Minnesota, at Willmar, it was sunny, with a temperature of 66. It was partly sunny, with a temperature of 65 at St. Cloud, and 64 at Litchfield. It was cloudy, with a temperature of 67 at the Twin Cities, 66 at Anoka, 66 at Crystal, and 66 at Princeton. Around the state, temperatures were between 64 and 68 degrees. At International Falls, it was sunny. It was mostly sunny at Mankato, Brainerd, and Duluth. At Rochester, it was cloudy. Once again at 11 a.m., in Buffalo, it was 64 degrees under cloudy skies. And in Maple Lake, it was 66 degrees under cloudy skies. 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The current time is 11:24 a.m. Central Daylight Time. Now the forecast for central Minnesota, from St. Cloud to the northwest Twin Cities suburbs. This afternoon, sunny. Highs in the upper 70s. North winds around 5 miles an hour. Tonight, clear. Lows in the mid-50s. North winds up to 5 miles an hour, shifting to the southwest overnight. Thursday, sunny. Highs in the lower 80s.
Southwest winds up to 10 miles an hour. Thursday night, partly cloudy. Lows in the lower 60s. South winds 5 to 10 miles an hour. Friday, sunny. Highs in the mid-80s. Friday night, mostly clear. Lows in the upper 60s. Saturday, sunny. Highs in the mid-90s. Saturday night, increasing clouds. Lows around 70. Sunday, mostly sunny. Highs in the mid-90s. Sunday night, mostly clear. Chance of thunderstorms in the evening. Lows in the upper 60s. Chance of thunderstorms 40%. Monday, sunny. Highs around 90. Monday night, clear. Lows in the mid-60s. Tuesday, sunny. Highs around 90. Again, the forecast for central Minnesota, from St. Cloud to the northwest Twin Cities suburbs for this afternoon, sunny. Highs in the upper 70s. North winds around 5 miles an hour. At 11 a.m., in Buffalo, it was cloudy. The temperature was 64 degrees, the dew point was 50, and the relative humidity was 59%. The wind was northeast at 8 miles an hour. The pressure was 30.17 inches and falling. In Maple Lake, it was cloudy. The temperature was 66 degrees, the dew point was 48, and the relative humidity was 51%. The wind was north at 6 miles an hour. The pressure was 30.19 inches and steady. Elsewhere across central Minnesota, at Wilmer, it was sunny, with a temperature of 66. It was partly sunny, with a temperature of 65 at St. Cloud, and 64 at Litchfield. It was cloudy, with a temperature of 67 at the Twin Cities, 66 at Anoka, 66 at Crystal, and 66 at Princeton. Around the state, temperatures were between 64 and 68 degrees. At International Falls, it was sunny. It was mostly sunny at Mankato, Brainerd, and Duluth. At Rochester, it was cloudy. Once again at 11 a.m., in Buffalo, it was 64 degrees under cloudy skies. And in Maple Lake, it was 66 degrees under cloudy skies. 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The current time is 11:27 a.m. Central Daylight Time. Now the forecast for central Minnesota, from St. Cloud to the northwest Twin Cities suburbs. This afternoon, sunny. Highs in the upper 70s. North winds around 5 miles an hour. Tonight, clear. Lows in the mid-50s. North winds up to 5 miles an hour, shifting to the southwest overnight. Thursday, sunny. Highs in the lower 80s. Southwest winds up to 10 miles an hour. Thursday night, partly cloudy. Lows in the lower 60s. South winds 5 to 10 miles an hour. Friday, sunny. Highs in the mid-80s. Friday night, mostly clear. Lows in the upper 60s. Saturday, sunny. Highs in the mid-90s. Saturday night, increasing clouds. Lows around 70. Sunday, mostly sunny. Highs in the mid-90s. Sunday night, mostly clear. Chance of thunderstorms in the evening. Lows in the upper 60s. Chance of thunderstorms 40%. Monday, sunny. Highs around 90. Monday night, clear. Lows in the mid-60s. Tuesday, sunny. Highs around 90. Again, the forecast for central Minnesota, from St. Cloud to the northwest Twin Cities suburbs for this afternoon, sunny. Highs in the upper 70s. North winds around 5 miles an hour. At 11 a.m., in Buffalo, it was cloudy.
The temperature was 64 degrees, the dew point was 50, and the relative humidity was 59%. The wind was northeast at 8 miles an hour. The pressure was 30.17 inches and falling. In Maple Lake, it was cloudy. The temperature was 66 degrees, the dew point was 48, and the relative humidity was 51%. The wind was north at 6 miles an hour. The pressure was 30.19 inches and steady. Elsewhere across central Minnesota, at Wilmer, it was sunny, with a temperature of 66. It was partly sunny, with a temperature of 65 at St. Cloud, and 64 at Litchfield. It was cloudy, with a temperature of 67 at the Twin Cities, 66 at Anoka, 66 at Crystal, and 66 at Princeton. Around the state, temperatures were between 64 and 68 degrees. At International Falls, it was sunny. It was mostly sunny at Mankato, Brainerd, and Duluth. At Rochester, it was cloudy. Once again at 11 a.m., in Buffalo, it was 64 degrees under cloudy skies. And in Maple Lake, it was 66 degrees under cloudy skies. 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The current time is 11:31 a.m. Central Daylight Time. Now the forecast for central Minnesota, from St. Cloud to the northwest Twin Cities suburbs. This afternoon, sunny. Highs in the upper 70s. North winds around 5 miles an hour. Tonight, clear. Lows in the mid-50s. North winds up to 5 miles an hour, shifting to the southwest overnight. Thursday, sunny. Highs in the lower 80s. Southwest winds up to 10 miles an hour. Thursday night, partly cloudy. Lows in the lower 60s. South winds 5 to 10 miles an hour. Friday, sunny. Highs in the mid-80s. Friday night, mostly clear. Lows in the upper 60s. Saturday, sunny. Highs in the mid-90s. Saturday night, increasing clouds. Lows around 70. Sunday, mostly sunny. Highs in the mid-90s. Sunday night, mostly clear. Chance of thunderstorms in the evening. Lows in the upper 60s. Chance of thunderstorms 40%. Monday, sunny. Highs around 90. Monday night, clear. Lows in the mid-60s. Tuesday, sunny. Highs around 90. Again, the forecast for central Minnesota, from St. Cloud to the northwest Twin Cities suburbs for this afternoon, sunny. Highs in the upper 70s. North winds around 5 miles an hour. At 11 a.m., in Buffalo, it was cloudy. The temperature was 64 degrees, the dew point was 50, and the relative humidity was 59%. The wind was northeast at 8 miles an hour. The pressure was 30.17 inches and falling. In Maple Lake, it was cloudy. The temperature was 66 degrees, the dew point was 48, and the relative humidity was 51%. The wind was north at 6 miles an hour. The pressure was 30.19 inches and steady. Elsewhere across central Minnesota, at Wilmer, it was sunny, with a temperature of 66. It was partly sunny, with a temperature of 65 at St. Cloud, and 64 at Litchfield. It was cloudy, with a temperature of 67 at the Twin Cities, 66 at Anoka, 66 at Crystal, and 66 at Princeton. Around the state, temperatures were between 64 and 68 degrees. At International Falls, it was sunny. It was mostly sunny at Mankato, Brainerd, and Duluth. At Rochester, it was cloudy. Once again at 11 a.m., in Buffalo, it was 64 degrees under cloudy skies. And in Maple Lake, it was 66 degrees under cloudy skies.
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The current time is 11:34 a.m. Central Daylight Time. Now the forecast for central Minnesota, from St. Cloud to the northwest Twin Cities suburbs. This afternoon, sunny. Highs in the upper 70s. North winds around 5 miles an hour. Tonight, clear. Lows in the mid-50s. North winds up to 5 miles an hour, shifting to the southwest overnight. Thursday, sunny. Highs in the lower 80s. Southwest winds up to 10 miles an hour. Thursday night, partly cloudy. Lows in the lower 60s. South winds 5 to 10 miles an hour. Friday, sunny. Highs in the mid-80s. Friday night, mostly clear. Lows in the upper 60s. Saturday, sunny. Highs in the mid-90s. Saturday night, increasing clouds. Lows around 70. Sunday, mostly sunny. Highs in the mid-90s. Sunday night, mostly clear. Chance of thunderstorms in the evening. Lows in the upper 60s. Chance of thunderstorms 40%. Monday, sunny. Highs around 90. Monday night, clear. Lows in the mid-60s. Tuesday, sunny. Highs around 90. Again, the forecast for central Minnesota, from St. Cloud to the northwest Twin Cities suburbs for this afternoon, sunny. Highs in the upper 70s. North winds around 5 miles an hour. At 11 a.m., in Buffalo, it was cloudy. The temperature was 64 degrees, the dew point was 50, and the relative humidity was 59%. The wind was northeast at 8 miles an hour. The pressure was 30.17 inches and falling. In Maple Lake, it was cloudy. The temperature was 66 degrees, the dew point was 48, and the relative humidity was 51%. The wind was north at 6 miles an hour. The pressure was 30.19 inches and steady. Elsewhere across central Minnesota, at Willmar, it was sunny, with a temperature of 66. It was partly sunny, with a temperature of 65 at St. Cloud, and 64 at Litchfield. It was cloudy, with a temperature of 67 at the Twin Cities, 66 at Anoka, 66 at Crystal, and 66 at Princeton. Around the state, temperatures were between 64 and 68 degrees. At International Falls, it was sunny. It was mostly sunny at Mankato, Raynard, and Duluth. At Rochester, it was cloudy. Once again at 11 a.m., in Buffalo, it was 64 degrees under cloudy skies. And in Maple Lake, it was 66 degrees under cloudy skies. 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The current time is 11:38 a.m. Central Daylight Time. Now the forecast for central Minnesota, from St. Cloud to the northwest Twin Cities suburbs. This afternoon, sunny. Highs in the upper 70s. North winds around 5 miles an hour. Tonight, clear. Lows in the mid-50s. North winds up to 5 miles an hour, shifting to the southwest overnight. Thursday, sunny. Highs in the lower 80s. Southwest winds up to 10 miles an hour. Thursday night, partly cloudy. Lows in the lower 60s. South winds 5 to 10 miles an hour. Friday, sunny. Highs in the mid-80s. Friday night, mostly clear. Lows in the upper 60s. Saturday, sunny. Highs in the mid-90s.
Saturday night, increasing clouds. Lows around 70. Sunday, mostly sunny. Highs in the mid-90s. Sunday night, mostly clear. Chance of thunderstorms in the evening. Lows in the upper 60s. Chance of thunderstorms 40%. Monday, sunny. Highs around 90. Monday night, clear. Lows in the mid-60s. Tuesday, sunny. Highs around 90. Again, the forecast for central Minnesota, from St. Cloud to the northwest Twin Cities suburbs for this afternoon, sunny. Highs in the upper 70s. North winds around 5 miles an hour. At 11 a.m., in Buffalo, it was cloudy. The temperature was 64 degrees, the dew point was 50, and the relative humidity was 59%. The wind was northeast at 8 miles an hour. The pressure was 30.17 inches and falling. In Maple Lake, it was cloudy. The temperature was 66 degrees, the dew point was 48, and the relative humidity was 51%. The wind was north at 6 miles an hour. The pressure was 30.19 inches and steady. Elsewhere across central Minnesota, at Wilmer, it was sunny, with a temperature of 66. It was partly sunny, with a temperature of 65 at St. Cloud, and 64 at Litchfield. It was cloudy, with a temperature of 67 at the Twin Cities, 66 at Anoka, 66 at Crystal, and 66 at Princeton. Around the state, temperatures were between 64 and 68 degrees. At International Falls, it was sunny. It was mostly sunny at Mankato, Brainerd, and Duluth. At Rochester, it was cloudy. Once again at 11 a.m., in Buffalo, it was 64 degrees under cloudy skies. And in Maple Lake, it was 66 degrees under cloudy skies. 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The current time is 11:42 a.m. Central Daylight Time. Now the forecast for central Minnesota, from St. Cloud to the northwest Twin Cities suburbs. This afternoon, sunny. Highs in the upper 70s. North winds around 5 miles an hour. Tonight, clear. Lows in the mid-50s. North winds up to 5 miles an hour, shifting to the southwest overnight. Thursday, sunny. Highs in the lower 80s. Southwest winds up to 10 miles an hour. Thursday night, partly cloudy. Lows in the lower 60s. South winds 5 to 10 miles an hour. Friday, sunny. Highs in the mid-80s. Friday night, mostly clear. Lows in the upper 60s. Saturday, sunny. Highs in the mid-90s. Saturday night, increasing clouds. Lows around 70. Sunday, mostly sunny. Highs in the mid-90s. Sunday night, mostly clear. Chance of thunderstorms in the evening. Lows in the upper 60s. Chance of thunderstorms 40%. Monday, sunny. Highs around 90. Monday night, clear. Lows in the mid-60s. Tuesday, sunny. Highs around 90. Again, the forecast for central Minnesota, from St. Cloud to the northwest Twin Cities suburbs for this afternoon, sunny. Highs in the upper 70s. North winds around 5 miles an hour. At 11 a.m., in Buffalo, it was cloudy. The temperature was 64 degrees, the dew point was 50, and the relative humidity was 59%. The wind was northeast at 8 miles an hour. The pressure was 30.17 inches and falling. In Maple Lake, it was cloudy. The temperature was 66 degrees, the dew point was 48, and the relative humidity was 51%. The wind was north at 6 miles an hour.
The pressure was 30.19 inches and steady. Elsewhere across central Minnesota, at Willmar, it was sunny, with a temperature of 66. It was partly sunny, with a temperature of 65 at St. Cloud, and 64 at Litchfield. It was cloudy, with a temperature of 67 at the Twin Cities, 66 at Anoka, 66 at Crystal, and 66 at Princeton. Around the state, temperatures were between 64 and 68 degrees. At International Falls, it was sunny. It was mostly sunny at Mankato, Brainerd, and Duluth. At Rochester, it was cloudy. Once again at 11 a.m., in Buffalo, it was 64 degrees under cloudy skies. And in Maple Lake, it was 66 degrees under cloudy skies. 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The current time is 11:45 a.m. Central Daylight Time. Now the forecast for central Minnesota, from St. Cloud to the northwest Twin Cities suburbs. This afternoon, sunny. Highs in the upper 70s. North winds around 5 miles an hour. Tonight, clear. Lows in the mid-50s. North winds up to 5 miles an hour, shifting to the southwest overnight. Thursday, sunny. Highs in the lower 80s. Southwest winds up to 10 miles an hour. Thursday night, partly cloudy. Lows in the lower 60s. South winds 5 to 10 miles an hour. Friday, sunny. Highs in the mid-80s. Friday night, mostly clear. Lows in the upper 60s. Saturday, sunny. Highs in the mid-90s. Saturday night, increasing clouds. Lows around 70. Sunday, mostly sunny. Highs in the mid-90s. Sunday night, mostly clear. Chance of thunderstorms in the evening. Lows in the upper 60s. Chance of thunderstorms 40%. Monday, sunny. Highs around 90. Monday night, clear. Lows in the mid-60s. Tuesday, sunny. Highs around 90. Again, the forecast for central Minnesota, from St. Cloud to the northwest Twin Cities suburbs for this afternoon, sunny. Highs in the upper 70s. North winds around 5 miles an hour. At 11 a.m., in Buffalo, it was cloudy. The temperature was 64 degrees, the dew point was 50, and the relative humidity was 59%. The wind was northeast at 8 miles an hour. The pressure was 30.17 inches and falling. In Maple Lake, it was cloudy. The temperature was 66 degrees, the dew point was 48, and the relative humidity was 51%. The wind was north at 6 miles an hour. The pressure was 30.19 inches and steady. Elsewhere across central Minnesota, at Willmar, it was sunny, with a temperature of 66. It was partly sunny, with a temperature of 65 at St. Cloud, and 64 at Litchfield. It was cloudy, with a temperature of 67 at the Twin Cities, 66 at Anoka, 66 at Crystal, and 66 at Princeton. Around the state, temperatures were between 64 and 68 degrees. At International Falls, it was sunny. It was mostly sunny at Mankato, Brainerd, and Duluth. At Rochester, it was cloudy. Once again at 11 a.m., in Buffalo, it was 64 degrees under cloudy skies. And in Maple Lake, it was 66 degrees under cloudy skies. 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The current time is 11:49 a.m. Central Daylight Time.
Now the forecast for central Minnesota, from St. Cloud to the northwest Twin Cities suburbs. This afternoon, sunny. Highs in the upper 70s. North winds around 5 miles an hour. Tonight, clear. Lows in the mid-50s. North winds up to 5 miles an hour, shifting to the southwest overnight. Thursday, sunny. Highs in the lower 80s. Southwest winds up to 10 miles an hour. Thursday night, partly cloudy. Lows in the lower 60s. South winds 5 to 10 miles an hour. Friday, sunny. Highs in the mid-80s. Friday night, mostly clear. Lows in the upper 60s. Saturday, sunny. Highs in the mid-90s. Saturday night, increasing clouds. Lows around 70. Sunday, mostly sunny. Highs in the mid-90s. Sunday night, mostly clear. Chance of thunderstorms in the evening. Lows in the upper 60s. Chance of thunderstorms 40%. Monday, sunny. Highs around 90. Monday night, clear. Lows in the mid-60s. Tuesday, sunny. Highs around 90. Again, the forecast for central Minnesota, from St. Cloud to the northwest Twin Cities suburbs for this afternoon, sunny. Highs in the upper 70s. North winds around 5 miles an hour. At 11 a.m., in Buffalo, it was cloudy. The temperature was 64 degrees, the dew point was 50, and the relative humidity was 59%. The wind was northeast at 8 miles an hour. The pressure was 30.17 inches and falling. In Maple Lake, it was cloudy. The temperature was 66 degrees, the dew point was 48, and the relative humidity was 51%. The wind was north at 6 miles an hour. The pressure was 30.19 inches and steady. Elsewhere across central Minnesota, at Willmar, it was sunny, with a temperature of 66. It was partly sunny, with a temperature of 65 at St. Cloud, and 64 at Litchfield. It was cloudy, with a temperature of 67 at the Twin Cities, 66 at Anoka, 66 at Crystal, and 66 at Princeton. Around the state, temperatures were between 64 and 68 degrees. At International Falls, it was sunny. It was mostly sunny at Mankato, Brainerd, and Duluth. At Rochester, it was cloudy. Once again at 11 a.m., in Buffalo, it was 64 degrees under cloudy skies. And in Maple Lake, it was 66 degrees under cloudy skies. 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The current time is 11:53 a.m. Central Daylight Time. Now the forecast for central Minnesota, from St. Cloud to the northwest Twin Cities suburbs. This afternoon, sunny. Highs in the upper 70s. North winds around 5 miles an hour. Tonight, clear. Lows in the mid-50s. North winds up to 5 miles an hour, shifting to the southwest overnight. Thursday, sunny. Highs in the lower 80s. Southwest winds up to 10 miles an hour. Thursday night, partly cloudy. Lows in the lower 60s. South winds 5 to 10 miles an hour. Friday, sunny. Highs in the mid-80s. Friday night, mostly clear. Lows in the upper 60s. Saturday, sunny. Highs in the mid-90s. Saturday night, increasing clouds. Lows around 70. Sunday, mostly sunny. Highs in the mid-90s. Sunday night, mostly clear. Chance of thunderstorms in the evening. Lows in the upper 60s. Chance of thunderstorms 40%. Monday, sunny.
Highs around 90.

temperature was 66 degrees, the dew point was 48, and the relative humidity was 51%. The wind was north at 6 miles an hour. The pressure was 30.19 inches and steady. Elsewhere across central Minnesota, at Willmar, it was sunny, with a temperature of 66. It was partly sunny, with a temperature of 65 at St. Cloud, and 64 at Litchfield. It was cloudy, with a temperature of 67 at the Twin Cities, 66 at Anoka, 66 at Crystal, and 66 at Princeton. Around the state, temperatures were between 64 and 68 degrees. At International Falls, it was sunny. It was mostly sunny at Mankato, Brainerd, and Duluth. At Rochester, it was cloudy. Once again at 11 a.m., in Buffalo, it was 64 degrees under cloudy skies. And in Maple Lake, it was 66 degrees under cloudy skies. 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The current time is 11:56 a.m. Central Daylight Time. Now the forecast for central Minnesota, from St. Cloud to the northwest Twin Cities suburbs. This afternoon, sunny. Highs in the upper 70s. North winds around 5 miles an hour. Tonight, clear. Lows in the mid-50s. North winds up to 5 miles an hour, shifting to the southwest overnight. Thursday, sunny. Highs in the lower 80s. Southwest winds up to 10 miles an hour. Thursday night, partly cloudy. Lows in the lower 60s. South winds 5 to 10 miles an hour. Friday, sunny. Highs in the mid-80s. Friday night, mostly clear. Lows in the upper 60s. Saturday, sunny. Highs in the mid-90s. Saturday night, increasing clouds. Lows around 70. Sunday, mostly sunny. Highs in the mid-90s. Sunday night, mostly clear. Chance of thunderstorms in the evening. Lows in the upper 60s. Chance of thunderstorms 40%. Monday, sunny. Highs around 90. Monday night, clear. Lows in the mid-60s. Tuesday, sunny. Highs around 90. Again, the forecast for central Minnesota, from St. Cloud to the northwest Twin Cities suburbs for this afternoon, sunny. Highs in the upper 70s. North winds around 5 miles an hour. At 11 a.m., in Buffalo, it was cloudy. The temperature was 64 degrees, the dew point was 50, and the relative humidity was 59%. The wind was northeast at 8 miles an hour. The pressure was 30.17 inches and falling. In Maple Lake, it was cloudy. The temperature was 66 degrees, the dew point was 48, and the relative humidity was 51%. The wind was north at 6 miles an hour. The pressure was 30.19 inches and steady. Elsewhere across central Minnesota, at Willmar, it was sunny, with a temperature of 66. It was partly sunny, with a temperature of 65 at St. Cloud, and 64 at Litchfield. It was cloudy, with a temperature of 67 at the Twin Cities, 66 at Anoka, 66 at Crystal, and 66 at Princeton. Around the state, temperatures were between 64 and 68 degrees. At International Falls, it was sunny. It was mostly sunny at Mankato, Brainerd, and Duluth. At Rochester, it was cloudy. Once again at 11 a.m., in Buffalo, it was 64 degrees under cloudy skies. And in Maple Lake, it was 66 degrees under cloudy skies. 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

listeners across much of central Minnesota. The current time is 12 p.m. Central Daylight Time. Now the forecast for central Minnesota, from St. Cloud to the northwest Twin Cities suburbs. This afternoon, sunny. Highs in the upper 70s. North winds around 5 miles an hour. Tonight, clear. Lows in the mid-50s. North winds up to 5 miles an hour, shifting to the southwest overnight. Thursday, sunny. Highs in the lower 80s. Southwest winds up to 10 miles an hour. Thursday night, partly cloudy. Lows in the lower 60s. South winds 5 to 10 miles an hour. Friday, sunny. Highs in the mid-80s. Friday night, mostly clear. Lows in the upper 60s. Saturday, sunny. Highs in the mid-90s. Saturday night, increasing clouds. Lows around 70. Sunday, mostly sunny. Highs in the mid-90s. Sunday night, mostly clear. Chance of thunderstorms in the evening. Lows in the upper 60s. Chance of thunderstorms 40%. Monday, sunny. Highs around 90. Monday night, clear. Lows in the mid-60s. Tuesday, sunny. Highs around 90. Again, the forecast for central Minnesota, from St. Cloud to the northwest Twin Cities suburbs for this afternoon, sunny. Highs in the upper 70s. North winds around 5 miles an hour. 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The current time is 12:02 p.m. Central Daylight Time. Now the forecast for central Minnesota, from St. Cloud to the northwest Twin Cities suburbs. This afternoon, sunny. Highs in the upper 70s. North winds around 5 miles an hour. Tonight, clear. Lows in the mid-50s. North winds up to 5 miles an hour, shifting to the southwest overnight. Thursday, sunny. Highs in the lower 80s. Southwest winds up to 10 miles an hour. Thursday night, partly cloudy. Lows in the lower 60s. South winds 5 to 10 miles an hour. Friday, sunny. Highs in the mid-80s. Friday night, mostly clear. Lows in the upper 60s. Saturday, sunny. Highs in the mid-90s. Saturday night, increasing clouds. Lows around 70. Sunday, mostly sunny. Highs in the mid-90s. Sunday night, mostly clear. Chance of thunderstorms in the evening. Lows in the upper 60s. Chance of thunderstorms 40%. Monday, sunny. Highs around 90. Monday night, clear. Lows in the mid-60s. Tuesday, sunny. Highs around 90. Again, the forecast for central Minnesota, from St. Cloud to the northwest Twin Cities suburbs for this afternoon, sunny. Highs in the upper 70s. North winds around 5 miles an hour. 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The current time is 12:04 p.m. Central Daylight Time. Now the forecast for central Minnesota, from St. Cloud to the northwest Twin Cities suburbs. This afternoon, sunny. Highs in the upper 70s. North winds around 5 miles an hour. Tonight, clear. Lows in the mid-50s. North winds up to 5 miles an hour, shifting to the southwest overnight. Thursday, sunny.
Highs in the lower 80s. Southwest winds up to 10 miles an hour. Thursday night, partly cloudy. Lows in the lower 60s. South winds 5 to 10 miles an hour. Friday, sunny. Highs in the mid 80s. Friday night, mostly clear. Lows in the upper 60s. Saturday, sunny. Highs in the mid 90s. Saturday night, increasing clouds. Lows around 70. Sunday, mostly sunny. Highs in the mid 90s. Sunday night, mostly clear. Chance of thunderstorms in the evening. Lows in the upper 60s. Chance of thunderstorms 40%. Monday, sunny. Highs around 90. Monday night, clear. Lows in the mid 60s. Tuesday, sunny. Highs around 90. Again, the forecast for central Minnesota, from St. Cloud to the northwest Twin Cities suburbs for this afternoon, sunny. Highs in the upper 70s. North winds around 5 miles an hour. 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The current time is 12:07 p.m. Central Daylight Time. Now the forecast for central Minnesota, from St. Cloud to the northwest Twin Cities suburbs. This afternoon, sunny. Highs in the upper 70s. North winds around 5 miles an hour. Tonight, clear. Lows in the mid-50s. North winds up to 5 miles an hour, shifting to the southwest overnight. Thursday, sunny. Highs in the lower 80s. Southwest winds up to 10 miles an hour. Thursday night, partly cloudy. Lows in the lower 60s. South winds 5 to 10 miles an hour. Friday, sunny. Highs in the mid 80s. Friday night, mostly clear. Lows in the upper 60s. Saturday, sunny. Highs in the mid 90s. Saturday night, increasing clouds. Lows around 70. Sunday, mostly sunny. Highs in the mid 90s. Sunday night, mostly clear. Chance of thunderstorms in the evening. Lows in the upper 60s. Chance of thunderstorms 40%. Monday, sunny. Highs around 90. Monday night, clear. Lows in the mid 60s. Tuesday, sunny. Highs around 90. Again, the forecast for central Minnesota, from St. Cloud to the northwest Twin Cities suburbs for this afternoon, sunny. Highs in the upper 70s. North winds around 5 miles an hour. 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The current time is 12:09 p.m. Central Daylight Time. Now the forecast for central Minnesota, from St. Cloud to the northwest Twin Cities suburbs. This afternoon, sunny. Highs in the upper 70s. North winds around 5 miles an hour. Tonight, clear. Lows in the mid-50s. North winds up to 5 miles an hour, shifting to the southwest overnight. Thursday, sunny. Highs in the lower 80s. Southwest winds up to 10 miles an hour. Thursday night, partly cloudy. Lows in the lower 60s. South winds 5 to 10 miles an hour. Friday, sunny. Highs in the mid 80s. Friday night, mostly clear. Lows in the upper 60s. Saturday, sunny. Highs in the mid-90s. Saturday night, increasing clouds. Lows around 70.
Sunday, mostly sunny. Highs in the mid-90s. Sunday night, mostly clear. Chance of thunderstorms in the evening. Lows in the upper 60s. Chance of thunderstorms 40%. Monday, sunny. Highs around 90. Monday night, clear. Lows in the mid-60s. Tuesday, sunny. Highs around 90. Again, the forecast for central Minnesota, from St. Cloud to the northwest Twin Cities suburbs for this afternoon, sunny. Highs in the upper 70s. North winds around 5 miles an hour. 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The current time is 12:11 p.m. Central Daylight Time. Now the forecast for central Minnesota, from St. Cloud to the northwest Twin Cities suburbs. This afternoon, sunny. Highs in the upper 70s. North winds around 5 miles an hour. Tonight, clear. Lows in the mid-50s. North winds up to 5 miles an hour, shifting to the southwest overnight. Thursday, sunny. Highs in the lower 80s. Southwest winds up to 10 miles an hour. Thursday night, partly cloudy. Lows in the lower 60s. South winds 5 to 10 miles an hour. Friday, sunny. Highs in the mid-80s. Friday night, mostly clear. Lows in the upper 60s. Saturday, sunny. Highs in the mid-90s. Saturday night, increasing clouds. Lows around 70. Sunday, mostly sunny. Highs in the mid-90s. Sunday night, mostly clear. Chance of thunderstorms in the evening. Lows in the upper 60s. Chance of thunderstorms 40%. Monday, sunny. Highs around 90. Monday night, clear. Lows in the mid-60s. Tuesday, sunny. Highs around 90. Again, the forecast for central Minnesota, from St. Cloud to the northwest Twin Cities suburbs for this afternoon, sunny. Highs in the upper 70s. North winds around 5 miles an hour. 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The current time is 12:13 p.m. Central Daylight Time. Now the forecast for central Minnesota, from St. Cloud to the northwest Twin Cities suburbs. This afternoon, sunny. Highs in the upper 70s. North winds around 5 miles an hour. Tonight, clear. Lows in the mid-50s. North winds up to 5 miles an hour, shifting to the southwest overnight. Thursday, sunny. Highs in the lower 80s. Southwest winds up to 10 miles an hour. Thursday night, partly cloudy. Lows in the lower 60s. South winds 5 to 10 miles an hour. Friday, sunny. Highs in the mid-80s. Friday night, mostly clear. Lows in the upper 60s. Saturday, sunny. Highs in the mid-90s. Saturday night, increasing clouds. Lows around 70. Sunday, mostly sunny. Highs in the mid-90s. Sunday night, mostly clear. Chance of thunderstorms in the evening. Lows in the upper 60s. Chance of thunderstorms 40%. Monday, sunny. Highs around 90. Monday night, clear. Lows in the mid-60s. Tuesday, sunny. Highs around 90. Again, the forecast for central Minnesota,
from St. Cloud to the northwest Twin Cities suburbs for this afternoon, sunny. Highs in the upper 70s. North winds around 5 miles an hour. At noon, in Buffalo, it was cloudy. The temperature was 64 degrees, the dew point was 50, and the relative humidity was 59%. The wind was north at 6 miles an hour. The pressure was 30.18 inches and rising. In Maple Lake, it was cloudy. The temperature was 67 degrees, the dew point was 49, and the relative humidity was 52%. The wind was north at 5 miles an hour. The pressure was 30.19 inches and steady. Elsewhere across central Minnesota, temperatures were between 64 and 68 degrees. It was mostly sunny at Litchfield and Wilmer. At the Twin Cities, it was partly sunny. It was cloudy at St. Cloud, Anoka, Crystal, Princeton, and Little Falls. Around the state, temperatures were between 66 and 69 degrees. At International Falls, it was sunny. It was mostly sunny at Mankato and Brainerd. At Duluth, it was partly sunny. At Rochester, it was cloudy. Once again at noon, in Buffalo, it was 64 degrees under cloudy skies. And in Maple Lake, it was 67 degrees under cloudy skies. 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The current time is 12:17 p.m. Central Daylight Time. Now the forecast for central Minnesota, from St. Cloud to the northwest Twin Cities suburbs. This afternoon, sunny. Highs in the upper 70s. North winds around 5 miles an hour. Tonight, clear. Lows in the mid-50s. North winds up to 5 miles an hour, shifting to the southwest overnight. Thursday, sunny. Highs in the lower 80s. Southwest winds up to 10 miles an hour. Thursday night, partly cloudy. Lows in the lower 60s. South winds 5 to 10 miles an hour. Friday, sunny. Highs in the mid-80s. Friday night, mostly clear. Lows in the upper 60s. Saturday, sunny. Highs in the mid-90s. Saturday night, increasing clouds. Lows around 70. Sunday, mostly sunny. Highs in the mid-90s. Sunday night, mostly clear. Chance of thunderstorms in the evening. Lows in the upper 60s. Chance of thunderstorms 40%. Monday, sunny. Highs around 90. Monday night, clear. Lows in the mid-60s. Tuesday, sunny. Highs around 90. Again, the forecast for central Minnesota, from St. Cloud to the northwest Twin Cities suburbs for this afternoon, sunny. Highs in the upper 70s. North winds around 5 miles an hour. At noon, in Buffalo, it was cloudy. The temperature was 64 degrees, the dew point was 50, and the relative humidity was 59%. The wind was north at 6 miles an hour. The pressure was 30.18 inches and rising. In Maple Lake, it was cloudy. The temperature was 67 degrees, the dew point was 49, and the relative humidity was 52%. The wind was north at 5 miles an hour. The pressure was 30.19 inches and steady. Elsewhere across central Minnesota, temperatures were between 64 and 68 degrees. It was mostly sunny at Litchfield and Wilmer. At the Twin Cities, it was partly sunny. It was cloudy at St. Cloud, Anoka, Crystal, Princeton, and Little Falls. Around the state, temperatures were between 66 and 69 degrees. At International Falls, it was sunny. It was mostly sunny at Mankato and Brainerd. At Duluth, it was partly sunny.
at Rochester, it was cloudy. Once again at noon, in Buffalo, it was 64 degrees under cloudy skies. And in Maple Lake, it was 67 degrees under cloudy skies. 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The current time is 12:20 p.m. Central Daylight Time. Now the forecast for central Minnesota, from St. Cloud to the northwest Twin Cities suburbs. This afternoon, sunny. Highs in the upper 70s. North winds around 5 miles an hour. Tonight, clear. Lows in the mid-50s. North winds up to 5 miles an hour, shifting to the southwest overnight. Thursday, sunny. Highs in the lower 80s. Southwest winds up to 10 miles an hour. Thursday night, partly cloudy. Lows in the lower 60s. South winds 5 to 10 miles an hour. Friday, sunny. Highs in the mid-80s. Friday night, mostly clear. Lows in the upper 60s. Saturday, sunny. Highs in the mid-90s. Saturday night, increasing clouds. Lows around 70. Sunday, mostly sunny. Highs in the mid-90s. Sunday night, mostly clear. Chance of thunderstorms in the evening. Lows in the upper 60s. Chance of thunderstorms 40%. Monday, sunny. Highs around 90. Monday night, clear. Lows in the mid-60s. Tuesday, sunny. Highs around 90. Again, the forecast for central Minnesota, from St. Cloud to the northwest Twin Cities suburbs for this afternoon, sunny. Highs in the upper 70s. North winds around 5 miles an hour. At noon, in Buffalo, it was cloudy. The temperature was 64 degrees, the dew point was 50, and the relative humidity was 59%. The wind was north at 6 miles an hour. The pressure was 30.18 inches and rising. In Maple Lake, it was cloudy. The temperature was 67 degrees, the dew point was 49, and the relative humidity was 52%. The wind was north at 5 miles an hour. The pressure was 30.19 inches and steady. Elsewhere across central Minnesota, temperatures were between 64 and 68 degrees. It was mostly sunny at Litchfield and Wilmer. At the Twin Cities, it was partly sunny. It was cloudy at St. Cloud, Anoka, Crystal, Princeton, and Little Falls. Around the state, temperatures were between 66 and 69 degrees. At International Falls, it was sunny. It was mostly sunny at Mankato and Brainerd. At Duluth, it was partly sunny. At Rochester, it was cloudy. Once again at noon, in Buffalo, it was 64 degrees under cloudy skies. And in Maple Lake, it was 67 degrees under cloudy skies. 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The current time is 12:24 p.m. Central Daylight Time. Now the forecast for central Minnesota, from St. Cloud to the northwest Twin Cities suburbs. This afternoon, sunny. Highs in the upper 70s. North winds around 5 miles an hour. Tonight, clear. Lows in the mid-50s. North winds up to 5 miles an hour, shifting to the southwest overnight. Thursday, sunny. Highs in the lower 80s. Southwest winds up to 10 miles an hour. Thursday night, partly cloudy. Lows in the lower 60s. South winds 5 to 10 miles an hour. Friday, sunny.
Highs in the mid-80s. Friday night, mostly clear. Lows in the upper 60s. Saturday, sunny. Highs in the mid-90s. Saturday night, increasing clouds. Lows around 70. Sunday, mostly sunny. Highs in the mid-90s. Sunday night, mostly clear. Chance of thunderstorms in the evening. Lows in the upper 60s. Chance of thunderstorms 40%. Monday, sunny. Highs around 90. Monday night, clear. Lows in the mid-60s. Tuesday, sunny. Highs around 90. Again, the forecast for central Minnesota, from St. Cloud to the northwest Twin Cities suburbs for this afternoon, sunny. Highs in the upper 70s. North winds around 5 miles an hour. At noon, in Buffalo, it was cloudy. The temperature was 64 degrees, the dew point was 50, and the relative humidity was 59%. The wind was north at 6 miles an hour. The pressure was 30.18 inches and rising. In Maple Lake, it was cloudy. The temperature was 67 degrees, the dew point was 49, and the relative humidity was 52%. The wind was north at 5 miles an hour. The pressure was 30.19 inches and steady. Elsewhere across central Minnesota, temperatures were between 64 and 68 degrees. It was mostly sunny at Litchfield and Wilmer. At the Twin Cities, it was partly sunny. It was cloudy at St. Cloud, Anoka, Crystal, Princeton, and Little Falls. Around the state, temperatures were between 66 and 69 degrees. At International Falls, it was sunny. It was mostly sunny at Mankato and Brainerd. At Duluth, it was partly sunny. At Rochester, it was cloudy. Once again at noon, in Buffalo, it was 64 degrees under cloudy skies. And in Maple Lake, it was 67 degrees under cloudy skies. 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The current time is 12:28 p.m. Central Daylight Time. Now the forecast for central Minnesota, from St. Cloud to the northwest Twin Cities suburbs. This afternoon, sunny. Highs in the upper 70s. North winds around 5 miles an hour. Tonight, clear. Lows in the mid-50s. North winds up to 5 miles an hour, shifting to the southwest overnight. Thursday, sunny. Highs in the lower 80s. Southwest winds up to 10 miles an hour. Thursday night, partly cloudy. Lows in the lower 60s. South winds 5 to 10 miles an hour. Friday, sunny. Highs in the mid-80s. Friday night, mostly clear. Lows in the upper 60s. Saturday, sunny. Highs in the mid-90s. Saturday night, increasing clouds. Lows around 70. Sunday, mostly sunny. Highs in the mid-90s. Sunday night, mostly clear. Chance of thunderstorms in the evening. Lows in the upper 60s. Chance of thunderstorms 40%. Monday, sunny. Highs around 90. Monday night, clear. Lows in the mid-60s. Tuesday, sunny. Highs around 90. Again, the forecast for central Minnesota, from St. Cloud to the northwest Twin Cities suburbs for this afternoon, sunny. Highs in the upper 70s. North winds around 5 miles an hour. At noon, in Buffalo, it was cloudy. The temperature was 64 degrees, the dew point was 50, and the relative humidity was 59%. The wind was north at 6 miles an hour. The pressure was 30.18 inches and rising. In Maple Lake,
It was cloudy, the temperature was 67 degrees, the dew point was 49, and the relative humidity was 52%. The wind was north at 5 miles an hour. The pressure was 30.19 inches and steady. Elsewhere across central Minnesota, temperatures were between 64 and 68 degrees. It was mostly sunny at Litchfield and Wilmer. At the Twin Cities, it was partly sunny. It was cloudy at St. Cloud, Anoka, Crystal, Princeton, and Little Falls. Around the state, temperatures were between 66 and 69 degrees. At International Falls, it was sunny. It was mostly sunny at Mankato and Brainerd. At Duluth, it was partly sunny. At Rochester, it was cloudy. Once again at noon, in Buffalo, it was 64 degrees under cloudy skies. And in Maple Lake, it was 67 degrees under cloudy skies. 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The current time is 12:31 p.m. Central Daylight Time. Now the forecast for central Minnesota, from St. Cloud to the northwest Twin Cities suburbs. This afternoon, sunny. Highs in the upper 70s. North winds around 5 miles an hour. Tonight, clear. Lows in the mid-50s. North winds up to 5 miles an hour, shifting to the southwest overnight. Thursday, sunny. Highs in the lower 80s. Southwest winds up to 10 miles an hour. Thursday night, partly cloudy. Lows in the lower 60s. South winds 5 to 10 miles an hour. Friday, sunny. Highs in the mid-80s. Friday night, mostly clear. Lows in the upper 60s. Saturday, sunny. Highs in the mid-90s. Saturday night, increasing clouds. Lows around 70. Sunday, mostly sunny. Highs in the mid-90s. Sunday night, mostly clear. Chance of thunderstorms in the evening. Lows in the upper 60s. Chance of thunderstorms 40%. Monday, sunny. Highs around 90. Monday night, clear. Lows in the mid-60s. Monday night, clear. Lows in the mid-60s. Tuesday, sunny. Highs around 90. Again, the forecast for central Minnesota, from St. Cloud to the northwest Twin Cities suburbs for this afternoon, sunny. Highs in the upper 70s. North winds around 5 miles an hour. At noon, in Buffalo, it was cloudy. The temperature was 64 degrees, the dew point was 50, and the relative humidity was 59%. The wind was north at 6 miles an hour. The pressure was 30.18 inches and rising. In Maple Lake, it was cloudy. The temperature was 67 degrees, the dew point was 49, and the relative humidity was 52%. The wind was north at 5 miles an hour. The pressure was 30.19 inches and steady. Elsewhere across central Minnesota, temperatures were between 64 and 68 degrees. It was mostly sunny at Litchfield and Wilmer. At the Twin Cities, it was partly sunny. It was cloudy at St. Cloud, Anoka, Crystal, Princeton, and Little Falls. Around the state, temperatures were between 66 and 69 degrees. At International Falls, it was sunny. It was mostly sunny at Mankato and Brainerd. At Duluth, it was partly sunny. At Rochester, it was cloudy. Once again at noon, in Buffalo, it was 64 degrees under cloudy skies. And in Maple Lake, it was 67 degrees under cloudy skies. 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

The current time is 12:35 p.m. Central Daylight Time. Now the forecast for central Minnesota, from St. Cloud to the northwest Twin Cities suburbs. This afternoon, sunny. Highs in the upper 70s. North winds around 5 miles an hour. Tonight, clear. Lows in the mid-50s. North winds up to 5 miles an hour, shifting to the southwest overnight. Thursday, sunny. Highs in the lower 80s. Southwest winds up to 10 miles an hour. Thursday night, partly cloudy. Lows in the lower 60s. South winds 5 to 10 miles an hour. Friday, sunny. Highs in the mid-80s. Friday night, mostly clear. Lows in the upper 60s. Saturday, sunny. Highs in the mid-90s. Saturday night, increasing clouds. Lows around 70. Sunday, mostly sunny. Highs in the mid-90s. Sunday night, mostly clear. Chance of thunderstorms in the evening. Lows in the upper 60s. Chance of thunderstorms 40%. Monday, sunny. Highs around 90. Monday night, clear. Lows in the mid-60s. Tuesday, sunny. Highs around 90. Again, the forecast for central Minnesota, from St. Cloud to the northwest Twin Cities suburbs for this afternoon, sunny. Highs in the upper 70s. North winds around 5 miles an hour. At noon, in Buffalo, it was cloudy. The temperature was 64 degrees, the dew point was 50, and the relative humidity was 59%. The wind was north at 6 miles an hour. The pressure was 30.18 inches and rising. In Maple Lake, it was cloudy. The temperature was 67 degrees, the dew point was 49, and the relative humidity was 52%. The wind was north at 5 miles an hour. The pressure was 30.19 inches and steady. Elsewhere across central Minnesota, temperatures were between 64 and 68 degrees. It was mostly sunny at Litchfield and Wilmer. At the Twin Cities, it was partly sunny. It was cloudy at St. Cloud, Anoka, Crystal, Princeton, and Little Falls. Around the state, temperatures were between 66 and 69 degrees. At International Falls, it was sunny. It was mostly sunny at Mankato and Brainerd. At Duluth, it was partly sunny. At Rochester, it was cloudy. Once again at noon, in Buffalo, it was 64 degrees under cloudy skies. And in Maple Lake, it was 67 degrees under cloudy skies. 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The current time is 12:38 p.m. Central Daylight Time. Now the forecast for central Minnesota, from St. Cloud to the northwest Twin Cities suburbs. This afternoon, sunny. Highs in the upper 70s. North winds around 5 miles an hour. Tonight, clear. Lows in the mid-50s. North winds up to 5 miles an hour, shifting to the southwest overnight. Thursday, sunny. Highs in the lower 80s. Southwest winds up to 10 miles an hour. Thursday night, partly cloudy. Lows in the lower 60s. South winds 5 to 10 miles an hour. Friday, sunny. Highs in the mid-80s. Friday night, mostly clear. Lows in the upper 60s. Saturday, sunny. Highs in the mid-90s. Saturday night, increasing clouds. Lows around 70. Sunday, mostly sunny. Highs in the mid-90s. Sunday night, mostly clear. Chance of thunderstorms in the evening. Lows in the upper 60s. Chance of thunderstorms 40%.
Monday, sunny. Highs around 90. Monday night, clear. Lows in the mid-60s. Tuesday, sunny. Highs around 90. Again, the forecast for central Minnesota, from St. Cloud to the northwest Twin Cities suburbs for this afternoon, sunny. Highs in the upper 70s. North winds around 5 miles an hour. At noon, in Buffalo, it was cloudy. The temperature was 64 degrees, the dew point was 50, and the relative humidity was 59%. The wind was north at 6 miles an hour. The pressure was 30.18 inches and rising. In Maple Lake, it was cloudy. The temperature was 67 degrees, the dew point was 49, and the relative humidity was 52%. The wind was north at 5 miles an hour. The pressure was 30.19 inches and steady. Elsewhere across central Minnesota, temperatures were between 64 and 68 degrees. It was mostly sunny at Litchfield and Wilmer. At the Twin Cities, it was partly sunny. It was cloudy at St. Cloud, Anoka, Crystal, Princeton, and Little Falls. Around the state, temperatures were between 66 and 69 degrees. At International Falls, it was sunny. It was mostly sunny at Mankato and Brainerd. At Duluth, it was partly sunny. At Rochester, it was cloudy. Once again at noon, in Buffalo, it was 64 degrees under cloudy skies. And in Maple Lake, it was 67 degrees under cloudy skies. 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The current time is 12:42 p.m. Central Daylight Time. Now the forecast for central Minnesota, from St. Cloud to the northwest Twin Cities suburbs. This afternoon, sunny. Highs in the upper 70s. North winds around 5 miles an hour. Tonight, clear. Lows in the mid-50s. North winds up to 5 miles an hour, shifting to the southwest overnight. Thursday, sunny. Highs in the lower 80s. Southwest winds up to 10 miles an hour. Thursday night, partly cloudy. Lows in the lower 60s. South winds 5 to 10 miles an hour. Friday, sunny. Highs in the mid-80s. Friday night, mostly clear. Lows in the upper 60s. Saturday, sunny. Highs in the mid-90s. Saturday night, increasing clouds. Lows around 70. Sunday, mostly sunny. Highs in the mid-90s. Sunday night, mostly clear. Chance of thunderstorms in the evening. Lows in the upper 60s. Chance of thunderstorms 40%. Monday, sunny. Highs around 90. Monday night, clear. Lows in the mid-60s. Tuesday, sunny. Highs around 90. Again, the forecast for central Minnesota, from St. Cloud to the northwest Twin Cities suburbs for this afternoon, sunny. Highs in the upper 70s. North winds around 5 miles an hour. At noon, in Buffalo, it was cloudy. The temperature was 64 degrees, the dew point was 50, and the relative humidity was 59%. The wind was north at 6 miles an hour. The pressure was 30.18 inches and rising. In Maple Lake, it was cloudy. The temperature was 67 degrees, the dew point was 49, and the relative humidity was 52%. The wind was north at 5 miles an hour. The pressure was 30.19 inches and steady. Elsewhere across central Minnesota, temperatures were between 64 and 68 degrees. It was mostly sunny at Litchfield and Wilmer. At the Twin Cities, it was partly sunny. It was cloudy at St. Cloud, Anoka, Crystal, Princeton, and Little Falls.
Around the state, temperatures were between 66 and 69 degrees. At International Falls, it was sunny. It was mostly sunny at Mankato and Brainerd. At Duluth, it was partly sunny. At Rochester, it was cloudy. Once again at noon, in Buffalo, it was 64 degrees under cloudy skies. And in Maple Lake, it was 67 degrees under cloudy skies. This is weather radio station WNG676 Clearwater, broadcasting on a frequency of 162.50 MHz. 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The current time is 12:46 p.m. Central Daylight Time. Now the forecast for central Minnesota, from St. Cloud to the northwest Twin Cities suburbs. This afternoon, sunny. Highs in the upper 70s. North winds around 5 miles an hour. Tonight, clear. Lows in the mid-50s. North winds up to 5 miles an hour, shifting to the southwest overnight. Thursday, sunny. Highs in the lower 80s. Southwest winds up to 10 miles an hour. Thursday night, partly cloudy. Lows in the lower 60s. South winds 5 to 10 miles an hour. Friday, sunny. Highs in the mid-80s. Friday night, mostly clear. Lows in the upper 60s. Saturday, sunny. Highs in the mid-90s. Saturday night, increasing clouds. Lows around 70. Sunday, mostly sunny. Highs in the mid-90s. Sunday night, mostly clear. Chance of thunderstorms in the evening. Lows in the upper 60s. Chance of thunderstorms 40%. Monday, sunny. Highs around 90. Monday night, clear. Lows in the mid-60s. Tuesday, sunny. Highs around 90. Again, the forecast for central Minnesota, from St. Cloud to the northwest Twin Cities suburbs for this afternoon, sunny. Highs in the upper 70s. North winds around 5 miles an hour. At noon, in Buffalo, it was cloudy. The temperature was 64 degrees, the dew point was 50, and the relative humidity was 59%. The wind was north at 6 miles an hour. The pressure was 30.18 inches and rising. In Maple Lake, it was cloudy. The temperature was 67 degrees, the dew point was 49, and the relative humidity was 52%. The wind was north at 5 miles an hour. The pressure was 30.19 inches and steady. Elsewhere across central Minnesota, temperatures were between 64 and 68 degrees. It was mostly sunny at Litchfield and Wilmer. At the Twin Cities, it was partly sunny. It was cloudy at St. Cloud, Anoka, Crystal, Princeton, and Little Falls. Around the state, temperatures were between 66 and 69 degrees. At International Falls, it was sunny. It was mostly sunny at Mankato and Brainerd. At Duluth, it was partly sunny. At Rochester, it was cloudy. Once again at noon, in Buffalo, it was 64 degrees under cloudy skies. And in Maple Lake, it was 67 degrees under cloudy skies. This is weather radio station WNG676 Clearwater, broadcasting on a frequency of 162.50 MHz. 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The current time is 12:49 p.m. Central Daylight Time. Now the forecast for central Minnesota, from St. Cloud to the northwest Twin Cities suburbs. This afternoon, sunny. Highs in the upper 70s. North winds around 5 miles an hour. Tonight, clear. Lows in the mid-50s. North winds up to 5 miles an hour, shifting to the southwest overnight. Thursday, sunny.
Highs in the lower 80s. Southwest winds up to 10 miles an hour. Thursday night, partly cloudy. Lows in the lower 60s. South winds 5 to 10 miles an hour. Friday, sunny. Highs in the mid 80s. Friday night, mostly clear. Lows in the upper 60s. Saturday, sunny. Highs in the mid 90s. Saturday night, increasing clouds. Lows around 70. Sunday, mostly sunny. Highs in the mid 90s. Sunday night, mostly clear. Chance of thunderstorms in the evening. Lows in the upper 60s. Chance of thunderstorms 40%. Monday, sunny. Highs around 90. Monday night, clear. Lows in the mid 60s. Tuesday, sunny. Highs around 90. Again, the forecast for central Minnesota, from St. Cloud to the northwest Twin Cities suburbs for this afternoon, sunny. Highs in the upper 70s. North winds around 5 miles an hour. At noon, in Buffalo, it was cloudy. The temperature was 64 degrees, the dew point was 50, and the relative humidity was 59%. The wind was north at 6 miles an hour. The pressure was 30.18 inches and rising. In Maple Lake, it was cloudy. The temperature was 67 degrees, the dew point was 49, and the relative humidity was 52%. The wind was north at 5 miles an hour. The pressure was 30.19 inches and steady. Elsewhere across central Minnesota, temperatures were between 64 and 68 degrees. It was mostly sunny at Litchfield and Wilmer. At the Twin Cities, it was partly sunny. It was cloudy at St. Cloud, Anoka, Crystal, Princeton, and Little Falls. Around the state, temperatures were between 66 and 69 degrees. At International Falls, it was sunny. It was mostly sunny at Mankato and Brainerd. At Duluth, it was partly sunny. At Rochester, it was cloudy. Once again at noon, in Buffalo, it was 64 degrees under cloudy skies. And in Maple Lake, it was 67 degrees under cloudy skies. 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The current time is 12:53 p.m. Central Daylight Time. Now the forecast for central Minnesota, from St. Cloud to the northwest Twin Cities suburbs. This afternoon, sunny. Highs in the upper 70s. North winds around 5 miles an hour. Tonight, clear. Lows in the mid-50s. North winds up to 5 miles an hour, shifting to the southwest overnight. Thursday, sunny. Highs in the lower 80s. Southwest winds up to 10 miles an hour. Thursday night, partly cloudy. Lows in the lower 60s. South winds 5 to 10 miles an hour. Friday, sunny. Highs in the mid-80s. Friday night, mostly clear. Lows in the upper 60s. Saturday, sunny. Highs in the mid-90s. Saturday night, increasing clouds. Lows around 70. Sunday, mostly sunny. Highs in the mid-90s. Sunday night, mostly clear. Chance of thunderstorms in the evening. Lows in the upper 60s. Chance of thunderstorms 40%. Monday, sunny. Highs around 90. Monday night, clear. Lows in the mid-60s. Tuesday, sunny. Highs around 90. Again, the forecast for central Minnesota, from St. Cloud to the northwest Twin Cities suburbs for this afternoon, sunny. Highs in the upper 70s. North winds around 5 miles an hour. At noon, in Buffalo,

It was cloudy at St. Cloud, Anoka, Crystal, Princeton, and Little Falls. Around the state, temperatures were between 66 and 69 degrees. At International Falls, it was sunny. It was mostly sunny at Mankato and Brainerd. At Duluth, it was partly sunny. At Rochester, it was cloudy. Once again at noon, in Buffalo, it was 64 degrees under cloudy skies. And in Maple Lake, it was 67 degrees under cloudy skies. 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The current time is 12:57 p.m. Central Daylight Time. Now the forecast for central Minnesota, from St. Cloud to the northwest Twin Cities suburbs. This afternoon, sunny. Highs in the upper 70s. North winds around 5 miles an hour. Tonight, clear. Lows in the mid-50s. North winds up to 5 miles an hour shifting to the southwest overnight. Thursday, sunny. Highs in the lower 80s. Southwest winds up to 10 miles an hour. Thursday night, partly cloudy. Lows in the lower 60s. South winds 5 to 10 miles an hour. Friday, sunny. Highs in the mid-80s. Friday night, mostly clear. Lows in the upper 60s. Saturday, sunny. Highs in the mid-90s. Saturday night, increasing clouds. Lows around 70. Sunday, mostly sunny. Highs in the mid-90s. Sunday night, mostly clear. Chance of thunderstorms in the evening. Lows in the upper 60s. Chance of thunderstorms 40%. Monday, sunny. Highs around 90. Monday night, clear. Lows in the mid-60s. Tuesday, sunny. Highs around 90. Again, the forecast for central Minnesota, from St. Cloud to the northwest Twin Cities suburbs for this afternoon, sunny. Highs in the upper 70s. North winds around 5 miles an hour. At noon, in Buffalo, it was cloudy. The temperature was 64 degrees, the dew point was 50, and the relative humidity was 59%. The wind was north at 6 miles an hour. The pressure was 30.18 inches and rising. In Maple Lake, it was cloudy. The temperature was 67 degrees, the dew point was 49, and the relative humidity was 52%. The wind was north at 5 miles an hour. The pressure was 30.19 inches and steady. Elsewhere across central Minnesota, temperatures were between 64 and 68 degrees. It was mostly sunny at Litchfield and Wilmer. At the Twin Cities, it was partly sunny. It was

The National Weather Service in Chanhassen, Minnesota has just activated the warning alarm on 13 NOAA weather radio stations across central and southern Minnesota and west central Wisconsin. During dangerous weather situations, these specially built radios are automatically activated to warn for the hazard. Tests of these radios are normally conducted by the National Weather Service in Chanhassen every Wednesday at 1 p.m. If severe weather threatened the area near the normal test time, the test will be postponed until the next good weather day. The warning alarm will be activated for selected watches, warnings, and statements affecting central and southern Minnesota and west central Wisconsin. This concludes the test of the warning system. We now return to normal programming. 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

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The current time is 1:01 p.m. Central Daylight Time. Now the forecast for central Minnesota, from St. Cloud to the northwest Twin Cities suburbs. This afternoon, sunny. Highs in the upper 70s. North winds up to 5 miles an hour. Tonight, clear. Lows in the mid-50s. North winds up to 5 miles an hour shifting to the southwest overnight. Thursday, sunny. Highs in the lower 80s. Southwest winds up to 10 miles an hour. Thursday night, partly cloudy. Lows in the lower 60s. South winds 5 to 10 miles an hour. Friday and Friday night, partly cloudy. Highs in the mid-80s. Lows in the mid-60s. Saturday and Saturday night, warmer. Mostly clear. Highs in the mid-90s. Lows in the upper 60s. Sunday, mostly sunny. Highs in the mid-90s. Sunday night, mostly clear. Chance of thunderstorms in the evening, then chance of showers overnight. Lows in the upper 60s. Chance of precipitation 30%. Monday through Tuesday, mostly clear. Highs in the lower 90s. Lows in the mid-60s. Again, the forecast for central Minnesota, from St. Cloud to the northwest Twin Cities suburbs for this afternoon, sunny. Highs in the upper 70s. North winds up to 5 miles an hour. 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The current time is 1:03 p.m. Central Daylight Time. Now the forecast for central Minnesota, from St. Cloud to the northwest Twin Cities suburbs. This afternoon, sunny. Highs in the upper 70s. North winds up to 5 miles an hour. Tonight, clear. Lows in the mid-50s. North winds up to 5 miles an hour shifting to the southwest overnight. Thursday, sunny. Highs in the lower 80s. Southwest winds up to 10 miles an hour. Thursday night, partly cloudy. Lows in the lower 60s. South winds 5 to 10 miles an hour. Friday and Friday night, partly cloudy. Highs in the mid-80s. Lows in the mid-60s. Saturday and Saturday night, warmer. Mostly clear. Highs in the mid-90s. Lows in the upper 60s. Sunday, mostly sunny. Highs in the mid-90s. Sunday night, mostly clear. Chance of thunderstorms in the evening, then chance of showers overnight. Lows in the upper 60s. Chance of precipitation 30%. Monday through Tuesday, mostly clear. Highs in the lower 90s. Lows in the mid-60s. Again, the forecast for central Minnesota, from St. Cloud to the northwest Twin Cities suburbs for this afternoon, sunny. Highs in the upper 70s. North winds up to 5 miles an hour. 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The current time is 1:05 p.m. Central Daylight Time. Now the forecast for central Minnesota, from St. Cloud to the northwest Twin Cities suburbs. This afternoon, sunny. Highs in the upper 70s. North winds up to 5 miles an hour. Tonight, clear. Lows in the mid-50s. North winds up to 5 miles an hour shifting to the southwest overnight. Thursday,
Sunny. Highs in the lower 80s. Southwest winds up to 10 miles an hour. Thursday night, partly cloudy. Lows in the lower 60s. South winds 5 to 10 miles an hour. Friday and Friday night, partly cloudy. Highs in the mid 80s. Lows in the mid 60s. Saturday and Saturday night, warmer. Mostly clear. Highs in the mid 90s. Lows in the upper 60s. Sunday, mostly sunny. Highs in the mid 90s. Sunday night, mostly clear. Chance of thunderstorms in the evening, then chance of showers overnight. Lows in the upper 60s. Chance of precipitation 30%. Monday through Tuesday, mostly clear. Highs in the lower 90s. Lows in the mid 60s. Again, the forecast for central Minnesota, from St. Cloud to the northwest Twin Cities suburbs for this afternoon, sunny. Highs in the upper 70s. North winds up to 5 miles an hour. 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The current time is 1:07 p.m. Central Daylight Time. Now the forecast for central Minnesota, from St. Cloud to the northwest Twin Cities suburbs. This afternoon, sunny. Highs in the upper 70s. North winds up to 5 miles an hour. Tonight, clear. Lows in the mid-50s. North winds up to 5 miles an hour, shifting to the southwest overnight. Thursday, sunny. Highs in the lower 80s. Southwest winds up to 10 miles an hour. Thursday night, partly cloudy. Lows in the lower 60s. South winds 5 to 10 miles an hour. Friday and Friday night, partly cloudy. Highs in the mid 80s. Lows in the mid 60s. Saturday and Saturday night, warmer. Mostly clear. Highs in the mid-90s. Lows in the upper 60s. Sunday, mostly sunny. Highs in the mid-90s. Sunday night, mostly clear. Chance of thunderstorms in the evening, then chance of showers overnight. Lows in the upper 60s. Chance of precipitation 30%. Monday through Tuesday, mostly clear. Highs in the lower 90s. Lows in the mid-60s. Again, the forecast for central Minnesota, from St. Cloud to the northwest Twin Cities suburbs for this afternoon, sunny. Highs in the upper 70s. North winds up to 5 miles an hour. 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The current time is 1:09 p.m. Central Daylight Time. Now the forecast for central Minnesota, from St. Cloud to the northwest Twin Cities suburbs. This afternoon, sunny. Highs in the upper 70s. North winds up to 5 miles an hour. Tonight, clear. Lows in the mid-50s. North winds up to 5 miles an hour, shifting to the southwest overnight. Thursday, sunny. Highs in the lower 80s. Southwest winds up to 10 miles an hour. Thursday night, partly cloudy. Lows in the lower 60s. South winds 5 to 10 miles an hour. Friday and Friday night, partly cloudy. Highs in the mid-80s. Lows in the mid-60s. Saturday and Saturday night, warmer. Mostly clear. Highs in the mid-90s. Lows in the upper 60s. Sunday, mostly sunny. Highs in the mid-90s. Sunday night, mostly clear. Chance of thunderstorms in the evening, then chance of showers overnight.
Lows in the upper 60s. Chance of precipitation 30%. Monday through Tuesday, mostly clear. Highs in the lower 90s. Lows in the mid-60s. Again, the forecast for central Minnesota, from St. Cloud to the northwest Twin Cities suburbs for this afternoon, sunny. Highs in the upper 70s. North winds up to 5 miles an hour. 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The current time is 1:11 p.m. Central Daylight Time. Now the forecast for central Minnesota, from St. Cloud to the northwest Twin Cities suburbs. This afternoon, sunny. Highs in the upper 70s. North winds up to 5 miles an hour. Tonight, clear. Lows in the mid-50s. North winds up to 5 miles an hour, shifting to the southwest overnight. Thursday, sunny. Highs in the lower 80s. Southwest winds up to 10 miles an hour. Thursday night, partly cloudy. Lows in the lower 60s. South winds 5 to 10 miles an hour. Friday and Friday night, partly cloudy. Highs in the mid-80s. Lows in the mid-60s. Saturday and Saturday night, warmer. Mostly clear. Highs in the mid-90s. Lows in the upper 60s. Sunday, mostly sunny. Highs in the mid-90s. Sunday night, mostly clear. Chance of thunderstorms in the evening, then chance of showers overnight. Lows in the upper 60s. Chance of precipitation 30%. Monday through Tuesday, mostly clear. Highs in the lower 90s. Lows in the mid-60s. Again, the forecast for central Minnesota, from St. Cloud to the northwest Twin Cities suburbs for this afternoon, sunny. Highs in the upper 70s. North winds up to 5 miles an hour. 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The current time is 1:14 p.m. Central Daylight Time. Now the forecast for central Minnesota, from St. Cloud to the northwest Twin Cities suburbs. This afternoon, sunny. Highs in the upper 70s. North winds up to 5 miles an hour. Tonight, clear. Lows in the mid-50s. North winds up to 5 miles an hour, shifting to the southwest overnight. Thursday, sunny. Highs in the lower 80s. Southwest winds up to 10 miles an hour. Thursday night, partly cloudy. Lows in the lower 60s. South winds 5 to 10 miles an hour. Friday and Friday night, partly cloudy. Highs in the mid-80s. Lows in the mid-60s. Saturday and Saturday night, warmer. Mostly clear. Highs in the mid-90s. Lows in the upper 60s. Sunday, mostly sunny. Highs in the mid-90s. Sunday night, mostly clear. Chance of thunderstorms in the evening, then chance of showers overnight. Lows in the upper 60s. Chance of precipitation 30%. Monday through Tuesday, mostly clear. Highs in the lower 90s. Lows in the mid-60s. Again, the forecast for central Minnesota, from St. Cloud to the northwest Twin Cities suburbs for this afternoon, sunny. Highs in the upper 70s. North winds up to 5 miles an hour. At 1 p.m., in Buffalo, it was cloudy. The temperature was 66 degrees, the dew point was 48, and the relative humidity was 52%. The wind was north at 6 miles an hour. The pressure was 30.17 inches and steady.
In Maple Lake, it was cloudy. The temperature was 69 degrees, the dew point was 47, and the relative humidity was 46%. The wind was calm. The pressure was 30.19 inches and steady. Elsewhere across central Minnesota, temperatures were between 66 and 71 degrees. It was mostly sunny at Litchfield and Wilmer. It was partly sunny at the Twin Cities, St. Cloud, and Little Falls. It was cloudy at Anoka, Crystal, and Princeton. Around the state, temperatures were between 66 and 71 degrees. It was mostly sunny at Mankato, Brainerd, Duluth, and International Falls. At Rochester, it was cloudy. Once again at 1 p.m., in Buffalo, it was 66 degrees under cloudy skies. And in Maple Lake, it was 69 degrees under cloudy skies. 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The current time is 1:17 p.m. Central Daylight Time. Now the forecast for central Minnesota, from St. Cloud to the northwest Twin Cities suburbs. This afternoon, sunny. Highs in the upper 70s. North winds up to 5 miles an hour. Tonight, clear. Lows in the mid-50s. North winds up to 5 miles an hour, shifting to the southwest overnight. Thursday, sunny. Highs in the lower 80s. Southwest winds up to 10 miles an hour. Thursday night, partly cloudy. Lows in the lower 60s. South winds 5 to 10 miles an hour. Friday and Friday night, partly cloudy. Highs in the mid-80s. Lows in the mid-60s. Saturday and Saturday night, warmer. Mostly clear. Highs in the mid-90s. Lows in the upper 60s. Sunday, mostly sunny. Highs in the mid-90s. Sunday night, mostly clear. Chance of thunderstorms in the evening, then chance of showers overnight. Lows in the upper 60s. Chance of precipitation 30%. Monday through Tuesday, mostly clear. Highs in the lower 90s. Lows in the mid-60s. Again, the forecast for central Minnesota, from St. Cloud to the northwest Twin Cities suburbs for this afternoon, sunny. Highs in the upper 70s. North winds up to 5 miles an hour. At 1 p.m., in Buffalo, it was cloudy. The temperature was 66 degrees, the dew point was 48, and the relative humidity was 52%. The wind was north at 6 miles an hour. The pressure was 30.17 inches and steady. In Maple Lake, it was cloudy. The temperature was 69 degrees, the dew point was 47, and the relative humidity was 46%. The wind was calm. The pressure was 30.19 inches and steady. Elsewhere across central Minnesota, temperatures were between 66 and 71 degrees. It was mostly sunny at Litchfield and Wilmer. It was partly sunny at the Twin Cities, St. Cloud, and Little Falls. It was cloudy at Anoka, Crystal, and Princeton. Around the state, temperatures were between 66 and 71 degrees. It was mostly sunny at Mankato, Brainerd, Duluth, and International Falls. At Rochester, it was cloudy. Once again at 1 p.m., in Buffalo, it was 66 degrees under cloudy skies. And in Maple Lake, it was 69 degrees under cloudy skies. 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The current time is 1:20 p.m. Central Daylight Time. Now the forecast for central Minnesota,
from St. Cloud to the northwest Twin Cities suburbs. This afternoon, sunny. Highs in the upper 70s. North winds up to 5 miles an hour. Tonight, clear. Lows in the mid-50s. North winds up to 5 miles an hour, shifting to the southwest overnight. Thursday, sunny. Highs in the lower 80s. Southwest winds up to 10 miles an hour. Thursday night, partly cloudy. Lows in the lower 60s. South winds 5 to 10 miles an hour. Friday and Friday night, partly cloudy. Highs in the mid-80s. Lows in the mid-60s. Saturday and Saturday night, warmer. Mostly clear. Highs in the mid-90s. Lows in the upper 60s. Sunday, mostly sunny. Highs in the mid-90s. Sunday night, mostly clear. Chance of thunderstorms in the evening, then chance of showers overnight. Lows in the upper 60s. Chance of precipitation 30%. Monday through Tuesday, mostly clear. Highs in the lower 90s. Lows in the mid-60s. Again, the forecast for central Minnesota, from St. Cloud to the northwest Twin Cities suburbs for this afternoon, sunny. Highs in the upper 70s. North winds up to 5 miles an hour. At 1 p.m., in Buffalo, it was cloudy. The temperature was 66 degrees, the dew point was 48, and the relative humidity was 52%. The wind was north at 6 miles an hour. The pressure was 30.17 inches and steady. In Maple Lake, it was cloudy. The temperature was 69 degrees, the dew point was 47, and the relative humidity was 46%. The wind was calm. The pressure was 30.19 inches and steady. Elsewhere across central Minnesota, temperatures were between 66 and 71 degrees. It was mostly sunny at Litchfield and Wilmer. It was partly sunny at the Twin Cities, St. Cloud, and Little Falls. It was cloudy at Anoka, Crystal, and Princeton. Around the state, temperatures were between 66 and 71 degrees. It was mostly sunny at Mankato, Brainerd, Duluth, and International Falls. At Rochester, it was cloudy. Once again at 1 p.m., in Buffalo, it was 66 degrees under cloudy skies. And in Maple Lake, it was 69 degrees under cloudy skies. 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The current time is 1:24 p.m. Central Daylight Time. Now the forecast for central Minnesota, from St. Cloud to the northwest Twin Cities suburbs. This afternoon, sunny. Highs in the upper 70s. North winds up to 5 miles an hour. Tonight, clear. Lows in the mid-50s. North winds up to 5 miles an hour, shifting to the southwest overnight. Thursday, sunny. Highs in the lower 80s. Southwest winds up to 10 miles an hour. Thursday night, partly cloudy. Lows in the lower 60s. South winds 5 to 10 miles an hour. Friday and Friday night, partly cloudy. Highs in the mid-80s. Lows in the mid-60s. Saturday and Saturday night, warmer. Mostly clear. Highs in the mid-90s. Lows in the upper 60s. Sunday, mostly sunny. Highs in the mid-90s. Sunday night, mostly clear. Chance of thunderstorms in the evening, then chance of showers overnight. Lows in the upper 60s. Chance of precipitation 30%. Monday through Tuesday, mostly clear. Highs in the lower 90s. Lows in the mid-60s. Again, the forecast for central Minnesota, from St. Cloud to the northwest Twin Cities suburbs for this afternoon, sunny.
Highs in the upper 70s. North winds up to 5 miles an hour. 1 p.m. in Buffalo, it was cloudy. The temperature was 66 degrees, the dew point was 48, and the relative humidity was 52%. The wind was north at 6 miles an hour. The pressure was 30.17 inches and steady. In Maple Lake, it was cloudy. The temperature was 69 degrees, the dew point was 47, and the relative humidity was 46%. The wind was calm. The pressure was 30.19 inches and steady. Elsewhere across central Minnesota, temperatures were between 66 and 71 degrees. It was mostly sunny at Litchfield and Wilmer. It was partly sunny at the Twin Cities, St. Cloud, and Little Falls. It was cloudy at Anoka, Crystal, and Princeton. Around the state, temperatures were between 66 and 71 degrees. It was mostly sunny at Mankato, Brainerd, Duluth, and International Falls. At Rochester, it was cloudy. Once again at 1 p.m., in Buffalo, it was 66 degrees under cloudy skies. And in Maple Lake, it was 69 degrees under cloudy skies. 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The current time is 1:27 p.m. Central Daylight Time. Now the forecast for central Minnesota, from St. Cloud to the northwest Twin Cities suburbs. This afternoon, sunny. Highs in the upper 70s. North winds up to 5 miles an hour. Tonight, clear. Lows in the mid-50s. North winds up to 5 miles an hour, shifting to the southwest overnight. Thursday, sunny. Highs in the lower 80s. Southwest winds up to 10 miles an hour. Thursday night, partly cloudy. Lows in the lower 60s. South winds 5 to 10 miles an hour. Friday and Friday night, partly cloudy. Highs in the mid-80s. Lows in the mid-60s. Saturday and Saturday night, warmer. Mostly clear. Highs in the mid-90s. Lows in the upper 60s. Sunday, mostly sunny. Highs in the mid-90s. Sunday night, mostly clear. Chance of thunderstorms in the evening, then chance of showers overnight. Lows in the upper 60s. Chance of precipitation 30%. Monday through Tuesday, mostly clear. Highs in the lower 90s. Lows in the mid-60s. Again, the forecast for central Minnesota, from St. Cloud to the northwest Twin Cities suburbs for this afternoon, sunny. Highs in the upper 70s. North winds up to 5 miles an hour. At 1 p.m., in Buffalo, it was cloudy. The temperature was 66 degrees, the dew point was 48, and the relative humidity was 52%. The wind was north at 6 miles an hour. The pressure was 30.17 inches and steady. In Maple Lake, it was cloudy. The temperature was 69 degrees, the dew point was 47, and the relative humidity was 46%. The wind was calm. The pressure was 30.19 inches and steady. Elsewhere across central Minnesota, temperatures were between 66 and 71 degrees. It was mostly sunny at Litchfield and Wilmer. It was partly sunny at the Twin Cities, St. Cloud, and Little Falls. It was cloudy at Anoka, Crystal, and Princeton. Around the state, temperatures were between 66 and 71 degrees. It was mostly sunny at Mankato, Brainerd, Duluth, and International Falls. At Rochester, it was cloudy. Once again at 1 p.m., in Buffalo, it was 66 degrees under cloudy skies. And in Maple Lake, it was 69 degrees under cloudy skies. This is Weather Radio Station WNG676 Clearwater,
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The current time is 1:31 p.m. Central Daylight Time. Now the forecast for central Minnesota, from St. Cloud to the northwest Twin Cities suburbs. This afternoon, sunny. Highs in the upper 70s. North winds up to 5 miles an hour. Tonight, clear. Lows in the mid-50s. North winds up to 5 miles an hour, shifting to the southwest overnight. Thursday, sunny. Highs in the lower 80s. Southwest winds up to 10 miles an hour. Thursday night, partly cloudy. Lows in the lower 60s. South winds 5 to 10 miles an hour. Friday and Friday night, partly cloudy. Highs in the mid-80s. Lows in the mid-60s. Saturday and Saturday night, warmer. Mostly clear. Highs in the mid-90s. Lows in the upper 60s. Sunday, mostly sunny. Highs in the mid-90s. Sunday night, mostly clear. Chance of thunderstorms in the evening, then chance of showers overnight. Lows in the upper 60s. Chance of precipitation 30%. Monday through Tuesday, mostly clear. Highs in the lower 90s. Lows in the mid-60s. Again, the forecast for central Minnesota, from St. Cloud to the northwest Twin Cities suburbs for this afternoon, sunny. Highs in the upper 70s. North winds up to 5 miles an hour. At 1 p.m., in Buffalo, it was cloudy. The temperature was 66 degrees, the dew point was 48, and the relative humidity was 52%. The wind was 92%. The wind was north at 6 miles an hour. The pressure was 30.17 inches and steady. In Maple Lake, it was cloudy. The temperature was 69 degrees, the dew point was 47, and the relative humidity was 46%. The wind was calm. The pressure was 30.19 inches and steady. Elsewhere across central Minnesota, temperatures were between 66 and 71 degrees. It was mostly sunny at Litchfield and Wilmer. It was partly sunny at the Twin Cities, St. Cloud, and Little Falls. It was cloudy at Anoka, Crystal, and Princeton. Around the state, temperatures were between 66 and 71 degrees. It was mostly sunny at Mankato, Brainerd, Duluth, and International Falls. At Rochester, it was cloudy. Once again at 1 p.m., in Buffalo, it was 66 degrees under cloudy skies. And in Maple Lake, it was 69 degrees under cloudy skies. 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The current time is 1:34 p.m. Central Daylight Time. Now the forecast for central Minnesota, from St. Cloud to the northwest Twin Cities suburbs. This afternoon, sunny. Highs in the upper 70s. North winds up to 5 miles an hour. Tonight, clear. Lows in the mid-50s. North winds up to 5 miles an hour, shifting to the southwest overnight. Thursday, sunny. Highs in the lower 80s. Southwest winds up to 10 miles an hour. Thursday night, partly cloudy. Lows in the lower 60s. South winds 5 to 10 miles an hour. Friday and Friday night, partly cloudy. Highs in the mid-80s. Lows in the mid-60s. Saturday and Saturday night, warmer. Mostly clear. Highs in the mid-90s. Lows in the upper 60s. Sunday, mostly sunny. Highs in the mid-90s. Sunday night, mostly clear.
Chance of thunderstorms.

Chance of thunderstorms in the evening, then chance of showers overnight. Lows in the upper 60s. Chance of precipitation 30%. Monday through Tuesday, mostly clear. Highs in the lower 90s. Lows in the mid 60s. Again, the forecast for central Minnesota, from St. Cloud to the northwest Twin Cities suburbs for this afternoon, sunny. Highs in the upper 70s. North winds up to 5 miles an hour. At 1 p.m., in Buffalo, it was cloudy. The temperature was 66 degrees, the dew point was 48, and the relative humidity was 52%. The wind was north at 6 miles an hour. The pressure was 30.17 inches and steady. In Maple Lake, it was cloudy. The temperature was 69 degrees, the dew point was 47, and the relative humidity was 46%. The wind was calm. The pressure was 30.19 inches and steady. Elsewhere across central Minnesota, temperatures were between 66 and 71 degrees. It was mostly sunny at Litchfield and Wilmer. It was partly sunny at the Twin Cities, St. Cloud, and Little Falls. It was cloudy at Anoka, Crystal, and Princeton. Around the state, temperatures were between 66 and 71 degrees. It was mostly sunny at Mankato, Brainerd, Duluth, and International Falls. At Rochester, it was cloudy. Once again at 1 p.m., in Buffalo, it was 66 degrees under cloudy skies. And in Maple Lake, it was 69 degrees under cloudy skies. 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The current time is 1:59 p.m. Central Daylight Time. Now the forecast for central Minnesota, from St. Cloud to the northwest Twin Cities suburbs. This afternoon, sunny. Highs in the upper 70s. North winds up to 5 miles an hour. Tonight, clear. Lows in the mid-50s. North winds up to 5 miles an hour, shifting to the southwest overnight. Thursday, sunny. Highs in the lower 80s. Southwest winds up to 10 miles an hour. Thursday night, partly cloudy. Lows in the lower 60s. South winds 5 to 10 miles an hour. Friday and Friday night, partly cloudy. Highs in the mid-80s. Lows in the mid-60s. Saturday and Saturday night, warmer. Mostly clear. Highs in the mid-90s. Lows in the upper 60s. Sunday, mostly sunny. Highs in the mid-90s. Sunday night, mostly clear. Chance of thunderstorms in the evening, then chance of showers overnight. Lows in the upper 60s. Chance of precipitation 30%. Monday through Tuesday, mostly clear. Highs in the lower 90s. Lows in the mid-60s. Again, the forecast for central Minnesota, from St. Cloud to the northwest Twin Cities suburbs for this afternoon, sunny. Highs in the upper 70s. North winds up to 5 miles an hour. 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The current time is 2:01 p.m. Central Daylight Time. Now the forecast for central Minnesota, from St. Cloud to the northwest Twin Cities suburbs. This afternoon, sunny. Highs in the upper 70s. North winds up to 5 miles an hour. Tonight, clear. Lows in the mid-50s. North winds up to 5 miles an hour, shifting to the southwest overnight. Thursday, sunny. Highs in the lower 80s. Southwest winds up to 10 miles an hour.

Thursday night, partly cloudy. Lows in the lower 60s. South winds 5 to 10 miles an hour. Friday and Friday night, partly cloudy. Highs in the mid-80s. Lows in the mid-60s. Saturday and Saturday night, warmer. Mostly clear. Highs in the mid-90s. Lows in the upper 60s. Sunday, mostly sunny. Highs in the mid-90s. Sunday night, mostly clear. Chance of thunderstorms in the evening, then chance of showers overnight. Lows in the upper 60s. Chance of precipitation 30%. Monday through Tuesday, mostly clear. Highs in the lower 90s. Lows in the mid-60s. Again, the forecast for central Minnesota, from St. Cloud to the northwest Twin Cities suburbs for this afternoon, sunny. Highs in the upper 70s. North winds up to 5 miles an hour. 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The current time is 2:03 p.m. Central Daylight Time. Now here is the hazardous weather outlook for portions of central and southern Minnesota and west central Wisconsin. For tonight, no hazardous weather is expected at this time. And now the extended outlook for the period Thursday through Tuesday. Hot and humid this weekend with heat index values in the 95 to 105 range possible. WBGT will reach 85 to 87. Spotter information statement. Skywarn spotter activation will not be needed. Now the forecast for central Minnesota, from St. Cloud to the northwest Twin Cities suburbs. This afternoon, sunny. Highs in the upper 70s. North winds up to 5 miles an hour. Tonight, clear. Lows in the mid-50s. North winds up to 5 miles an hour, shifting to the southwest overnight. Thursday, sunny. Highs in the lower 80s. Southwest winds up to 10 miles an hour. Thursday night, partly cloudy. Lows in the lower 60s. South winds 5 to 10 miles an hour. Friday and Friday night, partly cloudy. Highs in the mid-80s. Lows in the mid-60s. Saturday and Saturday night, warmer. Mostly clear. Highs in the mid-90s. Lows in the upper 60s. Sunday, mostly sunny. Highs in the mid-90s. Sunday night, mostly clear. Chance of thunderstorms in the evening, then chance of showers overnight. Lows in the upper 60s. Chance of precipitation 30%. Monday through Tuesday, mostly clear. Highs in the lower 90s. Lows in the mid-60s. Again, the forecast for central Minnesota, from St. Cloud to the northwest Twin Cities suburbs for this afternoon, sunny. Highs in the upper 70s. North winds up to 5 miles an hour. 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The current time is 2:06 p.m. Central Daylight Time. Now here is the hazardous weather outlook for portions of central and southern Minnesota and west central Wisconsin. For tonight, no hazardous weather is expected at this time. And now the extended outlook for the period Thursday through Tuesday. Hot and humid this weekend with heat index values in the 95 to 105 range possible. WBGT will reach 85 to 87. Spotter information statement. Skywarn spotter activation will not be needed. Now the forecast for central Minnesota, from St. Cloud to the northwest Twin Cities suburbs. This afternoon, sunny. Highs in the upper 70s.
North winds up to 5 miles an hour. Tonight, clear. Lows in the mid-50s. North winds up to 5 miles an hour, shifting to the southwest overnight. Thursday, sunny. Highs in the lower 80s. Southwest winds up to 10 miles an hour. Thursday night, partly cloudy. Lows in the lower 60s. South winds 5 to 10 miles an hour. Friday and Friday night, partly cloudy. Highs in the mid-80s. Lows in the mid-60s. Saturday and Saturday night, warmer. Mostly clear. Highs in the mid-90s. Lows in the upper 60s. Sunday, mostly sunny. Highs in the mid-90s. Sunday night, mostly clear. Chance of thunderstorms in the evening, then chance of showers overnight. Lows in the upper 60s. Chance of precipitation 30%. Monday through Tuesday, mostly clear. Highs in the lower 90s. Lows in the mid-60s. Again, the forecast for central Minnesota, from St. Cloud to the northwest Twin Cities suburbs for this afternoon, sunny. Highs in the upper 70s. North winds up to 5 miles an hour. 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The current time is 2:08 p.m. Central Daylight Time. Now here is the hazardous weather outlook for portions of central and southern Minnesota and west central Wisconsin. For tonight, no hazardous weather is expected at this time. And now the extended outlook for the period Thursday through Tuesday. Hot and humid this weekend with heat index values in the 95 to 105 range possible. WBGT will reach 85 to 87. Spotter information statement, Skywarn spotter activation will not be needed. Now the forecast for central Minnesota, from St. Cloud to the northwest Twin Cities suburbs. This afternoon, sunny. Highs in the upper 70s. North winds up to 5 miles an hour. Tonight, clear. Lows in the mid-50s. North winds up to 5 miles an hour, shifting to the southwest overnight. Thursday, sunny. Highs in the lower 80s. Southwest winds up to 10 miles an hour. Thursday night, partly cloudy. Lows in the lower 60s. South winds 5 to 10 miles an hour. Friday and Friday night, partly cloudy. Highs in the mid-80s. Lows in the mid-60s. Saturday and Saturday night, warmer. Mostly clear. Highs in the mid-90s. Lows in the upper 60s. Sunday, mostly sunny. Highs in the mid-90s. Sunday night, mostly clear. Chance of thunderstorms in the evening, then chance of showers overnight. Lows in the upper 60s. Chance of precipitation 30%. Monday through Tuesday, mostly clear. Highs in the lower 90s. Lows in the mid-60s. Again, the forecast for central Minnesota, from St. Cloud to the northwest Twin Cities suburbs for this afternoon, sunny. Highs in the upper 70s. North winds up to 5 miles an hour. 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The current time is 2:11 p.m. Central Daylight Time. Now here is the hazardous weather outlook for portions of central and southern Minnesota and west central Wisconsin. For tonight, no hazardous weather is expected at this time. And now the extended outlook for the period Thursday through Tuesday. Hot and humid this weekend with heat index values in the 95 to 105 range possible.
WBGT will reach 85 to 87. Spotter information statement. Sky warns spotter activation will not be needed. Now the forecast for central Minnesota, from St. Cloud to the northwest Twin Cities suburbs. This afternoon, sunny. Highs in the upper 70s. North winds up to 5 miles an hour. Tonight, clear. Lows in the mid-50s. North winds up to 5 miles an hour, shifting to the southwest overnight. Thursday, sunny. Highs in the lower 80s. Southwest winds up to 10 miles an hour. Thursday night, partly cloudy. Lows in the lower 60s. South winds 5 to 10 miles an hour. Friday and Friday night, partly cloudy. Highs in the mid-80s. Lows in the mid-60s. Saturday and Saturday night, warmer. Mostly clear. Highs in the mid-90s. Lows in the upper 60s. Sunday, mostly sunny. Highs in the mid-90s. Sunday night, mostly clear. Chance of thunderstorms in the evening, then chance of showers overnight. Lows in the upper 60s. Chance of precipitation 30%. Monday through Tuesday, mostly clear. Highs in the lower 90s. Lows in the mid-60s. Again, the forecast for central Minnesota, from St. Cloud to the northwest Twin Cities suburbs for this afternoon, sunny. Highs in the upper 70s. North winds up to 5 miles an hour. 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The current time is 2:14 p.m. Central Daylight Time. Now here is the hazardous weather outlook for portions of central and southern Minnesota and west central Wisconsin. For tonight, no hazardous weather is expected at this time. And now the extended outlook for the period Thursday through Tuesday. Hot and humid this weekend with heat index values in the 95 to 105 range possible. WBGT will reach 85 to 87. Spotter information statement. Sky warns spotter activation will not be needed. Now the forecast for central Minnesota, from St. Cloud to the northwest Twin Cities suburbs. This afternoon, sunny. Highs in the upper 70s. North winds up to 5 miles an hour. Tonight, clear. Lows in the mid-50s. North winds up to 5 miles an hour, shifting to the southwest overnight. Thursday, sunny. Highs in the lower 80s. Southwest winds up to 10 miles an hour. Thursday night, partly cloudy. Lows in the lower 60s. South winds 5 to 10 miles an hour. Friday and Friday night, partly cloudy. Highs in the mid-80s. Lows in the mid-60s. Saturday and Saturday night, warmer. Mostly clear. Highs in the mid-90s. Lows in the upper 60s. Sunday, mostly sunny. Highs in the mid-90s. Sunday night, mostly clear. Chance of thunderstorms in the evening, then chance of showers overnight. Lows in the upper 60s. Chance of precipitation 30%. Monday through Tuesday, mostly clear. Highs in the lower 90s. Lows in the mid-60s. Again, the forecast for central Minnesota, from St. Cloud to the northwest Twin Cities suburbs for this afternoon, sunny. Highs in the upper 70s. North winds up to 5 miles an hour. At 2 p.m., in Buffalo, it was cloudy. The temperature was 66 degrees, the dew point was 48, and the relative humidity was 52%. The wind was northeast at 8 miles an hour. The pressure was 30.16 inches and falling. In Maple Lake, it was partly sunny, the temperature was 71 degrees,
The dew point was 46, and the relative humidity was 40%. The wind was south at 3 miles an hour. The pressure was 30.18 inches and steady. Elsewhere across central Minnesota, temperatures were between 68 and 71 degrees. It was mostly sunny at Litchfield and Wilmer. It was partly sunny at St. Cloud, Princeton, and Little Falls. It was cloudy at the Twin Cities, Anoka, and Crystal. Around the state, temperatures were between 67 and 72 degrees. At International Falls, it was sunny. It was mostly sunny at Brainerd and Duluth. It was cloudy at Rochester and Mankato. Once again at 2 p.m., in Buffalo, it was 66 degrees under cloudy skies. And in Maple Lake, it was 71 degrees under partly sunny skies. 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The current time is 2:18 p.m. Central Daylight Time. Now here is the hazardous weather outlook for portions of central and southern Minnesota and west central Wisconsin. For tonight, no hazardous weather is expected at this time. And now the extended outlook for the period Thursday through Tuesday. Hot and humid this weekend with heat index values in the 95 to 105 range possible. WBGT will reach 85 to 87. Spotter information statement. Skywarn's spotter activation will not be needed. Now the forecast for central Minnesota, from St. Cloud to the northwest Twin Cities suburbs. This afternoon, sunny. Highs in the upper 70s. North winds up to 5 miles an hour. Tonight, clear. Lows in the mid-50s. North winds up to 5 miles an hour, shifting to the southwest overnight. Thursday, sunny. Highs in the lower 80s. Southwest winds up to 10 miles an hour. Thursday night, partly cloudy. Lows in the lower 60s. South winds 5 to 10 miles an hour. Friday and Friday night, partly cloudy. Highs in the mid 80s. Lows in the mid 60s. Saturday and Saturday night, warmer. Mostly clear. Highs in the mid-90s. Lows in the upper 60s. Sunday, mostly sunny. Highs in the mid-90s. Sunday night, mostly clear. Chance of thunderstorms in the evening, then chance of showers overnight. Lows in the upper 60s. Chance of precipitation 30%. Monday through Tuesday, mostly clear. Highs in the lower 90s. Lows in the mid-60s. Again, the forecast for central Minnesota, from St. Cloud to the northwest Twin Cities suburbs for this afternoon, sunny. Highs in the upper 70s. North winds up to 5 miles an hour. At 2 p.m., in Buffalo, it was cloudy. The temperature was 66 degrees, the dew point was 48, and the relative humidity was 52%. The wind was northeast at 8 miles an hour. The pressure was 30.16 inches and falling. In Maple Lake, it was partly sunny. The temperature was 71 degrees. The dew point was 46, and the relative humidity was 40%. The wind was south at 3 miles an hour. The pressure was 30.18 inches and steady. Elsewhere across central Minnesota, temperatures were between 68 and 71 degrees. It was mostly sunny at Litchfield and Wilmer. It was partly sunny at St. Cloud, Princeton, and Little Falls. It was cloudy at the Twin Cities, Anoka, and Crystal. Around the state, temperatures were between 67 and 72 degrees. At International Falls, it was sunny. It was mostly sunny at Brainerd and Duluth. It was cloudy at Rochester and Mankato. Once again at 2 p.m., in Buffalo, it was 66 degrees under cloudy skies.
And in Maple Lake, it was 71 degrees under partly sunny skies. 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The current time is 2:22 p.m. Central Daylight Time. Now here is the hazardous weather outlook for portions of central and southern Minnesota and west central Wisconsin. For tonight, no hazardous weather is expected at this time. And now the extended outlook for the period Thursday through Tuesday. Hot and humid this weekend with heat index values in the 95 to 105 range possible. WBGT will reach 85 to 87. Spotter information statement, Skywarn spotter activation will not be needed. Now the forecast for central Minnesota, from St. Cloud to the northwest Twin Cities suburbs. This afternoon, sunny. Highs in the upper 70s. North winds up to 5 miles an hour. Tonight, clear. Lows in the mid-50s. North winds up to 5 miles an hour shifting to the southwest overnight. Thursday, sunny. Highs in the lower 80s. Southwest winds up to 10 miles an hour. Thursday night, partly cloudy. Lows in the lower 60s. South winds 5 to 10 miles an hour. Friday and Friday night, partly cloudy. Highs in the mid-80s. Lows in the mid-60s. Saturday and Saturday night, warmer. Mostly clear. Highs in the mid-90s. Lows in the upper 60s. Sunday, mostly sunny. Highs in the mid-90s. Sunday night, mostly clear. Chance of thunderstorms in the evening, then chance of showers overnight. Lows in the upper 60s. Chance of precipitation 30%. Monday through Tuesday, mostly clear. Highs in the lower 90s. Lows in the mid-60s. Again, the forecast for central Minnesota, from St. Cloud to the northwest Twin Cities suburbs for this afternoon, sunny. Highs in the upper 70s. North winds up to 5 miles an hour. At 2 p.m., in Buffalo, it was cloudy. The temperature was 66 degrees, the dew point was 48, and the relative humidity was 52%. The wind was northeast at 8 miles an hour. The pressure was 30.16 inches and falling. In Maple Lake, it was partly sunny, the temperature was 71 degrees, the dew point was 46, and the relative humidity was 40%. The wind was south at 3 miles an hour. The pressure was 30.18 inches and steady. Elsewhere across central Minnesota, temperatures were between 68 and 71 degrees. It was mostly sunny at Litchfield and Wilmer. It was partly sunny at St. Cloud, Princeton, and Little Falls. It was cloudy at the Twin Cities, Anoka, and Crystal. Around the state, temperatures were between 67 and 72 degrees. At International Falls, it was sunny. It was mostly sunny at Brainerd and Duluth. It was cloudy at Rochester and Mankato. Once again at 2 p.m., in Buffalo, it was 66 degrees under cloudy skies. And in Maple Lake, it was 71 degrees under partly sunny skies. 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The current time is 2:26 p.m. Central Daylight Time. Now here is the hazardous weather outlook for portions of central and southern Minnesota and west central Wisconsin. For tonight, no hazardous weather is expected at this time. And now the extended outlook for the period Thursday through Tuesday. Hot and humid this weekend with heat index values in the 95 to 105 range possible.
WBGT will reach 85 to 87. Spotter information statement. Sky warns spotter activation will not be needed. Now the forecast for central Minnesota, from St. Cloud to the northwest Twin Cities suburbs. This afternoon, sunny. Highs in the upper 70s. North winds up to 5 miles an hour. Tonight, clear. Lows in the mid-50s. North winds up to 5 miles an hour, shifting to the southwest overnight. Thursday, sunny. Highs in the lower 80s. Southwest winds up to 10 miles an hour. Thursday night, partly cloudy. Lows in the lower 60s. South winds 5 to 10 miles an hour. Friday and Friday night, partly cloudy. Highs in the mid-80s. Lows in the mid-60s. Saturday and Saturday night, warmer. Mostly clear. Highs in the mid-90s. Lows in the upper 60s. Sunday, mostly sunny. Highs in the mid-90s. Sunday night, mostly clear. Chance of thunderstorms in the evening, then chance of showers overnight. Lows in the upper 60s. Chance of precipitation 30%. Monday through Tuesday, mostly clear. Highs in the lower 90s. Lows in the mid-60s. Again, the forecast for central Minnesota, from St. Cloud to the northwest Twin Cities suburbs for this afternoon, sunny. Highs in the upper 70s. North winds up to 5 miles an hour. At 2 p.m., in Buffalo, it was cloudy. The temperature was 66 degrees, the dew point was 48, and the relative humidity was 52%. The wind was northeast at 8 miles an hour. The pressure was 30.16 inches and falling. In Maple Lake, it was partly sunny. The temperature was 71 degrees, the dew point was 46, and the relative humidity was 40%. The wind was south at 3 miles an hour. The pressure was 30.18 inches and steady. Elsewhere across central Minnesota, temperatures were between 68 and 71 degrees. It was mostly sunny at Litchfield and Wilmer. It was partly sunny at St. Cloud, Princeton, and Little Falls. It was cloudy at the Twin Cities, Anoka, and Crystal. Around the state, temperatures were between 67 and 72 degrees. At International Falls, it was sunny. It was mostly sunny at Brainerd and Duluth. It was cloudy at Rochester and Mankato. Once again at 2 p.m., in Buffalo, it was 66 degrees under cloudy skies. And in Maple Lake, it was 71 degrees under partly sunny skies. 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The current time is 2:30 p.m. Central Daylight Time. Now here is the hazardous weather outlook for portions of central and southern Minnesota and west central Wisconsin. For tonight, no hazardous weather is expected at this time. And now the extended outlook for the period Thursday through Tuesday. Hot and humid this weekend with heat index values in the 95 to 105 range possible. WBGT will reach 85 to 87. Spotter information statement. Sky warns spotter activation will not be needed. Now the forecast for central Minnesota, from St. Cloud to the northwest Twin Cities suburbs. This afternoon, sunny. Highs in the upper 70s. North winds up to 5 miles an hour. Tonight, clear. Lows in the mid-50s. North winds up to 5 miles an hour, shifting to the southwest overnight. Thursday, sunny. Highs in the lower 80s. Southwest winds up to 10 miles an hour. Thursday night, partly cloudy. Lows in the lower 60s. South winds 5 to 10 miles an hour. Friday and Friday night,
partly cloudy. Highs in the mid-80s. Lows in the mid-60s. Saturday and Saturday night, warmer. Mostly clear. Highs in the mid-90s. Lows in the upper 60s. Sunday, mostly sunny. Highs in the mid-90s. Sunday night, mostly clear. Chance of thunderstorms in the evening, then chance of showers overnight. Lows in the upper 60s. Chance of precipitation 30%. Monday through Tuesday, mostly clear. Highs in the lower 90s. Lows in the mid-60s. Again, the forecast for central Minnesota, from St. Cloud to the northwest Twin Cities suburbs for this afternoon, sunny. Highs in the upper 70s. North winds up to 5 miles an hour. At 2 p.m., in Buffalo, it was cloudy. The temperature was 66 degrees, the dew point was 48, and the relative humidity was 52%. The wind was northeast at 8 miles an hour. The pressure was 30.16 inches and falling. In Maple Lake, it was partly sunny, but temperature was 71 degrees, the dew point was 46, and the relative humidity was 40%. The wind was south at 3 miles an hour. The pressure was 30.16. The wind was south at 3 miles an hour. The pressure was 30.18 inches and steady. Elsewhere across central Minnesota, temperatures were between 68 and 71 degrees. It was mostly sunny at Litchfield and Wilmer. It was partly sunny at St. Cloud, Princeton, and Little Falls. It was cloudy at the Twin Cities, Anoka, and Crystal. Around the state, temperatures were between 67 and 72 degrees. At International Falls, it was sunny. It was mostly sunny at Brainerd and Duluth. It was cloudy at Rochester and Mankato. Once again at 2 p.m., in Buffalo, it was 66 degrees under cloudy skies. And in Maple Lake, it was 71 degrees under partly sunny skies. 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The current time is 2:34 p.m. Central Daylight Time. Now here is the hazardous weather outlook for portions of central and southern Minnesota and west central Wisconsin. For tonight, no hazardous weather is expected at this time. And now the extended outlook for the period Thursday through Tuesday. Hot and humid this weekend with heat index values in the 95 to 105 range possible. WBGT will reach 85 to 87. Spotter information statement. Skywarn spotter activation will not be needed. Now the forecast for central Minnesota, from St. Cloud to the northwest Twin Cities suburbs. This afternoon, sunny. Highs in the upper 70s. North winds up to 5 miles an hour. Tonight, clear. Lows in the mid-50s. North winds up to 5 miles an hour, shifting to the southwest overnight. Thursday, sunny. Highs in the lower 80s. Southwest winds up to 10 miles an hour. Thursday night, partly cloudy. Lows in the lower 60s. South winds 5 to 10 miles an hour. Friday and Friday night, partly cloudy. Highs in the mid-80s. Lows in the mid-60s. Saturday and Saturday night, warmer. Mostly clear. Highs in the mid-90s. Lows in the upper 60s. Sunday, mostly sunny. Highs in the mid-90s. Sunday night, mostly clear. Chance of thunderstorms in the evening, then chance of showers overnight. Lows in the upper 60s. Chance of precipitation 30%. Monday through Tuesday, mostly clear. Highs in the lower 90s. Lows in the mid-60s. Again, the forecast for central Minnesota,
from St. Cloud to the northwest Twin Cities suburbs for this afternoon, sunny. Highs in

upper 70s. North winds up to 5 miles an hour. At 2 p.m. in Buffalo, it was cloudy. The temperature was 66 degrees, the dew point was 48, and the relative humidity was 52%. The wind was northeast at 8 miles an hour. The pressure was 30.16 inches and falling. In Maple Lake, it was partly sunny. The temperature was 71 degrees, the dew point was 46, and the relative humidity was 40%. The wind was south at 3 miles an hour. The pressure was 30.18 inches and steady. Elsewhere across central Minnesota, temperatures were between 68 and 71 degrees. It was mostly sunny at Litchfield and Wilmer. It was partly sunny at St. Cloud, Princeton, and Little Falls. It was cloudy at the Twin Cities, Anoka, and Crystal. Around the state, temperatures were between 67 and 72 degrees. At International Falls, it was sunny. It was mostly sunny at Brainerd and Duluth. It was cloudy at Rochester and Mankato. Once again at 2 p.m. in Buffalo, it was 66 degrees under cloudy skies. And in Maple Lake, it was 71 degrees under partly sunny skies. 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The current time is 2:38 p.m. Central Daylight Time. Now here is the hazardous weather outlook for portions of central and southern Minnesota and west central Wisconsin. For tonight, no hazardous weather is expected at this time. And now the extended outlook for the period Thursday through Tuesday. Hot and humid this weekend with heat index values in the 95 to 105 range possible. WBGT will reach 85 to 87. Spotter information statement. Skywarn spotter activation will not be needed. Now the forecast for central Minnesota, from St. Cloud to the northwest Twin Cities suburbs. This afternoon, sunny. Highs in the upper 70s. North winds up to 5 miles an hour. Tonight, clear. Lows in the mid-50s. North winds up to 5 miles an hour, shifting to the southwest overnight. Thursday, sunny. Highs in the lower 80s. Southwest winds up to 10 miles an hour. Thursday night, partly cloudy. Lows in the lower 60s. South winds 5 to 10 miles an hour. Friday and Friday night, partly cloudy. Highs in the mid 80s. Lows in the mid 60s. Saturday and Saturday night, warmer. Mostly clear. Highs in the mid-90s. Lows in the upper 60s. Sunday, mostly sunny. Highs in the mid-90s. Sunday night, mostly clear. Chance of thunderstorms in the evening, then chance of showers overnight. Lows in the upper 60s. Chance of precipitation 30%. Monday through Tuesday, mostly clear. Highs in the lower 90s. Lows in the mid-60s. Again, the forecast for central Minnesota, from St. Cloud to the northwest Twin Cities suburbs for this afternoon, sunny. Highs in the upper 70s. North winds up to 5 miles an hour. At 2 p.m. in Buffalo, it was cloudy. The temperature was 66 degrees, the dew point was 48, and the relative humidity was 52%. The wind was northeast at 8 miles an hour. The pressure was 30.16 inches and falling. In Maple Lake, it was partly sunny. The temperature was 71 degrees, the dew point was 46, and the relative humidity was 40%. The wind was south at 3 miles an hour. The pressure was 30.18 inches and steady. Elsewhere across central Minnesota, temperatures were between 68 and 71 degrees. It was mostly sunny at Litchfield and Wilmer. It was partly sunny at St. Cloud,
Princeton, and Little Falls. It was cloudy at the Twin Cities, Anoka, and Crystal. Around the state, temperatures were between 67 and 72 degrees. At International Falls, it was sunny. It was mostly sunny at Brainerd and Duluth. It was cloudy at Rochester and Mankato. Once again at 2 p.m., in Buffalo, it was 66 degrees under cloudy skies. And in Maple Lake, it was 71 degrees under partly sunny skies. 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The current time is 2:42 p.m. Central Daylight Time. Now here is the hazardous weather outlook for portions of central and southern Minnesota and west central Wisconsin. For tonight, no hazardous weather is expected at this time. And now the extended outlook for the period Thursday through Tuesday. Hot and humid this weekend with heat index values in the 95 to 105 range possible. WBGT will reach 85 to 87. Spotter information statement. Skywarn spotter activation will not be needed. Now the forecast for central Minnesota, from St. Cloud to the northwest Twin Cities suburbs. This afternoon, sunny. Highs in the upper 70s. North winds up to 5 miles an hour. Tonight, clear. Lows in the mid-50s. North winds up to 5 miles an hour shifting to the southwest overnight. Thursday, sunny. Highs in the lower 80s. Southwest winds up to 10 miles an hour. Thursday night, partly cloudy. Lows in the lower 60s. South winds 5 to 10 miles an hour. Friday and Friday night, partly cloudy. Highs in the mid 80s. Lows in the mid 60s. Saturday and Saturday night, warmer. Mostly clear. Highs in the mid-90s. Lows in the upper 60s. Sunday, mostly sunny. Highs in the mid-90s. Sunday night, mostly clear. Chance of thunderstorms in the evening, then chance of showers overnight. Lows in the upper 60s. Chance of precipitation 30%. Monday through Tuesday, mostly clear. Highs in the lower 90s. Lows in the mid-60s. Again, the forecast for central Minnesota, from St. Cloud to the northwest Twin Cities suburbs for this afternoon, sunny. Highs in the upper 70s. North winds up to 5 miles an hour. At 2 p.m., in Buffalo, it was cloudy. The temperature was 66 degrees, the dew point was 48, and the relative humidity was 52%. The wind was northeast at 8 miles an hour. The pressure was 30.16 inches and falling. In Maple Lake, it was partly sunny. The temperature was 71 degrees. The dew point was 46, and the relative humidity was 40%. The wind was south at 3 miles an hour. The pressure was 30.18 inches and steady. Elsewhere across central Minnesota, temperatures were between 68 and 71 degrees. It was mostly sunny at Litchfield and Wilmer. It was partly sunny at St. Cloud, Princeton, and Little Falls. It was cloudy at the Twin Cities, Anoka, and Crystal. Around the state, temperatures were between 67 and 72 degrees. At International Falls, it was sunny. It was mostly sunny at Brainerd and Duluth. It was cloudy at Rochester and Mankato. Once again at 2 p.m., in Buffalo, it was 66 degrees under cloudy skies. And in Maple Lake, it was 71 degrees under partly sunny skies. 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
The current time is 2:46 p.m. Central Daylight Time. Now here is the hazardous weather outlook for portions of central and southern Minnesota and west central Wisconsin. For tonight, no hazardous weather is expected at this time. And now the extended outlook for the period Thursday through Tuesday. Hot and humid this weekend with heat index values in the 95 to 105 range possible. WBGT will reach 85 to 87. Spotter information statement. Skywarn spotter activation will not be needed. Now the forecast for central Minnesota, from St. Cloud to the northwest Twin Cities suburbs. This afternoon, sunny. Highs in the upper 70s. North winds up to 5 miles an hour. Tonight, clear. Lows in the mid-50s. North winds up to 5 miles an hour, shifting to the southwest overnight. Thursday, sunny. Highs in the lower 80s. Southwest winds up to 10 miles an hour. Thursday night, partly cloudy. Lows in the lower 60s. South winds 5 to 10 miles an hour. Friday and Friday night, partly cloudy. Highs in the mid-80s. Lows in the mid-60s. Saturday and Saturday night, warmer. Mostly clear. Highs in the mid-90s. Lows in the upper 60s. Sunday, mostly sunny. Highs in the mid-90s. Sunday night, mostly clear. Chance of thunderstorms in the evening, then chance of showers overnight. Lows in the upper 60s. Chance of precipitation 30%. Monday through Tuesday, mostly clear. Highs in the lower 90s. Lows in the mid-60s. Again, the forecast for central Minnesota, from St. Cloud to the northwest Twin Cities suburbs for this afternoon, sunny. Highs in the upper 70s. North winds up to 5 miles an hour. At 2 p.m., in Buffalo, it was cloudy. The temperature was 66 degrees, the dew point was 48, and the relative humidity was 52%. The wind was northeast at 8 miles an hour. The pressure was 30.16 inches and falling. In Maple Lake, it was partly sunny. The temperature was 71 degrees, the dew point was 46, and the relative humidity was 40%. The wind was south at 3 miles an hour. The pressure was 30.18 inches and steady. Elsewhere across central Minnesota, temperatures were between 68 and 71 degrees. It was mostly sunny at Litchfield and Wilmer. It was partly sunny at St. Cloud, Princeton, and Little Falls. It was cloudy at the Twin Cities, Anoka, and Crystal. Around the state, temperatures were between 67 and 72 degrees. At International Falls, it was sunny. It was mostly sunny at Brainerd and Duluth. It was cloudy at Rochester and Mankato. Once again at 2 p.m., in Buffalo, it was 66 degrees under cloudy skies. And in Maple Lake, it was 71 degrees under partly sunny skies. This is weather radio station WNG676 Clearwater, broadcasting on a frequency of 162.50 MHz. 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The current time is 2:50 p.m. Central Daylight Time. Now here is the hazardous weather outlook for portions of central and southern Minnesota and west central Wisconsin. For tonight, no hazardous weather is expected at this time. And now the extended outlook for the period Thursday through Tuesday. Hot and humid this weekend with heat index values in the 95 to 105 range possible. WBGT will reach 85 to 87. Spotter information statement. Skywarn spotter activation will not be needed. Now the forecast for central Minnesota, from St. Cloud to the northwest Twin Cities suburbs. This afternoon, sunny. Highs in the upper 70s. North winds up to 5 miles an hour.

Tonight, clear. Lows in the mid-50s. North winds up to 5 miles an hour, shifting to the southwest overnight. Thursday, sunny. Highs in the lower 80s. Southwest winds up to 10 miles an hour. Thursday night, partly cloudy. Lows in the lower 60s. South winds 5 to 10 miles an hour. Friday and Friday night, partly cloudy. Highs in the mid-80s. Lows in the mid-60s. Saturday and Saturday night, warmer. Mostly clear. Highs in the mid-90s. Lows in the upper 60s. Sunday, mostly sunny. Highs in the mid-90s. Sunday night, mostly clear. Chance of thunderstorms in the evening, then chance of showers overnight. Lows in the upper 60s. Chance of precipitation 30%. Monday through Tuesday, mostly clear. Highs in the lower 90s. Lows in the mid-60s. Again, the forecast for central Minnesota, from St. Cloud to the northwest Twin Cities suburbs for this afternoon, sunny. Highs in the upper 70s. North winds up to 5 miles an hour. At 2 p.m., in Buffalo, it was cloudy. The temperature was 66 degrees, the dew point was 48, and the relative humidity was 52%. The wind was northeast at 8 miles an hour. The pressure was 30.16 inches and falling. In Maple Lake, it was partly sunny. The temperature was 71 degrees, the dew point was 46, and the relative humidity was 40%. The wind was south at 3 miles an hour. The pressure was 30.18 inches and steady. Elsewhere across central Minnesota, temperatures were between 68 and 71 degrees. It was mostly sunny at Litchfield and Wilmer. It was partly sunny at St. Cloud, Princeton, and Little Falls. It was cloudy at the Twin Cities, Anoka, and Crystal. Around the state, temperatures were between 67 and 72 degrees. At International Falls, it was sunny. It was mostly sunny at Brainerd and Duluth. It was cloudy at Rochester and Mankato. Once again at 2 p.m., in Buffalo, it was 66 degrees under cloudy skies. And in Maple Lake, it was 71 degrees under partly sunny skies. 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The current time is 2:54 p.m. Central Daylight Time. Now here is the hazardous weather outlook for portions of central and southern Minnesota and west central Wisconsin. For tonight, no hazardous weather is expected at this time. And now the extended outlook for the period Thursday through Tuesday. Hot and humid this weekend with heat index values in the 95 to 105 range possible. WBGT will reach 85 to 87. Spotter information statement, Skywarn spotter activation will not be needed. Now the forecast for central Minnesota, from St. Cloud to the northwest Twin Cities suburbs. This afternoon, sunny. Highs in the upper 70s. North winds up to 5 miles an hour. Tonight, clear. Lows in the mid-50s. North winds up to 5 miles an hour, shifting to the southwest overnight. Thursday, sunny. Highs in the lower 80s. Southwest winds up to 10 miles an hour. Thursday night, partly cloudy. Lows in the lower 60s. South winds 5 to 10 miles an hour. Friday and Friday night, partly cloudy. Highs in the mid-80s. Lows in the mid-60s. Saturday and Saturday night, warmer. Mostly clear. Highs in the mid-90s. Lows in the upper 60s. Sunday, mostly sunny. Highs in the mid-90s. Sunday night, mostly clear. Chance of thunderstorms.

inches and falling. In Maple Lake, it was partly sunny, but temperature was 71 degrees, the dew point was 46, and the relative humidity was 40%. The wind was south at 3 miles an hour. The pressure was 30.18 inches and steady. Elsewhere across central Minnesota, temperatures were between 68 and 71 degrees. It was mostly sunny at Litchfield and Wilmer. It was partly sunny at St. Cloud, Princeton, and Little Falls. It was cloudy at the Twin Cities, Anoka, and Crystal. Around the state, temperatures were between 67 and 72 degrees. At International Falls, it was sunny. It was mostly sunny at Brainerd and Duluth. It was cloudy at Rochester and Mankato. Once again at 2 p.m., in Buffalo, it was 66 degrees under cloudy skies. And in Maple Lake, it was 71 degrees under partly sunny skies. 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The current time is 2:59 p.m. Central Daylight Time. Now here is the hazardous weather outlook for portions of central and southern Minnesota and west central Wisconsin. For tonight, no hazardous weather is expected at this time. And now the extended outlook for the period Thursday through Tuesday. Hot and humid this weekend with heat index values in the 95 to 105 range possible. WBGT will reach 85 to 87. Spotter information statement, Skywarn spotter activation will not be needed. Now the forecast for central Minnesota, from St. Cloud to the northwest Twin Cities suburbs. This afternoon, sunny. Highs in the upper 70s. North winds up to 5 miles an hour. Tonight, clear. Lows in the mid-50s. North winds up to 5 miles an hour, shifting to the southwest overnight. Thursday, sunny. Highs in the lower 80s. Southwest winds up to 10 miles an hour. Thursday night, partly cloudy. Lows in the lower 60s. South winds 5 to 10 miles an hour. Friday and Friday night, partly cloudy. Highs in the mid-80s. Lows in the mid-60s. Saturday and Saturday night, warmer. Mostly clear. Highs in the mid-90s. Lows in the upper 60s. Sunday, mostly sunny. Highs in the mid-90s. Sunday night, mostly clear. Chance of thunderstorms in the evening, then chance of showers overnight. Lows in the upper 60s. Chance of precipitation 30%. Monday through Tuesday, mostly clear. Highs in the lower 90s. Lows in the mid-60s. Again, the forecast for central Minnesota, from St. Cloud to the northwest Twin Cities suburbs for this afternoon, sunny. Highs in the upper 70s. North winds up to 5 miles an hour. 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The current time is 3:01 p.m. Central Daylight Time. Now here is the hazardous weather outlook for portions of central and southern Minnesota and west central Wisconsin. For tonight, no hazardous weather is expected at this time. And now the extended outlook for the period Thursday through Tuesday. Hot and humid this weekend with heat index values in the 95 to 105 range possible. WBGT will reach 85 to 87. Spotter information statement, Skywarn spotter activation will not be needed. Now the forecast for central Minnesota, from St. Cloud to the northwest Twin Cities suburbs. This afternoon, sunny. Highs in the upper 70s.

north winds up to 5 miles an hour. Tonight, clear. Lows in the mid-50s. North winds up to 5 miles an hour shifting to the southwest overnight. Thursday, sunny. Highs in the lower 80s. Southwest winds up to 10 miles an hour. Thursday night, partly cloudy. Lows in the lower 60s. South winds 5 to 10 miles an hour. Friday and Friday night, partly cloudy. Highs in the mid-80s. Lows in the mid-60s. Saturday and Saturday night, warmer. Mostly clear. Highs in the mid-90s. Lows in the upper 60s. Sunday, mostly sunny. Highs in the mid-90s. Sunday night, mostly clear. Chance of thunderstorms in the evening, then chance of showers overnight. Lows in the upper 60s. Chance of precipitation 30%. Monday through Tuesday, mostly clear. Highs in the lower 90s. Lows in the mid-60s. Again, the forecast for central Minnesota, from St. Cloud to the northwest Twin Cities suburbs for this afternoon, sunny. Highs in the upper 70s. North winds up to 5 miles an hour. 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The current time is 3:04 p.m. Central Daylight Time. Now here is the hazardous weather outlook for portions of central and southern Minnesota and west central Wisconsin. For tonight, no hazardous weather is expected at this time. And now the extended outlook for the period Thursday through Tuesday. Hot and humid this weekend with heat index values in the 95 to 105 range possible. WBGT will reach 85 to 87. Spotter information statement, Skywarn spotter activation will not be needed. Now the forecast for central Minnesota, from St. Cloud to the northwest Twin Cities suburbs. This afternoon, sunny. Highs in the upper 70s. North winds up to 5 miles an hour. Tonight, clear. Lows in the mid-50s. North winds up to 5 miles an hour shifting to the southwest overnight. Thursday, sunny. Highs in the lower 80s. Southwest winds up to 10 miles an hour. Thursday night, partly cloudy. Lows in the lower 60s. South winds 5 to 10 miles an hour. Friday and Friday night, partly cloudy. Highs in the mid-80s. Lows in the mid-60s. Saturday and Saturday night, warmer. Mostly clear. Highs in the mid-90s. Lows in the upper 60s. Sunday, mostly sunny. Highs in the mid-90s. Sunday night, mostly clear. Chance of thunderstorms in the evening, then chance of showers overnight. Lows in the upper 60s. Chance of precipitation 30%. Monday through Tuesday, mostly clear. Highs in the lower 90s. Lows in the mid-60s. Again, the forecast for central Minnesota, from St. Cloud to the northwest Twin Cities suburbs for this afternoon, sunny. Highs in the upper 70s. North winds up to 5 miles an hour. 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The current time is 3:07 p.m. Central Daylight Time. Now here is the hazardous weather outlook for portions of central and southern Minnesota and west central Wisconsin. For tonight, no hazardous weather is expected at this time. And now the extended outlook for the period Thursday through Tuesday. Hot and humid this weekend with heat index values in the 95 to 105 range possible.
WBGT will reach 85 to 87. Spotter information statement. Sky warns spotter activation will not be needed. Now the forecast for central Minnesota, from St. Cloud to the northwest Twin Cities suburbs. This afternoon, sunny. Highs in the upper 70s. North winds up to 5 miles an hour. Tonight, clear. Lows in the mid-50s. North winds up to 5 miles an hour, shifting to the southwest overnight. Thursday, sunny. Highs in the lower 80s. Southwest winds up to 10 miles an hour. Thursday night, partly cloudy. Lows in the lower 60s. South winds 5 to 10 miles an hour. Friday and Friday night, partly cloudy. Highs in the mid-80s. Lows in the mid-60s. Saturday and Saturday night, warmer. Mostly clear. Highs in the mid-90s. Lows in the upper 60s. Sunday, mostly sunny. Highs in the mid-90s. Sunday night, mostly clear. Chance of thunderstorms in the evening, then chance of showers overnight. Lows in the upper 60s. Chance of precipitation 30%. Monday through Tuesday, mostly clear. Highs in the lower 90s. Lows in the mid-60s. Again, the forecast for central Minnesota, from St. Cloud to the northwest Twin Cities suburbs for this afternoon, sunny. Highs in the upper 70s. North winds up to 5 miles an hour. 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The current time is 3:09 p.m. Central Daylight Time. Now here is the hazardous weather outlook for portions of central and southern Minnesota and west central Wisconsin. For tonight, no hazardous weather is expected at this time. And now the extended outlook for the period Thursday through Tuesday. Hot and humid this weekend with heat index values in the 95 to 105 range possible. WBGT will reach 85 to 87. Spotter information statement. Sky warns spotter activation will not be needed. Now the forecast for central Minnesota, from St. Cloud to the northwest Twin Cities suburbs. This afternoon, sunny. Highs in the upper 70s. North winds up to 5 miles an hour. Tonight, clear. Lows in the mid-50s. North winds up to 5 miles an hour, shifting to the southwest overnight. Thursday, sunny. Highs in the lower 80s. Southwest winds up to 10 miles an hour. Thursday night, partly cloudy. Lows in the lower 60s. South winds 5 to 10 miles an hour. Friday and Friday night, partly cloudy. Highs in the mid-80s. Lows in the mid-60s. Saturday and Saturday night, warmer. Mostly clear. Highs in the mid-90s. Lows in the upper 60s. Sunday, mostly sunny. Highs in the mid-90s. Sunday night, mostly clear. Chance of thunderstorms in the evening, then chance of showers overnight. Lows in the upper 60s. Chance of precipitation 30%. Monday through Tuesday, mostly clear. Highs in the lower 90s. Lows in the mid-60s. Again, the forecast for central Minnesota, from St. Cloud to the northwest Twin Cities suburbs for this afternoon, sunny. Highs in the upper 70s. North winds up to 5 miles an hour. 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The current time is 3:12 p.m. Central Daylight Time.
Now here is the hazardous weather outlook for portions of central and southern Minnesota and west central Wisconsin. For tonight, no hazardous weather is expected at this time. And now the extended outlook for the period Thursday through Tuesday. Hot and humid this weekend with heat index values in the 95 to 105 range possible. WBGT will reach 85 to 87. Spotter information statement. Skywarn spotter activation will not be needed. Now the forecast for central Minnesota, from St. Cloud to the northwest Twin Cities suburbs. This afternoon, sunny. Highs in the upper 70s. North winds up to 5 miles an hour. Tonight, clear. Lows in the mid-50s. North winds up to 5 miles an hour, shifting to the southwest overnight. Thursday, sunny. Highs in the lower 80s. Southwest winds up to 10 miles an hour. Thursday night, partly cloudy. Lows in the lower 60s. South winds 5 to 10 miles an hour. Friday and Friday night, partly cloudy. Highs in the mid-80s. Lows in the mid-60s. Saturday and Saturday night, warmer. Mostly clear. Highs in the mid-90s. Lows in the upper 60s. Sunday, mostly sunny. Highs in the mid-90s. Sunday night, mostly clear. Chance of thunderstorms in the evening, then chance of showers overnight. Lows in the upper 60s. Chance of precipitation 30%. Monday through Tuesday, mostly clear. Highs in the lower 90s. Lows in the mid-60s. Again, the forecast for central Minnesota, from St. Cloud to the northwest Twin Cities suburbs for this afternoon, sunny. Highs in the upper 70s. North winds up to 5 miles an hour. At 3 p.m., in Buffalo, it was cloudy. The temperature was 68 degrees, the dew point was 50, and the relative humidity was 52%. The wind was variable at 7 miles an hour. The pressure was 30.15 inches and falling. In Maple Lake, it was cloudy. The temperature was 71 degrees, the dew point was 47, and the relative humidity was 41%. The wind was northeast at 3 miles an hour. The pressure was 30.17 inches and falling. Elsewhere across central Minnesota, temperatures were between 68 and 72 degrees. It was mostly sunny at St. Cloud, Princeton, Litchfield, Little Falls, and Wilmer. At the Twin Cities, it was partly sunny. It was cloudy at Anoka and Crystal. Around the state, temperatures were between 69 and 72 degrees. At Brainerd, it was sunny. It was mostly sunny at Duluth and International Falls. At Mankato, it was partly sunny. At Rochester, it was cloudy. Once again at 3 p.m., in Buffalo, it was 68 degrees under cloudy skies. And in Maple Lake, it was 71 degrees under cloudy skies. 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The current time is 3:16 p.m. Central Daylight Time. Now here is the hazardous weather outlook for portions of central and southern Minnesota and west central Wisconsin. For tonight, no hazardous weather is expected at this time. And now the extended outlook for the period Thursday through Tuesday. Hot and humid this weekend with heat index values in the 95 to 105 range possible. WBGT will reach 85 to 87. Spotter information statement. Skywarn spotter activation will not be needed. Now the forecast for central Minnesota, from St. Cloud to the northwest Twin Cities suburbs. This afternoon, sunny. Highs in the upper 70s. North winds up to 5 miles an hour. Tonight, clear.
lows in the mid-50s. North winds up to 5 miles an hour, shifting to the southwest overnight. Thursday, sunny. Highs in the lower 80s. Southwest winds up to 10 miles an hour. Thursday night, partly cloudy. Lows in the lower 60s. South winds 5 to 10 miles an hour. Friday and Friday night, partly cloudy. Highs in the mid-80s. Lows in the mid-60s. Saturday and Saturday night, warmer. Mostly clear. Highs in the mid-90s. Lows in the upper 60s. Sunday, mostly sunny. Highs in the mid-90s. Sunday night, mostly clear. Chance of thunderstorms in the evening, then chance of showers overnight. Lows in the upper 60s. Chance of precipitation 30%. Monday through Tuesday, mostly clear. Highs in the lower 90s. Lows in the mid-60s. Again, the forecast for central Minnesota, from St. Cloud to the northwest Twin Cities suburbs for this afternoon, sunny. Highs in the upper 70s. North winds up to 5 miles an hour. At 3 p.m., in Buffalo, it was cloudy. The temperature was 68 degrees, the dew point was 50, and the relative humidity was 52%. The wind was variable at 7 miles an hour. The pressure was 30.15 inches and falling. In Maple Lake, it was cloudy. The temperature was 71 degrees, the dew point was 47, and the relative humidity was 41%. The wind was northeast at 3 miles an hour. The pressure was 30.17 inches and falling. Elsewhere across central Minnesota, temperatures were between 68 and 72 degrees. It was mostly sunny at St. Cloud, Princeton, Litchfield, Little Falls, and Willmar. At the Twin Cities, it was partly sunny. It was cloudy at Anoka and Crystal. Around the state, temperatures were between 69 and 72 degrees. At Brainerd, it was sunny. It was mostly sunny at Duluth and International Falls. At Mankato, it was partly sunny. At Rochester, it was cloudy. Once again at 3 p.m., in Buffalo, it was 68 degrees under cloudy skies. And in Maple Lake, it was 71 degrees under cloudy skies. 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The current time is 3:20 p.m. Central Daylight Time. Now here is the hazardous weather outlook for portions of central and southern Minnesota and west central Wisconsin. For tonight, no hazardous weather is expected at this time. And now the extended outlook for the period Thursday through Tuesday. Hot and humid this weekend with heat index values in the 95 to 105 range possible. WBGT will reach 85 to 87. Spotter information statement. Skywarn spotter activation will not be needed. Now the forecast for central Minnesota, from St. Cloud to the northwest Twin Cities suburbs. This afternoon, sunny. Highs in the upper 70s. North winds up to 5 miles an hour. Tonight, clear. Lows in the mid-50s. North winds up to 5 miles an hour, shifting to the southwest overnight. Thursday, sunny. Highs in the lower 80s. Southwest winds up to 10 miles an hour. Thursday night, partly cloudy. Lows in the lower 60s. South winds 5 to 10 miles an hour. Friday and Friday night, partly cloudy. Highs in the mid-80s. Lows in the mid-60s. Saturday and Saturday night, warmer. Mostly clear. Highs in the mid-90s. Lows in the upper 60s. Sunday, mostly sunny. Highs in the mid-90s. Sunday night, mostly clear. Chance of thunderstorms in the evening,
then chance of showers overnight. Lows in the upper 60s. Chance of precipitation 30%. Monday through Tuesday, mostly clear. Highs in the lower 90s. Lows in the mid 60s. Again, the forecast for central Minnesota, from St. Cloud to the northwest Twin Cities suburbs for this afternoon, sunny. Highs in the upper 70s. North winds up to 5 miles an hour. At 3 p.m., in Buffalo, it was cloudy. The temperature was 68 degrees, the dew point was 50, and the relative humidity was 52%. The wind was variable at 7 miles an hour. The pressure was 30.15 inches and falling. In Maple Lake, it was cloudy. The temperature was 71 degrees, the dew point was 47, and the relative humidity was 41%. The wind was northeast at 3 miles an hour. The pressure was 30.17 inches and falling. Elsewhere across central Minnesota, temperatures were between 68 and 72 degrees. It was mostly sunny at St. Cloud, Princeton, Litchfield, Little Falls, and Willmar. At the Twin Cities, it was partly sunny. It was cloudy at Anoka and Crystal. Around the state, temperatures were between 69 and 72 degrees. At Brainerd, it was sunny. It was mostly sunny at Duluth and International Falls. At Mankato, it was partly sunny. At Rochester, it was cloudy. Once again at 3 p.m., in Buffalo, it was 68 degrees under cloudy skies. And in Maple Lake, it was 71 degrees under cloudy skies. 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The current time is 3:24 p.m. Central Daylight Time. Now here is the hazardous weather outlook for portions of central and southern Minnesota and west central Wisconsin. For tonight, no hazardous weather is expected at this time. And now the extended outlook for the period Thursday through Tuesday. Hot and humid this weekend with heat index values in the 95 to 105 range possible. WBGT will reach 85 to 87. Spotter information statement, Skywarn spotter activation will not be needed. Now the forecast for central Minnesota, from St. Cloud to the northwest Twin Cities suburbs. This afternoon, sunny. Highs in the upper 70s. North winds up to 5 miles an hour. Tonight, clear. Lows in the mid-50s. North winds up to 5 miles an hour, shifting to the southwest overnight. Thursday, sunny. Highs in the lower 80s. Southwest winds up to 10 miles an hour. Thursday night, partly cloudy. Lows in the lower 60s. South winds 5 to 10 miles an hour. Friday and Friday night, partly cloudy. Highs in the mid-80s. Lows in the mid-60s. Saturday and Saturday night, warmer. Mostly clear. Highs in the mid-90s. Lows in the upper 60s. Sunday, mostly sunny. Highs in the mid-90s. Sunday night, mostly clear. Chance of thunderstorms in the evening, then chance of showers overnight. Lows in the upper 60s. Chance of precipitation 30%. Monday through Tuesday, mostly clear. Highs in the lower 90s. Lows in the mid-60s. Again, the forecast for central Minnesota, from St. Cloud to the northwest Twin Cities suburbs for this afternoon, sunny. Highs in the upper 70s. North winds up to 5 miles an hour. At 3 p.m., in Buffalo, it was cloudy. The temperature was 68 degrees, the dew point was 50, and the relative humidity was 52%. The wind was variable at 7 miles an hour. The pressure was 30.15 inches and falling. In Maple Lake,
It was cloudy. The temperature was 71 degrees, the dew point was 47, and the relative humidity was 41%. The wind was northeast at 3 miles an hour. The pressure was 30.17 inches and falling. Elsewhere across central Minnesota, temperatures were between 68 and 72 degrees. It was mostly sunny at St. Cloud, Princeton, Litchfield, Little Falls, and Willmar. At the Twin Cities, it was partly sunny. It was cloudy at Anoka and Crystal. Around the state, temperatures were between 69 and 72 degrees. At Brainerd, it was sunny. It was mostly sunny at Duluth and International Falls. At Mankato, it was partly sunny. At Rochester, it was cloudy. Once again at 3 p.m., in Buffalo, it was 68 degrees under cloudy skies. And in Maple Lake, it was 71 degrees under cloudy skies. 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The current time is 3:28 p.m. Central Daylight Time. Now here is the hazardous weather outlook for portions of central and southern Minnesota and west central Wisconsin. For tonight, no hazardous weather is expected at this time. And now the extended outlook for the period Thursday through Tuesday. Hot and humid this weekend with heat index values in the 95 to 105 range possible. WBGT will reach 85 to 87. Spotter information statement, Skywarn spotter activation will not be needed. Now the forecast for central Minnesota, from St. Cloud to the northwest Twin Cities suburbs. This afternoon, sunny. Highs in the upper 70s. North winds up to 5 miles an hour. Tonight, clear. Lows in the mid-50s. North winds up to 5 miles an hour shifting to the southwest overnight. Thursday, sunny. Highs in the lower 80s. Southwest winds up to 10 miles an hour. Thursday night, partly cloudy. Lows in the lower 60s. South winds 5 to 10 miles an hour. Friday and Friday night, partly cloudy. Highs in the mid-80s. Lows in the mid-60s. Saturday and Saturday night, warmer. Mostly clear. Highs in the mid-90s. Lows in the upper 60s. Sunday, mostly sunny. Highs in the mid-90s. Sunday night, mostly clear. Chance of thunderstorms in the evening, then chance of showers overnight. Lows in the upper 60s. Chance of precipitation 30%. Monday through Tuesday, mostly clear. Highs in the lower 90s. Lows in the mid-60s. Again, the forecast for central Minnesota, from St. Cloud to the northwest Twin Cities suburbs for this afternoon, sunny. Highs in the upper 70s. North winds up to 5 miles an hour. At 3 p.m., in Buffalo, it was cloudy. The temperature was 68 degrees, the dew point was 50, and the relative humidity was 52%. The wind was variable at 7 miles an hour. The pressure was 30.15 inches and falling. In Maple Lake, it was cloudy. The temperature was 71 degrees, the dew point was 47, and the relative humidity was 41%. The wind was northeast at 3 miles an hour. The pressure was 30.17 inches and falling. Elsewhere across central Minnesota, temperatures were between 68 and 72 degrees. It was mostly sunny at St. Cloud, Princeton, Litchfield, Little Falls, and Willmar. At the Twin Cities, it was partly sunny. It was cloudy at Anoka and Crystal. Around the state, temperatures were between 69 and 72 degrees. At Brainerd, it was sunny. It was mostly sunny at Duluth and International Falls. At Mankato, it was partly sunny. At Rochester,
it was cloudy. Once again at 3 p.m., in Buffalo, it was 68 degrees under cloudy skies. And in Maple Lake, it was 71 degrees under cloudy skies. 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The current time is 3:33 p.m. Central Daylight Time. Now here is the hazardous weather. Now here is the hazardous weather outlook for portions of central and southern Minnesota and west central Wisconsin. For tonight, no hazardous weather is expected at this time. And now the extended outlook for the period Thursday through Tuesday. Hot and humid this weekend with heat index values in the 95 to 105 range possible. WBGT will reach 85 to 87. Spotter information statement. Skywarn spotter activation will not be needed. Now the forecast for central Minnesota, from St. Cloud to the northwest Twin Cities suburbs. This afternoon, sunny. Highs in the upper 70s. North winds up to 5 miles an hour. Tonight, clear. Lows in the mid-50s. North winds up to 5 miles an hour shifting to the southwest overnight. Thursday, sunny. Highs in the lower 80s. Southwest winds up to 10 miles an hour. Thursday night, partly cloudy. Lows in the lower 60s. South winds 5 to 10 miles an hour. Friday and Friday night, partly cloudy. Highs in the mid-80s. Lows in the mid-60s. Saturday and Saturday night, warmer. Mostly clear. Highs in the mid-90s. Lows in the upper 60s. Sunday, mostly sunny. Highs in the mid-90s. Sunday night, mostly clear. Chance of thunderstorms in the evening, then chance of showers overnight. Lows in the upper 60s. Chance of precipitation 30%. Monday through Tuesday, mostly clear. Highs in the lower 90s. Lows in the mid-60s. Again, the forecast for central Minnesota, from St. Cloud to the northwest Twin Cities suburbs for this afternoon, sunny. Highs in the upper 70s. North winds up to 5 miles an hour. At 3 p.m., in Buffalo, it was cloudy. The temperature was 68 degrees, the dew point was 50, and the relative humidity was 52%. The wind was variable at 7 miles an hour. The pressure was 30.15 inches and falling. In Maple Lake, it was cloudy. The temperature was 71 degrees, the dew point was 47, and the relative humidity was 41%. The wind was northeast at 3 miles an hour. The pressure was 30.17 inches and falling. Elsewhere across central Minnesota, temperatures were between 68 and 72 degrees. It was mostly sunny at St. Cloud, Princeton, Litchfield, Little Falls, and Willmar. At the Twin Cities, it was partly sunny. It was cloudy at Anoka and Crystal. Around the state, temperatures were between 69 and 72 degrees. At Brainerd, it was sunny. It was mostly sunny at Duluth and International Falls. At Mankato, it was partly sunny. At Rochester, it was cloudy. Once again at 3 p.m., in Buffalo, it was 68 degrees under cloudy skies. And in Maple Lake, it was 71 degrees under cloudy skies. 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The current time is 3:37 p.m. Central Daylight Time. Now here is the hazardous weather outlook for portions of central and southern Minnesota and west central Wisconsin. For tonight,
No hazardous weather is expected at this time. And now the extended outlook for the period.

WBGT will reach 85 to 87. Spotter information statement. Skywarn spotter activation will not be needed. Now the forecast for central Minnesota, from St. Cloud to the northwest Twin Cities suburbs. This afternoon, sunny. Highs in the upper 70s. North winds up to 5 miles an hour. Tonight, clear. Lows in the mid-50s. North winds up to 5 miles an hour shifting to the southwest overnight. Thursday, sunny. Highs in the lower 80s. Southwest winds up to 10 miles an hour. Thursday night, partly cloudy. Lows in the lower 60s. South winds 5 to 10 miles an hour. Friday and Friday night, partly cloudy. Highs in the mid-80s. Lows in the mid-60s. Saturday and Saturday night, warmer. Mostly clear. Highs in the mid-90s. Lows in the upper 60s. Sunday, mostly sunny. Highs in the mid-90s. Sunday night, mostly clear. Chance of thunderstorms in the evening, then chance of showers overnight. Lows in the upper 60s. Chance of precipitation 30%. Monday through Tuesday, mostly clear. Highs in the lower 90s. Lows in the mid-60s. Again, the forecast for central Minnesota, from St. Cloud to the northwest Twin Cities suburbs for this afternoon, sunny. Highs in the upper 70s. North winds up to 5 miles an hour. 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The current time is 4 p.m. Central Daylight Time. Now here is the hazardous weather outlook for portions of central and southern Minnesota and west central Wisconsin. For tonight, no hazardous weather is expected at this time. And now the extended outlook for the period Thursday through Tuesday. Hot and humid this weekend with heat index values in the 95 to 105 range possible. WBGT will reach 85 to 87. Spotter information statement. Skywarn spotter activation will not be needed. Now the forecast for central Minnesota, from St. Cloud to the northwest Twin Cities suburbs. Tonight, clear. Lows in the mid-50s. North winds up to 5 miles an hour shifting to the southwest overnight. Thursday, sunny. Highs in the lower 80s. Southwest winds up to 10 miles an hour. Thursday night, partly cloudy. Lows in the lower 60s. South winds 5 to 10 miles an hour. Friday, mostly sunny. Highs in the mid-80s. South winds 5 to 15 miles an hour. Friday night, partly cloudy. Lows in the mid-60s. South winds 10 to 15 miles an hour. Saturday and Saturday night, warmer. Mostly clear. Highs in the mid-90s. Lows in the upper 60s. Sunday, mostly sunny. Highs in the mid-90s. Sunday night, mostly clear. Chance of thunderstorms in the evening. Lows in the upper 60s. Chance of thunderstorms 30%. Monday through Wednesday, mostly clear. Highs in the lower 90s. Lows in the mid-60s. Again, the forecast for central Minnesota, from St. Cloud to the northwest Twin Cities suburbs for tonight, clear. Lows in the mid-50s. North winds up to 5 miles an hour shifting to the southwest overnight. 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The current time is 4:03 p.m. Central Daylight Time. Now here is the

hazardous weather outlook for portions of central and southern Minnesota and west central Wisconsin. For tonight, no hazardous weather is expected at this time. And now the extended outlook for the period Thursday through Tuesday. Hot and humid this weekend with heat index values in the 95 to 105 range possible. WBGT will reach 85 to 87. Spotter information statement. Sky warns spotter activation will not be needed. Now the forecast for central Minnesota, from St. Cloud to the northwest Twin Cities suburbs. Tonight, clear. Lows in the mid-50s. North winds up to 5 miles an hour shifting to the southwest overnight. Thursday, sunny. Highs in the lower 80s. Southwest winds up to 10 miles an hour. Thursday night, partly cloudy. Lows in the lower 60s. South winds 5 to 10 miles an hour. Friday, mostly sunny. Highs in the mid-80s. South winds 5 to 15 miles an hour. Friday night, partly cloudy. Lows in the mid-60s. South winds 10 to 15 miles an hour. Saturday and Saturday night, warmer. Mostly clear. Highs in the mid-90s. Lows in the upper 60s. Sunday, mostly sunny. Highs in the mid-90s. Sunday night, mostly clear. Chance of thunderstorms in the evening. Lows in the upper 60s. Chance of thunderstorms 30%. Monday through Wednesday, mostly clear. Highs in the lower 90s. Lows in the mid-60s. Again, the forecast for central Minnesota, from St. Cloud to the northwest Twin Cities suburbs for tonight, clear. Lows in the mid-50s. North winds up to 5 miles an hour shifting to the southwest overnight. 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The current time is 4:05 p.m. Central Daylight Time. Now here is the hazardous weather outlook for portions of central and southern Minnesota and west central Wisconsin. For tonight, no hazardous weather is expected at this time. And now the extended outlook for the period Thursday through Tuesday. Hot and humid this weekend with heat index values in the 95 to 105 range possible. WBGT will reach 85 to 87. Spotter information statement. Sky warns spotter activation will not be needed. Now the forecast for central Minnesota, from St. Cloud to the northwest Twin Cities suburbs. Tonight, clear. Lows in the mid-50s. North winds up to 5 miles an hour shifting to the southwest overnight. Thursday, sunny. Highs in the lower 80s. Southwest winds up to 10 miles an hour. Thursday night, partly cloudy. Lows in the lower 60s. South winds 5 to 10 miles an hour. Friday, mostly sunny. Highs in the mid-80s. South winds 5 to 15 miles an hour. Friday night, partly cloudy. Lows in the mid-60s. South winds 10 to 15 miles an hour. Saturday and Saturday night, warmer. Mostly clear. Highs in the mid-90s. Lows in the upper 60s. Sunday, mostly sunny. Highs in the mid-90s. Sunday night, mostly clear. Chance of thunderstorms in the evening. Lows in the upper 60s. Chance of thunderstorms 30%. Monday through Wednesday, mostly clear. Highs in the lower 90s. Lows in the mid-60s. Again, the forecast for central Minnesota, from St. Cloud to the northwest Twin Cities suburbs for tonight, clear. Lows in the mid-50s. North winds up to 5 miles an hour shifting to the southwest overnight.
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The current time is 4:08 p.m. Central Daylight Time. Now here is the hazardous weather outlook for portions of central and southern Minnesota and west central Wisconsin. For tonight, no hazardous weather is expected at this time. And now the extended outlook for the period Thursday through Tuesday. Hot and humid this weekend with heat index values in the 95 to 105 range possible. WBGT will reach 85 to 87. Spotter information statement. Skywarn spotter activation will not be needed. Now the forecast for central Minnesota, from St. Cloud to the northwest Twin Cities suburbs. Tonight, clear. Lows in the mid-50s. North winds up to 5 miles an hour shifting to the southwest overnight. Thursday, sunny. Highs in the lower 80s. Southwest winds up to 10 miles an hour. Thursday night, partly cloudy. Lows in the lower 60s. South winds 5 to 10 miles an hour. Friday, mostly sunny. Highs in the mid 80s. South winds 5 to 15 miles an hour. Friday night, partly cloudy. Lows in the mid 60s. South winds 10 to 15 miles an hour. Saturday and Saturday night, warmer. Mostly clear. Highs in the mid-90s. Lows in the upper 60s. Sunday, mostly sunny. Highs in the mid-90s. Sunday night, mostly clear. Chance of thunderstorms in the evening. Lows in the upper 60s. Chance of thunderstorms 30%. Monday through Wednesday, mostly clear. Highs in the lower 90s. Lows in the mid-60s. Again, the forecast for central Minnesota, from St. Cloud to the northwest Twin Cities suburbs for tonight, clear. Lows in the mid-50s. North winds up to 5 miles an hour shifting to the southwest overnight. 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The current time is 4:11 p.m. Central Daylight Time. Now here is the hazardous weather outlook for portions of central and southern Minnesota and west central Wisconsin. For tonight, no hazardous weather is expected at this time. And now the extended outlook for the period Thursday through Tuesday. Hot and humid this weekend with heat index values in the 95 to 105 range possible. WBGT will reach 85 to 87. Spotter information statement. Skywarn spotter activation will not be needed. Now the forecast for central Minnesota, from St. Cloud to the northwest Twin Cities suburbs. Tonight, clear. Lows in the mid-50s. North winds up to 5 miles an hour shifting to the southwest overnight. Thursday, sunny. Highs in the lower 80s. Southwest winds up to 10 miles an hour. Thursday night, partly cloudy. Lows in the lower 60s. South winds 5 to 10 miles an hour. Friday, mostly sunny. Highs in the mid-80s. South winds 5 to 15 miles an hour. Friday night, partly cloudy. Lows in the mid-60s. South winds 10 to 15 miles an hour. Saturday and Saturday night, warmer. Mostly clear. Highs in the mid-90s. Lows in the upper 60s. Sunday, mostly sunny. Highs in the mid-90s. Sunday night, mostly clear. Chance of thunderstorms in the evening. Lows in the upper 60s. Chance of thunderstorms 30%.
Monday through Wednesday, mostly clear. Highs in the lower 90s. Lows in the mid 60s. Again, the forecast for central Minnesota, from St. Cloud to the northwest Twin Cities suburbs for tonight, clear. Lows in the mid 50s. North winds up to 5 miles an hour, shifting to the southwest overnight. 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The current time is 4:14 p.m. Central Daylight Time. Now here is the hazardous weather outlook for portions of central and southern Minnesota and west central Wisconsin. For tonight, no hazardous weather is expected at this time. And now the extended outlook for the period Thursday through Tuesday. Hot and humid this weekend with heat index values in the 95 to 105 range possible. WBGT will reach 85 to 87. Spotter information statement, Skywarn spotter activation will not be needed. Now the forecast for central Minnesota, from St. Cloud to the northwest Twin Cities suburbs. Tonight, clear. Lows in the mid-50s. North winds up to 5 miles an hour, shifting to the southwest overnight. Thursday, sunny. Highs in the lower 80s. Southwest winds up to 10 miles an hour. Thursday night, partly cloudy. Lows in the lower 60s. South winds 5 to 10 miles an hour. Friday, mostly sunny. Highs in the mid 80s. South winds 5 to 15 miles an hour. Friday night, partly cloudy. Lows in the mid 60s. South winds 10 to 15 miles an hour. Saturday and Saturday night, warmer. Mostly clear. Highs in the mid-90s. Lows in the upper 60s. Sunday, mostly sunny. Highs in the mid-90s. Sunday night, mostly clear. Chance of thunderstorms in the evening. Lows in the upper 60s. Chance of thunderstorms 30%. Monday through Wednesday, mostly clear. Highs in the lower 90s. Lows in the mid-60s. Again, the forecast for central Minnesota, from St. Cloud to the northwest Twin Cities suburbs for tonight, clear. Lows in the mid-50s. North winds up to 5 miles an hour, shifting to the southwest overnight. At 4 p.m., in Buffalo, it was cloudy. The temperature was 70 degrees. The dew point was 52, and the relative humidity was 52%. The wind was northeast at 9 miles an hour. The pressure was 30.15 inches and steady. In Maple Lake, it was mostly sunny. The temperature was 73 degrees, the dew point was 46, and the relative humidity was 38%. The wind was north at 6 miles an hour. The pressure was 30.16 inches and falling. Elsewhere across central Minnesota, temperatures were between 68 and 73 degrees. It was mostly sunny at Princeton, Litchfield, Little Falls, and Willmar. It was partly sunny at the Twin Cities and St. Cloud. It was cloudy at Anoka and Crystal. Around the state, it was sunny, with a temperature of 72 at Brainerd and 75 at International Falls. At Duluth, it was mostly sunny, with a temperature of 71. It was cloudy, with a temperature of 67 at Rochester, and 71 at Mankato. Once again at 4 p.m., in Buffalo, it was 70 degrees under cloudy skies. And in Maple Lake, it was 73 degrees under mostly sunny skies. 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The current time is 4:18 p.m. Central Daylight Time.
Now here is the hazardous weather outlook for portions of central and southern Minnesota and west central Wisconsin. For tonight, no hazardous weather is expected at this time. And now the extended outlook for the period Thursday through Tuesday. Hot and humid this weekend with heat index values in the 95 to 105 range possible. WBGT will reach 85 to 87. Spotter information statement. Skywarn spotter activation will not be needed. Now the forecast for central Minnesota, from St. Cloud to the northwest Twin Cities suburbs. Tonight, clear. Lows in the mid-50s. North winds up to 5 miles an hour shifting to the southwest overnight. Thursday, sunny. Highs in the lower 80s. Southwest winds up to 10 miles an hour. Thursday night, partly cloudy. Lows in the lower 60s. South winds 5 to 10 miles an hour. Friday, mostly sunny. Highs in the mid 80s. South winds 5 to 15 miles an hour. Friday night, partly cloudy. Lows in the mid 60s. South winds 10 to 15 miles an hour. Saturday and Saturday night, warmer. Mostly clear. Highs in the mid-90s. Lows in the upper 60s. Sunday, mostly sunny. Highs in the mid-90s. Sunday night, mostly clear. Chance of thunderstorms in the evening. Lows in the upper 60s. Chance of thunderstorms 30%. Monday through Wednesday, mostly clear. Highs in the lower 90s. Lows in the mid-60s. Again, the forecast for central Minnesota, from St. Cloud to the northwest Twin Cities suburbs for tonight, clear. Lows in the mid-50s. North winds up to 5 miles an hour shifting to the southwest overnight. At 4 p.m., in Buffalo, it was cloudy. The temperature was 70 degrees, the dew point was 52, and the relative humidity was 52%. The wind was northeast at 9 miles an hour. The pressure was 30.15 inches and steady. In Maple Lake, it was mostly sunny. The temperature was 73 degrees, the dew point was 46, and the relative humidity was 38%. The wind was north at 6 miles an hour. The pressure was 30.16 inches and falling. Elsewhere across central Minnesota, temperatures were between 68 and 73 degrees. It was mostly sunny at Princeton, Litchfield, Little Falls, and Wilmer. It was partly sunny at the Twin Cities and St. Cloud. It was cloudy at Anoka and Crystal. Around the state, it was sunny, with a temperature of 72 at Brainerd and 75 at International Falls. At Duluth, it was mostly sunny, with a temperature of 71. It was cloudy, with a temperature of 67 at Rochester and 71 at Mankato. Once again at 4 p.m., in Buffalo, it was 70 degrees under cloudy skies. And in Maple Lake, it was 73 degrees under mostly sunny skies. 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The current time is 4:22 p.m. Central Daylight Time. Now here is the hazardous weather outlook for portions of central and southern Minnesota and west central Wisconsin. For tonight, no hazardous weather is expected at this time. And now the extended outlook for the period Thursday through Tuesday. Hot and humid this weekend with heat index values in the 95 to 105 range possible. WBGT will reach 85 to 87. Spotter information statement. Skywarn spotter activation will not be needed. Now the forecast for central Minnesota, from St. Cloud to the northwest Twin Cities suburbs. Tonight, clear. Lows in the mid-50s. North winds up to 5 miles an hour shifting to the southwest overnight.
Thursday, sunny. Highs in the lower 80s. Southwest winds up to 10 miles an hour. Thursday night, partly cloudy. Lows in the lower 60s. South winds 5 to 10 miles an hour. Friday, mostly sunny. Highs in the mid 80s. South winds 5 to 15 miles an hour. Friday night, partly cloudy. Lows in the mid 60s. South winds 10 to 15 miles an hour. Saturday and Saturday night, warmer. Mostly clear. Highs in the mid 90s. Lows in the upper 60s. Sunday, mostly sunny. Highs in the mid 90s. Sunday night, mostly clear. Chance of thunderstorms in the evening. Lows in the upper 60s. Chance of thunderstorms 30%. Monday through Wednesday, mostly clear. Highs in the lower 90s. Lows in the mid 60s. Again, the forecast for central Minnesota, from St. Cloud to the northwest Twin Cities suburbs for tonight, clear. Lows in the mid 50s. North winds up to 5 miles an hour, shifting to the southwest overnight. At 4 p.m., in Buffalo, it was cloudy. The temperature was 70 degrees, the dew point was 52, and the relative humidity was 52%. The wind was northeast at 9 miles an hour. The pressure was 30.15 inches and steady. In Maple Lake, it was mostly sunny, the temperature was 73 degrees. The dew point was 46, and the relative humidity was 38%. The wind was north at 6 miles an hour. The pressure was 30.16 inches and falling. Elsewhere across central Minnesota, temperatures were between 68 and 73 degrees. It was mostly sunny at Princeton, Litchfield, Little Falls, and Wilmer. It was partly sunny at the Twin Cities and St. Cloud. It was cloudy at Anoka and Crystal. Around the state, it was sunny, with a temperature of 72 at Brainerd and 75 at International Falls. At Duluth, it was mostly sunny, with a temperature of 71. It was cloudy, with a temperature of 67 at Rochester and 71 at Mankato. Once again at 4 p.m., in Buffalo, it was 70 degrees under cloudy skies. And in Maple Lake, it was 73 degrees under mostly sunny skies. 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The current time is 4:26 p.m. Central Daylight Time. Now here is the hazardous weather outlook for portions of central and southern Minnesota and west central Wisconsin. For tonight, no hazardous weather is expected at this time. And now the extended outlook for the period Thursday through Tuesday. Hot and humid this weekend with heat index values in the 95 to 105 range possible. WBGT will reach 85 to 87. Spotter information statement. Skywarn spotter activation will not be needed. Now the forecast for central Minnesota, from St. Cloud to the northwest Twin Cities suburbs. Tonight, clear. Lows in the mid-50s. North winds up to 5 miles an hour, shifting to the southwest overnight. Thursday, sunny. Highs in the lower 80s. Southwest winds up to 10 miles an hour. Thursday night, partly cloudy. Lows in the lower 60s. South winds 5 to 10 miles an hour. Friday, mostly sunny. Highs in the mid 80s. South winds 5 to 15 miles an hour. Friday night, partly cloudy. Lows in the mid 60s. South winds 10 to 15 miles an hour. Saturday and Saturday night, warmer. Mostly clear. Highs in the mid-90s. Lows in the upper 60s. Sunday, mostly sunny. Highs in the mid-90s. Sunday night, mostly clear.
Chance of thunderstorms in the evening. Lows in the upper 60s. Chance of thunderstorms 30%. Monday through Wednesday, mostly clear. Highs in the lower 90s. Lows in the mid 60s. Again, the forecast for central Minnesota, from St. Cloud to the northwest Twin Cities suburbs for tonight, clear. Lows in the mid 50s. North winds up to 5 miles an hour shifting to the southwest overnight. At 4 p.m., in Buffalo, it was cloudy. The temperature was 70 degrees, the dew point was 52, and the relative humidity was 52%. The wind was northeast at 9 miles an hour. The pressure was 30.15 inches and steady. In Maple Lake, it was mostly sunny. The temperature was 73 degrees, the dew point was 46, and the relative humidity was 38%. The wind was north at 6 miles an hour. The pressure was 30.16 inches and falling. Elsewhere across central Minnesota, temperatures were between 68 and 73 degrees. It was mostly sunny at Princeton, Litchfield, Little Falls, and Wilmer. It was partly sunny at the Twin Cities and St. Cloud. It was cloudy at Anoka and Crystal. Around the state, it was sunny, with a temperature of 72 at Brainerd and 75 at International Falls. At Duluth, it was mostly sunny, with a temperature of 71. It was cloudy, with a temperature of 67 at Rochester and 71 at Mankato. Once again at 4 p.m., in Buffalo, it was 70 degrees under cloudy skies. And in Maple Lake, it was 73 degrees under mostly sunny skies. The St. Cloud, Minnesota climate summary is at 4 p.m., July 22, 2026. So far today, the high temperature has been 73 degrees and the low 51 degrees. No precipitation has fallen. No snow has fallen. The normal high temperature for tomorrow is 82 degrees, and the normal low is 59. The record high for tomorrow is 107, which occurred in 1934. And the record low is 45, which occurred in 1978. Sunset tonight is at 8:56 p.m. Sunrise tomorrow is at 5:50 a.m. This is Weather Radio Station WMG676 Clearwater, broadcasting on a frequency of 162.50 MHz. 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The current time is 4:31 p.m. Central Daylight Time. Now here is the hazardous weather outlook for portions of central and southern Minnesota and west central Wisconsin. For tonight, no hazardous weather is expected at this time. And now the extended outlook for the period Thursday through Tuesday. Hot and humid this weekend with heat index values in the 95 to 105 range possible. WBGT will reach 85 to 87. Spotter information statement, Skywarn spotter activation will not be needed. Now the forecast for central Minnesota, from St. Cloud to the northwest Twin Cities suburbs. Tonight, clear. Lows in the mid-50s. North winds up to 5 miles an hour shifting to the southwest overnight. Thursday, sunny. Highs in the lower 80s. Southwest winds up to 10 miles an hour. Thursday night, partly cloudy. Lows in the lower 60s. South winds 5 to 10 miles an hour. Friday, mostly sunny. Highs in the mid 80s. South winds 5 to 15 miles an hour. Friday night, partly cloudy. Lows in the mid-60s. South winds 10 to 15 miles an hour. Saturday and Saturday night, warmer. Mostly clear. Highs in the mid-90s. Lows in the upper 60s. Sunday, mostly sunny. Highs in the mid-90s. Sunday night, mostly clear. Chance of thunderstorms in the evening. Lows in the upper 60s. Chance of thunderstorms 30%.
Monday through Wednesday, mostly clear. Highs in the lower 90s. Lows, highs in the lower 90s. Lows in the mid 60s. Again, the forecast for central Minnesota, from St. Cloud to the northwest Twin Cities suburbs for tonight, clear. Lows in the mid 50s. North winds up to 5 miles an hour shifting to the southwest overnight. At 4 p.m., in Buffalo, it was cloudy. The temperature was 70 degrees, the dew point was 52, and the relative humidity was 52%. The wind was northeast at 9 miles an hour. The pressure was 30.15 inches and steady. In Maple Lake, it was mostly sunny, the temperature was 73 degrees. The dew point was 46, and the relative humidity was 38%. The wind was north at 6 miles an hour. The pressure was 30.16 inches and falling. Elsewhere across central Minnesota, temperatures were between 68 and 73 degrees. It was mostly sunny at Princeton, Litchfield, Little Falls, and Wilmer. It was partly sunny at the Twin Cities and St. Cloud. It was cloudy at Anoka and Crystal. Around the state, it was sunny, with a temperature of 72 at Brainerd and 75 at International Falls. At Duluth, it was mostly sunny, with a temperature of 71. It was cloudy, with a temperature of 67 at Rochester and 71 at Mankato. Once again at 4 p.m., in Buffalo, it was 70 degrees under cloudy skies. And in Maple Lake, it was 73 degrees under mostly sunny skies. 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The current time is 4:35 p.m. Central Daylight Time. Now here is the hazardous weather outlook for portions of central and southern Minnesota and west central Wisconsin. For tonight, no hazardous weather is expected at this time. And now the extended outlook for the period Thursday through Tuesday. Hot and humid this weekend with heat index values in the 95 to 105 range possible. WBGT will reach 85 to 87. Spotter information statement. Skywarn spotter activation will not be needed. Now the forecast for central Minnesota, from St. Cloud to the northwest Twin Cities suburbs. Tonight, clear. Lows in the mid-50s. North winds up to 5 miles an hour shifting to the southwest overnight. Thursday, sunny. Highs in the lower 80s. Southwest winds up to 10 miles an hour. Thursday night, partly cloudy. Lows in the lower 60s. South winds 5 to 10 miles an hour. Friday, mostly sunny. Highs in the mid 80s. South winds 5 to 15 miles an hour. Friday night, partly cloudy. Lows in the mid 60s. South winds 10 to 15 miles an hour. Saturday and Saturday night, warmer. Mostly clear. Highs in the mid-90s. Lows in the upper 60s. Sunday, mostly sunny. Highs in the mid-90s. Sunday night, mostly clear. Chance of thunderstorms in the evening. Lows in the upper 60s. Chance of thunderstorms 30%. Monday through Wednesday, mostly clear. Highs in the lower 90s. Lows in the mid-60s. Again, the forecast for central Minnesota, from St. Cloud to the northwest Twin Cities suburbs for tonight, clear. Lows in the mid-50s. North winds up to 5 miles an hour shifting to the southwest overnight. At 4 p.m., in Buffalo, it was cloudy. The temperature was 70 degrees. The dew point was 52, and the relative humidity was 52%. The wind was northeast at 9 miles an hour. The pressure was 30.15 inches and steady. In Maple Lake, it was mostly sunny. The temperature was 73 degrees.
The dew point was 46, and the relative humidity was 38%. The wind was north at 6 miles an hour.

Usher with 30.16 inches and falling. Elsewhere across central Minnesota, temperatures were between 68 and 73 degrees. It was mostly sunny at Princeton, Litchfield, Little Falls, and Wilmer. It was partly sunny at the Twin Cities and St. Cloud. It was cloudy at Anoka and Crystal. Around the state, it was sunny, with a temperature of 72 at Brainerd and 75 at International Falls. At Duluth, it was mostly sunny, with a temperature of 71. It was cloudy, with a temperature of 67 at Rochester and 71 at Mankato. Once again at 4 p.m., in Buffalo, it was 70 degrees under cloudy skies. And in Maple Lake, it was 73 degrees under mostly sunny skies. 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The current time is 4:39 p.m. Central Daylight Time. Now here is the hazardous weather outlook for portions of central and southern Minnesota and west central Wisconsin. For tonight, no hazardous weather is expected at this time. And now the extended outlook for the period Thursday through Tuesday. Hot and humid this weekend with heat index values in the 95 to 105 range possible. WBGT will reach 85 to 87. Spotter information statement. Skywarn spotter activation will not be needed. The St. Cloud, Minnesota climate summary is at 4 p.m., July 22, 2026. So far today, the high temperature has been 73 degrees and the low 51 degrees. No precipitation has fallen. No snow has fallen. The normal high temperature for tomorrow is 82 degrees and the normal low is 59. The record high for tomorrow is 107, which occurred in 1934, and the record low is 45, which occurred in 1978. Sunset tonight is at 8:56 p.m. Sunrise tomorrow is at 5:50 a.m. Now the forecast for central Minnesota, from St. Cloud to the northwest Twin Cities suburbs. Tonight, clear. Lows in the mid-50s. North winds up to 5 miles an hour shifting to the southwest overnight. Thursday, sunny. Highs in the lower 80s. Southwest winds up to 10 miles an hour. Thursday night, partly cloudy. Lows in the lower 60s. South winds 5 to 10 miles an hour. Friday, mostly sunny. Highs in the mid 80s. South winds 5 to 15 miles an hour. Friday night, partly cloudy. Lows in the mid-60s. South winds 10 to 15 miles an hour. Saturday and Saturday night, warmer. Mostly clear. Highs in the mid-90s. Lows in the upper 60s. Sunday, mostly sunny. Highs in the mid-90s. Sunday night, mostly clear. Chance of thunderstorms in the evening. Lows in the upper 60s. Chance of thunderstorms 30%. Monday through Wednesday, mostly clear. Highs in the lower 90s. Lows in the mid 60s. Again, the forecast for central Minnesota, from St. Cloud to the northwest Twin Cities suburbs for tonight, clear. Lows in the mid 50s. North winds up to 5 miles an hour shifting to the southwest overnight. 4 p.m. in Buffalo, it was cloudy. The temperature was 70 degrees, the dew point was 52, and the relative humidity was 52%. The wind was northeast at 9 miles an hour. The pressure was 30.15 inches and steady. In Maple Lake, it was mostly sunny, the temperature was 73 degrees, the dew point was 46, and the relative humidity was 38%. The wind was north at 6 miles an hour. The pressure was 30.16 inches and falling. Elsewhere across central Minnesota, temperatures were between 68 and 73 degrees.
It was mostly sunny at Princeton, Litchfield, Little Falls, and Willmar. It was partly sunny at the Twin Cities and St. Cloud. It was cloudy at Anoka and Crystal. Around the state, it was sunny, with a temperature of 72 at Brainerd and 75 at International Falls. At Duluth, it was mostly sunny, with a temperature of 71. It was cloudy, with a temperature of 67 at Rochester and 71 at Mankato. Once again at 4 p.m., in Buffalo, it was 70 degrees under cloudy skies. And in Maple Lake, it was 73 degrees under mostly sunny skies. 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The current time is 4:44 p.m. Central Daylight Time. Now here is the hazardous weather outlook for portions of central and southern Minnesota and west central Wisconsin. For tonight, no hazardous weather is expected at this time. And now the extended outlook for the period Thursday through Tuesday. Hot and humid this weekend with heat index values in the 95 to 105 range possible. WBGT will reach 85 to 87. Spotter information statement. Skywarn spotter activation will not be needed. Now the forecast for central Minnesota, from St. Cloud to the northwest Twin Cities suburbs. Tonight, clear. Lows in the mid-50s. North winds up to 5 miles an hour shifting to the southwest overnight. Thursday, sunny. Highs in the lower 80s. Southwest winds up to 10 miles an hour. Thursday night, partly cloudy. Lows in the lower 60s. South winds 5 to 10 miles an hour. Friday, mostly sunny. Highs in the mid-80s. South winds 5 to 15 miles an hour. Friday night, partly cloudy. Lows in the mid-60s. South winds 10 to 15 miles an hour. Saturday and Saturday night, warmer. Mostly clear. Highs in the mid-90s. Lows in the upper 60s. Sunday, mostly sunny. Highs in the mid-90s. Sunday night, mostly clear. Chance of thunderstorms in the evening. Lows in the upper 60s. Chance of thunderstorms 30%. Monday through Wednesday, mostly clear. Highs in the lower 90s. Lows in the mid-60s. Again, the forecast for central Minnesota, from St. Cloud to the northwest Twin Cities suburbs for tonight, clear. Lows in the mid-50s. North winds up to 5 miles an hour shifting to the southwest overnight. At 4 p.m., in Buffalo, it was cloudy. The temperature was 70 degrees, the dew point was 52, and the relative humidity was 52%. The wind was northeast at 9 miles an hour. The pressure was 30.15 inches and steady. In Maple Lake, it was mostly sunny. The temperature was 73 degrees, the dew point was 46, and the relative humidity was 38%. The wind was north at 6 miles an hour. The pressure was 30.16 inches and falling. Elsewhere across central Minnesota, temperatures were between 68 and 73 degrees. It was mostly sunny at Princeton, Litchfield, Little Falls, and Willmar. It was partly sunny at the Twin Cities and St. Cloud. It was cloudy at Anoka and Crystal. Around the state, it was sunny, with a temperature of 72 at Brainerd and 75 at International Falls. At Duluth, it was mostly sunny, with a temperature of 71. It was cloudy, with a temperature of 67 at Rochester and 71 at Mankato. Once again at 4 p.m., in Buffalo, it was 70 degrees under cloudy skies. And in Maple Lake, it was 73 degrees under mostly sunny skies. 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
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The current time is 4:48 p.m. Central Daylight Time. Now here is the hazardous weather outlook for portions of central and southern Minnesota and west central Wisconsin. For tonight, no hazardous weather is expected at this time. And now the extended outlook for the period Thursday through Tuesday. Hot and humid this weekend with heat index values in the 95 to 105 range possible. WBGT will reach 85 to 87. Spotter information statement. Skywarn spotter activation will not be needed. Now the forecast for central Minnesota, from St. Cloud to the northwest Twin Cities suburbs. Tonight, clear. Lows in the mid-50s. North winds up to 5 miles an hour shifting to the southwest overnight. Thursday, sunny. Highs in the lower 80s. Southwest winds up to 10 miles an hour. Thursday night, partly cloudy. Lows in the lower 60s. South winds 5 to 10 miles an hour. Friday, mostly sunny. Highs in the mid-80s. South winds 5 to 15 miles an hour. Friday night, partly cloudy. Lows in the mid-60s. South winds 10 to 15 miles an hour. Saturday and Saturday night, warmer. Mostly clear. Highs in the mid-90s. Lows in the upper 60s. Sunday, mostly sunny. Highs in the mid-90s. Sunday night, mostly clear. Chance of thunderstorms in the evening. Lows in the upper 60s. Chance of thunderstorms 30%. Monday through Wednesday, mostly clear. Highs in the lower 90s. Lows in the mid-60s. Again, the forecast for central Minnesota, from St. Cloud to the northwest Twin Cities suburbs for tonight, clear. Lows in the mid-50s. North winds up to 5 miles an hour shifting to the southwest overnight. The St. Cloud, Minnesota climate summary is at 4 p.m., July 22, 2026. So far today the high temperature has been 73 degrees and the low 51 degrees. No precipitation has fallen. No snow has fallen. The normal high temperature for tomorrow is 82 degrees, and the normal low is 59. The record high for tomorrow is 107, which occurred in 1934, and the record low is 45, which occurred in 1978. Sunset tonight is at 8:56 p.m. Sunrise tomorrow is at 5:50 a.m. At 4 p.m., in Buffalo, it was cloudy. The temperature was 70 degrees, the dew point was 52, and the relative humidity was 52%. The wind was northeast at 9 miles an hour. The pressure was 30.15 inches and steady. In Maple Lake, it was mostly sunny. The temperature was 73 degrees, the dew point was 46, and the relative humidity was 38%. The wind was north at 6 miles an hour. The pressure was 30.16 inches and falling. Elsewhere across central Minnesota, temperatures were between 68 and 73 degrees. It was mostly sunny at Princeton, Litchfield, Little Falls, and Wilmer. It was partly sunny at the Twin Cities and St. Cloud. It was cloudy at Anoka and Crystal. Around the state, it was sunny, with a temperature of 72 at Brainerd and 75 at International Falls. At Duluth, it was mostly sunny, with a temperature of 71. It was cloudy, with a temperature of 67 at Rochester and 71 at Mankato. Once again at 4 p.m., in Buffalo, it was 70 degrees under cloudy skies. And in Maple Lake, it was 73 degrees under mostly sunny skies. 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
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The current time is 4:53 p.m. Central Daylight Time. Now here is the hazardous weather outlook for portions of central and southern Minnesota and west central Wisconsin. For tonight, no hazardous weather is expected at this time. And now the extended outlook for the period Thursday through Tuesday. Hot and humid this weekend with heat index values in the 95 to 105 range possible. WBGT will reach 85 to 87. Spotter information statement, Skywarn spotter activation will not be needed. Now the forecast for central Minnesota, from St. Cloud to the northwest Twin Cities suburbs. Tonight, clear. Lows in the mid-50s. North winds up to 5 miles an hour shifting to the southwest overnight. Thursday, sunny. Highs in the lower 80s. Southwest winds up to 10 miles an hour. Thursday night, partly cloudy. Lows in the lower 60s. South winds 5 to 10 miles an hour. Friday, mostly sunny. Highs in the mid-80s. South winds 5 to 15 miles an hour. Friday night, partly cloudy. Lows in the mid-60s. South winds 10 to 15 miles an hour. Saturday and Saturday night, warmer. Mostly clear. Highs in the mid-90s. Lows in the upper 60s. Sunday, mostly sunny. Highs in the mid-90s. Sunday night, mostly clear. Chance of thunderstorms in the evening. Lows in the upper 60s. Chance of thunderstorms 30%. Monday through Wednesday, mostly clear. Highs in the lower 90s. Lows in the mid-60s. Again, the forecast for central Minnesota, from St. Cloud to the northwest Twin Cities suburbs for tonight, clear. Lows in the mid-50s. North winds up to 5 miles an hour shifting to the southwest overnight. At 4 p.m., in Buffalo, it was cloudy. The temperature was 70 degrees, the dew point was 52, and the relative humidity was 52%. The wind was northeast at 9 miles an hour. The pressure was 30.15 inches and steady. In Maple Lake, it was mostly sunny. The temperature was 73 degrees, the dew point was 46, and the relative humidity was 38%. The wind was north at 6 miles an hour. The pressure was 30.16 inches and falling. Elsewhere across central Minnesota, temperatures were between 68 and 73 degrees. It was mostly sunny at Princeton, Litchfield, Little Falls, and Willmar. It was partly sunny at the Twin Cities and St. Cloud. It was cloudy at Anoka and Crystal. Around the state, it was sunny, with a temperature of 72 at Brainerd and 75 at International Falls. At Duluth, it was mostly sunny, with a temperature of 71. It was cloudy, with a temperature of 67 at Rochester and 71 at Mankato. Once again at 4 p.m., in Buffalo, it was 70 degrees under cloudy skies. And in Maple Lake, it was 73 degrees under mostly sunny skies. 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The current time is 4:57 p.m. Central Daylight Time. Now here is the hazardous weather outlook for portions of central and southern Minnesota and west central Wisconsin. For tonight, no hazardous weather is expected at this time. And now the extended outlook for the period Thursday through Tuesday. Hot and humid this weekend with heat index values in the 95 to 105 range possible. WBGT will reach 85 to 87. Spotter information statement, Skywarn spotter activation will not be needed.
Now the forecast for central Minnesota, from St. Cloud to the northwest Twin Cities suburbs.

Night, warmer. Mostly clear. Highs in the mid-90s. Lows in the upper 60s. Sunday, mostly sunny. Highs in the mid-90s. Sunday night, mostly clear. Chance of thunderstorms in the evening. Lows in the upper 60s. Chance of thunderstorms 30%. Monday through Wednesday, mostly clear. Highs in the lower 90s. Lows in the mid-60s. Again, the forecast for central Minnesota, from St. Cloud to the northwest Twin Cities suburbs for tonight, clear. Lows in the mid-50s. North winds up to 5 miles an hour shifting to the southwest overnight. At 4 p.m., in Buffalo, it was cloudy. The temperature was 70 degrees, the dew point was 52, and the relative humidity was 52%. The wind was northeast at 9 miles an hour. The pressure was 30.15 inches and steady. In Maple Lake, it was mostly sunny. The temperature was 73 degrees, the dew point was 46, and the relative humidity was 38%. The wind was north at 6 miles an hour. The pressure was 30.16 inches and falling. Elsewhere across central Minnesota, temperatures were between 68 and 73 degrees. It was mostly sunny at Princeton, Litchfield, Little Falls, and Wilmer. It was partly sunny at the Twin Cities and St. Cloud. It was cloudy at Anoka and Crystal. Around the state, it was sunny, with a temperature of 72 at Brainerd and 75 at International Falls. At Duluth, it was mostly sunny, with a temperature of 71. It was cloudy, with a temperature of 67 at Rochester and 71 at Mankato. Once again at 4 p.m., in Buffalo, it was 70 degrees under cloudy skies. And in Maple Lake, it was 73 degrees under mostly sunny skies. The St. Cloud, Minnesota climate summary is at 4 p.m., July 22, 2026. So far today, the high temperature has been 73 degrees and the low 51 degrees. No precipitation has fallen. No snow has fallen. The normal high temperature for tomorrow is 82 degrees, and the normal low is 59. The record high for tomorrow is 107, which occurred in 1934. And the record low is 45, which occurred in 1978. Sunset tonight is at 8:56 p.m. Sunrise tomorrow is at 5:50 a.m. This is Weather Radio Station WNG676 Clearwater, broadcasting on a frequency of 162.50 MHz. 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The current time is 5:02 p.m. Central Daylight Time. Now here is the hazardous weather outlook for portions of central and southern Minnesota and west central Wisconsin. For tonight, no hazardous weather is expected at this time. And now the extended outlook for the period Thursday through Tuesday. Hot and humid this weekend with heat index values in the 95 to 105 range possible. WBGT will reach 85 to 87. Spotter information statement, Skywarn spotter activation will not be needed. Now the forecast for central Minnesota, from St. Cloud to the northwest Twin Cities suburbs. Tonight, clear. Lows in the mid-50s. North winds up to 5 miles an hour shifting to the southwest overnight. Thursday, sunny. Highs in the lower 80s. Southwest winds up to 10 miles an hour. Thursday night, partly cloudy. Lows in the lower 60s. South winds 5 to 10 miles an hour. Friday, mostly sunny. Highs in the mid 80s. South winds 5 to 15 miles an hour. Friday night, partly cloudy. Lows in the mid-60s. South winds 10 to 15 miles an hour. Saturday and Saturday night, warmer. Mostly clear. Highs in the mid-90s. Lows in the upper 60s. Sunday,
Mostly

Sunny. Highs in the mid-90s. Sunday night, mostly clear. Chance of thunderstorms in the evening. Lows in the upper 60s. Chance of thunderstorms 30%. Monday through Wednesday, mostly clear. Highs in the lower 90s. Lows in the mid-60s. Again, the forecast for central Minnesota, from St. Cloud to the northwest Twin Cities suburbs for tonight, clear. Lows in the mid-50s. North winds up to 5 miles an hour shifting to the southwest overnight. 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The current time is 5:05 p.m. Central Daylight Time. Now here is the hazardous weather outlook for portions of central and southern Minnesota and west central Wisconsin. For tonight, no hazardous weather is expected at this time. And now the extended outlook for the period Thursday through Tuesday. Hot and humid this weekend with heat index values in the 95 to 105 range possible. WBGT will reach 85 to 87. Spotter information statement. Skywarn spotter activation will not be needed. Now the forecast for central Minnesota, from St. Cloud to the northwest Twin Cities suburbs. Tonight, clear. Lows in the mid-50s. North winds up to 5 miles an hour shifting to the southwest overnight. Thursday, sunny. Highs in the lower 80s. Southwest winds up to 10 miles an hour. Thursday night, partly cloudy. Lows in the lower 60s. South winds 5 to 10 miles an hour. Friday, mostly sunny. Highs in the mid-80s. South winds 5 to 15 miles an hour. Friday night, partly cloudy. Lows in the mid-60s. South winds 10 to 15 miles an hour. Saturday and Saturday night, warmer. Mostly clear. Highs in the mid-90s. Lows in the upper 60s. Sunday, mostly sunny. Highs in the mid-90s. Sunday night, mostly clear. Chance of thunderstorms in the evening. Lows in the upper 60s. Chance of thunderstorms 30%. Monday through Wednesday, mostly clear. Highs in the lower 90s. Lows in the mid-60s. Again, the forecast for central Minnesota, from St. Cloud to the northwest Twin Cities suburbs for tonight, clear. Lows in the mid-50s. North winds up to 5 miles an hour shifting to the southwest overnight. 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The current time is 5:07 p.m. Central Daylight Time. Now here is the hazardous weather outlook for portions of central and southern Minnesota and west central Wisconsin. For tonight, no hazardous weather is expected at this time. And now the extended outlook for the period Thursday through Tuesday. Hot and humid this weekend with heat index values in the 95 to 105 range possible. WBGT will reach 85 to 87. Spotter information statement. Skywarn spotter activation will not be needed. Now the forecast for central Minnesota, from St. Cloud to the northwest Twin Cities suburbs. Tonight, clear. Lows in the mid-50s. North winds up to 5 miles an hour shifting to the southwest overnight. Thursday, sunny. Highs in the lower 80s. Southwest winds up to 10 miles an hour. Thursday night, partly cloudy. Lows in the lower 60s. South winds 5 to 10 miles an hour. Friday, mostly sunny. Highs in the mid-80s.
South winds 5 to 15 miles an hour. Friday night, partly cloudy. Lows in the mid-60s. South winds 10 to 15 miles an hour. Saturday and Saturday night, warmer. Mostly clear. Highs in the mid-90s. Lows in the upper 60s. Sunday, mostly sunny. Highs in the mid-90s. Sunday night, mostly clear. Chance of thunderstorms in the evening. Lows in the upper 60s. Chance of thunderstorms 30%. Monday through Wednesday, mostly clear. Highs in the lower 90s. Lows in the mid-60s. Again, the forecast for central Minnesota, from St. Cloud to the northwest Twin Cities suburbs for tonight, clear. Lows in the mid-50s. North winds up to 5 miles an hour shifting to the southwest overnight. The St. Cloud, Minnesota climate summary is a 4 p.m., July 22, 2026. So far today the high temperature has been 73 degrees and the low 51 degrees. No precipitation has fallen. No snow has fallen. The normal high temperature for tomorrow is 82 degrees, and the normal low is 59. The record high for tomorrow is 107, which occurred in 1934, and the record low is 45, which occurred in 1978. Sunset tonight is at 8:56 p.m. Sunrise tomorrow is at 5:50 a.m. This is Weather Radio Station WNG676 Clearwater, broadcasting on a frequency of 162.50 MHz. 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The current time is 5:11 p.m. Central Daylight Time. Now here is the hazardous weather outlook for portions of central and southern Minnesota and west central Wisconsin. For tonight, no hazardous weather is expected at this time. And now the extended outlook for the period Thursday through Tuesday. Hot and humid this weekend with heat index values in the 95 to 105 range possible. WBGT will reach 85 to 87. Spotter information statement, Skywarn spotter activation will not be needed. Now the forecast for central Minnesota, from St. Cloud to the northwest Twin Cities suburbs. Tonight, clear. Lows in the mid-50s. North winds up to 5 miles an hour shifting to the southwest overnight. Thursday, sunny. Highs in the lower 80s. Southwest winds up to 10 miles an hour. Thursday night, partly cloudy. Lows in the lower 60s. South winds 5 to 10 miles an hour. Friday, mostly sunny. Highs in the mid-80s. South winds 5 to 15 miles an hour. Friday night, partly cloudy. Lows in the mid-60s. South winds 10 to 15 miles an hour. Saturday and Saturday night, warmer. Mostly clear. Highs in the mid-90s. Lows in the upper 60s. Sunday, mostly sunny. Highs in the mid-90s. Sunday night, mostly clear. Chance of thunderstorms in the evening. Lows in the upper 60s. Chance of thunderstorms 30%. Monday through Wednesday, mostly clear. Highs in the lower 90s. Lows in the mid-60s. Again, the forecast for central Minnesota, from St. Cloud to the northwest Twin Cities suburbs for tonight, clear. Lows in the mid-50s. North winds up to 5 miles an hour shifting to the southwest overnight. 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The current time is 5:13 p.m. Central Daylight Time. Now here is the hazardous weather outlook for portions of central and southern Minnesota and west central Wisconsin. For tonight,
No hazardous weather is expected at this time. And now the extended outlook for the period Thursday through Tuesday. Hot and humid this weekend with heat index values in the 95 to 105 range possible. WBGT will reach 85 to 87. Spotter information statement, Skywarn spotter activation will not be needed. Now the forecast for central Minnesota, from St. Cloud to the northwest Twin Cities suburbs. Tonight, clear. Lows in the mid-50s. North winds up to 5 miles an hour shifting to the southwest overnight. Thursday, sunny. Highs in the lower 80s. Southwest winds up to 10 miles an hour. Thursday night, partly cloudy. Lows in the lower 60s. South winds 5 to 10 miles an hour. Friday, mostly sunny. Highs in the mid 80s. South winds 5 to 15 miles an hour. Friday night, partly cloudy. Lows in the mid 60s. South winds 10 to 15 miles an hour. Saturday and Saturday night, warmer. Mostly clear. Highs in the mid 90s. Lows in the upper 60s. Sunday, mostly sunny. Highs in the mid-90s. Sunday night, mostly clear. Chance of thunderstorms in the evening. Lows in the upper 60s. Chance of thunderstorms 30%. Monday through Wednesday, mostly clear. Highs in the lower 90s. Lows in the mid-60s. Again, the forecast for central Minnesota. From St. Cloud to the northwest Twin Cities suburbs for tonight, clear. Lows in the mid-50s. North winds up to 5 miles an hour shifting to the southwest overnight. At 5 p.m., in Buffalo, it was sunny. The temperature was 68 degrees, the dew point was 48, and the relative humidity was 49%. The wind was north at 6 miles an hour. The pressure was 30.14 inches and steady. In Maple Lake, it was partly sunny, but temperature was 75 degrees, the dew point was 46, and the relative humidity was 35%. The wind was north at 7 miles an hour. The pressure was 30.16 inches and steady. Elsewhere across central Minnesota, temperatures were between 70 and 73 degrees. At Little Falls, it was sunny. It was mostly sunny at St. Cloud, Anoka, Princeton, Litchfield, and Wilmer. It was partly sunny at the Twin Cities and Crystal. Around the state, temperatures were between 69 and 74 degrees. At Brainerd, it was sunny. It was mostly sunny at Duluth and International Falls. At Mankato, it was partly sunny. At Rochester, it was cloudy. Once again at 5 p.m., in Buffalo, it was 68 degrees under sunny skies. And in Maple Lake, it was 75 degrees under partly sunny skies. 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The current time is 5:17 p.m. Central Daylight Time. Now here is the hazardous weather outlook for portions of central and southern Minnesota and west central Wisconsin. For tonight, no hazardous weather is expected at this time. And now the extended outlook for the period Thursday through Tuesday. Hot and humid this weekend with heat index values in the 95 to 105 range possible. WBGT will reach 85 to 87. Spotter information statement, Skywarn spotter activation will not be needed. Now the forecast for central Minnesota, from St. Cloud to the northwest Twin Cities suburbs. Tonight, clear. Lows in the mid-50s. North winds up to 5 miles an hour shifting to the southwest overnight. Thursday, sunny. Highs in the lower 80s. Southwest winds up to 10 miles an hour. Thursday night,

partly cloudy. Lows in the lower 60s. South winds 5 to 10 miles an hour. Friday, mostly sunny. Highs in the mid 80s. South winds 5 to 15 miles an hour. Friday night, partly cloudy. Lows in the mid 60s. South winds 10 to 15 miles an hour. Saturday and Saturday night, warmer. Mostly clear. Highs in the mid 90s. Lows in the upper 60s. Sunday, mostly sunny. Highs in the mid 90s. Sunday night, mostly clear. Chance of thunderstorms in the evening. Lows in the upper 60s. Chance of thunderstorms 30%. Monday through Wednesday, mostly clear. Highs in the lower 90s. Lows in the mid 60s. Again, the forecast for central Minnesota, from St. Cloud to the northwest Twin Cities suburbs for tonight, clear. Lows in the mid-50s. North winds up to 5 miles an hour shifting to the southwest overnight. The St. Cloud, Minnesota climate summary is at 4 p.m., July 22, 2026. So far today the high temperature has been 73 degrees and the low 51 degrees. No precipitation has fallen. No snow has fallen. The normal high temperature for tomorrow is 82 degrees, and the normal low is 59. The record high for tomorrow is 107, which occurred in 1934, and the record low is 45, which occurred in 1978. Sunset tonight is at 8:56 p.m. Sunrise tomorrow is at 5:50 a.m. At 5 p.m., in Buffalo, it was sunny. The temperature was 68 degrees, the dew point was 48, and the relative humidity was 49%. The wind was north at 6 miles an hour. The pressure was 30.14 inches and steady. In Maple Lake, it was partly sunny, the temperature was 75 degrees, the dew point was 46, and the relative humidity was 35%. The wind was north at 7 miles an hour. The pressure was 30.16 inches and steady. Elsewhere across central Minnesota, temperatures were between 70 and 73 degrees. At Little Falls, it was sunny. It was mostly sunny at St. Cloud, Anoka, Princeton, Litchfield, and Wilmer. It was partly sunny at the Twin Cities and Crystal. Around the state, temperatures were between 69 and 74 degrees. At Brainerd, it was sunny. It was mostly sunny at Duluth and International Falls. At Mankato, it was partly sunny. Rochester, it was cloudy. Once again at 5 p.m., in Buffalo, it was 68 degrees under sunny skies. And in Maple Lake, it was 75 degrees under partly sunny skies. 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The current time is 5:22 p.m. Central Daylight Time. Now here is the hazardous weather outlook for portions of central and southern Minnesota and west central Wisconsin. For tonight, no hazardous weather is expected at this time. And now the extended outlook for the period Thursday through Tuesday. Hot and humid this weekend with heat index values in the 95 to 105 range possible. WBGT will reach 85 to 87. Spotter information statement. Skywarn spotter activation will not be needed. Now the forecast for central Minnesota, from St. Cloud to the northwest Twin Cities suburbs. Tonight, clear. Lows in the mid-50s. North winds up to 5 miles an hour shifting to the southwest overnight. Thursday, sunny. Highs in the lower 80s. Southwest winds up to 10 miles an hour. Thursday night, partly cloudy. Lows in the lower 60s. South winds 5 to 10 miles an hour. Friday, mostly sunny.
Highs in the mid-80s. South winds 5 to 15 miles an hour. Friday night, partly cloudy. Lows in the mid-60s. South winds 10 to 15 miles an hour. Saturday and Saturday night, warmer. Mostly clear. Highs in the mid-90s. Lows in the upper 60s. Sunday, mostly sunny. Highs in the mid-90s. Sunday night, mostly clear. Chance of thunderstorms in the evening. Lows in the upper 60s. Chance of thunderstorms 30%. Monday through Wednesday, mostly clear. Highs in the lower 90s. Lows in the mid-60s. Again, the forecast for central Minnesota, from St. Cloud to the northwest Twin Cities suburbs for tonight, clear. Lows in the mid-50s. North winds up to 5 miles an hour shifting to the southwest overnight. At 5 p.m., in Buffalo, it was sunny. The temperature was 68 degrees, the dew point was 48, and the relative humidity was 49%. The wind was north at 6 miles an hour. The pressure was 30.14 inches and steady. In Maple Lake, it was partly sunny, the temperature was 75 degrees, the dew point was 46, and the relative humidity was 35%. The wind was north at 7 miles an hour. The pressure was 30.16 inches and steady. Elsewhere across central Minnesota, temperatures were between 70 and 73 degrees. At Little Falls, it was sunny. It was mostly sunny at St. Cloud, Anoka, Princeton, Litchfield, and Wilmer. It was partly sunny at the Twin Cities and Crystal. Around the state, temperatures were between 69 and 74 degrees. At Brainerd, it was sunny. It was mostly sunny at Duluth and International Falls. At Mankato, it was partly sunny. At Rochester, it was cloudy. Once again at 5 p.m., in Buffalo, it was 68 degrees under sunny skies. And in Maple Lake, it was 75 degrees under partly sunny skies. 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The current time is 5:26 p.m. Central Daylight Time. Now here is the hazardous weather outlook for portions of central and southern Minnesota and west central Wisconsin. For tonight, no hazardous weather is expected at this time. And now the extended outlook for the period Thursday through Tuesday. Hot and humid this weekend with heat index values in the 95 to 105 range possible. WBGT will reach 85 to 87. Spotter information statement. Skywarn spotter activation will not be needed. Now the forecast for central Minnesota, from St. Cloud to the northwest Twin Cities suburbs. Tonight, clear. Lows in the mid-50s. North winds up to 5 miles an hour shifting to the southwest overnight. Thursday, sunny. Highs in the lower 80s. Southwest winds up to 10 miles an hour. Thursday night, partly cloudy. Lows in the lower 60s. South winds 5 to 10 miles an hour. Friday, mostly sunny. Highs in the mid-80s. South winds 5 to 15 miles an hour. Friday night, partly cloudy. Lows in the mid-60s. South winds 10 to 15 miles an hour. Saturday and Saturday night, warmer. Mostly clear. Highs in the mid-90s. Lows in the upper 60s. Sunday, mostly sunny. Highs in the mid-90s. Sunday night, mostly clear. Chance of thunderstorms in the evening. Lows in the upper 60s. Chance of thunderstorms 30%. Monday through Wednesday, mostly clear. Highs in the lower 90s. Lows in the mid-60s. Again,
The forecast for central Minnesota, from St. Cloud to the northwest Twin Cities suburbs for tonight, clear. Lows in the mid-50s. North winds up to 5 miles an hour shifting to the southwest overnight. At 5 p.m., in Buffalo, it was sunny. The temperature was 68 degrees, the dew point was 48, and the relative humidity was 49%. The wind was north at 6 miles an hour. The pressure was 30.14 inches and steady. In Maple Lake, it was partly sunny, the temperature was 75 degrees, the dew point was 46, and the relative humidity was 35%. The wind was north at 7 miles an hour. The pressure was 30.16 inches and steady. Elsewhere across central Minnesota, temperatures were between 70 and 73 degrees. At Little Falls, it was sunny. It was mostly sunny at St. Cloud, Anoka, Princeton, Litchfield, and Wilmer. It was partly sunny at the Twin Cities and Crystal. Around the state, temperatures were between 69 and 74 degrees. At Brainerd, it was sunny. It was mostly sunny at Duluth and International Falls. At Mankato, it was partly sunny. At Rochester, it was cloudy. Once again at 5 p.m., in Buffalo, it was 68 degrees under sunny skies. And in Maple Lake, it was 75 degrees under partly sunny skies. The St. Cloud, Minnesota climate summary is at 4 p.m., July 22, 2026. So far today, the high temperature has been 73 degrees and the low 51 degrees. No precipitation has fallen. No snow has fallen. The normal high temperature for tomorrow is 82 degrees, and the normal low is 59. The record high for tomorrow is 107, which occurred in 1934, and the record low is 45, which occurred in 1978. Sunset tonight is at 8:56 p.m. Sunrise tomorrow is at 5:50 a.m. This is Weather Radio Station WNG676 Clearwater, broadcasting on a frequency of 162.50 MHz. 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The current time is 5:31 p.m. Central Daylight Time. Now here is the hazardous weather outlook for portions of central and southern Minnesota and west central Wisconsin. For tonight, no hazardous weather is expected at this time. And now the extended outlook for the period Thursday through Tuesday. Hot and humid this weekend with heat index values in the 95 to 105 range possible. WBGT will reach 85 to 87. Spotter information statement, Skywarn spotter activation will not be needed. Now the forecast for central Minnesota, from St. Cloud to the northwest Twin Cities suburbs. Tonight, clear. Lows in the mid-50s. North winds up to 5 miles an hour shifting to the southwest overnight. Thursday, sunny. Highs in the lower 80s. Southwest winds up to 10 miles an hour. Thursday night, partly cloudy. Lows in the lower 60s. South winds 5 to 10 miles an hour. Friday, mostly sunny. Highs in the mid 80s. South winds 5 to 15 miles an hour. Friday night, partly cloudy. Lows in the mid 60s. South winds 10 to 15 miles an hour. Saturday, 9 miles an hour. Saturday night, warmer. Mostly clear. Highs in the mid-90s. Lows in the upper 60s. Sunday, mostly sunny. Highs in the mid-90s. Sunday night, mostly clear. Chance of thunderstorms in the evening. Lows in the upper 60s. Chance of thunderstorms 30%. Monday through Wednesday, mostly clear. Highs in the lower 90s. Lows in the mid-60s. Again, the forecast for central Minnesota, from St. Cloud to the northwest Twin Cities suburbs for tonight, clear.
Lows in the mid-50s.

North winds up to 5 miles an hour shifting to the southwest overnight. At 5 p.m. in Buffalo, it was sunny. The temperature was 68 degrees, the dew point was 48, and the relative humidity was 49%. The wind was north at 6 miles an hour. The pressure was 30.14 inches and steady. In Maple Lake, it was partly sunny, the temperature was 75 degrees, the dew point was 46, and the relative humidity was 35%. The wind was north at 7 miles an hour. The pressure was 30.16 inches and steady. Elsewhere across central Minnesota, temperatures were between 70 and 73 degrees. At Little Falls, it was sunny. It was mostly sunny at St. Cloud, Anoka, Princeton, Litchfield, and Wilmer. It was partly sunny at the Twin Cities and Crystal. Around the state, temperatures were between 69 and 74 degrees. At Brainerd, it was sunny. It was mostly sunny at Duluth and International Falls. At Mankato, it was partly sunny. At Rochester, it was cloudy. Once again at 5 p.m., in Buffalo, it was 68 degrees under sunny skies. And in Maple Lake, it was 75 degrees under partly sunny skies. 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The current time is 5:35 p.m. Central Daylight Time. Now here is the hazardous weather outlook for portions of central and southern Minnesota and west central Wisconsin. For tonight, no hazardous weather is expected at this time. And now the extended outlook for the period Thursday through Tuesday. Hot and humid this weekend with heat index values in the 95 to 105 range possible. WBGT will reach 85 to 87. Spotter information statement. Skywarn spotter activation will not be needed. Now the forecast for central Minnesota, from St. Cloud to the northwest Twin Cities suburbs. Tonight, clear. Lows in the mid-50s. North winds up to 5 miles an hour shifting to the southwest overnight. Thursday, sunny. Highs in the lower 80s. Southwest winds up to 10 miles an hour. Thursday night, partly cloudy. Lows in the lower 60s. South winds 5 to 10 miles an hour. Friday, mostly sunny. Highs in the mid-80s. South winds 5 to 15 miles an hour. Friday night, partly cloudy. Lows in the mid-60s. South winds 10 to 15 miles an hour. Saturday and Saturday night, warmer. Mostly clear. Highs in the mid-90s. Lows in the upper 60s. Sunday, mostly sunny. Highs in the mid-90s. Sunday night, mostly clear. Chance of thunderstorms in the evening. Lows in the upper 60s. Chance of thunderstorms 30%. Monday through Wednesday, mostly clear. Highs in the lower 90s. Lows in the mid-60s. Again, the forecast for central Minnesota, from St. Cloud to the northwest Twin Cities suburbs for tonight, clear. Lows in the mid-50s. North winds up to 5 miles an hour shifting to the southwest overnight. At 5 p.m., in Buffalo, it was sunny. The temperature was 68 degrees, the dew point was 48, and the relative humidity was 49%. The wind was north at 6 miles an hour. The pressure was 30.14 inches and steady. In Maple Lake, it was partly sunny, the temperature was 75 degrees, the dew point was 46, and the relative humidity was 35%. The wind was north at 7 miles an hour. The pressure was 30.16 inches and steady. Elsewhere across central Minnesota, temperatures were between 70 and 73 degrees. At Little Falls, it was sunny.
It was mostly sunny at St. Cloud, Anoka, Princeton, Litchfield, and Willmar. It was partly sunny at the Twin Cities and Crystal. Around the state, temperatures were between 69 and 74 degrees. At Brainerd, it was sunny. It was mostly sunny at Duluth and International Falls. At Mankato, it was partly sunny. At Rochester, it was cloudy. Once again at 5 p.m., in Buffalo, it was 68 degrees under sunny skies. And in Maple Lake, it was 75 degrees under partly sunny skies. 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The St. Cloud, Minnesota Climate Summary is at 4 p.m., July 22, 2026. So far today, the high temperature has been 73 degrees and the low 51 degrees. No precipitation has fallen. No snow has fallen. The normal high temperature for tomorrow is 82 degrees, and the normal low is 59. The record high for tomorrow is 107, which occurred in 1934, and the record low is 45, which occurred in 1978. Sunset tonight is at 8:56 p.m. Sunrise tomorrow is at 5:50 a.m. The current time is 5:40 p.m. Central Daylight Time. Now here is the hazardous weather outlook for portions of central and southern Minnesota and west central Wisconsin. For tonight, no hazardous weather is expected at this time. And now the extended outlook for the period Thursday through Tuesday. Hot and humid this weekend with heat index values in the 95 to 105 range possible. WBGT will reach 85 to 87. Spotter information statement. Skywarn spotter activation will not be needed. Now the forecast for central Minnesota, from St. Cloud to the northwest Twin Cities suburbs. Tonight, clear. Lows in the mid-50s. North winds up to 5 miles an hour shifting to the southwest overnight. Thursday, sunny. Highs in the lower 80s. Southwest winds up to 10 miles an hour. Thursday night, partly cloudy. Lows in the lower 60s. South winds 5 to 10 miles an hour. Friday, mostly sunny. Highs in the mid 80s. South winds 5 to 15 miles an hour. Friday night, partly cloudy. Lows in the mid 60s. South winds 10 to 15 miles an hour. Saturday and Saturday night, warmer. Mostly clear. Highs in the mid-90s. Lows in the upper 60s. Sunday, mostly sunny. Highs in the mid-90s. Sunday night, mostly clear. Chance of thunderstorms in the evening. Lows in the upper 60s. Chance of thunderstorms 30%. Monday through Wednesday, mostly clear. Highs in the lower 90s. Lows in the mid-60s. Again, the forecast for central Minnesota, from St. Cloud to the northwest Twin Cities suburbs for tonight, clear. Lows in the mid-50s. North winds up to 5 miles an hour shifting to the southwest overnight. At 5 p.m., in Buffalo, it was sunny. The temperature was 68 degrees, the dew point was 48, and the relative humidity was 49%. The wind was north at 6 miles an hour. The pressure was 30.14 inches and steady. In Maple Lake, it was partly sunny. The temperature was 75 degrees, the dew point was 46, and the relative humidity was 35%. The wind was north at 7 miles an hour. The pressure was 30.16 inches and steady. Elsewhere across central Minnesota, temperatures were between 70 and 73 degrees. At Little Falls, it was sunny. It was mostly sunny at St. Cloud, Anoka, Princeton, Litchfield, and Willmar. It was partly sunny at the Twin Cities and Crystal.
around the state, temperatures were between 69 and 74 degrees. At Brainerd, it was sunny. It was mostly sunny at Duluth and International Falls. At Mankato, it was partly sunny. At Rochester, it was cloudy. Once again at 5 p.m., in Buffalo, it was 68 degrees under sunny skies. And in Maple Lake, it was 75 degrees under partly sunny skies. 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The current time is 5:44 p.m. Central Daylight Time. Now here is the hazardous weather outlook for portions of central and southern Minnesota and west central Wisconsin. For tonight, no hazardous weather is expected at this time. And now the extended outlook for the period Thursday through Tuesday. Hot and humid this weekend with heat index values in the 95 to 105 range possible. WBGT will reach 85 to 87. Spotter information statement, Skywarn spotter activation will not be needed. Now the forecast for central Minnesota, from St. Cloud to the northwest Twin Cities suburbs. Tonight, clear. Lows in the mid-50s. North winds up to 5 miles an hour shifting to the southwest overnight. Thursday, sunny. Highs in the lower 80s. Southwest winds up to 10 miles an hour. Thursday night, partly cloudy. Lows in the lower 60s. South winds 5 to 10 miles an hour. Friday, mostly sunny. Highs in the mid 80s. South winds 5 to 15 miles an hour. Friday night, partly cloudy. Lows in the mid 60s. South winds 10 to 15 miles an hour. Saturday and Saturday night, warmer. Mostly clear. Highs in the mid-90s. Lows in the upper 60s. Sunday, mostly sunny. Highs in the mid-90s. Sunday night, mostly clear. Chance of thunderstorms in the evening. Lows in the upper 60s. Chance of thunderstorms 30%. Monday through Wednesday, mostly clear. Highs in the lower 90s. Lows in the mid-60s. Again, the forecast for central Minnesota, from St. Cloud to the northwest Twin Cities suburbs for tonight, clear. Lows in the mid-50s. North winds up to 5 miles an hour shifting to the southwest overnight. At 5 p.m., in Buffalo, it was sunny. The temperature was 68 degrees, the dew point was 48, and the relative humidity was 49%. The wind was north at 6 miles an hour. The pressure was 30.14 inches and steady. In Maple Lake, it was partly sunny, the temperature was 75 degrees, the dew point was 46, and the relative humidity was 35%. The wind was north at 7 miles an hour. The pressure was 30.16 inches and steady. Elsewhere across central Minnesota, temperatures were between 70 and 73 degrees. At Little Falls, it was sunny. It was mostly sunny at St. Cloud, Anoka, Princeton, Litchfield, and Wilmer. It was partly sunny at the Twin Cities and Crystal. Around the state, temperatures were between 69 and 74 degrees. At Brainerd, it was sunny. It was mostly sunny at Duluth and International Falls. At Mankato, it was partly sunny. At Rochester, it was cloudy. Once again at 5 p.m., in Buffalo, it was 68 degrees under sunny skies. And in Maple Lake, it was 75 degrees under partly sunny skies. 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
The current time is 5:49 p.m. Central Daylight Time. Now here is the hazardous weather outlook for portions of central and southern Minnesota and west central Wisconsin. For tonight, no hazardous weather is expected at this time. And now the extended outlook for the period Thursday through Tuesday. Hot and humid this weekend with heat index values in the 95 to 105 range possible. WBGT will reach 85 to 87. Spotter information statement. Skywarn spotter activation will not be needed. Now the forecast for central Minnesota, from St. Cloud to the northwest Twin Cities suburbs. Tonight, clear. Lows in the mid-50s. North winds up to 5 miles an hour shifting to the southwest overnight. Thursday, sunny. Highs in the lower 80s. Southwest winds up to 10 miles an hour. Thursday night, partly cloudy. Lows in the lower 60s. South winds 5 to 10 miles an hour. Friday, mostly sunny. Highs in the mid 80s. South winds 5 to 15 miles an hour. Friday night, partly cloudy. Lows in the mid-60s. South winds 10 to 15 miles an hour. Saturday and Saturday night, warmer. Mostly clear. Highs in the mid-90s. Lows in the upper 60s. Sunday, mostly sunny. Highs in the mid-90s. Sunday night, mostly clear. Chance of thunderstorms in the evening. Lows in the upper 60s. Chance of thunderstorms 30%. Monday through Wednesday, mostly clear. Highs in the lower 90s. Lows in the mid-60s. Again, the forecast for central Minnesota, from St. Cloud to the northwest Twin Cities suburbs for tonight, clear. Lows in the mid-50s. North winds up to 5 miles an hour shifting to the southwest overnight. The St. Cloud, Minnesota climate summary is at 4 p.m., July 22, 2026. So far today the high temperature has been 73 degrees and the low 51 degrees. No precipitation has fallen. No snow has fallen. The normal high temperature for tomorrow is 82 degrees, and the normal low is 59. The record high for tomorrow is 107, which occurred in 1934. And the record low is 45, which occurred in 1978. Sunset tonight is at 8:56 p.m. Sunrise tomorrow is at 5:50 a.m. At 5 p.m., in Buffalo, it was sunny. The temperature was 68 degrees, the dew point was 48, and the relative humidity was 49%. The wind was north at 6 miles an hour. The pressure was 30.14 inches and steady. In Maple Lake, it was partly sunny. The temperature was 75 degrees, the dew point was 46, and the relative humidity was 35%. The wind was north at 7 miles an hour. The pressure was 30.16 inches and steady. Elsewhere across central Minnesota, temperatures were between 70 and 73 degrees. At Little Falls, it was sunny. It was mostly sunny at St. Cloud, Anoka, Princeton, Litchfield, and Wilmer. It was partly sunny at the Twin Cities and Crystal. Around the state, temperatures were between 69 and 74 degrees. At Brainerd, it was sunny. It was mostly sunny at Duluth and International Falls. At Mankato, it was partly sunny. At Rochester, it was cloudy. Once again at 5 p.m., in Buffalo, it was 68 degrees under sunny skies. And in Maple Lake, it was 75 degrees under partly sunny skies. 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The current time is 5:53 p.m. Central Daylight Time.
Now here is the hazardous weather outlook for portions of central and southern Minnesota and west central Wisconsin. For tonight, no hazardous weather is expected at this time. And now the extended outlook for the period Thursday through Tuesday. Hot and humid this weekend with heat index values in the 95 to 105 range possible. WBGT will reach 85 to 87. Spotter information statement. Skywarn spotter activation will not be needed. Now the forecast for central Minnesota, from St. Cloud to the northwest Twin Cities suburbs. Tonight, clear. Lows in the mid-50s. North winds up to 5 miles an hour shifting to the southwest overnight. Thursday, sunny. Highs in the lower 80s. Southwest winds up to 10 miles an hour. Thursday night, partly cloudy. Lows in the lower 60s. South winds 5 to 10 miles an hour. Friday, mostly sunny. Highs in the mid 80s. South winds 5 to 15 miles an hour. Friday night, partly cloudy. Lows in the mid 60s. South winds 10 to 15 miles an hour. Saturday and Saturday night, warmer. Mostly clear. Highs in the mid-90s. Lows in the upper 60s. Sunday, mostly sunny. Highs in the mid-90s. Sunday night, mostly clear. Chance of thunderstorms in the evening. Lows in the upper 60s. Chance of thunderstorms 30%. Monday through Wednesday, mostly clear. Highs in the lower 90s. Lows in the mid-60s. Again, the forecast for central Minnesota, from St. Cloud to the northwest Twin Cities suburbs for tonight, clear. Lows in the mid-50s. North winds up to 5 miles an hour shifting to the southwest overnight. At 5 p.m., in Buffalo, it was sunny. The temperature was 68 degrees, the dew point was 48, and the relative humidity was 49%. The wind was north at 6 miles an hour. The pressure was 30.14 inches and steady. In Maple Lake, it was partly sunny. The temperature was 75 degrees, the dew point was 46, and the relative humidity was 35%. The wind was north at 7 miles an hour. The pressure was 30.16 inches and steady. Elsewhere across central Minnesota, temperatures were between 70 and 73 degrees. At Little Falls, it was sunny. It was mostly sunny at St. Cloud, Anoka, Princeton, Litchfield, and Wilmer. It was partly sunny at the Twin Cities and Crystal. Around the state, temperatures were between 69 and 74 degrees. At Brainerd, it was sunny. It was mostly sunny at Duluth and International Falls. At Mankato, it was partly sunny. At Rochester, it was cloudy. Once again at 5 p.m., in Buffalo, it was 68 degrees under sunny skies. And in Maple Lake, it was 75 degrees under partly sunny skies. 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The current time is 5:57 p.m. Central Daylight Time. Now here is the hazardous weather outlook for portions of central and southern Minnesota and west central Wisconsin. For tonight, no hazardous weather is expected at this time. And now the extended outlook for the period Thursday through Tuesday. Hot and humid this weekend with heat index values in the 95 to 105 range possible. WBGT will reach 85 to 87. Spotter information statement. Skywarn spotter activation will not be needed. Now the forecast for central Minnesota, from St. Cloud to the northwest Twin Cities suburbs. Tonight, clear. Lows in the mid-50s. North winds up to 5 miles an hour shifting to the southwest overnight.
Thursday, sunny. Highs in the lower 80s. Southwest wind.

in the upper 60s. Chance of thunderstorms 30%. Monday through Wednesday, mostly clear. Highs in the lower 90s. Lows in the mid 60s. Again, the forecast for central Minnesota, from St. Cloud to the northwest Twin Cities suburbs for tonight, clear. Lows in the mid 50s. North winds up to 5 miles an hour shifting to the southwest overnight. The St. Cloud, Minnesota climate summary is at 4 p.m., July 22, 2026. So far today the high temperature has been 73 degrees and the low 51 degrees. No precipitation has fallen. No snow has fallen. The normal high temperature for tomorrow is 82 degrees, and the normal low is 59. The record high for tomorrow is 107, which occurred in 1934, and the record low is 45, which occurred in 1978. Sunset tonight is at 8:56 p.m. Sunrise tomorrow is at 5:50 a.m. This is Weather Radio Station WNG676 Clearwater, broadcasting on a frequency of 162.50 MHz. 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The current time is 6:01 p.m. Central Daylight Time. Now here is the hazardous weather outlook for portions of central and southern Minnesota and west central Wisconsin. For tonight, no hazardous weather is expected at this time. And now the extended outlook for the period Thursday through Tuesday. Hot and humid this weekend with heat index values in the 95 to 105 range possible. WBGT will reach 85 to 87. Spotter information statement. Skywarn spotter activation will not be needed. Now the forecast for central Minnesota, from St. Cloud to the northwest Twin Cities suburbs. Tonight, clear. Lows in the mid-50s. North winds up to 5 miles an hour shifting to the southwest overnight. Thursday, sunny. Highs in the lower 80s. Southwest winds up to 10 miles an hour. Thursday night, partly cloudy. Lows in the lower 60s. South winds 5 to 10 miles an hour. Friday, mostly sunny. Highs in the mid 80s. South winds 5 to 15 miles an hour. Friday night, partly cloudy. Lows in the mid 60s. South winds 10 to 15 miles an hour. Saturday and Saturday night, warmer. Mostly clear. Highs in the mid-90s. Lows in the upper 60s. Sunday, mostly sunny. Highs in the mid-90s. Sunday night, mostly clear. Chance of thunderstorms in the evening. Lows in the upper 60s. Chance of thunderstorms 30%. Monday through Wednesday, mostly clear. Highs in the lower 90s. Lows in the mid-60s. Again, the forecast for central Minnesota, from St. Cloud to the northwest Twin Cities suburbs for tonight, clear. Lows in the mid-50s. North winds up to 5 miles an hour shifting to the southwest overnight. 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The current time is 6:04 p.m. Central Daylight Time. Now here is the hazardous weather outlook for portions of central and southern Minnesota and west central Wisconsin. For tonight, no hazardous weather is expected at this time. And now the extended outlook for the period Thursday through Tuesday. Hot and humid this weekend with heat index values in the 95 to 105 range possible. WBGT will reach 85 to 87. Spotter information statement. Skywarn spotter activation will not be needed. Now the forecast for central Minnesota, from St. Cloud to the northwest Twin Cities suburbs. Tonight,

clear. Lows in the mid-50s. North winds up to 5 miles an hour, shifting to the southwest overnight. Thursday, sunny. Highs in the lower 80s. Southwest winds up to 10 miles an hour. Thursday night, partly cloudy. Lows in the lower 60s. South winds 5 to 10 miles an hour. Friday, mostly sunny. Highs in the mid 80s. South winds 5 to 15 miles an hour. Friday night, partly cloudy. Lows in the mid 60s. South winds 10 to 15 miles an hour. Saturday and Saturday night, warmer. Mostly clear. Highs in the mid 90s. Lows in the upper 60s. Sunday, mostly sunny. Highs in the mid 90s. Sunday night, mostly clear. Chance of thunderstorms in the evening. Lows in the upper 60s. Chance of thunderstorms 30%. Monday through Wednesday, mostly clear. Highs in the lower 90s. Lows in the mid 60s. Again, the forecast for central Minnesota, from St. Cloud to the northwest Twin Cities suburbs for tonight, clear. Lows in the mid 50s. North winds up to 5 miles an hour, shifting to the southwest overnight. 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The current time is 6:06 p.m. Central Daylight Time. Now here is the hazardous weather outlook for portions of central and southern Minnesota and west central Wisconsin. For tonight, no hazardous weather is expected at this time. And now the extended outlook for the period Thursday through Tuesday. Hot and humid this weekend with heat index values in the 95 to 105 range possible. WBGT will reach 85 to 87. Spotter information statement. Skywarn spotter activation will not be needed. Now the forecast for central Minnesota, from St. Cloud to the northwest Twin Cities suburbs. Tonight, clear. Lows in the mid-50s. North winds up to 5 miles an hour, shifting to the southwest overnight. Thursday, sunny. Highs in the lower 80s. Southwest winds up to 10 miles an hour. Thursday night, partly cloudy. Lows in the lower 60s. South winds 5 to 10 miles an hour. Friday, mostly sunny. Highs in the mid 80s. South winds 5 to 15 miles an hour. Friday night, partly cloudy. Lows in the mid 60s. South winds 10 to 15 miles an hour. Saturday and Saturday night, warmer. Mostly clear. Highs in the mid-90s. Lows in the upper 60s. Sunday, mostly sunny. Highs in the mid-90s. Sunday night, mostly clear. Chance of thunderstorms in the evening. Lows in the upper 60s. Chance of thunderstorms 30%. Monday through Wednesday, mostly clear. Highs in the lower 90s. Lows in the mid-60s. Again, the forecast for central Minnesota, from St. Cloud to the northwest Twin Cities suburbs for tonight, clear. Lows in the mid-50s. North winds up to 5 miles an hour, shifting to the southwest overnight. 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The current time is 6:09 p.m. Central Daylight Time. Now here is the hazardous weather outlook for portions of central and southern Minnesota and west central Wisconsin. For tonight, no hazardous weather is expected at this time. And now the extended outlook for the period Thursday through Tuesday.
Hot and humid this weekend with heat index values in the 95 to 105 range possible. WBGT will reach 85 to 87. Spotter information statement. Skywarn spotter activation will not be needed. The St. Cloud, Minnesota climate summary is at 4 p.m., July 22, 2026. So far today, the high temperature has been 73 degrees and the low 51 degrees. No precipitation has fallen. No snow has fallen. The normal high temperature for tomorrow is 82 degrees, and the normal low is 59. The record high for tomorrow is 107, which occurred in 1934, and the record low is 45, which occurred in 1978. Sunset tonight is at 8:56 p.m. Sunrise tomorrow is at 5:50 a.m. Now the forecast for central Minnesota, from St. Cloud to the northwest Twin Cities suburbs. Tonight, clear. Lows in the mid-50s. North winds up to 5 miles an hour shifting to the southwest overnight. Thursday, sunny. Highs in the lower 80s. Southwest winds up to 10 miles an hour. Thursday night, partly cloudy. Lows in the lower 60s. South winds 5 to 10 miles an hour. Friday, mostly sunny. Highs in the mid 80s. South winds 5 to 15 miles an hour. Friday night, partly cloudy. Lows in the mid-60s. South winds 10 to 15 miles an hour. Saturday and Saturday night, warmer. Mostly clear. Highs in the mid-90s. Lows in the upper 60s. Sunday, mostly sunny. Highs in the mid-90s. Sunday night, mostly clear. Chance of thunderstorms in the evening. Lows in the upper 60s. Chance of thunderstorms 30%. Monday through Wednesday, mostly clear. Highs in the lower 90s. Lows in the mid 60s. Again, the forecast for central Minnesota, from St. Cloud to the northwest Twin Cities suburbs for tonight, clear. Lows in the mid 50s. North winds up to 5 miles an hour shifting to the southwest overnight. 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The current time is 6:12 p.m. Central Daylight Time. Now here is the hazardous weather outlook for portions of central and southern Minnesota and west central Wisconsin. For tonight, no hazardous weather is expected at this time. And now the extended outlook for the period Thursday through Tuesday. Hot and humid this weekend with heat index values in the 95 to 105 range possible. WBGT will reach 85 to 87. Spotter information statement. Skywarn spotter activation will not be needed. Now the forecast for central Minnesota, from St. Cloud to the northwest Twin Cities suburbs. Tonight, clear. Lows in the mid-50s. North winds up to 5 miles an hour shifting to the southwest overnight. Thursday, sunny. Highs in the lower 80s. Southwest winds up to 10 miles an hour. Thursday night, partly cloudy. Lows in the lower 60s. South winds 5 to 10 miles an hour. Friday, mostly sunny. Highs in the mid 80s. South winds 5 to 15 miles an hour. Friday night, partly cloudy. Lows in the mid 60s. South winds 10 to 15 miles an hour. Saturday and Saturday night, warmer. Mostly clear. Highs in the mid-90s. Lows in the upper 60s. Sunday, mostly sunny. Highs in the mid-90s. Sunday night, mostly clear. Chance of thunderstorms in the evening. Lows in the upper 60s. Chance of thunderstorms 30%. Monday through Wednesday, mostly clear.
Highs in the lower 90s. Lows in the mid-60s. Again, the forecast for central Minnesota, from St. Cloud to the northwest Twin Cities suburbs for tonight, clear. Lows in the mid-50s. North winds up to 5 miles an hour shifting to the southwest overnight. At 6 p.m., in Buffalo, it was sunny. The temperature was 70 degrees, the dew point was 50, and the relative humidity was 49%. The wind was east at 5 miles an hour. The pressure was 30.13 inches and falling. In Maple Lake, it was sunny. The temperature was 74 degrees, the dew point was 44, and the relative humidity was 34%. The wind was northeast at 5 miles an hour. The pressure was 30.15 inches and falling. Elsewhere across central Minnesota, temperatures were between 71 and 74 degrees. It was sunny at Litchfield and Little Falls. It was mostly sunny at St. Cloud, Princeton, and Wilmer. It was partly sunny at the Twin Cities and Anoka. At Crystal, it was cloudy. Around the state, it was sunny, with a temperature of 73 at Brainerd and 74 at International Falls. At Duluth, it was mostly sunny, with a temperature of 71. It was cloudy, with a temperature of 67 at Rochester and 70 at Mankato. Once again at 6 p.m., in Buffalo, it was 70 degrees under sunny skies. And in Maple Lake, it was 74 degrees under sunny skies. 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The current time is 6:16 p.m. Central Daylight Time. Now here is the hazardous weather outlook for portions of central and southern Minnesota and west central Wisconsin. For tonight, no hazardous weather is expected at this time. And now the extended outlook for the period Thursday through Tuesday. Hot and humid this weekend with heat index values in the 95 to 105 range possible. WBGT will reach 85 to 87. Spotter information statement. Skywarn spotter activation will not be needed. Now the forecast for central Minnesota, from St. Cloud to the northwest Twin Cities suburbs. Tonight, clear. Lows in the mid-50s. North winds up to 5 miles an hour shifting to the southwest overnight. Thursday, sunny. Highs in the lower 80s. Southwest winds up to 10 miles an hour. Thursday night, partly cloudy. Lows in the lower 60s. South winds 5 to 10 miles an hour. Friday, mostly sunny. Highs in the mid-80s. South winds 5 to 15 miles an hour. Friday night, partly cloudy. Lows in the mid-60s. South winds 10 to 15 miles an hour. Saturday and Saturday night, warmer. Mostly clear. Highs in the mid-90s. Lows in the upper 60s. Sunday, mostly sunny. Highs in the mid-90s. Sunday night, mostly clear. Chance of thunderstorms in the evening. Lows in the upper 60s. Chance of thunderstorms 30%. Monday through Wednesday, mostly clear. Highs in the lower 90s. Lows in the mid-60s. Again, the forecast for central Minnesota, from St. Cloud to the northwest Twin Cities suburbs for tonight, clear. Lows in the mid-50s. North winds up to 5 miles an hour shifting to the southwest overnight. At 6 p.m., in Buffalo, it was sunny. The temperature was 70 degrees, the dew point was 50, and the relative humidity was 49%. The wind was east at 5 miles an hour. The pressure was 30.13 inches and falling. In Maple Lake, it was sunny. The temperature was 74 degrees, the dew point was 44, and the relative humidity was 34%.
The wind was northeast at 5 miles an hour. The pressure was 30.15 inches and falling. Elsewhere across central Minnesota, temperatures were between 71 and 74 degrees. It was sunny at Litchfield and Little Falls. It was mostly sunny at St. Cloud, Princeton, and Wilmer. It was partly sunny at the Twin Cities and Anoka. At Crystal, it was cloudy. Around the state, it was sunny, with a temperature of 73 at Brainerd and 74 at International Falls. At Duluth, it was mostly sunny, with a temperature of 71. It was cloudy, with a temperature of 67 at Rochester and 70 at Mankato. Once again at 6 p.m., in Buffalo, it was 70 degrees under sunny skies. And in Maple Lake, it was 74 degrees under sunny skies. The St. Cloud, Minnesota climate summary is at 4 p.m., July 22, 2026. So far today, the high temperature has been 73 degrees and the low 51 degrees. No precipitation has fallen. No snow has fallen. The normal high temperature for tomorrow is 82 degrees, and the normal low is 59. The record high for tomorrow is 107, which occurred in 1934, and the record low is 45, which occurred in 1978. Sunset tonight is at 8:56 p.m. Sunrise tomorrow is at 5:50 a.m. This is Weather Radio Station WNG676 Clearwater, broadcasting on a frequency of 162.50 MHz. 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The current time is 6:21 p.m. Central Daylight Time. Now here is the hazardous weather outlook for portions of central and southern Minnesota and west central Wisconsin. For tonight, no hazardous weather is expected at this time. And now the extended outlook for the period Thursday through Tuesday. Hot and humid this weekend with heat index values in the 95 to 105 range possible. WBGT will reach 85 to 87. Spotter information statement. Skywarn spotter activation will not be needed. Now the forecast for central Minnesota, from St. Cloud to the northwest Twin Cities suburbs. Tonight, clear. Lows in the mid-50s. North winds up to 5 miles an hour shifting to the southwest overnight. Thursday, sunny. Highs in the lower 80s. Southwest winds up to 10 miles an hour. Thursday night, partly cloudy. Lows in the lower 60s. South winds 5 to 10 miles an hour. Friday, mostly sunny. Highs in the mid-80s. South winds 5 to 15 miles an hour. Friday night, partly cloudy. Lows in the mid-60s. South winds 10 to 15 miles an hour. Saturday and Saturday night, warmer. Mostly clear. Highs in the mid-90s. Lows in the upper 60s. Sunday, mostly sunny. Highs in the mid-90s. Sunday night, mostly clear. Chance of thunderstorms in the evening. Lows in the upper 60s. Chance of thunderstorms 30%. Monday through Wednesday, mostly clear. Highs in the lower 90s. Lows in the mid-60s. Again, the forecast for central Minnesota, from St. Cloud to the northwest Twin Cities suburbs for tonight, clear. Lows in the mid-50s. North winds up to 5 miles an hour shifting to the southwest overnight. At 6 p.m., in Buffalo, it was sunny. The temperature was 70 degrees, the dew point was 50, and the relative humidity was 49%. The wind was east at 5 miles an hour. The pressure was 30.13 inches and falling. In Maple Lake, it was sunny. The temperature was 74 degrees, the dew point was 44, and the relative humidity was 34%. The wind was northeast at 5 miles an hour. The pressure was 30.15 inches and falling.
Elsewhere across central Minnesota, temperatures were between 71 and 74 degrees. It was sunny at Litchfield and Little Falls. It was mostly sunny at St. Cloud, Princeton, and Wilmer. It was partly sunny at the Twin Cities and Anoka. At Crystal, it was cloudy. Around the state, it was sunny, with a temperature of 73 at Brainerd and 74 at International Falls. At Duluth, it was mostly sunny, with a temperature of 71. It was cloudy, with a temperature of 67 at Rochester and 70 at Mankato. Once again at 6 p.m., in Buffalo, it was 70 degrees under sunny skies. And in Maple Lake, it was 74 degrees under sunny skies. 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The current time is 6:25 p.m. Central Daylight Time. Now here is the hazardous weather outlook for portions of central and southern Minnesota and west central Wisconsin. For tonight, no hazardous weather is expected at this time. And now the extended outlook for the period Thursday through Tuesday. Hot and humid this weekend with heat index values in the 95 to 105 range possible. WBGT will reach 85 to 87. Spotter information statement. Skywarn spotter activation will not be needed. Now the forecast for central Minnesota, from St. Cloud to the northwest Twin Cities suburbs. Tonight, clear. Lows in the mid-50s. North winds up to 5 miles an hour shifting to the southwest overnight. Thursday, sunny. Highs in the lower 80s. Southwest winds up to 10 miles an hour. Thursday night, partly cloudy. Lows in the lower 60s. South winds 5 to 10 miles an hour. Friday, mostly sunny. Highs in the mid 80s. South winds 5 to 15 miles an hour. Friday night, partly cloudy. Lows in the mid 60s. South winds 10 to 15 miles an hour. Saturday and Saturday night, warmer. Mostly clear. Highs in the mid-90s. Lows in the upper 60s. Sunday, mostly sunny. Highs in the mid-90s. Sunday night, mostly clear. Chance of thunderstorms in the evening. Lows in the upper 60s. Chance of thunderstorms 30%. Monday through Wednesday, mostly clear. Highs in the lower 90s. Lows in the mid-60s. Again, the forecast for central Minnesota, from St. Cloud to the northwest Twin Cities suburbs for tonight, clear. Lows in the mid-50s. North winds up to 5 miles an hour shifting to the southwest overnight. At 6 p.m., in Buffalo, it was sunny. The temperature was 70 degrees, the dew point was 50, and the relative humidity was 49%. The wind was east at 5 miles an hour. The pressure was 30.13 inches and falling. In Maple Lake, it was sunny. The temperature was 74 degrees, the dew point was 44, and the relative humidity was 34%. The wind was northeast at 5 miles an hour. The pressure was 30.15 inches and falling. Elsewhere across central Minnesota, temperatures were between 71 and 74 degrees. It was sunny at Litchfield and Little Falls. It was mostly sunny at St. Cloud, Princeton, and Wilmer. It was partly sunny at the Twin Cities and Anoka. At Crystal, it was cloudy. Around the state, it was sunny, with a temperature of 73 at Brainerd and 74 at International Falls. At Duluth, it was mostly sunny, with a temperature of 71. It was cloudy, with a temperature of 67 at Rochester and 70 at Mankato. Once again at 6 p.m., in Buffalo, it was 70 degrees under sunny skies. And in Maple Lake,
It was 74 degrees under sunny skies. 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The current time is 6:30 p.m. Central Daylight Time. Now here is the hazardous weather outlook for portions of central and southern Minnesota and west central Wisconsin. For tonight, no hazardous weather is expected at this time. And now the extended outlook for the period Thursday through Tuesday. Hot and humid this weekend with heat index values in the 95 to 105 range possible. WBGT will reach 85 to 87. Spotter information statement, Skywarn spotter activation will not be needed. Now the forecast for central Minnesota, from St. Cloud to the northwest Twin Cities suburbs. Tonight, clear. Lows in the mid-50s. North winds up to 5 miles an hour shifting to the southwest overnight. Thursday, sunny. Highs in the lower 80s. Southwest winds up to 10 miles an hour. Thursday night, partly cloudy. Lows in the lower 60s. South winds 5 to 10 miles an hour. Friday, mostly sunny. Highs in the mid 80s. South winds 5 to 15 miles an hour. Friday night, partly cloudy. Lows in the mid 60s. South winds 10 to 15 miles an hour. Saturday and Saturday night, warmer. Mostly clear. Highs in the mid-90s. Lows in the upper 60s. Sunday, mostly sunny. Highs in the mid-90s. Sunday night, mostly clear. Chance of thunderstorms in the evening. Lows in the upper 60s. Chance of thunderstorms 30%. Monday through Wednesday, mostly clear. Highs in the lower 90s. Lows in the mid-60s. Again, the forecast for central Minnesota, from St. Cloud to the northwest Twin Cities suburbs for tonight, clear. Lows in the mid-50s. North winds up to 5 miles an hour shifting to the southwest overnight. At 6 p.m., in Buffalo, it was sunny. The temperature was 70 degrees, the dew point was 50, and the relative humidity was 49%. The wind was east at 5 miles an hour. The pressure was 30.13 inches and falling. In Maple Lake, it was sunny. The temperature was 74 degrees, the dew point was 44, and the relative humidity was 34%. The wind was northeast at 5 miles an hour. The pressure was 30.15 inches and falling. Elsewhere across central Minnesota, temperatures were between 71 and 74 degrees. It was sunny at Litchfield and Little Falls. It was mostly sunny at St. Cloud, Princeton, and Wilmer, Princeton, and Wilmer. It was partly sunny at the Twin Cities and Anoka. At Crystal, it was cloudy. Around the state, it was sunny, with a temperature of 73 at Brainerd and 74 at International Falls. At Duluth, it was mostly sunny, with a temperature of 71. It was cloudy, with a temperature of 67 at Rochester and 70 at Mankato. Once again at 6 p.m., in Buffalo, it was 70 degrees under sunny skies. And in Maple Lake, it was 74 degrees under sunny skies. This is weather radio station WNG676 Clearwater, broadcasting on a frequency of 162.50 MHz. 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The current time is 6:34 p.m. Central Daylight Time. Now here is the hazardous weather outlook for portions of central and southern Minnesota and west central Wisconsin. For tonight, no hazardous weather is expected at this time. And now the extended outlook for the period Thursday through Tuesday.
Hot and humid this weekend with heat index values in the 95 to 105 range possible. WBGT will reach